observed was 17 miles per hour from the east. Sunset tonight is at 8:48 p.m. Sunrise tomorrow is at 6:09 a.m. The Manhattan, Kansas climate summary for this evening, as of 4 p.m., July 14, 2026. Today's high temperature was 89 degrees. This high was 3 degrees below the normal high of 92. Today's low temperature was 63 degrees. This low was 5 degrees below the normal low of 68. No precipitation fell today, which leaves the monthly total at 1.00 inches. The total precipitation for the year still stands at 18.74 inches. Today the maximum wind observed was 14 miles an hour from the east. The highest wind gust observed was 22 miles per hour from the northeast. Sunset tonight is at 8:52 p.m. Sunrise tomorrow is at 6:13 a.m. This is NOAA Weather Radio Station WXK91 in Topeka. Here are the 6 p.m. conditions for the local area. At Topeka, it was mostly sunny. The temperature was 87 degrees, the dew point 69, and the relative humidity was 54%, producing a heat index of 91. The wind was east at 10 miles an hour. The pressure was 30.12 inches and falling. At Manhattan, it was mostly sunny. The temperature was 87 degrees, the dew point 63, and the relative humidity was 44%. The wind was southeast at 7 miles an hour. Around the region, it was sunny, with a temperature of 88 at Kansas City, and 87 at Beatrice. It was mostly sunny, with a temperature of 87 at Emporia, 87 at Concordia, 90 at Omaha, 86 at Springfield, and 89 at Wichita. At Lawrence, it was partly sunny, with a temperature of 88. Once again, at Manhattan, it was 87 degrees under mostly sunny skies. Once again, at Topeka, it was 87 degrees under mostly sunny skies. Now here is your National Weather Service forecast. Tonight, mostly clear. Lows in the upper 60s. East winds around 5 miles per hour this evening, becoming light and variable. Wednesday, sunny with highs in the lower 90s. East winds around 5 miles per hour. Wednesday night, mostly clear. Humid with lows in the lower 70s. East winds around 5 miles per hour in the evening, becoming light and variable. Thursday, mostly sunny. A slight chance of showers and thunderstorms in the afternoon. Humid with highs in the lower 90s. South winds around 5 miles per hour. Thursday night, partly cloudy in the evening, then clearing. Humid with lows in the lower 70s. South winds around 5 miles per hour. Friday through Monday night, mostly clear. Hot. Highs in the upper 90s. Lows in the upper 70s. Tuesday, mostly sunny. Hot with highs in the middle 90s. The Topeka, Kansas climate summary for this evening, as of 4 p.m., July 14, 2026. Today's high temperature was 87 degrees. The normal high is 90. The record high is 110 degrees, which was set in 1980. Today's low temperature was 65 degrees. The normal low is 70. The record low is 51 degrees, which was last set in 1990. No precipitation fell today, which leaves the monthly total at 1.50 inches. The total precipitation for the year still stands at 24.35 inches. Today the maximum wind observed was 13 miles an hour from the east. The highest wind gust observed was 17 miles per hour from the east. Sunset tonight is at 8:48 p.m. Sunrise tomorrow is at 6:09 a.m. The Manhattan, Kansas climate summary for this evening, as of 4 p.m., July 14, 2026. Today's high temperature was 89 degrees. This high was 3 degrees below the normal high of 92. Today's low temperature was 63 degrees. This low was 5 degrees below the normal low of 68. No precipitation fell today.

leaves the monthly total at 1.00 inches. The total precipitation for the year still stands at 18.74 inches. Today the maximum wind observed was 14 miles an hour from the east. The highest wind gust observed was 22 miles per hour from the northeast. Sunset tonight is at 8:52 p.m. Sunrise tomorrow is at 6:13 a.m. This is NOAA Weather Radio Station WXK91 in Topeka. Now here is your National Weather Service forecast. Tonight, mostly clear. Lows in the upper 60s. East winds around 5 miles per hour this evening, becoming light and variable. Wednesday, sunny with highs in the lower 90s. East winds around 5 miles per hour. Wednesday night, mostly clear. Humid with lows in the lower 70s. East winds around 5 miles per hour in the evening, becoming light and variable. Thursday, mostly sunny. A slight chance of showers and thunderstorms in the afternoon. Humid with highs in the lower 90s. South winds around 5 miles per hour. Thursday night, partly cloudy in the evening, then clearing. Humid with lows in the lower 70s. South winds around 5 miles per hour. Friday through Monday night, mostly clear. Hot. Highs in the upper 90s. Lows in the upper 70s. Tuesday, mostly sunny. Hot with highs in the middle 90s. The Topeka, Kansas climate summary for this evening, as of 4 p.m., July 14, 2026. Today's high temperature was 87 degrees. The normal high is 90. The record high is 110 degrees, which was set in 1980. Today's low temperature was 65 degrees. The normal low is 70. The record low is 51 degrees, which was last set in 1990. No precipitation fell today, which leaves the monthly total at 1.50 inches. The total precipitation for the year still stands at 24.35 inches. Today the maximum wind observed was 13 miles an hour from the east. The highest wind gust observed was 17 miles per hour from the east. Sunset tonight is at 8:48 p.m. Sunrise tomorrow is at 6:09 a.m. The Manhattan, Kansas climate summary for this evening, as of 4 p.m., July 14, 2026. Today's high temperature was 89 degrees. This high was 3 degrees below the normal high of 92. Today's low temperature was 63 degrees. This low was 5 degrees below the normal low of 68. No precipitation fell today, which leaves the monthly total at 1.00 inches. The total precipitation for the year still stands at 18.74 inches. Today the maximum wind observed was 14 miles an hour from the east. The highest wind gust observed was 22 miles per hour from the northeast. Sunset tonight is at 8:52 p.m. Sunrise tomorrow is at 6:13 a.m. The current time is 7:08 p.m. Central Daylight Time. 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Now here is your National Weather Service forecast. Tonight, mostly clear. Lows in the upper 60s. East winds around 5 miles per hour this evening, becoming light and variable. Wednesday, sunny with highs in the lower 90s. East winds around 5 miles per hour. Wednesday night, mostly clear. Humid with lows in the lower 70s. East winds around 5 miles per hour in the evening, becoming light and variable. Thursday, mostly sunny. A slight chance of showers and thunderstorms in the afternoon. Humid with highs in the lower 90s. South winds around 5 miles per hour. Thursday night, partly cloudy in the evening, then clearing. Humid with lows in the lower 70s. South winds around 5 miles per hour. Friday through Monday night, mostly clear. Hot. Highs in the upper 90s. Lows in the upper 70s. Tuesday, mostly sunny. Hot with highs in the middle 90s.
the Topeka, Kansas climate summary for this evening, as of 4 p.m., July 14, 2026. Today's high temperature was 87 degrees. The normal high is 90. The record high is 110 degrees, which was set in 1980. Today's low temperature was 65 degrees. The normal low is 70. The record low is 51 degrees, which was last set in 1990. No precipitation fell today, which leaves the monthly total at 1.50 inches. The total precipitation for the year still stands at 24.35 inches. Today the maximum wind observed was 13 miles an hour from the east. The highest wind gust observed was 17 miles per hour from the east. Sunset tonight is at 8:48 p.m. Sunrise tomorrow is at 6:09 a.m. The Manhattan, Kansas climate summary for this evening, as of 4 p.m., July 14, 2026. Today's high temperature was 89 degrees. This high was 3 degrees below the normal high of 92. Today's low temperature was 63 degrees. This low was 5 degrees below the normal low of 68. No precipitation fell today, which leaves the monthly total at 1.00 inches. The total precipitation for the year still stands at 18.74 inches. Today the maximum wind observed was 14 miles an hour from the east. The highest wind gust observed was 22 miles per hour from the northeast. Sunset tonight is at 8:52 p.m. Sunrise tomorrow is at 6:13 a.m. This is NOAA Weather Radio Station WXK91 in Topeka. Here are the 7 p.m. conditions for the local area. At Topeka, it was mostly sunny. The temperature was 86 degrees, the dew point 68, and the relative humidity was 54%. The wind was east at 7 miles an hour. The pressure was 30.11 inches and falling. At Manhattan, it was partly sunny. The temperature was 85 degrees, the dew point 64, and the relative humidity was 49%. The wind was east at 7 miles an hour. Around the region, it was sunny, with a temperature of 87 at Lawrence, 87 at Kansas City, 85 at Concordia, and 86 at Beatrice. It was mostly sunny, with a temperature of 84 at Emporia, 89 at Omaha, 84 at Springfield, and 88 at Wichita. Once again, at Manhattan, it was 85 degrees under partly sunny skies. Once again, at Topeka, it was 86 degrees under mostly sunny skies. Now here is your National Weather Service forecast. Tonight, mostly clear. Lows in the upper 60s. East winds around 5 miles per hour this evening, becoming light and variable. Wednesday, sunny with highs in the lower 90s. East winds around 5 miles per hour. Wednesday night, mostly clear. Humid with lows in the lower 70s. East winds around 5 miles per hour in the evening, becoming light and variable. Thursday, mostly sunny. A slight chance of showers and thunderstorms in the afternoon. Humid with highs in the lower 90s. South winds around 5 miles per hour. Thursday night, partly cloudy in the evening, then clearing. Humid with lows in the lower 70s. South winds around 5 miles per hour. Friday through Monday night, mostly clear. Hot. Highs in the upper 90s. Lows in the upper 70s. Tuesday, mostly sunny. Hot with highs in the middle 90s. The Topeka, Kansas climate summary for this evening, as of 4 p.m., July 14, 2026. Today's high temperature was 87 degrees. The normal high is 90. The record high is 110 degrees, which was set in 1980. Today's low temperature was 65 degrees. The normal low is 70. The record low is 51 degrees, which was last set in 1990. No precipitation fell today, which leaves the monthly total at 1.50 inches. The total precipitation for the year still stands at 24.35 inches.

Today the maximum wind observed was 13 miles an hour from the east. The highest wind gust observed was 17 miles per hour from the east. Sunset tonight is at 8:48 p.m. Sunrise tomorrow is at 6:09 a.m. The Manhattan, Kansas climate summary for this evening, as of 4 p.m., July 14, 2026. Today's high temperature was 89 degrees. This high was 3 degrees below the normal high of 92. Today's low temperature was 63 degrees. This low was 5 degrees below the normal low of 68. No precipitation fell today, which leaves the monthly total at 1.00 inches. The total precipitation for the year still stands at 18.74 inches. Today the maximum wind observed was 14 miles an hour from the east. The highest wind gust observed was 22 miles per hour from the northeast. Sunset tonight is at 8:52 p.m. Sunrise tomorrow is at 6:13 a.m. This is NOAA Weather Radio Station WXK91 in Topeka. Here are the 7 p.m. conditions for the local area. At Topeka, it was mostly sunny. The temperature was 86 degrees, the dew point 68, and the relative humidity was 54%. The wind was east at 7 miles an hour. The pressure was 30.11 inches and falling. At Manhattan, it was partly sunny. The temperature was 85 degrees, the dew point 64, and the relative humidity was 49%. The wind was east at 7 miles an hour. Around the region, it was sunny, with a temperature of 87 at Lawrence, 87 at Kansas City, 85 at Concordia, and 86 at Beatrice. It was mostly sunny, with a temperature of 84 at Emporia, 89 at Omaha, 84 at Springfield, and 88 at Wichita. Once again, at Manhattan, it was 85 degrees under partly sunny skies. Once again, at Topeka, it was 86 degrees under mostly sunny skies. Now here is your National Weather Service forecast. Tonight, mostly clear. Lows in the upper 60s. East winds around 5 miles per hour this evening, becoming light and variable. Wednesday, sunny with highs in the lower 90s. East winds around 5 miles per hour. Wednesday night, mostly clear. Humid with lows in the lower 70s. East winds around 5 miles per hour in the evening, becoming light and variable. Thursday, mostly sunny. A slight chance of showers and thunderstorms in the afternoon. Humid with highs in the lower 90s. South winds around 5 miles per hour. Thursday night, partly cloudy in the evening, then clearing. Humid with lows in the lower 70s. South winds around 5 miles per hour. Friday through Monday night, mostly clear. Hot. Highs in the upper 90s. Lows in the upper 70s. Tuesday, mostly sunny. Hot with highs in the middle 90s. The Topeka, Kansas climate summary for this evening, as of 4 p.m., July 14, 2026. Today's high temperature was 87 degrees. The normal high is 90. The record high is 110 degrees, which was set in 1980. Today's low temperature was 65 degrees. The normal low is 70. The record low is 51 degrees, which was last set in 1990. No precipitation fell today, which leaves the monthly total at 1.50 inches. The total precipitation for the year still stands at 24.35 inches. Today the maximum wind observed was 13 miles an hour from the east. The highest wind gust observed was 17 miles per hour from the east. Sunset tonight is at 8:48 p.m. Sunrise tomorrow is at 6:09 a.m. The Manhattan, Kansas climate summary for this evening, as of 4 p.m., July 14, 2026. Today's high temperature was 89 degrees. This high was 3 degrees below the normal high of 92. Today's low temperature was 63 degrees. This low was 5 degrees below the normal low of 68. No precipitation fell.

L today, which leaves the monthly total at 1.00 inches. The total precipitation for the year still stands at 18.74 inches. Today the maximum wind observed was 14 miles an hour from the east. The highest wind gust observed was 22 miles per hour from the northeast. Sunset tonight is at 8:52 p.m. Sunrise tomorrow is at 6:13 a.m. This is NOAA Weather Radio Station WXK91 in Topeka. Here are the 7 p.m. conditions for the local area. At Topeka, it was mostly sunny. The temperature was 86 degrees, the dew point 68, and the relative humidity was 54%. The wind was east at 7 miles an hour. The pressure was 30.11 inches and falling. At Manhattan, it was partly sunny. The temperature was 85 degrees, the dew point 64, and the relative humidity was 49%. The wind was east at 7 miles an hour. Around the region, it was sunny, with a temperature of 87 at Lawrence, 87 at Kansas City, 85 at Concordia, and 86 at Beatrice. It was mostly sunny, with a temperature of 84 at Emporia, 89 at Omaha, 84 at Springfield, and 88 at Wichita. Once again, at Manhattan, it was 85 degrees under partly sunny skies. Once again, at Topeka, it was 86 degrees under mostly sunny skies. Now here is your National Weather Service forecast. Tonight, mostly clear. Lows in the upper 60s. East winds around 5 miles per hour this evening, becoming light and variable. Wednesday, sunny with highs in the lower 90s. East winds around 5 miles per hour. Wednesday night, mostly clear. Humid with lows in the lower 70s. East winds around 5 miles per hour in the evening, becoming light and variable. Thursday, mostly sunny. A slight chance of showers and thunderstorms in the afternoon. Humid with highs in the lower 90s. South winds around 5 miles per hour. Thursday night, partly cloudy in the evening, then clearing. Humid with lows in the lower 70s. South winds around 5 miles per hour. Friday through Monday night, mostly clear. Hot. Highs in the upper 90s. Lows in the upper 70s. Tuesday, mostly sunny. Hot with highs in the middle 90s. The Topeka, Kansas climate summary for this evening, as of 4 p.m., July 14, 2026. Today's high temperature was 87 degrees. The normal high is 90. The record high is 110 degrees, which was set in 1980. Today's low temperature was 65 degrees. The normal low is 70. The record low is 51 degrees, which was last set in 1990. No precipitation fell today, which leaves the monthly total at 1.50 inches. The total precipitation for the year still stands at 24.35 inches. Today the maximum wind observed was 13 miles an hour from the east. The highest wind gust observed was 17 miles per hour from the east. Sunset tonight is at 8:48 p.m. Sunrise tomorrow is at 6:09 a.m. The current time is 7:23 p.m. Central Daylight Time. The Manhattan, Kansas climate summary for this evening, as of 4 p.m., July 14, 2026. Today's high temperature was 89 degrees. This high was 3 degrees below the normal high of 92. Today's low temperature was 63 degrees. This low was 5 degrees below the normal low of 68. No precipitation fell today, which leaves the monthly total at 1.00 inches. The total precipitation for the year still stands at 18.74 inches. Today the maximum wind observed was 14 miles an hour from the east. The highest wind gust observed was 22 miles per hour from the northeast. Sunset tonight is at 8:52 p.m. Sunrise tomorrow is at 6:13 a.m. This is NOAA Weather Radio Station WXK91 in Topeka.
here are the 7 p.m. conditions.

for the local area. At Topeka, it was mostly sunny. The temperature was 86 degrees, the dew point 68, and the relative humidity was 54%. The wind was east at 7 miles an hour. The pressure was 30.11 inches and falling. At Manhattan, it was partly sunny. The temperature was 85 degrees, the dew point 64, and the relative humidity was 49%. The wind was east at 7 miles an hour. Around the region, it was sunny, with a temperature of 87 at Lawrence, 87 at Kansas City, 85 at Concordia, and 86 at Beatrice. It was mostly sunny, with a temperature of 84 at Emporia, 89 at Omaha, 84 at Springfield, and 88 at Wichita. Once again, at Manhattan, it was 85 degrees under partly sunny skies. Once again, at Topeka, it was 86 degrees under mostly sunny skies. Now here is your National Weather Service forecast. Tonight, mostly clear. Lows in the upper 60s. East winds around 5 miles per hour this evening, becoming light and variable. Wednesday, sunny with highs in the lower 90s. East winds around 5 miles per hour. Wednesday night, mostly clear. Humid with lows in the lower 70s. East winds around 5 miles per hour in the evening, becoming light and variable. Thursday, mostly sunny. A slight chance of showers and thunderstorms in the afternoon. Humid with highs in the lower 90s. South winds around 5 miles per hour. Thursday night, partly cloudy in the evening, then clearing. Humid with lows in the lower 70s. South winds around 5 miles per hour. Friday through Monday night, mostly clear. Hot. Highs in the upper 90s. Lows in the upper 70s. Tuesday, mostly sunny. Hot with highs in the middle 90s. The Topeka, Kansas climate summary for this evening, as of 4 p.m., July 14, 2026. Today's high temperature was 87 degrees. The normal high is 90. The record high is 110 degrees, which was set in 1980. Today's low temperature was 65 degrees. The normal low is 70. The record low is 51 degrees, which was last set in 1990. No precipitation fell today, which leaves the monthly total at 1.50 inches. The total precipitation for the year still stands at 24.35 inches. Today the maximum wind observed was 13 miles an hour from the east. The highest wind gust observed was 17 miles per hour from the east. Sunset tonight is at 8:48 p.m. Sunrise tomorrow is at 6:09 a.m. The Manhattan, Kansas climate summary for this evening, as of 4 p.m., July 14, 2026. Today's high temperature was 89 degrees. This high was 3 degrees below the normal high of 92. Today's low temperature was 63 degrees. This low was 5 degrees below the normal low of 68. No precipitation fell today, which leaves the monthly total at 1.00 inches. The total precipitation for the year still stands at 18.74 inches. Today the maximum wind observed was 14 miles an hour from the east. The highest wind gust observed was 22 miles per hour from the northeast. Sunset tonight is at 8:52 p.m. Sunrise tomorrow is at 6:13 a.m. This is NOAA Weather Radio Station WXK91 in Topeka. Here are the 7 p.m. conditions for the local area. At Topeka, it was mostly sunny. The temperature was 86 degrees, the dew point 68, and the relative humidity was 54%. The wind was east at 7 miles an hour. The pressure was 30.11 inches and falling. At Manhattan, it was partly sunny. The temperature was 85 degrees, the dew point 64, and the relative humidity was 49%. The wind was east at 7 miles an hour. Around the region, it was sunny, with a temperature of 87 at Lawrence, 87 at Kansas City, 85 at Concordia, and

to 86 at Beatrice. It was mostly sunny, with a temperature of 84 at Emporia, 89 at Omaha, 84 at Springfield, and 88 at Wichita. Once again, at Manhattan, it was 85 degrees under partly sunny skies. Once again, at Topeka, it was 86 degrees under mostly sunny skies. Now here is your National Weather Service forecast. Tonight, mostly clear. Lows in the upper 60s. East winds around 5 miles per hour this evening, becoming light and variable. Wednesday, sunny with highs in the lower 90s. East winds around 5 miles per hour. Wednesday night, mostly clear. Humid with lows in the lower 70s. East winds around 5 miles per hour in the evening, becoming light and variable. Thursday, mostly sunny. A slight chance of showers and thunderstorms in the afternoon. Humid with highs in the lower 90s. South winds around 5 miles per hour. Thursday night, partly cloudy in the evening, then clearing. Humid with lows in the lower 70s. South winds around 5 miles per hour. Friday through Monday night, mostly clear. Hot. Highs in the upper 90s. Lows in the upper 70s. Tuesday, mostly sunny. Hot with highs in the middle 90s. The Topeka, Kansas climate summary for this evening, as of 4 p.m., July 14, 2026. Today's high temperature was 87 degrees. The normal high is 90. The record high is 110 degrees, which was set in 1980. Today's low temperature was 65 degrees. The normal low is 70. The record low is 51 degrees, which was last set in 1990. No precipitation fell today, which leaves the monthly total at 1.50 inches. The total precipitation for the year still stands at 24.35 inches. Today the maximum wind observed was 13 miles an hour from the east. The highest wind gust observed was 17 miles per hour from the east. Sunset tonight is at 8:48 p.m. Sunrise tomorrow is at 6:09 a.m. The Manhattan, Kansas climate summary for this evening, as of 4 p.m., July 14, 2026. Today's high temperature was 89 degrees. This high was 3 degrees below the normal high of 92. Today's low temperature was 63 degrees. This low was 5 degrees below the normal low of 68. No precipitation fell today, which leaves the monthly total at 1.00 inches. The total precipitation for the year still stands at 18.74 inches. Today the maximum wind observed was 14 miles an hour from the east. The highest wind gust observed was 22. Precipitation for the year still stands at 18.74 inches. Today the maximum wind observed was 14 miles an hour from the east. The highest wind gust observed was 22 miles per hour from the northeast. Sunset tonight is at 8:52 p.m. Sunrise tomorrow is at 6:13 a.m. This is NOAA Weather Radio Station WXK91 in Topeka. Here are the 7 p.m. conditions for the local area. At Topeka, it was mostly sunny. The temperature was 86 degrees, the dew point 68, and the relative humidity was 54%. The wind was east at 7 miles an hour. The pressure was 30.11 inches and falling. At Manhattan, it was partly sunny. The temperature was 85 degrees, the dew point 64, and the relative humidity was 49%. The wind was east at 7 miles an hour. Around the region, it was sunny, with a temperature of 87 at Lawrence, 87 at Kansas City, 85 at Concordia, and 86 at Beatrice. It was mostly sunny, with a temperature of 84 at Emporia, 89 at Omaha, 84 at Springfield, and 88 at Wichita. Once again, at Manhattan, it was 85 degrees under partly sunny skies. Once again, at Topeka, it was 86 degrees under mostly sunny skies. Now here is your National Weather Service forecast. Tonight, mostly

lows in the upper 60s. East winds around 5 miles per hour this evening, becoming light and variable. Wednesday, sunny with highs in the lower 90s. East winds around 5 miles per hour. Wednesday night, mostly clear. Humid with lows in the lower 70s. East winds around 5 miles per hour in the evening, becoming light and variable. Thursday, mostly sunny. A slight chance of showers and thunderstorms in the afternoon. Humid with highs in the lower 90s. South winds around 5 miles per hour. Thursday night, partly cloudy in the evening, then clearing. Humid with lows in the lower 70s. South winds around 5 miles per hour. Friday through Monday night, mostly clear. Hot. Highs in the upper 90s. Lows in the upper 70s. Tuesday, mostly sunny. Hot with highs in the middle 90s. The Topeka, Kansas climate summary for this evening, as of 4 p.m., July 14, 2026. Today's high temperature was 87 degrees. The normal high is 90. The record high is 110 degrees, which was set in 1980. Today's low temperature was 65 degrees. The normal low is 70. The record low is 51 degrees, which was last set in 1990. No precipitation fell today, which leaves the monthly total at 1.50 inches. The total precipitation for the year still stands at 24.35 inches. Today the maximum wind observed was 13 miles an hour from the east. The highest wind gust observed was 17 miles per hour from the east. Sunset tonight is at 8:48 p.m. Sunrise tomorrow is at 6:09 a.m. The Manhattan, Kansas climate summary for this evening, as of 4 p.m., July 14, 2026. Today's high temperature was 89 degrees. This high was 3 degrees below the normal high of 92. Today's low temperature was 63 degrees. This low was 5 degrees below the normal low of 68. No precipitation fell today, which leaves the monthly total at 1.00 inches. The total precipitation for the year still stands at 18.74 inches. Today the maximum wind observed was 14 miles an hour from the east. The highest wind gust observed was 22 miles per hour from the northeast. Sunset tonight is at 8:52 p.m. Sunrise tomorrow is at 6:13 a.m. This is NOAA Weather Radio Station WXK91 in Topeka. Here are the 7 p.m. conditions for the local area. At Topeka, it was mostly sunny. The temperature was 86 degrees, the dew point 68, and the relative humidity was 54%. The wind was east at 7 miles an hour. The pressure was 30.11 inches and falling. At Manhattan, it was partly sunny. The temperature was 85 degrees, the dew point 64, and the relative humidity was 49%. The wind was east at 7 miles an hour. Around the region, it was sunny, with a temperature of 87 at Lawrence, 87 at Kansas City, 85 at Concordia, and 86 at Beatrice. It was mostly sunny, with a temperature of 84 at Emporia, 89 at Omaha, 84 at Springfield, and 88 at Wichita. Once again, at Manhattan, it was 85 degrees under partly sunny skies. Once again, at Topeka, it was 86 degrees under mostly sunny skies. This is NOAA Weather Radio WXK91 in Topeka. The current time is 7:39 p.m. Central Daylight Time. Now here is your National Weather Service forecast. Tonight, mostly clear. Lows in the upper 60s. East winds around 5 miles per hour this evening, becoming light and variable. Wednesday, sunny with highs in the lower 90s. East winds around 5 miles per hour. Wednesday night, mostly clear. Humid with lows in the lower 70s. East winds around 5 miles per hour in the evening, becoming light and variable. Thursday, mostly sunny.

Light chance of showers and thunderstorms in the afternoon. Humid with highs in the lower 90s. South winds around 5 miles per hour. Thursday night, partly cloudy in the evening, then clearing. Humid with lows in the lower 70s. South winds around 5 miles per hour. Friday through Monday night, mostly clear. Hot. Highs in the upper 90s. Lows in the upper 70s. Tuesday, mostly sunny. Hot with highs in the middle 90s. The Topeka, Kansas climate summary for this evening, as of 4 p.m., July 14, 2026. Today's high temperature was 87 degrees. The normal high is 90. The record high is 110 degrees, which was set in 1980. Today's low temperature was 65 degrees. The normal low is 70. The record low is 51 degrees, which was last set in 1990. No precipitation fell today, which leaves the monthly total at 1.50 inches. The total precipitation for the year still stands at 24.35 inches. Today the maximum wind observed was 13 miles an hour from the east. The highest wind gust observed was 17 miles per hour from the east. Sunset tonight is at 8:48 p.m. Sunrise tomorrow is at 6:09 a.m. The Manhattan, Kansas climate summary for this evening, as of 4 p.m., July 14, 2026. Today's high temperature was 89 degrees. This high was 3 degrees below the normal high of 92. Today's low temperature was 63 degrees. This low was 5 degrees below the normal low of 68. No precipitation fell today, which leaves the monthly total at 1.00 inches. The total precipitation for the year still stands at 18.74 inches. Today the maximum wind observed was 14 miles an hour from the east. The highest wind gust observed was 22 miles per hour from the northeast. Sunset tonight is at 8:52 p.m. Sunrise tomorrow is at 6:13 a.m. This is NOAA Weather Radio Station WXK91 in Topeka. Here are the 7 p.m. conditions for the local area. At Topeka, it was mostly sunny. The temperature was 86 degrees, the dew point 68, and the relative humidity was 54%. The wind was east at 7 miles an hour. The pressure was 30.11 inches and falling. At Manhattan, it was partly sunny. The temperature was 85 degrees, the dew point 64, and the relative humidity was 49%. The wind was east at 7 miles an hour. Around the region, it was sunny, with a temperature of 87 at Lawrence, 87 at Kansas City, 85 at Concordia, and 86 at Beatrice. It was mostly sunny, with a temperature of 84 at Emporia, 89 at Omaha, 84 at Springfield, and 88 at Wichita. Once again, at Manhattan, it was 85 degrees under partly sunny skies. Once again, at Topeka, it was 86 degrees under mostly sunny skies. Now here is your National Weather Service forecast. Tonight, mostly clear. Lows in the upper 60s. East winds around 5 miles per hour this evening, becoming light and variable. Wednesday, sunny with highs in the lower 90s. East winds around 5 miles per hour. Wednesday night, mostly clear. Humid with lows in the lower 70s. East winds around 5 miles per hour in the evening, becoming light and variable. Thursday, mostly sunny. A slight chance of showers and thunderstorms in the afternoon. Humid with highs in the lower 90s. South winds around 5 miles per hour. Thursday night, partly cloudy in the evening, then clearing. Humid with lows in the lower 70s. South winds around 5 miles per hour. Friday through Monday night, mostly clear. Hot. Highs in the upper 90s. Lows in the upper 70s. Tuesday, mostly sunny. Hot with highs in the middle 90s. The Topeka, Kansas climate summary for this evening,
as of 4 p.m., July 14th, 2020.

July 14th, 2026. Today's high temperature was 89 degrees. This high was 3 degrees below the normal high of 92. Today's low temperature was 63 degrees. This low was 5 degrees below the normal low of 68. No precipitation fell today, which leaves the monthly total at 1.00 inches. The total precipitation for the year still stands at 18.74 inches. Today the maximum wind observed was 14 miles an hour from the east. The highest wind gust observed was 22 miles per hour from the northeast. Sunset tonight is at 8:52 p.m. Sunrise tomorrow is at 6:13 a.m. This is NOAA Weather Radio Station WXK91 in Topeka. Here are the 7 p.m. conditions for the local area. At Topeka, it was mostly sunny. The temperature was 86 degrees, the dew point 68, and the relative humidity was 54%. The wind was east at 7 miles an hour. The pressure was 30.11 inches and falling. At Manhattan, it was partly sunny. The temperature was 85 degrees, the dew point 64, and the relative humidity was 49%. The wind was east at 7 miles an hour. Around the region, it was sunny, with a temperature of 87 at Lawrence, 87 at Kansas City, 85 at Concordia, and 86 at Beatrice. It was mostly sunny, with a temperature of 84 at Emporia, 89 at Omaha, 84 at Springfield, and 88 at Wichita. Once again, at Manhattan, it was 85 degrees under partly sunny skies. Once again, at Topeka, it was 86 degrees under mostly sunny skies. Now here is your National Weather Service forecast. Tonight, mostly clear. Lows in the upper 60s. East winds around 5 miles per hour this evening, becoming light and variable. Wednesday, sunny with highs in the lower 90s. East winds around 5 miles per hour. Wednesday night, mostly clear. Humid with lows in the lower 70s. East winds around 5 miles per hour in the evening, becoming light and variable. Thursday, mostly sunny. A slight chance of showers and thunderstorms in the afternoon. Humid with highs in the lower 90s. South winds around 5 miles per hour. Thursday night, partly cloudy in the evening, then clearing. Humid with lows in the lower 70s. South winds around 5 miles per hour. Friday through Monday night, mostly clear. Hot. Highs in the upper 90s. Lows in the upper 70s. Tuesday, mostly sunny. Hot with highs in the middle 90s. The Topeka, Kansas climate summary for this evening, as of 4 p.m., July 14, 2026. Today's high temperature was 87 degrees. The normal high is 90. The record high is 110 degrees, which was set in 1980. Today's low temperature was 65 degrees. The normal low is 70. The record low is 51 degrees, which was last set in 1990. No precipitation fell today, which leaves the monthly total at 1.50 inches. The total precipitation for the year still stands at 24.35 inches. Today the maximum wind observed was 13 miles an hour from the east. The highest wind gust observed was 17 miles per hour from the east. Sunset tonight is at 8:48 p.m. Sunrise tomorrow is at 6:09 a.m. The Manhattan, Kansas climate summary for this evening, as of 4 p.m., July 14, 2026. Today's high temperature was 89 degrees. This high was 3 degrees below the normal high of 92. Today's low temperature was 63 degrees. This low was 5 degrees below the normal low of 68. No precipitation fell today, which leaves the monthly total at 1.00 inches. The total precipitation for the year still stands at 18.74 inches. Today the maximum wind observed was 14 miles an hour from the east. The highest wind gust observed was 22 miles per hour from the northeast.
sunset tonight is at

8:52 p.m. Sunrise tomorrow is at 6:13 a.m. This is NOAA Weather Radio Station WXK91 in Topeka. Here are the 7 p.m. conditions for the local area. At Topeka, it was mostly sunny. The temperature was 86 degrees, the dew point 68, and the relative humidity was 54%. The wind was east at 7 miles an hour. The pressure was 30.11 inches and falling. At Manhattan, it was partly sunny. The temperature was 85 degrees, the dew point 64, and the relative humidity was 49%. The wind was east at 7 miles an hour. Around the region, it was sunny, with a temperature of 87 at Lawrence, 87 at Kansas City, 85 at Concordia, and 86 at Beatrice. It was mostly sunny, with a temperature of 84 at Emporia, 89 at Omaha, 84 at Springfield, and 88 at Wichita. Once again, at Manhattan, it was 85 degrees under partly sunny skies. Once again, at Topeka, it was 86 degrees under mostly sunny skies. Now here is your National Weather Service forecast. Tonight, mostly clear. Lows in the upper 60s. East winds around 5 miles per hour this evening, becoming light and variable. Wednesday, sunny with highs in the lower 90s. East winds around 5 miles per hour. Wednesday night, mostly clear. Humid with lows in the lower 70s. East winds around 5 miles per hour in the evening, becoming light and variable. Thursday, mostly sunny. A slight chance of showers and thunderstorms in the afternoon. Humid with highs in the lower 90s. South winds around 5 miles per hour. Thursday night, partly cloudy in the evening, then clearing. Humid with lows in the lower 70s. South winds around 5 miles per hour. Friday through Monday night, mostly clear. Hot. Highs in the upper 90s. Lows in the upper 70s. Tuesday, mostly sunny. Hot with highs in the middle 90s. The current time is 7:53 p.m. Central Daylight Time. The Topeka, Kansas climate summary for this evening, as of 4 p.m., July 14, 2026. Today's high temperature was 87 degrees. The normal high is 90. The record high is 110 degrees, which was set in 1980. Today's low temperature was 65 degrees. The normal low is 70. The record low is 51 degrees, which was last set in 1990. No precipitation fell today, which leaves the monthly total at 1.50 inches. The total precipitation for the year still stands at 24.35 inches. Today the maximum wind observed was 13 miles an hour from the east. The highest wind gust observed was 17 miles per hour from the east. Sunset tonight is at 8:48 p.m. Sunrise tomorrow is at 6:09 a.m. The Manhattan, Kansas climate summary for this evening, as of 4 p.m., July 14, 2026. Today's high temperature was 89 degrees. This high was 3 degrees below the normal high of 92. Today's low temperature was 63 degrees. This low was 5 degrees below the normal low of 68. No precipitation fell today, which leaves the monthly total at 1.00 inches. The total precipitation for the year still stands at 18.74 inches. Today the maximum wind observed was 14 miles an hour from the east. The highest wind gust observed was 22 miles per hour from the northeast. Sunset tonight is at 8:52 p.m. Sunrise tomorrow is at 6:13 a.m. This is NOAA Weather Radio Station WXK91 in Topeka. Here are the 7 p.m. conditions for the local area. At Topeka, it was mostly sunny. The temperature was 86 degrees, the dew point 68, and the relative humidity was 54%. The wind was east at 7 miles an hour. The pressure was 30.11 inches and falling. At Manhattan, it was partly sunny.
The temperature was 85 degrees, the dew point 64, and the relative humidity was 49%. The wind was east at 7 miles an hour. Around the region, it was sunny, with a temperature of 87 at Lawrence, 87 at Kansas City, 85 at Concordia, and 86 at Beatrice. It was mostly sunny, with a temperature of 84 at Emporia, 89 at Omaha, 84 at Springfield, and 88 at Wichita. Once again, at Manhattan, it was 85 degrees under partly sunny skies. Once again, at Topeka, it was 86 degrees under mostly sunny skies. Now here is your National Weather Service forecast. Tonight, mostly clear. Lows in the upper 60s. East winds around 5 miles per hour this evening, becoming light and variable. Wednesday, sunny with highs in the lower 90s. East winds around 5 miles per hour. Wednesday night, mostly clear. Humid with lows in the lower 70s. East winds around 5 miles per hour in the evening, becoming light and variable. Thursday, mostly sunny. A slight chance of showers and thunderstorms in the afternoon. Humid with highs in the lower 90s. South winds around 5 miles per hour. Thursday night, partly cloudy in the evening, then clearing. Humid with lows in the lower 70s. South winds around 5 miles per hour. Friday through Monday night, mostly clear. Hot. Highs in the upper 90s. Lows in the upper 70s. Tuesday, mostly sunny. Hot with highs in the middle 90s. The Topeka, Kansas climate summary for this evening, as of 4 p.m., July 14, 2026. Today's high temperature was 87 degrees. The normal high is 90. The record high is 110 degrees, which was set in 1980. Today's low temperature was 65 degrees. The normal low is 70. The record low is 51 degrees, which was last set in 1990. No precipitation fell today, which leaves the monthly total at 1.50 inches. The total precipitation for the year still stands at 24.35 inches. Today the maximum wind observed was 13 miles an hour from the east. The highest wind gust observed was 17 miles per hour from the east. Sunset tonight is at 8:48 p.m. Sunrise tomorrow is at 6:09 a.m. The Manhattan, Kansas climate summary for this evening, as of 4 p.m., July 14, 2026. Today's high temperature was 89 degrees. This high was 3 degrees below the normal high of 92. Today's low temperature was 63 degrees. This low was 5 degrees below the normal low of 68. No precipitation fell today, which leaves the monthly total at 1.00 inches. The total precipitation for the year still stands at 18.74 inches. Today the maximum wind observed was 14 miles an hour from the east. The highest wind gust observed was 22 miles per hour from the northeast. Sunset tonight is at 8:52 p.m. Sunrise tomorrow is at 6:13 a.m. This is NOAA Weather Radio Station WXK91 in Topeka. Here are the 7 p.m. conditions for the local area. At Topeka, it was mostly sunny. The temperature was 86 degrees, the dew point 68, and the relative humidity was 54%. The wind was east at 7 miles an hour. The pressure was 30.11 inches and falling. At Manhattan, it was partly sunny. The temperature was 85 degrees, the dew point 64, and the relative humidity was 49%. The wind was east at 7 miles an hour. Around the region, it was sunny, with a temperature of 87 at Lawrence, 87 at Kansas City, 85 at Concordia, and 86 at Beatrice. It was mostly sunny, with a temperature of 84 at Emporia, 89 at Omaha, 84 at Springfield, and 88 at Wichita. Once again, at Manhattan, it was 85 degrees under partly sunny skies. Once again,
At Topeka, it was 86 degrees under mostly sunny skies. Now here is your National Weather Service forecast. Tonight, mostly clear. Lows in the upper 60s. East winds around 5 miles per hour this evening, becoming light and variable. Wednesday, sunny with highs in the lower 90s. East winds around 5 miles per hour. Wednesday night, mostly clear. Humid with lows in the lower 70s. East winds around 5 miles per hour in the evening, becoming light and variable. Thursday, mostly sunny. A slight chance of showers and thunderstorms in the afternoon. Humid with highs in the lower 90s. South winds around 5 miles per hour. Thursday night, partly cloudy in the evening, then clearing. Humid with lows in the lower 70s. South winds around 5 miles per hour. Friday through Monday night, mostly clear. Hot. Highs in the upper 90s. Lows in the upper 70s. Tuesday, mostly sunny. Hot with highs in the middle 90s. This is NOAA Weather Radio Station WXK 91 in Topeka. Here are the 7 p.m. conditions for the local area. At Topeka, it was mostly sunny. The temperature was 86 degrees, the dew point 68, and the relative humidity was 54%. The wind was east at 7 miles an hour. The pressure was 30.11 inches and falling. At Manhattan, it was partly sunny. The temperature was 85 degrees, the dew point 64, and the relative humidity was 49%. The wind was east at 7 miles an hour. Around the region, it was sunny, with a temperature of 87 at Lawrence, 87 at Kansas City, 85 at Concordia, and 86 at Beatrice. It was mostly sunny, with a temperature of 84 at Emporia, 89 at Omaha, 84 at Springfield, and 88 at Wichita. Once again, at Manhattan, it was 85 degrees under partly sunny skies. Once again, at Topeka, it was 86 degrees under mostly sunny skies. Now here is your National Weather Service forecast. Tonight, mostly clear. Lows in the upper 60s. East winds around 5 miles per hour this evening, becoming light and variable. Wednesday, sunny with highs in the lower 90s. East winds around 5 miles per hour. Wednesday night, mostly clear. Humid with lows in the lower 70s. East winds around 5 miles per hour in the evening, becoming light and variable. Thursday, mostly sunny. A slight chance of showers and thunderstorms in the afternoon. Humid with highs in the lower 90s. South winds around 5 miles per hour. Thursday night, partly cloudy in the evening, then clearing. Humid with lows in the lower 70s. South winds around 5 miles per hour. Friday through Monday night, mostly clear. Hot. Highs in the upper 90s. Lows in the upper 70s. Tuesday, mostly sunny. Hot with highs in the middle 90s. This is NOAA Weather Radio Station WXK 91 in Topeka. Here are the 7 p.m. conditions for the local area. At Topeka, it was mostly sunny. The temperature was 86 degrees, the dew point 68, and the relative humidity was 54%. The wind was east at 7 miles an hour. The pressure was 30.11 inches and falling. At Manhattan, it was partly sunny. The temperature was 85 degrees, the dew point 64, and the relative humidity was 49%. The wind was east at 7 miles an hour. Around the region, it was sunny, with a temperature of 87 at Lawrence, 87 at Kansas City, 85 at Concordia, and 86 at Beatrice. It was mostly sunny, with a temperature of 84 at Emporia, 89 at Omaha, 84 at Springfield, and 88 at Wichita. Once again, at Manhattan, it was 85 degrees under partly sunny skies. Once again, at Topeka, it was 86 degrees under mostly sunny skies.
Now here is your National Weather Service forecast. Tonight, mostly clear. Lows in the upper 60s. East winds around 5 miles per hour this evening, becoming light and variable. Wednesday, sunny with highs in the lower 90s. East winds around 5 miles per hour. Wednesday night, mostly clear. Humid with lows in the lower 70s. East winds around 5 miles per hour in the evening, becoming light and variable. Thursday, mostly sunny. A slight chance of showers and thunderstorms in the afternoon. Humid with highs in the lower 90s. South winds around 5 miles per hour. Thursday night, partly cloudy in the evening, then clearing. Humid with lows in the lower 70s. South winds around 5 miles per hour. Friday through Monday night, mostly clear. Hot. Highs in the upper 90s. Lows in the upper 70s. Tuesday, mostly sunny. Hot with highs in the middle 90s. This is NOAA Weather Radio Station WXK91 in Topeka. Now here is your National Weather Service forecast. Tonight, mostly clear. Lows in the upper 60s. East winds around 5 miles per hour this evening, becoming light and variable. Wednesday, sunny with highs in the lower 90s. East winds around 5 miles per hour. Wednesday night, mostly clear. Humid with lows in the lower 70s. East winds around 5 miles per hour in the evening, becoming light and variable. Thursday, mostly sunny. A slight chance of showers and thunderstorms in the afternoon. Humid with highs in the lower 90s. South winds around 5 miles per hour. Thursday night, partly cloudy in the evening, then clearing. Humid with lows in the lower 70s. South winds around 5 miles per hour. Friday through Monday night, mostly clear. Hot. Highs in the upper 90s. Lows in the upper 70s. Tuesday, mostly sunny. Hot with highs in the middle 90s. The current time is 8:08 p.m. Central Daylight Time. 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Now here is your National Weather Service forecast. Tonight, mostly clear. Lows in the upper 60s. East winds around 5 miles per hour this evening, becoming light and variable. Wednesday, sunny with highs in the lower 90s. East winds around 5 miles per hour. Wednesday night, mostly clear. Humid with lows in the lower 70s. East winds around 5 miles per hour in the evening, becoming light and variable. Thursday, mostly sunny. A slight chance of showers and thunderstorms in the afternoon. Humid with highs in the lower 90s. South winds around 5 miles per hour. Thursday night, partly cloudy in the evening, then clearing. Humid with lows in the lower 70s. South winds around 5 miles per hour. Friday through Monday night, mostly clear. Hot. Highs in the upper 90s. Lows in the upper 70s. Tuesday, mostly sunny. Hot with highs in the middle 90s. This is NOAA Weather Radio Station WXK91 in Topeka. Now here is your National Weather Service forecast. Tonight, mostly clear. Lows in the upper 60s. East winds around 5 miles per hour this evening, becoming light and variable. Wednesday, sunny with highs in the lower 90s. East winds around 5 miles per hour. Wednesday night, mostly clear. Humid with lows in the lower 70s. East winds around 5 miles per hour in the evening, becoming light and variable. Thursday, mostly sunny. A slight chance of showers and thunderstorms in the afternoon. Humid with highs in the lower 90s. South winds around 5 miles per hour. Thursday night, partly cloudy in the evening, then clearing. Humid with lows in the lower 70s. South winds around 5 miles per hour. Friday through Monday night,
mostly clear. Hot. Highs in the upper 90s. Lows in the upper 70s. Tuesday, mostly sunny. Hot with highs in the middle 90s. This is NOAA Weather Radio Station WXK91 in Topeka. Now here is your National Weather Service forecast. Tonight, mostly clear. Lows in the upper 60s. East winds around 5 miles per hour this evening, becoming light and variable. Wednesday, sunny with highs in the lower 90s. East winds around 5 miles per hour. Wednesday night, mostly clear. Humid with lows in the lower 70s. East winds around 5 miles per hour in the evening, becoming light and variable. Thursday, mostly sunny. A slight chance of showers and thunderstorms in the afternoon. Humid with highs in the lower 90s. South winds around 5 miles per hour. Thursday night, partly cloudy in the evening, then clearing. Humid with lows in the lower 70s. South winds around 5 miles per hour. Friday through Monday night, mostly clear. Hot. Highs in the upper 90s. Lows in the upper 70s. Tuesday, mostly sunny. This is NOAA Weather Radio Station WXK91 in Topeka. Here are the 8 p.m. conditions for the local area. At Topeka, it was clear. The temperature was 84 degrees, the dew point 68, and the relative humidity was 58%. The wind was southeast at 6 miles an hour. The pressure was 30.12 inches and rising. At Manhattan, clear. The temperature was 84 degrees, the dew point 64, and the relative humidity was 50%. The wind was southeast at 5 miles an hour. Around the region, it was clear, with a temperature of 86 at Kansas City, 83 at Emporia, 83 at Concordia, 84 at Beatrice, and 86 at Wichita. It was partly cloudy, with a temperature of 82 at Lawrence, 88 at Omaha, and 82 at Springfield. Once again, at Manhattan, it was 84 degrees under clear skies. Once again, at Topeka, it was 84 degrees under clear skies. Now here is your National Weather Service forecast. Tonight, mostly clear. Lows in the upper 60s. East winds around 5 miles per hour this evening, becoming light and variable. Wednesday, sunny with highs in the lower 90s. East winds around 5 miles per hour. Wednesday night, mostly clear. Humid with lows in the lower 70s. East winds around 5 miles per hour in the evening, becoming light and variable. Thursday, mostly sunny. A slight chance of showers and thunderstorms in the afternoon. Humid with highs in the lower 90s. South winds around 5 miles per hour. Thursday night, partly cloudy in the evening, then clearing. Humid with lows in the lower 70s. South winds around 5 miles per hour. Friday through Monday night, mostly clear. Hot. Highs in the upper 90s. Lows in the upper 70s. Tuesday, mostly sunny. Hot with highs in the middle 90s. This is NOAA Weather Radio Station WXK91 in Topeka. Here are the 8 p.m. conditions for the local area. At Topeka, it was clear. The temperature was 84 degrees, the dew point 68, and the relative humidity was 58%. The wind was southeast at 6 miles an hour. The pressure was 30.12 inches and rising. At Manhattan, it was clear. The temperature was 84 degrees, the dew point 64, and the relative humidity was 50%. The wind was southeast at 5 miles an hour. Around the region, it was clear, with a temperature of 86 at Kansas City, 83 at Emporia, 83 at Concordia, 84 at Beatrice, and 86 at Wichita. It was partly cloudy, with a temperature of 82 at Lawrence, 88 at Omaha, and 82 at Springfield. Once again, at Manhattan,
it was 84 degrees under clear skies. Once again, at Topeka, it was 84 degrees under clear skies. Now here is your National Weather Service forecast. Tonight, mostly clear. Lows in the upper 60s. East winds around 5 miles per hour this evening, becoming light and variable. Wednesday, sunny with highs in the lower 90s. East winds around 5 miles per hour. Wednesday night, mostly clear. Humid with lows in the lower 70s. East winds around 5 miles per hour in the evening, becoming light and variable. Thursday, mostly sunny. A slight chance of showers and thunderstorms in the afternoon. Humid with highs in the lower 90s. South winds around 5 miles per hour. Thursday night, partly cloudy in the evening, then clearing. Humid with lows in the lower 70s. South winds around 5 miles per hour. Friday through Monday night, mostly clear. Hot. Highs in the upper 90s. Lows in the upper 70s. Tuesday, mostly sunny. Hot with highs in the middle 90s. 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Here are the 8 p.m. conditions for the local area. At Topeka, it was clear. The temperature was 84 degrees, the dew point 68, and the relative humidity was 58%. The wind was southeast at 6 miles an hour. The pressure was 30.12 inches and rising. At Manhattan, it was clear. The temperature was 84 degrees, the dew point 64, and the relative humidity was 50%. The wind was southeast at 5 miles an hour. Around the region, it was clear, with a temperature of 86 at Kansas City, 83 at Emporia, 83 at Concordia, 84 at Beatrice, and 86 at Wichita. It was partly cloudy, with a temperature of 82 at Lawrence, 88 at Omaha, and 82 at Springfield. Once again, at Manhattan, it was 84 degrees under clear skies. Once again, at Topeka, it was 84 degrees under clear skies. Now here is your National Weather Service forecast. Tonight, mostly clear. Lows in the upper 60s. East winds around 5 miles per hour this evening, becoming light and variable. Wednesday, sunny with highs in the lower 90s. East winds around 5 miles per hour. Wednesday night, mostly clear. Humid with lows in the lower 70s. East winds around 5 miles per hour in the evening, becoming light and variable. Thursday, mostly sunny. A slight chance of showers and thunderstorms in the afternoon. Humid with highs in the lower 90s. South winds around 5 miles per hour. Thursday night, partly cloudy in the evening, then clearing. Humid with lows in the lower 70s. South winds around 5 miles per hour. Friday through Monday night, mostly clear. Hot. Highs in the upper 90s. Lows in the upper 70s. Tuesday, mostly sunny. Hot with highs in the middle 90s. This is NOAA Weather Radio Station WXK91 in Topeka. Here are the 8 p.m. conditions for the local area. At Topeka, it was clear. The temperature was 84 degrees, the dew point 68, and the relative humidity was 58%. The wind was southeast at 6 miles an hour. The pressure was 30.12 inches and rising. At Manhattan, it was clear. The temperature was 84 degrees, the dew point 64, and the relative humidity was 50%. The wind was southeast at 5 miles an hour. Around the region, it was clear, with a temperature of 86 at Kansas City, 83 at Emporia, 83 at Concordia, 84 at Beatrice, and 86 at Wichita. It was partly cloudy, with a temperature of 82 at Lawrence, 88 at Omaha, and 82 at Springfield. Once again, at Manhattan, it was 84 degrees under clear skies. Once again, at Topeka, it was 84 degrees under clear skies.
Now here is your National Weather Service forecast. Tonight, mostly clear. Lows in the upper 60s. East winds around 5 miles per hour this evening, becoming light and variable. Wednesday, sunny with highs in the lower 90s. East winds around 5 miles per hour. Wednesday night, mostly clear. Humid with lows in the lower 70s. East winds around 5 miles per hour in the evening, becoming light and variable. Thursday, mostly sunny. A slight chance of showers and thunderstorms in the afternoon. Humid with highs in the lower 90s. South winds around 5 miles per hour. Thursday night, partly cloudy in the evening, then clearing. Humid with lows in the lower 70s. South winds around 5 miles per hour. Friday through Monday night, mostly clear. Hot. Highs in the upper 90s. Lows in the upper 70s. Tuesday, mostly sunny. Hot with highs in the middle 90s. This is NOAA Weather Radio Station WXK91 in Topeka. Here are the 8 p.m. conditions for the local area. At Topeka, it was clear. The temperature was 84 degrees, the dew point 68, and the relative humidity was 58%. The wind was southeast at 6 miles an hour. The pressure was 30.12 inches and rising. At Manhattan, it was clear. The temperature was 84 degrees, the dew point 64, and the relative humidity was 50%. The wind was southeast at 5 miles an hour. Around the region, it was clear, with a temperature of 86 at Kansas City, 83 at Emporia, 83 at Concordia, 84 at Beatrice, and 86 at Wichita. It was partly cloudy, with a temperature of 82 at Lawrence, 88 at Omaha, and 82 at Springfield. Once again, at Manhattan, it was 84 degrees under clear skies. Once again, at Topeka, it was 84 degrees under clear skies. The current time is 8:23 p.m. Central Daylight Time. Now here is your National Weather Service forecast. Tonight, mostly clear. Lows in the upper 60s. East winds around 5 miles per hour this evening, becoming light and variable. Wednesday, sunny with highs in the lower 90s. East winds around 5 miles per hour. Wednesday night, mostly clear. Humid with lows in the lower 70s. East winds around 5 miles per hour in the evening, becoming light and variable. Thursday, mostly sunny. A slight chance of showers and thunderstorms in the afternoon. Humid with highs in the lower 90s. South winds around 5 miles per hour. Thursday night, partly cloudy in the evening, then clearing. Humid with lows in the lower 70s. South winds around 5 miles per hour. Friday through Monday night, mostly clear. Hot. Highs in the upper 90s. Lows in the upper 70s. Tuesday, mostly sunny. Hot with highs in the middle 90s. This is NOAA Weather Radio Station WXK91 in Topeka. Here are the 8 p.m. conditions for the local area. At Topeka, it was clear. The temperature was 84 degrees, the dew point 68, and the relative humidity was 58%. The wind was southeast at 6 miles an hour. The pressure was 30.12 inches and rising. At Manhattan, it was clear. The temperature was 84 degrees, the dew point 64, and the relative humidity was 50%. The wind was southeast at 5 miles an hour. Around the region, it was clear, with a temperature of 86 at Kansas City, 83 at Emporia, 83 at Concordia, 84 at Beatrice, and 86 at Wichita. It was partly cloudy, with a temperature of 82 at Lawrence, 88 at Omaha, and 82 at Springfield. Once again, at Manhattan, it was 84 degrees under clear skies. Once again, at Topeka, it was 84 degrees under clear skies. Now here is your National Weather Service forecast.
Tonight, mostly clear. Lows in the upper 60s. East winds around 5 miles per hour this evening, becoming light and variable. Wednesday, sunny with highs in the lower 90s. East winds around 5 miles per hour. Wednesday night, mostly clear. Humid with lows in the lower 70s. East winds around 5 miles per hour in the evening, becoming light and variable. Thursday, mostly sunny. A slight chance of showers and thunderstorms in the afternoon. Humid with highs in the lower 90s. South winds around 5 miles per hour. Thursday night, partly cloudy in the evening, then clearing. Humid with lows in the lower 70s. South winds around 5 miles per hour. Friday through Monday night, mostly clear. Hot. Highs in the upper 90s. Lows in the upper 70s. Tuesday, mostly sunny. Hot with highs in the middle 90s. 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Here are the 8 p.m. conditions for the local area. At Topeka, it was clear. The temperature was 84 degrees, the dew point 68, and the relative humidity was 58%. The wind was southeast at 6 miles an hour. The pressure was 30.12 inches and rising. At Manhattan, it was clear. The temperature was 84 degrees, the dew point 64, and the relative humidity was 50%. The wind was southeast at 5 miles an hour. Around the region, it was clear, with a temperature of 86 at Kansas City, 83 at Emporia, 83 at Concordia, 84 at Beatrice, and 86 at Wichita. It was partly cloudy, with a temperature of 82 at Lawrence, 88 at Omaha, and 82 at Springfield. Once again, at Manhattan, it was 84 degrees under clear skies. Once again, at Topeka, it was 84 degrees under clear skies. Now here is your National Weather Service forecast. Tonight, mostly clear. Lows in the upper 60s. East winds around 5 miles per hour this evening, becoming light and variable. Wednesday, sunny with highs in the lower 90s. East winds around 5 miles per hour. Wednesday night, mostly clear. Humid with lows in the lower 70s. East winds around 5 miles per hour in the evening, becoming light and variable. Thursday, mostly sunny. A slight chance of showers and thunderstorms in the afternoon. Humid with highs in the lower 90s. South winds around 5 miles per hour. Thursday night, partly cloudy in the evening, then clearing. Humid with lows in the lower 70s. South winds around 5 miles per hour. Friday through Monday night, mostly clear. Hot. Highs in the upper 90s. Lows in the upper 70s. Tuesday, mostly sunny. Hot with highs in the middle 90s. 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Here are the 8 p.m. conditions for the local area. At Topeka, it was clear. The temperature was 84 degrees, the dew point 68, and the relative humidity was 58%. The wind was southeast at 6 miles an hour. The pressure was 30.12 inches and rising. At Manhattan, it was clear. The temperature was 84 degrees, the dew point 64, and the relative humidity was 50%. The wind was southeast at 5 miles an hour. Around the region, it was clear, with a temperature of 86 at Kansas City, 83 at Emporia, 83 at Concordia, 84 at Beatrice, and 86 at Wichita. It was partly cloudy, with a temperature of 82 at Lawrence, 88 at Omaha, and 82 at Springfield. Once again, at Manhattan, it was 84 degrees under clear skies. Once again, at Topeka, it was 84 degrees under clear skies. Now here is your National Weather Service forecast. Tonight, mostly clear. Lows in the upper 60s. East winds around 5 miles per hour this evening, becoming light and variable.
Wednesday, sunny with highs in the lower 90s. East winds around 5 miles per hour. Wednesday night, mostly clear. Humid with lows in the lower 70s. East winds around 5 miles per hour in the evening, becoming light and variable. Thursday, mostly sunny. A slight chance of showers and thunderstorms in the afternoon. Humid with highs in the lower 90s. South winds around 5 miles per hour. Thursday night, partly cloudy in the evening, then clearing. Humid with lows in the lower 70s. South winds around 5 miles per hour. Friday through Monday night, mostly clear. Hot. Highs in the upper 90s. Lows in the upper 70s. Tuesday, mostly sunny. Hot with highs in the middle 90s. 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Here are the 8 p.m. conditions for the local area. At Topeka, it was clear. The temperature was 84 degrees, the dew point 68, and the relative humidity was 58%. The wind was southeast at 6 miles an hour. The pressure was 30.12 inches and rising. At Manhattan, it was clear. The temperature was 84 degrees, the dew point 64, and the relative humidity was 50%. The wind was southeast at 5 miles an hour. Around the region, it was clear, with a temperature of 86 at Kansas City, 83 at Emporia, 83 at Concordia, 84 at Beatrice, and 86 at Wichita. It was partly cloudy, with a temperature of 82 at Lawrence, 88 at Omaha, and 82 at Springfield. Once again, at Manhattan, it was 84 degrees under clear skies. Once again, at Topeka, it was 84 degrees under clear skies. Now here is your National Weather Service forecast. Tonight, mostly clear. Lows in the upper 60s. East winds around 5 miles per hour this evening, becoming light and variable. Wednesday, sunny with highs in the lower 90s. East winds around 5 miles per hour. Wednesday night, mostly clear. Humid with lows in the lower 70s. East winds around 5 miles per hour in the evening. Wednesday night, mostly clear. Humid with lows in the lower 70s. East winds around 5 miles per hour in the evening, becoming light and variable. Thursday, mostly sunny. A slight chance of showers and thunderstorms in the afternoon. Humid with highs in the lower 90s. South winds around 5 miles per hour. Thursday night, partly cloudy in the evening, then clearing. Humid with lows in the lower 70s. South winds around 5 miles per hour. Friday through Monday night, mostly clear. Hot. Highs in the upper 90s. Lows in the upper 70s. Tuesday, mostly sunny. Hot with highs in the middle 90s. This is NOAA Weather Radio Station WXK91 in Topeka. Here are the 8 p.m. conditions for the local area. At Topeka, it was clear. The temperature was 84 degrees, the dew point 68, and the relative humidity was 58%. The wind was southeast at 6 miles an hour. The pressure was 30.12 inches and rising. At Manhattan, it was clear. The temperature was 84 degrees, the dew point 64, and the relative humidity was 50%. The wind was southeast at 5 miles an hour. Around the region, it was clear, with a temperature of 86 at Kansas City, 83 at Emporia, 83 at Concordia, 84 at Beatrice, and 86 at Wichita. It was partly cloudy, with a temperature of 82 at Lawrence, 88 at Omaha, and 82 at Springfield. Once again, at Manhattan, it was 84 degrees under clear skies. Once again, at Topeka, it was 84 degrees under clear skies. Now here is your National Weather Service forecast. Tonight, mostly clear. Lows in the upper 60s. East winds around 5 miles per hour this evening, becoming light and variable.
Wednesday, sunny with highs in the lower 90s. East winds around 5 miles per hour. Wednesday night.

mostly clear. Humid with lows in the lower 70s. East winds around 5 miles per hour in the evening, becoming light and variable. Thursday, mostly sunny. A slight chance of showers and thunderstorms in the afternoon. Humid with highs in the lower 90s. South winds around 5 miles per hour. Thursday night, partly cloudy in the evening, then clearing. Humid with lows in the lower 70s. South winds around 5 miles per hour. Friday through Monday night, mostly clear. Hot. Highs in the upper 90s. Lows in the upper 70s. Tuesday, mostly sunny. Hot with highs in the middle 90s. 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Here are the 8 p.m. conditions for the local area. At Topeka, it was clear. The temperature was 84 degrees, the dew point 68, and the relative humidity was 58%. The wind was southeast at 6 miles an hour. The pressure was 30.12 inches and rising. At Manhattan, it was clear. The temperature was 84 degrees, the dew point 64, and the relative humidity was 50%. The wind was southeast at 5 miles an hour. Around the region, it was clear, with a temperature of 86 at Kansas City, 83 at Emporia, 83 at Concordia, 84 at Beatrice, and 86 at Wichita. It was partly cloudy, with a temperature of 82 at Lawrence, 88 at Omaha, and 82 at Springfield. Once again, at Manhattan, it was 84 degrees under clear skies. Once again, at Topeka, it was 84 degrees under clear skies. Now here is your National Weather Service forecast. Tonight, mostly clear. Lows in the upper 60s. East winds around 5 miles per hour this evening, becoming light and variable. Wednesday, sunny with highs in the lower 90s. East winds around 5 miles per hour. Wednesday night, mostly clear. Humid with lows in the lower 70s. East winds around 5 miles per hour in the evening, becoming light and variable. Thursday, mostly sunny. A slight chance of showers and thunderstorms in the afternoon. Humid with highs in the lower 90s. South winds around 5 miles per hour. Thursday night, partly cloudy in the evening, then clearing. Humid with lows in the lower 70s. South winds around 5 miles per hour. Friday through Monday night, mostly clear. Hot. Highs in the upper 90s. Lows in the upper 70s. Tuesday, mostly sunny. Hot with highs in the middle 90s. 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The current time is 8:38 p.m. Central Daylight Time. 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Here are the 8 p.m. conditions for the local area. At Topeka, it was clear. The temperature was 84 degrees, the dew point 68, and the relative humidity was 58%. The wind was southeast at 6 miles an hour. The pressure was 30.12 inches and rising. At Manhattan, it was clear. The temperature was 84 degrees, the dew point 64, and the relative humidity was 50%. The wind was southeast at 5 miles an hour. Around the region, it was clear, with a temperature of 86 at Kansas City, 83 at Emporia, 83 at Concordia, 84 at Beatrice, and 86 at Wichita. It was partly cloudy, with a temperature of 82 at Lawrence, 88 at Omaha, and 82 at Springfield. Once again, at Manhattan, it was 84 degrees under clear skies. Once again, at Topeka, it was 84 degrees under clear skies. Now here is your National Weather Service forecast. Tonight, mostly clear. Lows in the upper 60s. East winds around 5 miles per hour this evening, becoming light and variable. Wednesday, sunny with highs in the lower 90s. East winds around 5 miles per hour.
Wednesday night, mostly clear. Humid with lows in the lower 70s. East winds around 5 miles per hour in the evening, becoming light and variable. Thursday, mostly sunny. A slight chance of showers and thunderstorms in the afternoon. Humid with highs in the lower 90s. South winds around 5 miles per hour. Thursday night, partly cloudy in the evening, then clearing. Humid with lows in the lower 70s. South winds around 5 miles per hour. Friday through Monday night, mostly clear. Hot. Highs in the upper 90s. Lows in the upper 70s. Tuesday, mostly sunny. Hot with highs in the middle 90s. 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Here are the 8 p.m. conditions for the local area. At Topeka, it was clear. The temperature was 84 degrees, the dew point 68, and the relative humidity was 58%. The wind was southeast at 6 miles an hour. The pressure was 30.12 inches and rising. At Manhattan, it was clear. The temperature was 84 degrees, the dew point 64, and the relative humidity was 50%. The wind was southeast at 5 miles an hour. Around the region, it was clear, with a temperature of 86 at Kansas City, 83 at Emporia, 83 at Concordia, 84 at Beatrice, and 86 at Wichita. It was partly cloudy, with a temperature of 82 at Lawrence, 88 at Omaha, and 82 at Springfield. Once again, at Manhattan, it was 84 degrees under clear skies. Once again, at Topeka, it was 84 degrees under clear skies. Now here is your National Weather Service forecast. Tonight, mostly clear. Lows in the upper 60s. East winds around 5 miles per hour this evening, becoming light and variable. Wednesday, sunny with highs in the lower 90s. East winds around 5 miles per hour. Wednesday night, mostly clear. Humid with lows in the lower 70s. East winds around 5 miles per hour in the evening, becoming light and variable. Thursday, mostly sunny. A slight chance of showers and thunderstorms in the afternoon. Humid with highs in the lower 90s. South winds around 5 miles per hour. Thursday night, partly cloudy in the evening, then clearing. Humid with lows in the lower 70s. South winds around 5 miles per hour. Friday through Monday night, mostly clear. Hot. Highs in the upper 90s. Lows in the upper 70s. Tuesday, mostly sunny. Hot with highs in the middle 90s. 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Here are the 8 p.m. conditions for the local area. At Topeka, it was clear. The temperature was 84 degrees, the dew point 68, and the relative humidity was 58%. The wind was southeast at 6 miles an hour. The pressure was 30.12 inches and rising. At Manhattan, it was clear. The temperature was 84 degrees, the dew point 64, and the relative humidity was 50%. The wind was southeast at 5 miles an hour. Around the region, it was clear, with a temperature of 86 at Kansas City, 83 at Emporia, 83 at Concordia, 84 at Beatrice, and 86 at Wichita. It was partly cloudy, with a temperature of 82 at Lawrence, 88 at Omaha, and 82 at Springfield. Once again, at Manhattan, it was 84 degrees under clear skies. Once again, at Topeka, it was 84 degrees under clear skies. Now here is your National Weather Service forecast. Tonight, mostly clear. Lows in the upper 60s. East winds around 5 miles per hour this evening, becoming light and variable. Wednesday, sunny with highs in the lower 90s. East winds around 5 miles per hour. Wednesday night, mostly clear. Humid with lows in the lower 70s.
East winds around 5 miles per hour in the evening, becoming light and variable.

the pressure was 30.12 inches and rising. At Manhattan, it was clear. The temperature was 84 degrees, the dew point 64, and the relative humidity was 50%. The wind was southeast at 5 miles an hour. Around the region, it was clear, with a temperature of 86 at Kansas City, 83 at Emporia, 83 at Concordia, 84 at Beatrice, and 86 at Wichita. It was partly cloudy, with a temperature of 82 at Lawrence, 88 at Omaha, and 82 at Springfield. Once again, at Manhattan, it was 84 degrees under clear skies. Once again, at Topeka, it was 84 degrees under clear skies. Now here is your National Weather Service forecast. Tonight, mostly clear. Lows in the upper 60s. East winds around 5 miles per hour this evening, becoming light and variable. Wednesday, sunny with highs in the lower 90s. East winds around 5 miles per hour. Wednesday night, mostly clear. Humid with lows in the lower 70s. East winds around 5 miles per hour in the evening, becoming light and variable. Thursday, mostly sunny. A slight chance of showers and thunderstorms in the afternoon. Humid with highs in the lower 90s. South winds around 5 miles per hour. Thursday night, partly cloudy in the evening, then clearing. Humid with lows in the lower 70s. South winds around 5 miles per hour. Friday through Monday night, mostly clear. Hot. Highs in the upper 90s. Lows in the upper 70s. Tuesday, mostly sunny. Hot with highs in the middle 90s. The current time is 8:53 p.m. Central Daylight Time. 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Here are the 8 p.m. conditions for the local area. At Topeka, it was clear. The temperature was 84 degrees, the dew point 68, and the relative humidity was 58%. The wind was southeast at 6 miles an hour. The pressure was 30.12 inches and rising. At Manhattan, it was clear. The temperature was 84 degrees, the dew point 64, and the relative humidity was 50%. The wind was southeast at 5 miles an hour. Around the region, it was clear, with a temperature of 86 at Kansas City, 83 at Emporia, 83 at Concordia, 84 at Beatrice, and 86 at Wichita. It was partly cloudy, with a temperature of 82 at Lawrence, 88 at Omaha, and 82 at Springfield. Once again, at Manhattan, it was 84 degrees under clear skies. Once again, at Topeka, it was 84 degrees under clear skies. Now here is your National Weather Service forecast. Tonight, mostly clear. Lows in the upper 60s. East winds around 5 miles per hour this evening, becoming light and variable. Wednesday, sunny with highs in the lower 90s. East winds around 5 miles per hour. Wednesday night, mostly clear. Humid with lows in the lower 70s. East winds around 5 miles per hour in the evening, becoming light and variable. Thursday, mostly sunny. A slight chance of showers and thunderstorms in the afternoon. Humid with highs in the lower 90s. South winds around 5 miles per hour. Thursday night, partly cloudy in the evening, then clearing. Humid with lows in the lower 70s. South winds around 5 miles per hour. Friday through Monday night, mostly clear. Hot. Highs in the upper 90s. Lows in the upper 70s. Tuesday, mostly sunny. Hot with highs in the middle 90s. This is NOAA Weather Radio Station WXK91 in Topeka. Here are the 8 p.m. conditions for the local area. At Topeka, it was clear. The temperature was 84 degrees, the dew point 68, and the relative humidity was 58%. The wind was southeast at 6 miles an hour. The pressure was 30.12 inches and rising.
At Manhattan, it was clear. The temperature was 84 degrees, the dew point 64, and the relative humidity was 50%. The wind was southeast at 5 miles an hour. Around the region, it was clear, with a temperature of 86 at Kansas City, 83 at Emporia, 83 at Concordia, 84 at Beatrice, and 86 at Wichita. It was partly cloudy, with a temperature of 82 at Lawrence, 88 at Omaha, and 82 at Springfield. Once again, at Manhattan, it was 84 degrees under clear skies. Once again, at Topeka, it was 84 degrees under clear skies. Now here is your National Weather Service forecast. Tonight, mostly clear. Lows in the upper 60s. East winds around 5 miles per hour this evening, becoming light and variable. Wednesday, sunny with highs in the lower 90s. East winds around 5 miles per hour. Wednesday night, mostly clear. Humid with lows in the lower 70s. East winds around 5 miles per hour in the evening, becoming light and variable. Thursday, mostly sunny. A slight chance of showers and thunderstorms in the afternoon. Humid with highs in the lower 90s. South winds around 5 miles per hour. Thursday night, partly cloudy in the evening, then clearing. Humid with lows in the lower 70s. South winds around 5 miles per hour. Friday through Monday night, mostly clear. Hot. Highs in the upper 90s. Lows in the upper 70s. Tuesday, mostly sunny. Hot with highs in the middle 90s. 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Here are the 8 p.m. conditions for the local area. At Topeka, it was clear. The temperature was 84 degrees, the dew point 68, and the relative humidity was 58%. The wind was southeast at 6 miles an hour. The pressure was 30.12 inches and rising. At Manhattan, it was clear. The temperature was 84 degrees, the dew point 64, and the relative humidity was 50%. The wind was southeast at 5 miles an hour. Around the region, it was clear, with a temperature of 86 at Kansas City, 83 at Emporia, 83 at Concordia, 84 at Beatrice, and 86 at Wichita. It was partly cloudy, with a temperature of 82 at Lawrence, 88 at Omaha, and 82 at Springfield. Once again, at Manhattan, it was 84 degrees under clear skies. Once again, at Topeka, it was 84 degrees under clear skies. Now here is your National Weather Service forecast. Tonight, mostly clear. Lows in the upper 60s. East winds around 5 miles per hour this evening, becoming light and variable. Wednesday, sunny with highs in the lower 90s. East winds around 5 miles per hour. Wednesday night, mostly clear. Humid with lows in the lower 70s. East winds around 5 miles per hour in the evening, becoming light and variable. Thursday, mostly sunny. A slight chance of showers and thunderstorms in the afternoon. Humid with highs in the lower 90s. South winds around 5 miles per hour. Thursday night, partly cloudy in the evening, then clearing. Humid with lows in the lower 70s. South winds around 5 miles per hour. Friday through Monday night, mostly clear. Hot. Highs in the upper 90s. Lows in the upper 70s. Tuesday, mostly sunny. Hot with highs in the middle 90s. 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Here are the 8 p.m. conditions for the local area. At Topeka, it was clear. The temperature was 84 degrees, the dew point 68, and the relative humidity was 58%. The wind was southeast at 6 miles an hour. The pressure was 30.12 inches and rising. At Manhattan, it was clear. The temperature was 84 degrees, the dew point 64, and the relative humidity was 50%.
The wind was southeast at 5 miles an hour. Around the region, it was clear, with a temperature of 86 at Kansas City, 83 at Emporia, 83 at Concordia, 84 at Beatrice, and 86 at Wichita. It was partly cloudy, with a temperature of 82 at Lawrence, 88 at Omaha, and 82 at Springfield. Once again, at Manhattan, it was 84 degrees under clear skies. Once again, at Topeka, it was 84 degrees under clear skies. Now here is your National Weather Service forecast. Tonight, mostly clear. Lows in the upper 60s. East winds around 5 miles per hour this evening, becoming light and variable. Wednesday, sunny with highs in the lower 90s. East winds around 5 miles per hour. Wednesday night, mostly clear. Humid with lows in the lower 70s. East winds around 5 miles per hour in the evening, becoming light and variable. Thursday, mostly sunny. A slight chance of showers and thunderstorms in the afternoon. Humid with highs in the lower 90s. South winds around 5 miles per hour. Thursday night, partly cloudy in the evening, then clearing. Humid with lows in the lower 70s. South winds around 5 miles per hour. Friday through Monday night, mostly clear. Hot. Highs in the upper 90s. Lows in the upper 70s. Tuesday, mostly sunny. Hot with highs in the middle 90s. 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Here are the 8 p.m. conditions for the local area. At Topeka, it was clear. The temperature was 84 degrees, the dew point 68, and the relative humidity was 58%. The wind was southeast at 6 miles an hour. The pressure was 30.12 inches and rising. At Manhattan, it was clear. The temperature was 84 degrees, the dew point 64, and the relative humidity was 50%. The wind was southeast at 5 miles an hour. Around the region, it was clear, with a temperature of 86 at Kansas City, 83 at Emporia, 83 at Concordia, 84 at Beatrice, and 86 at Wichita. It was partly cloudy, with a temperature of 82 at Lawrence, 88 at Omaha, and 82 at Springfield. Once again, at Manhattan, it was 84 degrees under clear skies. Once again, at Topeka, it was 84 degrees under clear skies. Now here is your National Weather Service forecast. Tonight, mostly clear. Lows in the upper 60s. East winds around 5 miles per hour this evening, becoming light and variable. Wednesday, sunny with highs in the lower 90s. East winds around 5 miles per hour. Wednesday night, mostly clear. Humid with lows in the lower 70s. East winds around 5 miles per hour in the evening, becoming light and variable. Thursday, mostly sunny. A slight chance of showers and thunderstorms in the afternoon. Humid with highs in the lower 90s. South winds around 5 miles per hour. Thursday night, partly cloudy in the evening, then clearing. Humid with lows in the lower 70s. South winds around 5 miles per hour. Friday through Monday night, mostly clear. Hot. Highs in the upper 90s. Lows in the upper 70s. Tuesday, mostly sunny. Hot with highs in the middle 90s. This is NOAA Weather Radio Station WXK91 in Topeka. Now here is your National Weather Service forecast. Tonight, mostly clear. Lows in the upper 60s. East winds around 5 miles per hour this evening, becoming light and variable. Wednesday, sunny with highs in the lower 90s. East winds around 5 miles per hour. Wednesday night, mostly clear. Humid with lows in the lower 70s. East winds around 5 miles per hour in the evening, becoming light and variable. Thursday, mostly sunny. A slight chance of showers and thunderstorms in the afternoon.
humid with highs in the lower 90s. South winds around 5 miles per hour. Thursday night, partly cloudy in the evening, then clearing. Humid with lows in the lower 70s. South winds around 5 miles per hour. Friday through Monday night, mostly clear. Hot. Highs in the upper 90s. Lows in the upper 70s. Tuesday, mostly sunny. Hot with highs in the middle 90s. This is NOAA Weather Radio Station WXK91 in Topeka. Now here is your National Weather Service forecast. Tonight, mostly clear. Lows in the upper 60s. East winds around 5 miles per hour this evening, becoming light and variable. Wednesday, sunny with highs in the lower 90s. East winds around 5 miles per hour. Wednesday night, mostly clear. Humid with lows in the lower 70s. East winds around 5 miles per hour in the evening, becoming light and variable. Thursday, mostly sunny. A slight chance of showers and thunderstorms in the afternoon. Humid with highs in the lower 90s. South winds around 5 miles per hour. Thursday night, partly cloudy in the evening, then clearing. Humid with lows in the lower 70s. South winds around 5 miles per hour. Friday through Monday night, mostly clear. Hot. Highs in the upper 90s. Lows in the upper 70s. Tuesday, mostly sunny. Hot with highs in the middle 90s. The current time is 9:08 p.m. Central Daylight Time. 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Now here is your National Weather Service forecast. Tonight, mostly clear. Lows in the upper 60s. East winds around 5 miles per hour this evening, becoming light and variable. Wednesday, sunny with highs in the lower 90s. East winds around 5 miles per hour. Wednesday night, mostly clear. Humid with lows in the lower 70s. East winds around 5 miles per hour in the evening, becoming light and variable. Thursday, mostly sunny. A slight chance of showers and thunderstorms in the afternoon. Humid with highs in the lower 90s. South winds around 5 miles per hour. Thursday night, partly cloudy in the evening, then clearing. Humid with lows in the lower 70s. South winds around 5 miles per hour. Friday through Monday night, mostly clear. Hot. Highs in the upper 90s. Lows in the upper 70s. Tuesday, mostly sunny. Hot with highs in the middle 90s. This is NOAA Weather Radio Station WXK91 in Topeka. Now here is your National Weather Service forecast. Tonight, mostly clear. Lows in the upper 60s. East winds around 5 miles per hour this evening, becoming light and variable. Wednesday, sunny with highs in the lower 90s. East winds around 5 miles per hour. Wednesday night, mostly clear. Humid with lows in the lower 70s. East winds around 5 miles per hour in the evening, becoming light and variable. Thursday, mostly sunny. A slight chance of showers and thunderstorms in the afternoon. Humid with highs in the lower 90s. South winds around 5 miles per hour. Thursday night, partly cloudy in the evening, then clearing. Humid with lows in the lower 70s. South winds around 5 miles per hour. Friday through Monday night, mostly clear. Hot. Highs in the upper 90s. Lows in the upper 70s. Tuesday, mostly sunny. Hot with highs in the middle 90s. This is NOAA Weather Radio Station WXK91 in Topeka. Now here is your National Weather Service forecast. Tonight, mostly clear. Lows in the upper 60s. East winds around 5 miles per hour this evening, becoming light and variable. Wednesday, sunny with highs in the lower 90s. East winds around 5 miles per hour.

Thursday night, mostly clear. Humid with lows in the lower 70s. East winds around 5 miles per hour in the evening, becoming light and variable. Thursday, mostly sunny. A slight chance of showers and thunderstorms in the afternoon. Humid with highs in the lower 90s. South winds around 5 miles per hour. Thursday night, partly cloudy in the evening, then clearing. Humid with lows in the lower 70s. South winds around 5 miles per hour. Friday through Monday night, mostly clear. Hot. Highs in the upper 90s. Lows in the upper 70s. Tuesday, mostly sunny. Hot with highs in the middle 90s. This is NOAA Weather Radio Station WXK91 in Topeka. Here are the 9 p.m. conditions for the local area. At Topeka, it was clear. The temperature was 80 degrees, the dew point 71, and the relative humidity was 74%. The wind was east at 5 miles an hour. The pressure was 30.12 inches and steady. At Manhattan, it was clear. The temperature was 79 degrees, the dew point 64, and the relative humidity was 60%. The wind was east at 3 miles an hour. Around the region, it was clear, with a temperature of 76 at Lawrence, 85 at Kansas City, 77 at Emporia, and 77 at Concordia. Under clear skies, Beatrice reported 80, Omaha reported 85, Springfield reported 80, and Wichita reported 82. Once again, at Manhattan, it was 79 degrees under clear skies. Once again, at Topeka, it was 80 degrees under clear skies. Now here is your National Weather Service forecast. Tonight, mostly clear. Lows in the upper 60s. East winds around 5 miles per hour this evening, becoming light and variable. Wednesday, sunny with highs in the lower 90s. East winds around 5 miles per hour. Wednesday night, mostly clear. Humid with lows in the lower 70s. East winds around 5 miles per hour in the evening, becoming light and variable. Thursday, mostly sunny. A slight chance of showers and thunderstorms in the afternoon. Humid with highs in the lower 90s. South winds around 5 miles per hour. Thursday night, partly cloudy in the evening, then clearing. Humid with lows in the lower 70s. South winds around 5 miles per hour. Friday through Monday night, mostly clear. Hot. Highs in the upper 90s. Lows in the upper 70s. Tuesday, mostly sunny. Hot with highs in the middle 90s. This is NOAA Weather Radio Station WXK91 in Topeka. Here are the 9 p.m. conditions for the local area. At Topeka, it was clear. The temperature was 80 degrees, the dew point 71, and the relative humidity was 74%. The wind was east at 5 miles an hour. The pressure was 30.12 inches and steady. At Manhattan, it was clear. The temperature was 79 degrees, the dew point 64, and the relative humidity was 60%. The wind was east at 3 miles an hour. Around the region, it was clear, with a temperature of 76 at Lawrence, 85 at Kansas City, 77 at Emporia, and 77 at Concordia. Under clear skies, Beatrice reported 80, Omaha reported 85, Springfield reported 80, and Wichita reported 82. Once again, at Manhattan, it was 79 degrees under clear skies. Once again, at Topeka, it was 80 degrees under clear skies. Now here is your National Weather Service forecast. Tonight, mostly clear. Lows in the upper 60s. East winds around 5 miles per hour this evening, becoming light and variable. Wednesday, sunny with highs in the lower 90s. East winds around 5 miles per hour. Wednesday night, mostly clear. Humid with lows in the lower 70s. East winds around 5 miles per hour in the evening, becoming light and variable. Thursday,

partly cloudy in the evening, then clearing. Humid with lows in the lower 70s. South winds around 5 miles per hour. Friday through Monday night, mostly clear. Hot. Highs in the upper 90s. Lows in the upper 70s. Tuesday, mostly sunny. Hot with highs in the middle 90s. This is NOAA Weather Radio Station WXK91 in Topeka. Here are the 9 p.m. conditions for the local area. At Topeka, it was clear. The temperature was 80 degrees, the dew point 71, and the relative humidity was 74%. The wind was east at 5 miles an hour. The pressure was 30.12 inches and steady. At Manhattan, it was clear. The temperature was 79 degrees, the dew point 64, and the relative humidity was 60%. The wind was east at 3 miles an hour. Around the region, it was clear, with a temperature of 76 at Lawrence, 85 at Kansas City, 77 at Emporia, and 77 at Concordia. Under clear skies, Beatrice reported 80, Omaha reported 85, Springfield reported 80, and Wichita reported 82. Once again, at Manhattan, it was 79 degrees under clear skies. Once again, at Topeka, it was 80 degrees under clear skies. The current time is 9:23 p.m. Central Daylight Time. Now here is your National Weather Service forecast. Tonight, mostly clear. Lows in the upper 60s. East winds around 5 miles per hour this evening, becoming light and variable. Wednesday, sunny with highs in the lower 90s. East winds around 5 miles per hour. Wednesday night, mostly clear. Humid with lows in the lower 70s. East winds around 5 miles per hour in the evening, becoming light and variable. Thursday, mostly sunny. A slight chance of showers and thunderstorms in the afternoon. Humid with highs in the lower 90s. South winds around 5 miles per hour. Thursday night, partly cloudy in the evening, then clearing. Humid with lows in the lower 70s. South winds around 5 miles per hour. Friday through Monday night, mostly clear. Hot. Highs in the upper 90s. Lows in the upper 70s. Tuesday, mostly sunny. Hot with highs in the middle 90s. This is NOAA Weather Radio Station WXK91 in Topeka. Here are the 9 p.m. conditions for the local area. At Topeka, it was clear. The temperature was 80 degrees, the dew point 71, and the relative humidity was 74%. The wind was east at 5 miles an hour. The pressure was 30.12 inches and steady. At Manhattan, it was clear. The temperature was 79 degrees, the dew point 64, and the relative humidity was 60%. The wind was east at 3 miles an hour. Around the region, it was clear, with a temperature of 76 at Lawrence, 85 at Kansas City, 77 at Emporia, and 77 at Concordia. Under clear skies, Beatrice reported 80, Omaha reported 85, Springfield reported 80, and Wichita reported 82. Once again, at Manhattan, it was 79 degrees under clear skies. Once again, at Topeka, it was 80 degrees under clear skies. Now here is your National Weather Service forecast. Tonight, mostly clear. Lows in the upper 60s. East winds around 5 miles per hour this evening, becoming light and variable. Wednesday, sunny with highs in the lower 90s. East winds around 5 miles per hour. Wednesday night, mostly clear. Humid with lows in the lower 70s. East winds around 5 miles per hour in the evening, becoming light and variable. Thursday, mostly sunny. A slight chance of showers and thunderstorms in the afternoon. Humid with highs in the lower 90s. South winds around 5 miles per hour. Thursday night, partly cloudy in the evening, then clearing. Humid with lows in the lower 70s.

south winds around 5 miles per hour. Friday through Monday night, mostly clear. Hot. Highs in the upper 90s. Lows in the upper 70s. Tuesday, mostly sunny. Hot with highs in the middle 90s. This is NOAA Weather Radio Station WXK91 in Topeka. Here are the 9 p.m. conditions for the local area. At Topeka, it was clear. The temperature was 80 degrees, the dew point 71, and the relative humidity was 74%. The wind was east at 5 miles an hour. The pressure was 30.12 inches and steady. At Manhattan, it was clear. The temperature was 79 degrees, the dew point 64, and the relative humidity was 60%. The wind was east at 3 miles an hour. Around the region, it was clear, with a temperature of 76 at Lawrence, 85 at Kansas City, 77 at Emporia, and 77 at Concordia. Under clear skies, Beatrice reported 80, Omaha reported 85, Springfield reported 80, and Wichita reported 82. Once again, at Manhattan, it was 79 degrees under clear skies. Once again, at Topeka, it was 80 degrees under clear skies. Now here is your National Weather Service forecast. Tonight, mostly clear. Lows in the upper 60s. East winds around 5 miles per hour this evening, becoming light and variable. Wednesday, sunny with highs in the lower 90s. East winds around 5 miles per hour. Wednesday night, mostly clear. Humid with lows in the lower 70s. East winds around 5 miles per hour in the evening, becoming light and variable. Thursday, mostly sunny. A slight chance of showers and thunderstorms in the afternoon. Humid with highs in the lower 90s. South winds around 5 miles per hour. Thursday night, partly cloudy in the evening, then clearing. Humid with lows in the lower 70s. South winds around 5 miles per hour. Friday through Monday night, mostly clear. Hot. Highs in the upper 90s. Lows in the upper 70s. Tuesday, mostly sunny. Hot with highs in the middle 90s. Now here is your National Weather Service forecast. Rest of tonight, mostly clear. Lows in the upper 60s. East winds around 5 miles per hour early this evening, becoming light and variable. Wednesday, sunny with highs in the lower 90s. East winds around 5 miles per hour. Wednesday night, mostly clear. Humid with lows in the lower 70s. East winds around 5 miles per hour in the evening, becoming light and variable. Thursday, mostly sunny. A slight chance of showers and thunderstorms in the afternoon. Humid with highs in the lower 90s. South winds around 5 miles per hour. Thursday night, partly cloudy in the evening, then clearing. Humid with lows in the lower 70s. South winds around 5 miles per hour. Friday through Monday night, mostly clear. Hot. Highs in the upper 90s. Lows in the upper 70s. Tuesday, mostly sunny. Hot with highs in the middle 90s. This is NOAA Weather Radio Station WXK91 in Topeka. Here are the 9 p.m. conditions for the local area. At Topeka, it was clear. The temperature was 80 degrees, the dew point 71, and the relative humidity was 74%. The wind was east at 5 miles an hour. The pressure was 30.12 inches and steady. At Manhattan, it was clear. The temperature was 79 degrees, the dew point 64, and the relative humidity was 60%. The wind was east at 3 miles an hour. Around the region, it was clear, with a temperature of 76 at Lawrence, 85 at Kansas City, 77 at Emporia, and 77 at Concordia. Under clear skies, Beatrice reported 80, Omaha reported 85, Springfield reported 80, and Wichita reported 82. Once again, at Manhattan, it was 79 degrees under clear skies.

eyes. Once again, at Topeka, it was 80 degrees under clear skies. Now here is your National Weather Service forecast. West of tonight, mostly clear. Lows in the upper 60s. East winds around 5 miles per hour early this evening, becoming light and variable. Wednesday, sunny with highs in the lower 90s. East winds around 5 miles per hour. Wednesday night, mostly clear. Humid with lows in the lower 70s. East winds around 5 miles per hour in the evening, becoming light and variable. Thursday, mostly sunny. A slight chance of showers and thunderstorms in the afternoon. Humid with highs in the lower 90s. South winds around 5 miles per hour. Thursday night, partly cloudy in the evening, then clearing. Humid with lows in the lower 70s. South winds around 5 miles per hour. Friday through Monday night, mostly clear. Hot. Highs in the upper 90s. Lows in the upper 70s. Tuesday, mostly sunny. Hot with highs in the middle 90s. This is NOAA Weather Radio Station WXK91 in Topeka. Here are the 9 p.m. conditions for the local area. At Topeka, it was clear. The temperature was 80 degrees, the dew point 71, and the relative humidity was 74%. The wind was east at 5 miles an hour. The pressure was 30.12 inches and steady. At Manhattan, it was clear. The temperature was 79 degrees, the dew point. The wind was east at 5 miles an hour. The pressure was 30.12 inches and steady. At Manhattan, it was clear. The temperature was 79 degrees, the dew point 64, and the relative humidity was 60%. The wind was east at 3 miles an hour. Around the region, it was clear, with a temperature of 76 at Lawrence, 85 at Kansas City, 77 at Emporia, and 77 at Concordia. Under clear skies, Beatrice reported 80, Omaha reported 85, Springfield reported 80, and Wichita reported 82. Once again, at Manhattan, it was 79 degrees under clear skies. Once again, at Topeka, it was 80 degrees under clear skies. Now here is your National Weather Service forecast. West of tonight, mostly clear. Lows in the upper 60s. East winds around 5 miles per hour early this evening, becoming light and variable. Wednesday, sunny with highs in the lower 90s. East winds around 5 miles per hour. Wednesday night, mostly clear. Humid with lows in the lower 70s. East winds around 5 miles per hour in the evening, becoming light and variable. Thursday, mostly sunny. A slight chance of showers and thunderstorms in the afternoon. Humid with highs in the lower 90s. South winds around 5 miles per hour. Thursday night, partly cloudy in the evening, then clearing. Humid with lows in the lower 70s. South winds around 5 miles per hour. Friday through Monday night, mostly clear. Hot. Highs in the upper 90s. Lows in the upper 70s. Tuesday, mostly sunny. Hot with highs in the middle 90s. This is NOAA Weather Radio Station WXK91 in Topeka. Here are the 9 p.m. conditions for the local area. At Topeka, it was clear. The temperature was 80 degrees, the dew point 71, and the relative humidity was 74%. The wind was east at 5 miles an hour. The pressure was 30.12 inches and steady. At Manhattan, it was clear. The temperature was 79 degrees, the dew point 64, and the relative humidity was 60%. The wind was east at 3 miles an hour. Around the region, it was clear, with a temperature of 76 at Lawrence, 85 at Kansas City, 77 at Emporia, and 77 at Concordia. Under clear skies, Beatrice reported 80, Omaha reported 85, Springfield reported 80, and Wichita reported 82. Once again, at

Manhattan, it was 79 degrees under clear skies. Once again, at Topeka, it was 80 degrees under clear skies. Now here is your National Weather Service forecast. West of tonight, mostly clear. Lows in the upper 60s. East winds around 5 miles per hour early this evening, becoming light and variable. Wednesday, sunny with highs in the lower 90s. East winds around 5 miles per hour. Wednesday night, mostly clear. Humid with lows in the lower 70s. East winds around 5 miles per hour in the evening, becoming light and variable. Thursday, mostly sunny. A slight chance of showers and thunderstorms in the afternoon. Humid with highs in the lower 90s. South winds around 5 miles per hour. Thursday night, partly cloudy in the evening, then clearing. Humid with lows in the lower 70s. South winds around 5 miles per hour. Friday through Monday night, mostly clear.

It was clear. The temperature was 80 degrees, the dew point 71, and the relative humidity was 74%. The wind was east at 5 miles an hour. The pressure was 30.12 inches and steady. At Manhattan, it was clear. The temperature was 79 degrees, the dew point 64, and the relative humidity was 60%. The wind was east at 3 miles an hour. Around the region, it was clear, with a temperature of 76 at Lawrence, 85 at Kansas City, 77 at Emporia, and 77 at Concordia. Under clear skies, Beatrice reported 80, Omaha reported 85, Springfield reported 80, and Wichita reported 82. Once again, at Manhattan, it was 79 degrees under clear skies. Once again, at Topeka, it was 80 degrees under clear skies. Now here is your National Weather Service forecast. Rest of tonight, mostly clear. Lows in the upper 60s. East winds around 5 miles per hour early this evening, becoming light and variable. Wednesday, sunny with highs in the lower 90s. East winds around 5 miles per hour. Wednesday night, mostly clear. Humid with lows in the lower 70s. East winds around 5 miles per hour in the evening, becoming light and variable. Thursday, mostly sunny. A slight chance of showers and thunderstorms in the afternoon. Humid with highs in the lower 90s. South winds around 5 miles per hour. Thursday night, partly cloudy in the evening, then clearing. Humid with lows in the lower 70s. South winds around 5 miles per hour. Friday through Monday night, mostly clear. Hot. Highs in the upper 90s. Lows in the upper 70s. Tuesday, mostly sunny. Hot with highs in the middle 90s. This is NOAA Weather Radio Station WXK91 in Topeka. Here are the 9 p.m. conditions for the local area. At Topeka, it was clear. The temperature was 80 degrees, the dew point 71, and the relative humidity was 74%. The wind was east at 5 miles an hour. The pressure was 30.12 inches and steady. At Manhattan, it was clear. The temperature was 79 degrees, the dew point 64, and the relative humidity was 60%. The wind was east at 3 miles an hour. Around the region, it was clear, with a temperature of 76 at Lawrence, 85 at Kansas City, 77 at Emporia, and 77 at Concordia. Under clear skies, Beatrice reported 80, Omaha reported 85, Springfield reported 80, and Wichita reported 82. Once again, at Manhattan, it was 79 degrees under clear skies. Once again, at Topeka, it was 80 degrees under clear skies. Now here is your National Weather Service forecast. Rest of tonight, mostly clear. Lows in the upper 60s. East winds around 5 miles per hour early this evening, becoming light and variable. Wednesday, sunny with highs in the lower 90s. East winds around 5 miles per hour. Wednesday night, mostly clear. Humid with lows in the lower 70s. East winds around 5 miles per hour in the evening, becoming light and variable. Thursday, mostly sunny. A slight chance of showers and thunderstorms in the afternoon. Humid with highs in the lower 90s. South winds around 5 miles per hour. Thursday night, partly cloudy in the evening, then clearing. Humid with lows in the lower 70s. South winds around 5 miles per hour. Friday through Monday night, mostly clear. Hot. Highs in the upper 90s. Lows in the upper 70s. Tuesday, mostly sunny. Hot with highs in the middle 90s. This is NOAA Weather Radio Station WXK91 in Topeka. Now here is your National Weather Service forecast. Rest of tonight, mostly clear. Lows in the upper 60s. East winds around 5 miles per hour early this evening, becoming light and variable.
Wednesday, sunny with highs in the lower 90s. East winds around 5 miles per hour. Wednesday night, mostly clear. Humid with lows in the lower 70s. East winds around 5 miles per hour in the evening, becoming light and variable. Thursday, mostly sunny. A slight chance of showers and thunderstorms in the afternoon. Humid with highs in the lower 90s. South winds around 5 miles per hour. Thursday night, partly cloudy in the evening, then clearing. Humid with lows in the lower 70s. South winds around 5 miles per hour. Friday through Monday night, mostly clear. Hot. Highs in the upper 90s. Lows in the upper 70s. Tuesday, mostly sunny. Hot with highs in the middle 90s. The current time is 10:08 p.m. Central Daylight Time. 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Now here is your National Weather Service forecast. West of tonight, mostly clear. Lows in the upper 60s. East winds around 5 miles per hour early this evening, becoming light and variable. Wednesday, sunny with highs in the lower 90s. East winds around 5 miles per hour. Wednesday night, mostly clear. Humid with lows in the lower 70s. East winds around 5 miles per hour in the evening, becoming light and variable. Thursday, mostly sunny. A slight chance of showers and thunderstorms in the afternoon. Humid with highs in the lower 90s. South winds around 5 miles per hour. Thursday night, partly cloudy in the evening, then clearing. Humid with lows in the lower 70s. South winds around 5 miles per hour. Friday through Monday night, mostly clear. Hot. Highs in the upper 90s. Lows in the upper 70s. Tuesday, mostly sunny. Hot with highs in the middle 90s. This is NOAA Weather Radio Station WXK91 in Topeka. Now here is your National Weather Service forecast. West of tonight, mostly clear. Lows in the upper 60s. East winds around 5 miles per hour early this evening, becoming light and variable. Wednesday, sunny with highs in the lower 90s. East winds around 5 miles per hour. Wednesday night, mostly clear. Humid with lows in the lower 70s. East winds around 5 miles per hour in the evening, becoming light and variable. Thursday, mostly sunny. A slight chance of showers and thunderstorms in the afternoon. Humid with highs in the lower 90s. South winds around 5 miles per hour. Thursday night, partly cloudy in the evening, then clearing. Humid with lows in the lower 70s. South winds around 5 miles per hour. Friday through Monday night, mostly clear. Hot. Highs in the upper 90s. Lows in the upper 70s. Tuesday, mostly sunny. Hot with highs in the middle 90s. This is NOAA Weather Radio Station WXK91 in Topeka. Now here is your National Weather Service forecast. West of tonight, mostly clear. Lows in the upper 60s. East winds around 5 miles per hour early this evening, becoming light and variable. Wednesday, sunny with highs in the lower 90s. East winds around 5 miles per hour. Wednesday night, mostly clear. Humid with lows in the lower 70s. East winds around 5 miles per hour in the evening, becoming light and variable. Thursday, mostly sunny. A slight chance of showers and thunderstorms in the afternoon. Humid with highs in the lower 90s. South winds around 5 miles per hour. Thursday night, partly cloudy in the evening, then clearing. Humid with lows in the lower 70s. South winds around 5 miles per hour. Friday through Monday night, mostly clear. Hot. Highs in the upper 90s. Lows in the upper 70s. Tuesday, mostly sunny. Hot with highs in the middle 90s.
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Here are the 10 p.m. conditions for the local area. At Topeka, it was clear. The temperature was 78 degrees, the dew point 71, and the relative humidity was 79%. The wind was calm. The pressure was 30.13 inches and rising. At Manhattan, it was clear. The temperature was 75 degrees, the dew point 65, and the relative humidity was 70%. The wind was calm. Around the region, it was clear, with a temperature of 75 at Lawrence, 83 at Kansas City, and 74 at Emporia. Under clear skies, Concordia reported 73, Omaha reported 81, and Wichita reported 81. At Springfield, it was partly cloudy, with a temperature of 78. Once again, at Manhattan, it was 75 degrees under clear skies. Once again, at Topeka, it was 78 degrees under clear skies. Now here is your National Weather Service forecast. Rest of tonight, mostly clear. Lows in the upper 60s. East winds around 5 miles per hour early this evening, becoming light and variable. Wednesday, sunny with highs in the lower 90s. East winds around 5 miles per hour. Wednesday night, mostly clear. Humid with lows in the lower 70s. East winds around 5 miles per hour in the evening, becoming light and variable. Thursday, mostly sunny. A slight chance of showers and thunderstorms in the afternoon. Humid with highs in the lower 90s. South winds around 5 miles per hour. Thursday night, partly cloudy in the evening, then clearing. Humid with lows in the lower 70s. South winds around 5 miles per hour. Friday through Monday night, mostly clear. Hot. Highs in the upper 90s. Lows in the upper 70s. Tuesday, mostly sunny. Hot with highs in the middle 90s. 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Here are the 10 p.m. conditions for the local area. At Topeka, it was clear. The temperature was 78 degrees, the dew point 71, and the relative humidity was 79%. The wind was calm. The pressure was 30.13 inches and rising. At Manhattan, it was clear. The temperature was 75 degrees, the dew point 65, and the relative humidity was 70%. The wind was calm. Around the region, it was clear, with a temperature of 75 at Lawrence, 83 at Kansas City, and 74 at Emporia. Under clear skies, Concordia reported 73, Omaha reported 81, and Wichita reported 81. At Springfield, it was partly cloudy, with a temperature of 78. Once again, at Manhattan, it was 75 degrees under clear skies. Once again, at Topeka, it was 78 degrees under clear skies. Now here is your National Weather Service forecast. Rest of tonight, mostly clear. Lows in the upper 60s. East winds around 5 miles per hour early this evening, becoming light and variable. Wednesday, sunny with highs in the lower 90s. East winds around 5 miles per hour. Wednesday night, mostly clear. Humid with lows in the lower 70s. East winds around 5 miles per hour in the evening, becoming light and variable. Thursday, mostly sunny. A slight chance of showers and thunderstorms in the afternoon. Humid with highs in the lower 90s. South winds around 5 miles per hour. Thursday night, partly cloudy in the evening, then clearing. Humid with lows in the lower 70s. South winds around 5 miles per hour. Friday through Monday night, mostly clear. Hot. Highs in the upper 90s. Lows in the upper 70s. Tuesday, mostly sunny. Hot with highs in the middle 90s. 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Here are the 10 p.m. conditions for the local area.
At Topeka, it was clear. The temperature was 78 degrees, the dew point 71, and the relative humidity was 79%. The wind was calm. The pressure was 30.13 inches and rising. At Manhattan, it was clear. The temperature was 75 degrees, the dew point 65, and the relative humidity was 70%. The wind was calm. Around the region, it was clear, with a temperature of 75 at Lawrence or at Emporia. Under clear skies, Concordia reported 73, Omaha reported 81, and Wichita reported 81. At Springfield, it was partly cloudy, with a temperature of 78. Once again, at Manhattan, it was 75 degrees under clear skies. Once again, at Topeka, it was 78 degrees under clear skies. Now here is your National Weather Service forecast. Rest of tonight, mostly clear. Lows in the upper 60s. East winds around 5 miles per hour early this evening, becoming light and variable. Wednesday, sunny with highs in the lower 90s. East winds around 5 miles per hour. Wednesday night, mostly clear. Humid with lows in the lower 70s. East winds around 5 miles per hour in the evening, becoming light and variable. Thursday, mostly sunny. A slight chance of showers and thunderstorms in the afternoon. Humid with highs in the lower 90s. South winds around 5 miles per hour. Thursday night, partly cloudy in the evening, then clearing. Humid with lows in the lower 70s. South winds around 5 miles per hour. Friday through Monday night, mostly clear. Hot. Highs in the upper 90s. Lows in the upper 70s. Tuesday, mostly sunny. Hot with highs in the middle 90s. This is NOAA Weather Radio Station WXK91 in Topeka. Here are the 10 p.m. conditions for the local area. At Topeka, it was clear. The temperature was 78 degrees, the dew point 71, and the relative humidity was 79%. The wind was calm. The pressure was 30.13 inches and rising. At Manhattan, it was clear. The temperature was 75 degrees, the dew point 65, and the relative humidity was 70%. The wind was calm. Around the region, it was clear, with a temperature of 75 at Lawrence, 83 at Kansas City, and 74 at Emporia. Under clear skies, Concordia reported 73, Omaha reported 81, and Wichita reported 81. At Springfield, it was partly cloudy, with a temperature of 78. Once again, at Manhattan, it was 75 degrees under clear skies. Once again, at Topeka, it was 78 degrees under clear skies. Now here is your National Weather Service forecast. Rest of tonight, mostly clear. Lows in the upper 60s. East winds around 5 miles per hour early this evening, becoming light and variable. Wednesday, sunny with highs in the lower 90s. East winds around 5 miles per hour. Wednesday night, mostly clear. Humid with lows in the lower 70s. East winds around 5 miles per hour in the evening, becoming light and variable. Thursday, mostly sunny. A slight chance of showers and thunderstorms in the afternoon. Humid with highs in the lower 90s. South winds around 5 miles per hour. Thursday night, partly cloudy in the evening, then clearing. Humid with lows in the lower 70s. South winds around 5 miles per hour. Friday through Monday night, mostly clear. Hot. Highs in the upper 90s. Lows in the upper 70s. Tuesday, mostly sunny. Hot with highs in the middle 90s. This is NOAA Weather Radio Station WXK91 in Topeka. Here are the 10 p.m. conditions for the local area. At Topeka, it was clear. The temperature was 78 degrees, the dew point 71, and the relative humidity was 79%. The wind was calm.
The pressure was 30.13 inches and rising. At Manhattan, it was clear. The temperature was 75 degrees, the dew point 65, and the relative humidity was 70%. The wind was calm. Around the region, it was clear, with a temperature of 75 at Lawrence, 83 at Kansas City, and 74 at Emporia. Under clear skies, Concordia reported 73, Omaha reported 81, and Wichita reported 81. At Springfield, it was partly cloudy, with a temperature of 78. Once again, at Manhattan, it was 75 degrees under clear skies. Once again, at Topeka, it was 78 degrees under clear skies. Now here is your National Weather Service forecast. Rest of tonight, mostly clear. Lows in the upper 60s. East winds around 5 miles per hour early this evening, becoming light and variable. Wednesday, sunny with highs in the lower 90s. East winds around 5 miles per hour. Wednesday night, mostly clear. Humid with lows in the lower 70s. East winds around 5 miles per hour in the evening, becoming light and variable. Thursday, mostly sunny. A slight chance of showers and thunderstorms in the afternoon. Humid with highs in the lower 90s. South winds around 5 miles per hour. Thursday night, partly cloudy in the evening, then clearing. Humid with lows in the lower 70s. South winds around 5 miles per hour. Friday through Monday night, mostly clear. Hot. Highs in the upper 90s. Lows in the upper 70s. Tuesday, mostly sunny. Hot with highs in the middle 90s. The current time is 10:24 p.m. Central Daylight Time. 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Here are the 10 p.m. conditions for the local area. At Topeka, it was clear. The temperature was 78 degrees, the dew point 71, and the relative humidity was 79%. The wind was calm. The pressure was 30.13 inches and rising. At Manhattan, it was clear. The temperature was 75 degrees, the dew point 65, and the relative humidity was 70%. The wind was calm. Around the region, it was clear, with a temperature of 75 at Lawrence, 83 at Kansas City, and 74 at Emporia. Under clear skies, Concordia reported 73, Omaha reported 81, and Wichita reported 81. At Springfield, it was partly cloudy, with a temperature of 78. Once again, at Manhattan, it was 75 degrees under clear skies. Once again, at Topeka, it was 78 degrees under clear skies. Now here is your National Weather Service forecast. Rest of tonight, mostly clear. Lows in the upper 60s. East winds around 5 miles per hour early this evening, becoming light and variable. Wednesday, sunny with highs in the lower 90s. East winds around 5 miles per hour. Wednesday night, mostly clear. Humid with lows in the lower 70s. East winds around 5 miles per hour in the evening, becoming light and variable. Thursday, mostly sunny. A slight chance of showers and thunderstorms in the afternoon. Humid with highs in the lower 90s. South winds around 5 miles per hour. Thursday night, partly cloudy in the evening, then clearing. Humid with lows in the lower 70s. South winds around 5 miles per hour. Friday through Monday night, mostly clear. Hot. Highs in the upper 90s. Lows in the upper 70s. Tuesday, mostly sunny. Hot with highs in the middle 90s. This is NOAA Weather Radio Station WXK91 in Topeka. Here are the 10 p.m. conditions for the local area. At Topeka, it was clear. The temperature was 78 degrees, the dew point 71, and the relative humidity was 79%. The wind was calm. The pressure was 30.13 inches and rising.
At Manhattan, it was clear.

night was clear, with a temperature of 75 at Lawrence, 83 at Kansas City, and 74 at Emporia. Under clear skies, Concordia reported 73, Omaha reported 81, and Wichita reported 81. At Springfield, it was partly cloudy, with a temperature of 78. Once again, at Manhattan, it was 75 degrees under clear skies. Once again, at Topeka, it was 78 degrees under clear skies. Service forecast. Rest of tonight, mostly clear. Lows in the upper 60s. East winds around 5 miles per hour early this evening, becoming light and variable. Wednesday, sunny with highs in the lower 90s. East winds around 5 miles per hour. Wednesday night, mostly clear. Humid with lows in the lower 70s. East wind coming light and variable. Thursday, mostly sunny. A slight chance of showers and thunderstorms in the afternoon. Humid with highs in the lower 90s. South winds around 5 miles per hour. Thursday night, partly cloudy in the evening, then clearing. Humid with lows in the lower 70s. South winds around 5 miles per hour. Friday through Monday night, mostly clear. Hot. Highs in the upper 90s. Lows in the upper 70s. Tuesday, mostly sunny. Hot with highs in the middle 90s. 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The current time is 10:38 p.m. Central Daylight Time. 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Here are the 10 p.m. conditions for the local area. At Topeka, it was clear. The temperature was 78 degrees, the dew point 71, and the relative humidity was 79%. The wind was calm. The pressure was 30.13 inches and rising. At Manhattan, it was clear. The temperature was 75 degrees, the dew point 65, and the relative humidity was 70%. The wind was calm. Around the region, it was clear, with a temperature of 75 at Lawrence, 83 at Kansas City, and 74 at Emporia. Under clear skies, Concordia reported 73, Omaha reported 81, and Wichita reported 81. At Springfield, it was partly cloudy, with a temperature of 78. Once again, at Manhattan, it was 75 degrees under clear skies. Once again, at Topeka, it was 78 degrees under clear skies. Now here is your National Weather Service forecast. West of tonight, mostly clear. Lows in the upper 60s. East winds around 5 miles per hour early this evening, becoming light and variable. Wednesday, sunny with highs in the lower 90s. East winds around 5 miles per hour. Wednesday night, mostly clear. Humid with lows in the lower 70s. East winds around 5 miles per hour in the evening, becoming light and variable. Thursday, mostly sunny. A slight chance of showers and thunderstorms in the afternoon. Humid with highs in the lower 90s. South winds around 5 miles per hour. Thursday night, partly cloudy in the evening, then clearing. Humid with lows in the lower 70s. South winds around 5 miles per hour. Friday through Monday night, mostly clear. Hot. Highs in the upper 90s. Lows in the upper 70s. Tuesday, mostly sunny. Hot with highs in the middle 90s. This is NOAA Weather Radio Station WXK91 in Topeka. Here are the 10 p.m. conditions for the local area. At Topeka, it was clear. The temperature was 78 degrees, the dew point 71, and the relative humidity was 79%. The wind was calm. The pressure was 30.13 inches and rising. At Manhattan, it was clear. The temperature was 75 degrees, the dew point 65, and the relative humidity was 70%. The wind was calm. Around the region, it was clear, with a temperature of 75 at Lawrence, 83 at Kansas City,

hot. Highs in the upper 90s. Lows in the upper 70s. Tuesday, mostly sunny. Hot with highs in the middle 90s. This is NOAA Weather Radio Station WXK91 in Topeka. Here are the 10 p.m. conditions for the local area. At Topeka, it was clear. The temperature was 78 degrees, the dew point 71, and the relative humidity was 79%. The wind was calm. The pressure was 30.13 inches and rising. At Manhattan, it was clear. The temperature was 75 degrees, the dew point 65, and the relative humidity was 70%. The wind was calm. Around the region, it was clear, with a temperature of 75 at Lawrence, 83 at Kansas City, and 74 at Emporia. Under clear skies, Concordia reported 73, Omaha reported 81, and Wichita reported 81. At Springfield, it was partly cloudy, with a temperature of 78. Once again, at Manhattan, it was 75 degrees under clear skies. Once again, at Topeka, it was 78 degrees under clear skies. Now here is your National Weather Service forecast. Rest of tonight, mostly clear. Lows in the upper 60s. East winds around 5 miles per hour early this evening, becoming light and variable. Wednesday, sunny with highs in the lower 90s. East winds around 5 miles per hour. Wednesday night, mostly clear. Humid with lows in the lower 70s. East winds around 5 miles per hour in the evening, becoming light and variable. Thursday, mostly sunny. A slight chance of showers and thunderstorms in the afternoon. Humid with highs in the lower 90s. South winds around 5 miles per hour. Thursday night, partly cloudy in the evening, then clearing. Humid with lows in the lower 70s. South winds around 5 miles per hour. Friday through Monday night, mostly clear. Hot. Highs in the upper 90s. Lows in the upper 70s. Tuesday, mostly sunny. Hot with highs in the middle 90s. This is NOAA Weather Radio Station WXK91 in Topeka. Now here is your National Weather Service forecast. Rest of tonight, mostly clear. Lows in the upper 60s. East winds around 5 miles per hour early this evening, becoming light and variable. Wednesday, sunny with highs in the lower 90s. East winds around 5 miles per hour. Wednesday night, mostly clear. Humid with lows in the lower 70s. East winds around 5 miles per hour in the evening, becoming light and variable. Thursday, mostly sunny. A slight chance of showers and thunderstorms in the afternoon. Humid with highs in the lower 90s. South winds around 5 miles per hour. Thursday night, partly cloudy in the evening, then clearing. Humid with lows in the lower 70s. South winds around 5 miles per hour. Friday through Monday night, mostly clear. Hot. Highs in the upper 90s. Lows in the upper 70s. Tuesday, mostly sunny. Hot with highs in the middle 90s. This is NOAA Weather Radio Station WXK91 in Topeka. Now here is your National Weather Service forecast. Rest of tonight, mostly clear. Lows in the upper 60s. East winds around 5 miles per hour early this evening, becoming light and variable. Wednesday, sunny with highs in the lower 90s. East winds around 5 miles per hour. Wednesday night, mostly clear. Humid with lows in the lower 70s. East winds around 5 miles per hour in the evening, becoming light and variable. Thursday, mostly sunny. A slight chance of showers and thunderstorms in the afternoon. Humid with highs in the lower 90s. South winds around 5 miles per hour. Thursday night, partly cloudy in the evening, then clearing. Humid with lows in the lower 70s. South winds around 5 miles per hour.

Friday through Monday night, mostly clear. Hot. Highs in the upper 90s. Lows in the upper 70s. Tuesday, mostly sunny. Hot with highs in the middle 90s. The current time is 11:08 p.m. Central Daylight Time. 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Now here is your National Weather Service forecast. West of tonight, mostly clear. Lows in the upper 60s. East winds around 5 miles per hour early this evening, becoming light and variable. Wednesday, sunny with highs in the lower 90s. East winds around 5 miles per hour. Wednesday night, mostly clear. Humid with lows in the lower 70s. East winds around 5 miles per hour in the evening, becoming light and variable. Thursday, mostly sunny. A slight chance of showers and thunderstorms in the afternoon. Humid with highs in the lower 90s. South winds around 5 miles per hour. Thursday night, partly cloudy in the evening, then clearing. Humid with lows in the lower 70s. South winds around 5 miles per hour. Friday through Monday night, mostly clear. Hot. Highs in the upper 90s. Lows in the upper 70s. Tuesday, mostly sunny. Hot with highs in the middle 90s. This is NOAA Weather Radio Station WXK91 in Topeka. Now here is your National Weather Service forecast. West of tonight, mostly clear. Lows in the upper 60s. East winds around 5 miles per hour early this evening, becoming light and variable. Wednesday, sunny with highs in the lower 90s. East winds around 5 miles per hour. Wednesday night, mostly clear. Humid with lows in the lower 70s. East winds around 5 miles per hour in the evening, becoming light and variable. Thursday, mostly sunny. A slight chance of showers and thunderstorms in the afternoon. Humid with highs in the lower 90s. South winds around 5 miles per hour. Thursday night, partly cloudy in the evening, then clearing. Humid with lows in the lower 70s. South winds around 5 miles per hour. Friday through Monday night, mostly clear. Hot. Highs in the upper 90s. Lows in the upper 70s. Tuesday, mostly sunny. Hot with highs in the middle 90s. This is NOAA Weather Radio Station WXK91 in Topeka. Now here is your National Weather Service forecast. West of tonight, mostly clear. Lows in the upper 60s. East winds around 5 miles per hour early this evening, becoming light and variable. Wednesday, sunny with highs in the lower 90s. East winds around 5 miles per hour. Wednesday night, mostly clear. Humid with lows in the lower 70s. East winds around 5 miles per hour in the evening, becoming light and variable. Thursday, mostly sunny. A slight chance of showers and thunderstorms in the afternoon. Humid with highs in the lower 90s. South winds around 5 miles per hour. Thursday night, partly cloudy in the evening, then clearing. Humid with lows in the lower 70s. South winds around 5 miles per hour. Friday through Monday night, mostly clear. Hot. Highs in the upper 90s. Lows in the upper 70s. Tuesday, mostly sunny. Hot with highs in the middle 90s. This is NOAA Weather Radio Station WXK91 in Topeka. Here are the 11 p.m. conditions for the local area. At Topeka, it was clear. The temperature was 76 degrees, the dew point 71, and the relative humidity was 85%. The wind was calm. The pressure was 30.15 inches and rising. At Manhattan, it was clear. The temperature was 70 degrees, the dew point 65, and the relative humidity was 84%. The wind was calm. Around the region,
It was clear, with a temperature of 74 at Lawrence, 82 at Kansas City, 74 at Emporia, and 71 at Concordia. Under clear skies, Beatrice reported 75, Omaha reported 75, and Wichita reported 80. At Springfield, it was mostly cloudy, with a temperature of 77. Once again, at Manhattan, it was 70 degrees under clear skies. Once again, at Topeka, it was 76 degrees under clear skies. Now here is your National Weather Service forecast. West of tonight, mostly clear. Lows in the upper 60s. East winds around 5 miles per hour early this evening, becoming light and variable. Wednesday, sunny with highs in the lower 90s. East winds around 5 miles per hour. Wednesday night, mostly clear. Humid with lows in the lower 70s. East winds around 5 miles per hour in the evening, becoming light and variable. Thursday, mostly sunny. A slight chance of showers and thunderstorms in the afternoon. Humid with highs in the lower 90s. South winds around 5 miles per hour. Thursday night, partly cloudy in the evening, then clearing. Humid with lows in the lower 70s. South winds around 5 miles per hour. Friday through Monday night, mostly clear. Hot. Highs in the upper 90s. Lows in the upper 70s. Tuesday, mostly sunny. Hot with highs in the middle 90s. This is NOAA Weather Radio Station WXK91 in Topeka. Here are the 11 p.m. conditions for the local area. At Topeka, it was clear. The temperature was 76 degrees, the dew point 71, and the relative humidity was 85%. The wind was calm. The pressure was 30.15 inches and rising. At Manhattan, it was clear. The temperature was 70 degrees, the dew point 65, and the relative humidity was 84%. The wind was calm. Around the region, it was clear, with a temperature of 74 at Lawrence, 82 at Kansas City, 74 at Emporia, and 71 at Concordia. Under clear skies, Beatrice reported 75, Omaha reported 75, and Wichita reported 80. At Springfield, it was mostly cloudy, with a temperature of 77. Once again, at Manhattan, it was 70 degrees under clear skies. Once again, at Topeka, it was 76 degrees under clear skies. Now here is your National Weather Service forecast. West of tonight, mostly clear. Lows in the upper 60s. East winds around 5 miles per hour early this evening, becoming light and variable. Wednesday, sunny with highs in the lower 90s. East winds around 5 miles per hour. Wednesday night, mostly clear. Humid with lows in the lower 70s. East winds around 5 miles per hour in the evening, becoming light and variable. Thursday, mostly sunny. A slight chance of showers and thunderstorms in the afternoon. Humid with highs in the lower 90s. South winds around 5 miles per hour. Thursday night, partly cloudy in the evening, then clearing. Humid with lows in the lower 70s. South winds around 5 miles per hour. Friday through Monday night, mostly clear. Hot. Highs in the upper 90s. Lows in the upper 70s. Tuesday, mostly sunny. Hot with highs in the middle 90s. This is NOAA Weather Radio Station WXK91 in Topeka. Here are the 11 p.m. conditions for the local area. At Topeka, it was clear. The temperature was 76 degrees, the dew point 71, and the relative humidity was 85%. The wind was calm. The pressure was 30.15 inches and rising. At Manhattan, it was clear. The temperature was 70 degrees, the dew point 65, and the relative humidity was 84%. The wind was calm. Around the region, it was clear, with a temperature of 74 at Lawrence, 82 at Kansas City, 74 at Emporia,
and 71 at Concordia.

mostly cloudy, with a temperature of 77. Once again, at Manhattan, it was 70 degrees under clear skies. Once again, at Topeka, it was 76 degrees under clear skies. Now here is your National Weather Service forecast. Rest of tonight, mostly clear. Lows in the upper 60s. East winds around 5 miles per hour early this evening, becoming light and variable. Wednesday, sunny with highs in the lower 90s. East winds around 5 miles per hour. Wednesday night, mostly clear. Humid with lows in the lower 70s. East winds around 5 miles per hour in the evening, becoming light and variable. Thursday, mostly sunny. A slight chance of showers and thunderstorms in the afternoon. Humid with highs in the lower 90s. South winds around 5 miles per hour. Thursday night, partly cloudy in the evening, then clearing. Humid with lows in the lower 70s. South winds around 5 miles per hour. Friday through Monday night, mostly clear. Hot. Highs in the upper 90s. Lows in the upper 70s. Tuesday, mostly sunny. Hot with highs in the middle 90s. 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The current time is 11:39 p.m. Central Daylight Time. 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Here are the 11 p.m. conditions for the local area. At Topeka, it was clear. The temperature was 76 degrees, the dew point 71, and the relative humidity was 85%. The wind was calm. The pressure was 30.15 inches and rising. At Manhattan, it was clear. The temperature was 70 degrees, the dew point 65, and the relative humidity was 84%. The wind was calm. Around the region, it was clear, with a temperature of 74 at Lawrence, 82 at Kansas City, 74 at Emporia, and 71 at Concordia. Under clear skies, Beatrice reported 75, Omaha reported 75, and Wichita reported 80. At Springfield, it was mostly cloudy, with a temperature of 77. Once again, at Manhattan, it was 70 degrees under clear skies. Once again, at Topeka, it was 76 degrees under clear skies. Now here is your National Weather Service forecast. Rest of tonight, mostly clear. Lows in the upper 60s. East winds around 5 miles per hour early this evening, becoming light and variable. Wednesday, sunny with highs in the lower 90s. East winds around 5 miles per hour. Wednesday night, mostly clear. Humid with lows in the lower 70s. East winds around 5 miles per hour in the evening, becoming light and variable. Thursday, mostly sunny. A slight chance of showers and thunderstorms in the afternoon. Humid with highs in the lower 90s. South winds around 5 miles per hour. Thursday night, partly cloudy in the evening, then clearing. Humid with lows in the lower 70s. South winds around 5 miles per hour. Friday through Monday night, mostly clear. Hot. Highs in the upper 90s. Lows in the upper 70s. Tuesday, mostly sunny. Hot with highs in the middle 90s. This is NOAA Weather Radio Station WXK91 in Topeka. Here are the 11 p.m. conditions for the local area. At Topeka, it was clear. The temperature was 76 degrees, the dew point 71, and the relative humidity was 85%. The wind was calm. The pressure was 30.15 inches and rising. At Manhattan, it was clear. The temperature was 70 degrees, the dew point 65, and the relative humidity was 84%. The wind was calm. Around the region, it was clear, with a temperature of 74 at Lawrence, 82 at Kansas City, 74 at Emporia, and 71 at Concordia. Under clear skies, Beatrice reported 75, Omaha reported 75, and Wichita

Friday through Monday night, mostly clear. Hot. Highs in the upper 90s. Lows in the upper 70s. Tuesday, mostly sunny. Hot with highs in the middle 90s. This is NOAA Weather Radio Station WXK91 in Topeka. Here are the 11 p.m. conditions for the local area. At Topeka, it was clear. The temperature was 76 degrees, the dew point 71, and the relative humidity was 85%. The wind was calm. The pressure was 30.15 inches and rising. At Manhattan, it was clear. The temperature was 70 degrees, the dew point 65, and the relative humidity was 84%. The wind was calm. Around the region, it was clear, with a temperature of 74 at Lawrence, 82 at Kansas City, 74 at Emporia, and 71 at Concordia. Under clear skies, Beatrice reported 75, Omaha reported 75, and Wichita reported 80. At Springfield, it was mostly cloudy, with a temperature of 77. Once again, at Manhattan, it was 70 degrees under clear skies. Once again, at Topeka, it was 76 degrees under clear skies. Now here is your National Weather Service forecast. Rest of tonight, mostly clear. Lows in the upper 60s. East winds around 5 miles per hour early this evening, becoming light and variable. Wednesday, sunny with highs in the lower 90s. East winds around 5 miles per hour. Wednesday night, mostly clear. Humid with lows in the lower 70s. East winds around 5 miles per hour in the evening, becoming light and variable. Thursday, mostly sunny. A slight chance of showers and thunderstorms in the afternoon. Humid with highs in the lower 90s. South winds around 5 miles per hour. Thursday night, partly cloudy in the evening, then clearing. Humid with lows in the lower 70s. South winds around 5 miles per hour. Friday through Monday night, mostly clear. Hot. Highs in the upper 90s. Lows in the upper 70s. Tuesday, mostly sunny. Hot with highs in the middle 90s. This is NOAA Weather Radio Station WXK91 in Topeka. Now here is your National Weather Service forecast. Rest of tonight, mostly clear. Lows in the upper 60s. East winds around 5 miles per hour early this evening, becoming light and variable. Wednesday, sunny with highs in the lower 90s. East winds around 5 miles per hour. Wednesday night, mostly clear. Humid with lows in the lower 70s. East winds around 5 miles per hour in the evening, becoming light and variable. Thursday, mostly sunny. A slight chance of showers and thunderstorms in the afternoon. Humid with highs in the lower 90s. South winds around 5 miles per hour. Thursday night, partly cloudy in the evening, then clearing. Humid with lows in the lower 70s. South winds around 5 miles per hour. Friday through Monday night, mostly clear. Hot. Highs in the upper 90s. Lows in the upper 70s. Tuesday, mostly sunny. Hot with highs in the middle 90s. This is NOAA Weather Radio Station WXK91 in Topeka. Now here is your National Weather Service forecast. Rest of tonight, mostly clear. Lows in the upper 60s. East winds around 5 miles per hour early this evening, becoming light and variable. Wednesday, sunny with highs in the lower 90s. East winds around 5 miles per hour. Wednesday night, mostly clear. Humid with lows in the lower 70s. East winds around 5 miles per hour in the evening, becoming light and variable. Thursday, mostly sunny. A slight chance of showers and thunderstorms in the afternoon. Humid with highs in the lower 90s. South winds around 5 miles per hour. Thursday night, partly cloudy in the evening, then clearing.
humid with lows in the lower 70s.

south winds around 5 miles per hour. Friday through Monday night, mostly clear. Hot. Highs in the upper 90s. Lows in the upper 70s. Tuesday, mostly sunny. Hot with highs in the middle 90s. The current time is 12:08 a.m. Central Daylight Time. 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Now here is your National Weather Service forecast. Rest of tonight, mostly clear. Lows in the upper 60s. East winds around 5 miles per hour early this evening, becoming light and variable. Wednesday, sunny with highs in the lower 90s. East winds around 5 miles per hour. Wednesday night, mostly clear. Humid with lows in the lower 70s. East winds around 5 miles per hour in the evening, becoming light and variable. Thursday, mostly sunny. A slight chance of showers and thunderstorms in the afternoon. Humid with highs in the lower 90s. South winds around 5 miles per hour. Thursday night, partly cloudy in the evening, then clearing. Humid with lows in the lower 70s. South winds around 5 miles per hour. Friday through Monday night, mostly clear. Hot. Highs in the upper 90s. Lows in the upper 70s. Tuesday, mostly sunny. Hot with highs in the middle 90s. This is NOAA Weather Radio Station WXK91 in Topeka. Now here is your National Weather Service forecast. Rest of tonight, mostly clear. Lows in the upper 60s. East winds around 5 miles per hour early this evening, becoming light and variable. Wednesday, sunny with highs in the lower 90s. East winds around 5 miles per hour. Wednesday night, mostly clear. Humid with lows in the lower 70s. East winds around 5 miles per hour in the evening, becoming light and variable. Thursday, mostly sunny. A slight chance of showers and thunderstorms in the afternoon. Humid with highs in the lower 90s. South winds around 5 miles per hour. Thursday night, partly cloudy in the evening, then clearing. Humid with lows in the lower 70s. South winds around 5 miles per hour. Friday through Monday night, mostly clear. Hot. Highs in the upper 90s. Lows in the upper 70s. Tuesday, mostly sunny. Hot with highs in the middle 90s. This is NOAA Weather Radio Station WXK91 in Topeka. Here are the midnight conditions for the local area. At Topeka, it was clear. The temperature was 74 degrees, the dew point 70, and the relative humidity was 87%. The wind was calm. The pressure was 30.15 inches and steady. At Manhattan, it was clear. The temperature was 69 degrees, the dew point 65, and the relative humidity was 86%. The wind was calm. Around the region, it was clear, with a temperature of 73 at Lawrence, 81 at Kansas City, 72 at Emporia, and 71 at Concordia. Under clear skies, Beatrice reported 73, Omaha reported 77, and Wichita reported 78. At Springfield, it was partly cloudy, with a temperature of 77. Once again, at Manhattan, it was 69 degrees under clear skies. Once again, at Topeka, it was 74 degrees under clear skies. Now here is your National Weather Service forecast. Rest of tonight, mostly clear. Lows in the upper 60s. East winds around 5 miles per hour early this evening, becoming light and variable. Wednesday, sunny with highs in the lower 90s. East winds around 5 miles per hour. Wednesday night, mostly clear. Humid with lows in the lower 70s. East winds around 5 miles per hour in the evening, becoming light and variable. Thursday, mostly sunny. A slight chance of showers and thunderstorms in the afternoon. Humid with highs in the lower 90s.

79 degrees under clear skies. Once again, at Topeka, it was 74 degrees under clear skies. Now here is your National Weather Service forecast. Rest of tonight, mostly clear. Patchy fog. Lows in the upper 60s. Light and variable winds. Wednesday, sunny with highs in the lower 90s. East winds around 5 miles per hour. Wednesday night, mostly clear. Humid with lows in the lower 70s. East winds around 5 miles per hour in the evening, becoming light and variable. Thursday, mostly sunny. A slight chance of showers and thunderstorms in the afternoon. Humid with highs in the lower 90s. South winds around 5 miles per hour. Thursday night, partly cloudy in the evening, then clearing. Humid with lows in the lower 70s. South winds around 5 miles per hour. Friday through Monday night, mostly clear. Hot. Highs in the upper 90s. Lows in the upper 70s. Tuesday, mostly sunny. Hot with highs in the middle 90s. This is NOAA Weather Radio Station WXK91 in Topeka. Here are the midnight conditions for the local area. At Topeka, it was clear. The temperature was 74 degrees, the dew point 70, and the relative humidity was 87%. The wind was calm. The pressure was 30.15 inches and steady. At Manhattan, it was clear. The temperature was 69 degrees, the dew point 65, and the relative humidity was 86%. The wind was calm. Around the region, it was clear, with a temperature of 73 at Lawrence, 81 at Kansas City, 72 at Emporia, and 71 at Concordia. Under clear skies, Beatrice reported 73, Omaha reported 77, and Wichita reported 78. At Springfield, it was partly cloudy, with a temperature of 77. Once again, at Manhattan, it was 69 degrees under clear skies. Once again, at Topeka, it was 74 degrees under clear skies. Now here is your National Weather Service forecast. Rest of tonight, mostly clear. Patchy fog. Lows in the upper 60s. Light and variable winds. Wednesday, sunny with highs in the lower 90s. East winds around 5 miles per hour. Wednesday night, mostly clear. Humid with lows in the lower 70s. East winds around 5 miles per hour in the evening, becoming light and variable. Thursday, mostly sunny. A slight chance of showers and thunderstorms in the afternoon. Humid with highs in the lower 90s. South winds around 5 miles per hour. Thursday night, partly cloudy in the evening, then clearing. Humid with lows in the lower 70s. South winds around 5 miles per hour. Friday through Monday night, mostly clear. Hot. Highs in the upper 90s. Lows in the upper 70s. Tuesday, mostly sunny. Hot with highs in the middle 90s. This is NOAA Weather Radio Station WXK91 in Topeka. Here are the midnight conditions for the local area. At Topeka, it was clear. The temperature was 74 degrees, the dew point 70, and the relative humidity was 87%. The wind was calm. The pressure was 30.15 inches and steady. At Manhattan, it was clear. The temperature was 69 degrees, the dew point 65, and the relative humidity was 86%. The wind was calm. Around the region, it was clear, with a temperature of 73 at Lawrence, 81 at Kansas City, 72 at Emporia, and 71 at Concordia. Under clear skies, Beatrice reported 73, Omaha reported 77, and Wichita reported 78. At Springfield, it was partly cloudy, with a temperature of 77. Once again, at Manhattan, it was 69 degrees under clear skies. Once again, at Topeka, it was 74 degrees under clear skies.
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The current time is 12:38 a.m. Central Daylight Time. Now here is your National Weather Service forecast. West of tonight, mostly clear. Patchy fog. Lows in the upper 60s. Light and variable winds. Wednesday, sunny with highs in the lower 90s. East winds around 5 miles per hour. Wednesday night, mostly clear. Humid with lows in the lower 70s. East winds around 5 miles per hour in the evening, becoming light and variable. Thursday, mostly sunny. A slight chance of showers and thunderstorms in the afternoon. Humid with highs in the lower 90s. South winds around 5 miles per hour. Thursday night, partly cloudy in the evening, then clearing. Humid with lows in the lower 70s. South winds around 5 miles per hour. Friday through Monday night, mostly clear. Hot. Highs in the upper 90s. Lows in the upper 70s. Tuesday, mostly sunny. Hot with highs in the middle 90s. This is NOAA Weather Radio Station WXK91 in Topeka. Here are the midnight conditions for the local area. At Topeka, it was clear. The temperature was 74 degrees, the dew point 70, and the relative humidity was 87%. The wind was calm. The pressure was 30.15 inches and steady. At Manhattan, it was clear. The temperature was 69 degrees, the dew point 65, and the relative humidity was 86%. The wind was calm. Around the region, it was clear, with a temperature of 73 at Lawrence, 81 at Kansas City, 72 at Emporia, and 71 at Concordia. Under clear skies, Beatrice reported 73, Omaha reported 77, and Wichita reported 78. At Springfield, it was partly cloudy, with a temperature of 77. Once again, at Manhattan, it was 69 degrees under clear skies. Once again, at Topeka, it was 74 degrees under clear skies. Now here is your National Weather Service forecast. West of tonight, mostly clear. Patchy fog. Lows in the upper 60s. Light and variable winds. Wednesday, sunny with highs in the lower 90s. East winds around 5 miles per hour. Wednesday night, mostly clear. Humid with lows in the lower 70s. East winds around 5 miles per hour in the evening, becoming light and variable. Thursday, mostly sunny. A slight chance of showers and thunderstorms in the afternoon. Humid with highs in the lower 90s. South winds around 5 miles per hour. Thursday night, partly cloudy in the evening, then clearing. Humid with lows in the lower 70s. South winds around 5 miles per hour. Friday through Monday night, mostly clear. Hot. Highs in the upper 90s. Lows in the upper 70s. Tuesday, mostly sunny. Hot with highs in the middle 90s. This is NOAA Weather Radio Station WXK91 in Topeka. Here are the midnight conditions for the local area. At Topeka, it was clear. The temperature was 74 degrees, the dew point 70, and the relative humidity was 87%. The wind was calm. The pressure was 30.15 inches and steady. At Manhattan, it was clear. The temperature was 69 degrees, the dew point 65, and the relative humidity was 86%. The wind was calm. Around the region, it was clear, with a temperature of 73 at Lawrence, 81 at Kansas City, 72 at Emporia, and 71 at Concordia. Under clear skies, Beatrice reported 73, Omaha reported 77, and Wichita reported 78. At Springfield, it was partly cloudy, with a temperature of 77. Once again, at Manhattan, it was 69 degrees under clear skies. Once again, at Topeka, it was 74 degrees under clear skies.

Tuesday, mostly sunny. Hot with highs in the middle 90s. This is NOAA Weather Radio Station WXK91 in Topeka. Here are the midnight conditions for the local area. At Topeka, it was clear. The temperature was 74 degrees, the dew point 70, and the relative humidity was 87%. The wind was calm. The pressure was 30.15 inches and steady. At Manhattan, it was clear. The temperature was 69 degrees, the dew point 65, and the relative humidity was 86%. The wind was calm. Around the region, it was clear, with a temperature of 73 at Lawrence, 81 at Kansas City, 72 at Emporia, and 71 at Concordia. Under clear skies, Beatrice reported 73, Omaha reported 77, and Wichita reported 78. At Springfield, it was partly cloudy, with a temperature of 77. Once again, at Manhattan, it was 69 degrees under clear skies. Once again, at Topeka, it was 74 degrees under clear skies. Now here is your National Weather Service forecast. Rest of tonight, mostly clear. Patchy fog. Lows in the upper 60s. Light and variable winds. Wednesday, sunny with highs in the lower 90s. East winds around 5 miles per hour. Wednesday night, mostly clear. Humid with lows in the lower 70s. East winds around 5 miles per hour in the evening, becoming light and variable. Thursday, mostly sunny. A slight chance of showers and thunderstorms in the afternoon. Humid with highs in the lower 90s. South winds around 5 miles per hour. Thursday night, partly cloudy in the evening, then clearing. Humid with lows in the lower 70s. South winds around 5 miles per hour. Friday through Monday night, mostly clear. Hot. Highs in the upper 90s. Lows in the upper 70s. Tuesday, mostly sunny. Hot with highs in the middle 90s. This is NOAA Weather Radio Station WXK91 in Topeka. Here are the midnight conditions for the local area. At Topeka, it was clear. The temperature was 74 degrees, the dew point 70, and the relative humidity was 87%. The wind was calm. The pressure was 30.15 inches and steady. At Manhattan, it was clear. The temperature was 69 degrees, the dew point 65, and the relative humidity was 86%. The wind was calm. Around the region, it was clear, with a temperature of 73 at low 81 at Kansas City, 72 at Emporia, and 71 at Concordia. Under clear skies, Beatrice reported 73, Omaha reported 77, and Wichita reported 78. At Springfield, it was partly cloudy, with a temperature of 77. Once again, at Manhattan, it was 69 degrees under clear skies. Once again, at Topeka, it was 74 degrees under clear skies. The current time is 12:53 a.m. Central Daylight Time. Now here is your National Weather Service forecast. Rest of tonight, mostly clear. Patchy fog. Lows in the upper 60s. Light and variable winds. Wednesday, sunny with highs in the lower 90s. East winds around 5 miles per hour. Wednesday night, mostly clear. Humid with lows in the lower 70s. East winds around 5 miles per hour in the evening, becoming light and variable. Thursday, mostly sunny. A slight chance of showers and thunderstorms in the afternoon. Humid with highs in the lower 90s. South winds around 5 miles per hour. Thursday night, partly cloudy in the evening, then clearing. Humid with lows in the lower 70s. South winds around 5 miles per hour. Friday through Monday night, mostly clear. Hot. Highs in the upper 90s. Lows in the upper 70s. Tuesday, mostly sunny. Hot with highs in the middle.

The temperature was 69 degrees, the dew point 65, and the relative humidity was 86%. The wind was calm. Around the region, it was clear, with a temperature of 69 at Lawrence, 77 at Kansas City, 70 at Emporia, and 68 at Concordia. Under clear skies, Beatrice reported 71, Omaha reported 75, Springfield reported 76, and Wichita reported 77. Once again, at Manhattan, it was 69 degrees under clear skies. Once again, at Topeka, it was 71 degrees under clear skies. Now here is your National Weather Service forecast. West of tonight, mostly clear. Patchy fog. Lows in the upper 60s. Light and variable winds. Wednesday, sunny with highs in the lower 90s. East winds around 5 miles per hour. Wednesday night, mostly clear. Humid with lows in the lower 70s. East winds around 5 miles per hour in the evening, becoming light and variable. Thursday, mostly sunny. A slight chance of showers and thunderstorms in the afternoon. Humid with highs in the lower 90s. South winds around 5 miles per hour. Thursday night, partly cloudy in the evening, then clearing. Humid with lows in the lower 70s. South winds around 5 miles per hour. Friday through Monday night, mostly clear. Hot. Highs in the upper 90s. Lows in the upper 70s. Tuesday, mostly sunny. Hot with highs in the middle 90s. This is NOAA Weather Radio Station WXK91 in Topeka. Here are the 1 a.m. conditions for the local area. At Topeka, it was clear. The temperature was 71 degrees, the dew point 70, and the relative humidity was 96%. The wind was calm. The pressure was 30.14 inches and falling. At Manhattan, it was clear. The temperature was 69 degrees, the dew point 65, and the relative humidity was 86%. The wind was calm. Around the region, it was clear, with a temperature of 69 at Lawrence, 77 at Kansas City, 70 at Emporia, and 68 at Concordia. Under clear skies, Beatrice reported 71, Omaha reported 75, Springfield reported 76, and Wichita reported 77. Once again, at Manhattan, it was 69 degrees under clear skies. Once again, at Topeka, it was 71 degrees under clear skies. Now here is your National Weather Service forecast. West of tonight, mostly clear. Patchy fog. Lows in the upper 60s. Light and variable winds. Wednesday, sunny with highs in the lower 90s. East winds around 5 miles per hour. Wednesday night, mostly clear. Humid with lows in the lower 70s. East winds around 5 miles per hour in the evening, becoming light and variable. Thursday, mostly sunny. A slight chance of showers and thunderstorms in the afternoon. Humid with highs in the lower 90s. South winds around 5 miles per hour. Thursday night, partly cloudy in the evening, then clearing. Humid with lows in the lower 70s. South winds around 5 miles per hour. Friday through Monday night, mostly clear. Hot. Highs in the upper 90s. Lows in the upper 70s. Tuesday, mostly sunny. Hot with highs in the middle 90s. The current time is 1:23 a.m. Central Daylight Time. 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Here are the 1 a.m. conditions for the local area. At Topeka, it was clear. The temperature was 71 degrees, the dew point 70, and the relative humidity was 96%. The wind was calm. The pressure was 30.14 inches and falling. At Manhattan, it was clear. The temperature was 69 degrees, the dew point 65, and the relative humidity was 86%. The wind was calm.
around the region. It was clear, with a temperature of 69 at Lawrence, 77 at Kansas City, 70 at Emporia, and 68 at Concordia. Under clear skies, Beatrice reported 71, Omaha reported 75, Springfield reported 76, and Wichita reported 77. Once again, at Manhattan, it was 69 degrees under clear skies. Once again, at Topeka, it was 71 degrees under clear skies. Now here is your National Weather Service forecast. West of tonight, mostly clear. Patchy fog. Lows in the upper 60s. Light and variable winds. Wednesday, sunny with highs in the lower 90s. East winds around 5 miles per hour. Wednesday night, mostly clear. Humid with lows in the lower 70s. East winds around 5 miles per hour in the evening, becoming light and variable. Thursday, mostly sunny. A slight chance of showers and thunderstorms in the afternoon. Humid with highs in the lower 90s. South winds around 5 miles per hour. Thursday night, partly cloudy in the evening, then clearing. Humid with lows in the lower 70s. South winds around 5 miles per hour. Friday through Monday night, mostly clear. Hot. Highs in the upper 90s. Lows in the upper 70s. Tuesday, mostly sunny. Hot with highs in the middle 90s. This is NOAA Weather Radio Station WXK91 in Topeka. Here are the 1 a.m. conditions for the local area. At Topeka, it was clear. The temperature was 71 degrees, the dew point 70, and the relative humidity was 96%. The wind was calm. The pressure was 30.14 inches and falling. At Manhattan, it was clear. The temperature was 69 degrees, the dew point 65, and the relative humidity was 86%. The wind was calm. Around the region, it was clear, with a temperature of 69 at Lawrence, 77 at Kansas City, 70 at Emporia, and 68 at Concordia. Under clear skies, Beatrice reported 71, Omaha reported 75, Springfield reported 76, and Wichita reported 77. Once again, at Manhattan, it was 69 degrees under clear skies. Once again, at Topeka, it was 71 degrees under clear skies. Now here is your National Weather Service forecast. West of tonight, mostly clear. Patchy fog. Lows in the upper 60s. Light and variable winds. Wednesday, sunny with highs in the lower 90s. East winds around 5 miles per hour. Wednesday night, mostly clear. Humid with lows in the lower 70s. East winds around 5 miles per hour in the evening, becoming light and variable. Thursday, mostly sunny. A slight chance of showers and thunderstorms in the afternoon. Humid with highs in the lower 90s. South winds around 5 miles per hour. Thursday night, partly cloudy in the evening, then clearing. Humid with lows in the lower 70s. South winds around 5 miles per hour. Friday through Monday night, mostly clear. Hot. Highs in the upper 90s. Lows in the upper 70s. Tuesday, mostly sunny. Hot with highs in the middle 90s. Now here is your National Weather Service forecast. West of tonight, clear. Patchy fog. Lows in the upper 60s. Light and variable winds. Wednesday, sunny with highs in the lower 90s. East winds around 5 miles per hour. Wednesday night, mostly clear. Humid with lows in the lower 70s. East winds around 5 miles per hour in the evening, becoming light and variable. Thursday, mostly sunny. A slight chance of showers and thunderstorms in the afternoon. Humid with highs in the lower 90s. South winds around 5 miles per hour. Thursday night, mostly clear. Humid with lows in the lower 70s.
south winds around 5 miles per hour. Friday and Friday night, mostly clear. Highs in the middle 90s. Lows in the middle 70s. Saturday, sunny, hot with highs in the upper 90s. Saturday night through Sunday night, mostly clear. Hot. Lows in the upper 70s. Highs in the upper 90s. Monday and Monday night, partly cloudy. Hot. Highs around 100. Lows in the upper 70s. Tuesday, mostly sunny. Highs in the middle 90s. 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Here are the 1 a.m. conditions for the local area. At Topeka, it was clear. The temperature was 71 degrees, the dew point 70, and the relative humidity was 96%. The wind was calm. The pressure was 30.14 inches and falling. At Manhattan, it was clear. The temperature was 69 degrees, the dew point 65, and the relative humidity was 86%. The wind was calm. Around the region, it was clear, with a temperature of 69 at Lawrence, 77 at Kansas City, 70 at Emporia, and 68 at Concordia. Under clear skies, Beatrice reported 71, Omaha reported 75, Springfield reported 76, and Wichita reported 77. Once again, at Manhattan, it was 69 degrees under clear skies. Once again, at Topeka, it was 71 degrees under clear skies. Now here is your National Weather Service forecast. West of tonight, clear. Patchy fog. Lows in the upper 60s. Light and variable winds. Wednesday, sunny with highs in the lower 90s. East winds around 5 miles per hour. Wednesday night, mostly clear. Humid with lows in the lower 70s. East winds around 5 miles per hour in the evening, becoming light and variable. Thursday, mostly sunny. A slight chance of showers and thunderstorms in the afternoon. Humid with highs in the lower 90s. South winds around 5 miles per hour. Thursday night, mostly clear. Humid with lows in the lower 70s. South winds around 5 miles per hour. Friday and Friday night, mostly clear. Highs in the middle 90s. Lows in the middle 70s. Saturday, sunny, hot with highs in the upper 90s. Saturday night through Sunday night, mostly clear. Hot. Lows in the upper 70s. Highs in the upper 90s. Monday and Monday night, partly cloudy. Hot. Highs around 100. Lows in the upper 70s. Tuesday, mostly sunny. Highs in the middle 90s. The Topeka, Kansas climate summary for yesterday, July 14, 2026. Yesterday's high temperature was 87 degrees. The normal high is 90. The record high is 110 degrees, which was set in 1980. Yesterday's low temperature was 65 degrees. The normal low is 70. The record low is 51 degrees, which was last set in 1990. No precipitation fell yesterday, which leaves the monthly total at 1. Final low is 70. The record low is 51 degrees, which was last set in 1990. No precipitation fell yesterday, which leaves the monthly total at 1.50 inches. This is 0.34 inches below the normal amount of 1.84 inches for July. The total precipitation for the year still stands at 24.35 inches, which is 4.16 inches above normal. Yesterday the maximum wind observed was 10 miles an hour from the east. The normal high temperature for today is 90 degrees, and the normal low is 70. The record high for today is 111, which occurred in 1934, and the record low is 52, which occurred in 1967. Sunrise today is at 6:09 a.m. and sunset is at 8:48 p.m. The Manhattan, Kansas climate summary for yesterday, July 14, 2026.
Yesterday's high temperature was 80.

69 degrees. The normal high is 92. Yesterday's low temperature was 63 degrees. The normal low is 68. No precipitation fell yesterday, which leaves the monthly total at 1.00 inches. This is 0.78 inches below the normal amount of 1.78 inches for July. The total precipitation for the year still stands at 18.74 inches, which is 0.91 inches above normal. Yesterday the maximum wind observed was 12 miles an hour from the east. The highest wind gust observed was 18 miles per hour from the east. The normal high temperature for today is 92 degrees, and the normal low is 68. Sunrise today is at 6:13 a.m. and sunset is at 8:52 p.m. This is NOAA Weather Radio Station WXK91 in Topeka. Here are the 1 a.m. conditions for the local area. At Topeka, it was clear. The temperature was 71 degrees, the dew point 70, and the relative humidity was 96%. The wind was calm. The pressure was 30.14 inches and falling. At Manhattan, it was clear. The temperature was 69 degrees, the dew point 65, and the relative humidity was 86%. The wind was calm. Around the region, it was clear, with a temperature of 69 at Lawrence, 77 at Kansas City, 70 at Emporia, and 68 at Concordia. Under clear skies, Beatrice reported 71, Omaha reported 75, Springfield reported 76, and Wichita reported 77. Once again, at Manhattan, it was 69 degrees under clear skies. Once again, at Topeka, it was 71 degrees under clear skies. Now here is your National Weather Service forecast. West of tonight, clear. Patchy fog. Lows in the upper 60s. Light and variable winds. Wednesday, sunny with highs in the lower 90s. East winds around 5 miles per hour. Wednesday night, mostly clear. Humid with lows in the lower 70s. East winds around 5 miles per hour in the evening, becoming light and variable. Thursday, mostly sunny. A slight chance of showers and thunderstorms in the afternoon. Humid with highs in the lower 90s. South winds around 5 miles per hour. Thursday night, mostly clear. Humid with lows in the lower 70s. South winds around 5 miles per hour. Friday and Friday night, mostly clear. Highs in the middle 90s. Lows in the middle 70s. Saturday, sunny, hot with highs in the upper 90s. Saturday night through Sunday night, mostly clear. Hot. Lows in the upper 70s. Highs in the upper 90s. Monday and Monday night, partly cloudy. Hot. Highs around 100. Lows in the upper 70s. Tuesday, mostly sunny. Highs in the middle 90s. The Topeka, Kansas climate summary for yesterday, July 14, 2026. Yesterday's high temperature was 87 degrees. The normal high is 90. The record high is 110 degrees, which was set in 1980. Yesterday's low temperature was 65 degrees. The normal low is 70. The record low is 51 degrees, which was last set in 1990. No precipitation fell yesterday, which leaves the monthly total at 1.50 inches. This is 0.34 inches below the normal amount of 1.84 inches for July. The total precipitation for the year still stands at 24.35 inches, which is 4.16 inches above normal. Yesterday the maximum wind observed was 10 miles an hour from the east. The normal high temperature for today is 90 degrees, and the normal low is 70. The record high for today is 111, which occurred in 1934, and the record low is 52, which occurred in 1967. Sunrise today is at 6:09 a.m. and sunset is at 8:48 p.m. This is NOAA Weather Radio WXK91 in Topeka. The
The current time is 1:39 a.m. Central Daylight Time. The Manhattan, Kansas climate summary for yesterday, July 14, 2026. Yesterday's high temperature was 89 degrees. The normal high is 92. Yesterday's low temperature was 63 degrees. The normal low is 68. No precipitation fell yesterday, which leaves the monthly total at 1.00 inches. This is 0.78 inches below the normal amount of 1.78 inches for July. The total precipitation for the year still stands at 18.74 inches, which is 0.91 inches above normal. Yesterday the maximum wind observed was 12 miles an hour from the east. The highest wind gust observed was 18 miles per hour from the east. The normal high temperature for today is 92 degrees, and the normal low is 68. Sunrise today is at 6:13 a.m. and sunset is at 8:52 p.m. This is NOAA Weather Radio Station WXK91 in Topeka. Here are the 1 a.m. conditions for the local area. At Topeka, it was clear. The temperature was 71 degrees, the dew point 70, and the relative humidity was 96%. The wind was calm. The pressure was 30.14 inches and falling. At Manhattan, it was clear. The temperature was 69 degrees, the dew point 65, and the relative humidity was 86%. The wind was calm. Around the region, it was clear, with a temperature of 69 at Lawrence, 77 at Kansas City, 70 at Emporia, and 68 at Concordia. Under clear skies, Beatrice reported 71, Omaha reported 75, Springfield reported 76, and Wichita reported 77. Once again, at Manhattan, it was 69 degrees under clear skies. Once again, at Topeka, it was 71 degrees under clear skies. Now here is your National Weather Service forecast. West of tonight, clear. Patchy fog. Lows in the upper 60s. Light and variable winds. Wednesday, sunny with highs in the lower 90s. East winds around 5 miles per hour. Wednesday night, mostly clear. Humid with lows in the lower 70s. East winds around 5 miles per hour in the evening, becoming light and variable. Thursday, mostly sunny. A slight chance of showers and thunderstorms in the afternoon. Humid with highs in the lower 90s. South winds around 5 miles per hour. Thursday night, mostly clear. Humid with lows in the lower 70s. South winds around 5 miles per hour. Friday and Friday night, mostly clear. Highs in the middle 90s. Lows in the middle 70s. Saturday, sunny, hot with highs in the upper 90s. Saturday night through Sunday night, mostly clear. Hot. Lows in the upper 70s. Highs in the upper 90s. Monday and Monday night, partly cloudy. Hot. Highs around 100. Lows in the upper 70s. Tuesday, mostly sunny. Highs in the middle 90s. The Topeka, Kansas climate summary for yesterday, July 14, 2026. Yesterday's high temperature was 87 degrees. The normal high is 90. The record high is 110 degrees, which was set in 1980. Yesterday's low temperature was 65 degrees. The normal low is 70. The record low is 51 degrees, which was last set in 1990. No precipitation fell yesterday, which leaves the monthly total at 1.50 inches. This is 0.34 inches below the normal amount of 1.84 inches for July. The total precipitation for the year still stands at 24.35 inches, which is 4.16 inches above normal. Yesterday the maximum wind observed was 10 miles an hour from the east. The normal high temperature for today is 90 degrees, and the normal low is 70.
The record high for today is 111, which occurred in 1934, and the record low is 52, which occurred in 1967.

sunrise today is at 6:09 a.m. and sunset is at 8:48 p.m. The Manhattan, Kansas climate summary for yesterday, July 14, 2026. Yesterday's high temperature was 89 degrees. The normal high is 92. Yesterday's low temperature was 63 degrees. The normal low is 68. No precipitation fell yesterday, which leaves the monthly total at 1.00 inches. This is 0.78 inches below the normal amount of 1.78 inches for July. The total precipitation for the year still stands at 18.74 inches, which is 0.91 inches above normal. Yesterday the maximum wind observed was 12 miles an hour from the east. The highest wind gust observed was 18 miles per hour from the east. The normal high temperature for today is 92 degrees, and the normal low is 68. Sunrise today is at 6:13 a.m. and sunset is at 8:52 p.m. This is NOAA Weather Radio Station WXK91 in Topeka. Here are the 1 a.m. conditions for the local area. At Topeka, it was clear. The temperature was 71 degrees, the dew point 70, and the relative humidity was 96%. The wind was calm. The pressure was 30.14 inches and falling. At Manhattan, it was clear. The temperature was 69 degrees, the dew point 65, and the relative humidity was 86%. The wind was calm. Around the region, it was clear, with a temperature of 69 at Lawrence, 77 at Kansas City, 70 at Emporia, and 68 at Concordia. Under clear skies, Beatrice reported 71, Omaha reported 75, Springfield reported 76, and Wichita reported 77. Once again, at Manhattan, it was 69 degrees under clear skies. Once again, at Topeka, it was 71 degrees under clear skies. Now here is your National Weather Service forecast. West of tonight, clear. Patchy fog. Lows in the upper 60s. Light and variable winds. Wednesday, sunny with highs in the lower 90s. East winds around 5 miles per hour. Wednesday night, mostly clear. Humid with lows in the lower 70s. East winds around 5 miles per hour in the evening, becoming light and variable. Thursday, mostly sunny. A slight chance of showers and thunderstorms in the afternoon. Humid with highs in the lower 90s. South winds around 5 miles per hour. Thursday night, mostly clear. Humid with lows in the lower 70s. South winds around 5 miles per hour. Friday and Friday night, mostly clear. Highs in the middle 90s. Lows in the middle 70s. Saturday, sunny, hot with highs in the upper 90s. Saturday night through Sunday night, mostly clear. Hot. Lows in the upper 70s. Highs in the upper 90s. Monday and Monday night, partly cloudy. Hot. Highs around 100. Lows in the upper 70s. Tuesday, mostly sunny. Highs in the middle 90s. The Topeka, Kansas climate summary for yesterday, July 14, 2026. Yesterday's high temperature was 87 degrees. The normal high is 90. The record high is 110 degrees, which was set in 1980. Yesterday's low temperature was 65 degrees. The normal low is 70. The record low is 51 degrees, which was last set in 1990. No precipitation fell yesterday, which leaves the monthly total at 1.50 inches. This is 0.34 inches below the normal amount of 1.84 inches for July. The total precipitation for the year still stands at 24.35 inches, which is 4.16 inches above normal. Yesterday the maximum wind observed was 10 miles an hour from the east. The normal high temperature for today is 90 degrees, and the normal low is 70. The record high for today is 111, which occurred in 1934, and the record low is 52, which occurred in 1990.

The normal high temperature for today is 92 degrees, and the normal low is 68. Sunrise today is at 6:13 a.m. and sunset is at 8:52 p.m. This is NOAA Weather Radio Station WXK91 in Topeka. Here are the 1 a.m. conditions for the local area. At Topeka, it was clear. The temperature was 71 degrees, the dew point 70, and the relative humidity was 96%. The wind was calm. The pressure was 30.14 inches and falling. At Manhattan, it was clear. The temperature was 69 degrees, the dew point 65, and the relative humidity was 86%. The wind was calm. Around the region, it was clear, with a temperature of 69 at Lawrence, 77 at Kansas City, 70 at Emporia, and 68 at Concordia. Under clear skies, Beatrice reported 71, Omaha reported 75, Springfield reported 76, and Wichita reported 77. Once again, at Manhattan, it was 69 degrees under clear skies. Once again, at Topeka, it was 71 degrees under clear skies. Now here is your National Weather Service forecast. West of tonight, clear. Patchy fog. Lows in the upper 60s. Light and variable winds. Wednesday, sunny with highs in the lower 90s. East winds around 5 miles per hour. Wednesday night, mostly clear. Humid with lows in the lower 70s. East winds around 5 miles per hour in the evening, becoming light and variable. Thursday, mostly sunny. A slight chance of showers and thunderstorms in the afternoon. Humid with highs in the lower 90s. South winds around 5 miles per hour. Thursday night, mostly clear. Humid with lows in the lower 70s. South winds around 5 miles per hour. Friday and Friday night, mostly clear. Highs in the middle 90s. Lows in the middle 70s. Saturday, sunny, hot with highs in the upper 90s. Saturday night through Sunday night, mostly clear. Hot. Lows in the upper 70s. Highs in the upper 90s. Monday and Monday night, partly cloudy. Hot. Highs around 100. Lows in the upper 70s. Tuesday, mostly sunny. Highs in the middle 90s. The current time is 1:53 a.m. Central Daylight Time. The Topeka, Kansas climate summary for yesterday, July 14, 2026. Yesterday's high temperature was 87 degrees. The normal high is 90. The record high is 110 degrees, which was set in 1980. Yesterday's low temperature was 65 degrees. The normal low is 70. The record low is 51 degrees, which was last set in 1990. No precipitation fell yesterday, which leaves the monthly total at 1.50 inches. This is 0.34 inches below the normal amount of 1.84 inches for July. The total precipitation for the year still stands at 24.35 inches, which is 4.16 inches above normal. Yesterday the maximum wind observed was 10 miles an hour from the east. The normal high temperature for today is 90 degrees, and the normal low is 70. The record high for today is 111, which occurred in 1934, and the record low is 52, which occurred in 1967. Sunrise today is at 6:09 a.m. and sunset is at 8:48 p.m. The Manhattan, Kansas climate summary for yesterday, July 14, 2026. Yesterday's high temperature was 89 degrees. The normal high is 92. Yesterday's low temperature was 63 degrees. The normal low is 68. No precipitation fell yesterday, which leaves the monthly total at 1.00 inches. This is 0.78 inches below the normal amount of 1.78 inches for July. The total precipitation for the year still stands at 18.74 inches, which is 0.91 inches above normal. Yesterday the maximum wind

observed was 12 miles an hour from the east. The highest wind gust observed was 18 miles per hour from the east. The normal high temperature for today is 92 degrees, and the normal low is 68. Sunrise today is at 6:13 a.m. and sunset is at 8:52 p.m. This is NOAA Weather Radio Station WXK91 in Topeka. Here are the 1 a.m. conditions for the local area. At Topeka, it was clear. The temperature was 71 degrees, the dew point 70, and the relative humidity was 96%. The wind was calm. The pressure was 30.14 inches and falling. At Manhattan, it was clear. The temperature was 69 degrees, the dew point 65, and the relative humidity was 86%. The wind was calm. Around the region, it was clear, with a temperature of 69 at Lawrence, 77 at Kansas City, 70 at Emporia, and 68 at Concordia. Under clear skies, Beatrice reported 71, Omaha reported 75, Springfield reported 76, and Wichita reported 77. Once again, at Manhattan, it was 69 degrees under clear skies. Once again, at Topeka, it was 71 degrees under clear skies. Now here is your National Weather Service forecast. West of tonight, clear. Patchy fog. Lows in the upper 60s. Light and variable winds. Wednesday, sunny with highs in the lower 90s. East winds around 5 miles per hour. Wednesday night, mostly clear. Humid with lows in the lower 70s. East winds around 5 miles per hour in the evening, becoming light and variable. Thursday, mostly sunny. A slight chance of showers and thunderstorms in the afternoon. Humid with highs in the lower 90s. South winds around 5 miles per hour. Thursday night, mostly clear. Humid with lows in the lower 70s. South winds around 5 miles per hour. Friday and Friday night, mostly clear. Highs in the middle 90s. Lows in the middle 70s. Saturday, sunny, hot with highs in the upper 90s. Saturday night through Sunday night, mostly clear. Hot. Lows in the upper 70s. Highs in the upper 90s. Monday and Monday night, partly cloudy. Hot. Highs around 100. Lows in the upper 70s. Tuesday, mostly sunny. Highs in the middle 90s. The Topeka, Kansas climate summary for yesterday, July 14, 2026. Yesterday's high temperature was 87 degrees. The normal high is 90. The record high is 110 degrees, which was set in 1980. Yesterday's low temperature was 65 degrees. The normal low is 70. The record low is 51 degrees, which was last set in 1990. No precipitation fell yesterday, which leaves the monthly total at 1.50 inches. This is 0.34 inches below the normal amount of 1.84 inches for July. The total precipitation for the year still stands at 24.35 inches, which is 4.16 inches above normal. Yesterday the maximum wind observed was 10 miles an hour from the east. The normal high temperature for today is 90 degrees, and the normal low is 70. The record high for today is 111, which occurred in 1934, and the record low is 52, which occurred in 1967. Sunrise today is at 6:09 a.m. and sunset is at 8:48 p.m. The Manhattan, Kansas climate summary for yesterday, July 14, 2026. Yesterday's high temperature was 89 degrees. The normal high is 92. Yesterday's low temperature was 63 degrees. The normal low is 68. No precipitation fell yesterday, which leaves the monthly total at 1.00 inches. This is 0.78 inches below the normal amount of 1.78 inches for July. The total precipitation for the year still stands at 18.74 inches, which is 0.91 inches above normal.

Yesterday, the maximum wind observed was 12 miles an hour from the east. The highest wind gust observed was 18 miles per hour from the east. The normal high temperature for today is 92 degrees, and the normal low is 68. Sunrise today is at 6:13 a.m. and sunset is at 8:52 p.m. This is NOAA Weather Radio Station WXK91 in Topeka. Here are the 1 a.m. conditions for the local area. At Topeka, it was clear. The temperature was 71 degrees, the dew point 70, and the relative humidity was 96%. The wind was calm. The pressure was 30.14 inches and falling. At Manhattan, it was clear. The temperature was 69 degrees, the dew point 65, and the relative humidity was 86%. The wind was calm. Around the region, it was clear, with a temperature of 69 at Lawrence, 77 at Kansas City, 70 at Emporia, and 68 at Concordia. Beatrice reported 71, Omaha reported 75, Springfield reported 76, and Wichita reported 77. Once again, at Manhattan, it was 69 degrees under clear skies. Once again, at Topeka, it was 71 degrees under clear skies. Now here is your National Weather Service forecast. West of tonight, clear. Patchy fog. Lows in the upper 60s. Light and variable winds. Wednesday, sunny with highs in the lower 90s. East winds around 5 miles per hour. Wednesday night, mostly clear. Humid with lows in the lower 70s. East winds around 5 miles per hour in the evening, becoming light and variable. Thursday, mostly sunny. A slight chance of showers and thunderstorms in the afternoon. Humid with highs in the lower 90s. South winds around 5 miles per hour. Thursday night, mostly clear. Humid with lows in the lower 70s. South winds around 5 miles per hour. Friday and Friday night, mostly clear. Highs in the middle 90s. Lows in the middle 70s. Saturday, sunny, hot with highs in the upper 90s. Saturday night through Sunday night, mostly clear. Hot. Lows in the upper 70s. Highs in the upper 90s. Monday and Monday night, partly cloudy. Hot. Highs around 100. Lows in the upper 70s. Tuesday, mostly sunny. Highs in the middle 90s. The Topeka, Kansas climate summary for yesterday, July 14, 2026. Yesterday's high temperature was 87 degrees. The normal high is 90. The record high is 110 degrees, which was set in 1980. Yesterday's low temperature was 65 degrees. The normal low is 70. The record low is 51 degrees, which was last set in 1990. No precipitation fell yesterday, which leaves the monthly total at 1.50 inches. This is 0.34 inches below the normal amount of 1.84 inches for July. The total precipitation for the year still stands at 24.35 inches, which is 4.16 inches above normal. Yesterday, the maximum wind observed was 10 miles an hour from the east. The normal high temperature for today is 90 degrees, and the normal low is 70. The record high for today is 111, which occurred in 1934, and the record low is 52, which occurred in 1967. Sunrise today is at 6:09 a.m. and sunset is at 8:48 p.m. The Manhattan, Kansas climate summary for yesterday, July 14, 2026. Yesterday's high temperature was 89 degrees. The normal high is 92. Yesterday's low temperature was 63 degrees. The normal low is 68. No precipitation fell yesterday, which leaves the monthly total at 1.00 inches. This is 0.78 inches below the normal amount of 1.78 inches for July. The total precipitation for the year still stands at 18.74 inches, which is 0.9.

1 inches above normal. Yesterday, the maximum wind observed was 12 miles an hour from the east. The highest wind gust observed was 18 miles per hour from the east. The normal high temperature for today is 92 degrees, and the normal low is 68. Sunrise today is at 6:13 a.m. and sunset is at 8:52 p.m. This is NOAA Weather Radio Station WXK91 in Topeka. 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Rest of tonight, clear. Patchy fog. Lows in the upper 60s. Light and variable winds. Wednesday, sunny with highs in the lower 90s. East winds around 5 miles per hour. Wednesday night, mostly clear. Humid with lows in the lower 70s. East winds around 5 miles per hour in the evening, becoming light and variable. Thursday, mostly sunny. A slight chance of showers and thunderstorms in the afternoon. Humid with highs in the lower 90s. South winds around 5 miles per hour. Thursday night, mostly clear. Humid with lows in the lower 70s. South winds around 5 miles per hour. Friday and Friday night, mostly clear. Highs in the middle 90s. Lows in the middle 70s. Saturday, sunny, hot with highs in the upper 90s. Saturday night through Sunday night, mostly clear. Hot. Lows in the upper 70s. Highs in the upper 90s. Monday and Monday night, partly cloudy. Hot. Highs around 100. Lows in the upper 70s. Tuesday, mostly sunny. Highs in the middle 90s. The Topeka, Kansas climate summary for yesterday, July 14, 2026. Yesterday's high temperature was 87 degrees. The normal high is 90. The record high is 110 degrees, which was set in 1980. Yesterday's low temperature was 65 degrees. The normal low is 70. The record low is 51 degrees, which was last set in 1990. No precipitation fell yesterday, which leaves the monthly total at 1.50 inches. This is 0.34 inches below the normal amount of 1.84 inches for July. The total precipitation for the year still stands at 24.35 inches, which is 4.16 inches above normal. Yesterday the maximum wind observed was 10 miles an hour from the east. The normal high temperature for today is 90 degrees, and the normal low is 70. The record high for today is 111, which occurred in 1934, and the record low is 52, which occurred in 1967. Sunrise today is at 6:09 a.m. and sunset is at 8:48 p.m. The current time is 2:08 a.m. Central Daylight Time. The Manhattan, Kansas climate summary for yesterday, July 14, 2026. Yesterday's high temperature was 89 degrees. The normal high is 92. Yesterday's low temperature was 63 degrees. The normal low is 68. No precipitation fell yesterday, which leaves the monthly total at 1.00 inches. This is 0.78 inches below the normal amount of 1.78 inches for July. The total precipitation for the year still stands at 18.74 inches, which is 0.91 inches above normal. Yesterday the maximum wind observed was 12 miles an hour from the east. The highest wind gust observed was 18 miles per hour from the east. The normal high temperature for today is 92 degrees, and the normal low is 68. Sunrise today is at 6:13 a.m. and sunset is at 8:52 p.m. This is NOAA Weather Radio Station WXK91 in Topeka. 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Rest of tonight, clear. Patchy fog. Lows in the upper 60s. Light and variable winds. Wednesday, sunny with highs in the lower 90s. East winds around 5 miles per hour. Wednesday night, mostly clear. Humid with lows in the lower 70s.
northeast winds around 5 miles per hour in the evening, becoming light and variable. Thursday, mostly sunny. A slight chance of showers and thunderstorms in the afternoon. Humid with highs in the lower 90s. South winds around 5 miles per hour. Thursday night, mostly clear. Humid with lows in the lower 70s. South winds around 5 miles per hour. Friday and Friday night, mostly clear. Highs in the middle 90s. Lows in the middle 70s. Saturday, sunny, hot with highs in the upper 90s. Saturday night through Sunday night, mostly clear. Hot. Lows in the upper 70s. Highs in the upper 90s. Monday and Monday night, partly cloudy. Hot. Highs around 100. Lows in the upper 70s. Tuesday, mostly sunny. Highs in the middle 90s. The Topeka, Kansas climate summary for yesterday, July 14, 2026. Yesterday's high temperature was 87 degrees. The normal high is 90. The record high is 110 degrees, which was set in 1980. Yesterday's low temperature was 65 degrees. The normal low is 70. The record low is 51 degrees, which was last set in 1990. No precipitation fell yesterday, which leaves the monthly total at 1.50 inches. This is 0.34 inches below the normal amount of 1.84 inches for July. The total precipitation for the year still stands at 24.35 inches, which is 4.16 inches above normal. Yesterday the maximum wind observed was 10 miles an hour from the east. The normal high temperature for today is 90 degrees, and the normal low is 70. The record high for today is 111, which occurred in 1934, and the record low is 52, which occurred in 1967. Sunrise today is at 6:09 a.m. and sunset is at 8:48 p.m. The Manhattan, Kansas climate summary for yesterday, July 14, 2026. Yesterday's high temperature was 89 degrees. The normal high is 92. Yesterday's low temperature was 63 degrees. The normal low is 68. No precipitation fell yesterday, which leaves the monthly total at 1.00 inches. This is 0.78 inches below the normal amount of 1.78 inches for July. The total precipitation for the year still stands at 18.74 inches, which is 0.91 inches above normal. Yesterday the maximum wind observed was 12 miles an hour from the east. The highest wind gust observed was 18 miles per hour from the east. The normal high temperature for today is 92 degrees, and the normal low is 68. Sunrise today is at 6:13 a.m. and sunset is at 8:52 p.m. This is NOAA Weather Radio Station WXK91 in Topeka. Here are the two AM conditions for the local area. At Topeka, it was clear. The temperature was 71 degrees, the dew point 70, and the relative humidity was 96%. The wind was calm. The pressure was 30.13 inches and falling. At Manhattan, it was clear. The temperature was 67 degrees, the dew point 64, and the relative humidity was 90%. The wind was calm. Around the region, it was clear, with a temperature of 68 at Lawrence, 76 at Kansas City, 67 at Emporia, 68 at Concordia, and 69 at Beatrice. It was partly cloudy, with a temperature of 73 at Omaha, 75 at Springfield, and 75 at Wichita. Once again, at Manhattan, it was 67 degrees under clear skies. Once again, at Topeka, it was 71 degrees under clear skies. Now here is your National Weather Service forecast. West of tonight, clear. Patchy fog. Lows in the upper 60s. Light and variable winds. Wednesday, sunny with highs in the lower 90s. East winds around 5 miles per hour. Wednesday night, mostly clear. Humid with lows in the lower 70s.
east winds surround

5 miles per hour in the evening, becoming light and variable. Thursday, mostly sunny. A slight chance of showers and thunderstorms in the afternoon. Humid with highs in the lower 90s. South winds around 5 miles per hour. Thursday night, mostly clear. Humid with lows in the lower 70s. South winds around 5 miles per hour. Friday and Friday night, mostly clear. Highs in the middle 90s. Lows in the middle 70s. Saturday, sunny, hot with highs in the upper 90s. Saturday night through Sunday night, mostly clear. Hot. Lows in the upper 70s. Highs in the upper 90s. Monday and Monday night, partly cloudy. Hot. Highs around 100. Lows in the upper 70s. Tuesday, mostly sunny. Highs in the middle 90s. The Topeka, Kansas climate summary for yesterday, July 14, 2026. Yesterday's high temperature was 87 degrees. The normal high is 90. The record high is 110 degrees, which was set in 1980. Yesterday's low temperature was 65 degrees. The normal low is 70. The record low is 51 degrees, which was last set in 1990. No precipitation fell yesterday, which leaves the monthly total at 1.50 inches. This is 0.34 inches below the normal amount of 1.84 inches for July. The total precipitation for the year still stands at 24.35 inches, which is 4.16 inches above normal. Yesterday the maximum wind observed was 10 miles an hour from the east. The normal high temperature for today is 90 degrees, and the normal low is 70. The record high for today is 111, which occurred in 1934, and the record low is 52, which occurred in 1967. Sunrise today is at 6:09 a.m. and sunset is at 8:48 p.m. The Manhattan, Kansas climate summary for yesterday, July 14, 2026. Yesterday's high temperature was 89 degrees. The normal high is 92. Yesterday's low temperature was 63 degrees. The normal low is 68. No precipitation fell yesterday, which leaves the monthly total at 1.00 inches. This is 0.78 inches below the normal amount of 1.78 inches for July. The total precipitation for the year still stands at 18.74 inches, which is 0.91 inches above normal. Yesterday the maximum wind observed was 12 miles an hour from the east. The highest wind gust observed was 18 miles per hour from the east. The normal high temperature for today is 92 degrees, and the normal low is 68. Sunrise today is at 6:13 a.m. and sunset is at 8:52 p.m. This is NOAA Weather Radio Station WXK91 in Topeka. Here are the 2 a.m. conditions for the local area. At Topeka, it was clear. The temperature was 71 degrees, the dew point 70, and the relative humidity was 96%. The wind was calm. The pressure was 30.13 inches and falling. At Manhattan, it was clear. The temperature was 67 degrees, the dew point 64, and the relative humidity was 90%. The wind was calm. Around the region, it was clear, with a temperature of 68 at Lawrence, 76 at Kansas City, 67 at Emporia, 68 at Concordia, and 69 at Beatrice. It was partly cloudy, with a temperature of 73 at Omaha, 75 at Springfield, and 75 at Wichita. Once again, at Manhattan, it was 67 degrees under clear skies. Once again, at Topeka, it was 71 degrees under clear skies. Now here is your National Weather Service forecast. West of tonight, clear. Patchy fog. Lows in the upper 60s. Light and variable winds. Wednesday, sunny with highs in the lower 90s. East winds around 5 miles per hour. Wednesday night, mostly clear. Humid with lows in the lower 70s. East winds

around 5 miles per hour in the evening, becoming light and variable. Thursday, mostly sunny. A slight chance of showers and thunderstorms in the afternoon. Humid with highs in the lower 90s. South winds around 5 miles per hour. Thursday night, mostly clear. Humid with lows in the lower 70s. South winds around 5 miles per hour. Friday and Friday night, mostly clear. Highs in the middle 90s. Lows in the middle 70s. Saturday, sunny, hot with highs in the upper 90s. Saturday night through Sunday night, mostly clear. Hot. Lows in the upper 70s. Highs in the upper 90s. Monday and Monday night, partly cloudy. Hot. Highs around 100. Lows in the upper 70s. Tuesday, mostly sunny. Highs in the middle 90s. The Topeka, Kansas climate summary for yesterday, July 14, 2026. Yesterday's high temperature was 87 degrees. The normal high is 90. The record high is 110 degrees, which was set in 1980. Yesterday's low temperature was 65 degrees. The normal low is 70. The record low is 51 degrees, which was last set in 1990. No precipitation fell yesterday, which leaves the monthly total at 1.50 inches. This is 0.34 inches below the normal amount of 1.84 inches for July. The total precipitation for the year still stands at 24.35 inches, which is 4.16 inches above normal. Yesterday the maximum wind observed was 10 miles an hour from the east. The normal high temperature for today is 90 degrees, and the normal low is 70. The record high for today is 111, which occurred in 1934, and the record low is 52, which occurred in 1967. Sunrise today is at 6:09 a.m. and sunset is at 8:48 p.m. The Manhattan, Kansas climate summary for yesterday, July 14, 2026. Yesterday's high temperature was 89 degrees. The normal high is 92. Yesterday's low temperature was 63 degrees. The normal low is 68. No precipitation fell yesterday, which leaves the monthly total at 1.00 inches. This is 0.78 inches below the normal amount of 1.78 inches for July. The total precipitation for the year still stands at 18.74 inches, which is 0.91 inches above normal. Yesterday the maximum wind observed was 12 miles an hour from the east. The highest wind gust observed was 18 miles per hour from the east. The normal high temperature for today is 92 degrees, and the normal low is 68. Sunrise today is at 6:13 a.m. and sunset is at 8:52 p.m. The current time is 2:23 a.m. Central Daylight Time. 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Here are the 2 a.m. conditions for the local area. At Topeka, it was clear. The temperature was 71 degrees, the dew point 70, and the relative humidity was 96%. The wind was calm. The pressure was 30.13 inches and falling. At Manhattan, it was clear. The temperature was 67 degrees, the dew point 64, and the relative humidity was 90%. The wind was calm. Around the region, it was clear, with a temperature of 68 at Lawrence, 76 at Kansas City, 67 at Emporia, 68 at Concordia, and 69 at Beatrice. It was partly cloudy, with a temperature of 73 at Omaha, 75 at Springfield, and 75 at Wichita. Once again, at Manhattan, it was 67 degrees under clear skies. Once again, at Topeka, it was 71 degrees under clear skies. Now here is your National Weather Service forecast. West of tonight, clear. Patchy fog. Lows in the upper 60s. Light and variable winds. Wednesday, sunny with highs in the lower 90s. East winds around 5 miles per hour. Wednesday.

Night, mostly clear. Humid with lows in the lower 70s. East winds around 5 miles per hour in the evening, becoming light and variable. Thursday, mostly sunny. A slight chance of showers and thunderstorms in the afternoon. Humid with highs in the lower 90s. South winds around 5 miles per hour. Thursday night, mostly clear. Humid with lows in the lower 70s. South winds around 5 miles per hour. Friday and Friday night, mostly clear. Highs in the middle 90s. Lows in the middle 70s. Saturday, sunny, hot with highs in the upper 90s. Saturday night through Sunday night, mostly clear. Hot. Lows in the upper 70s. Highs in the upper 90s. Monday and Monday night, partly cloudy. Hot. Highs around 100. Lows in the upper 70s. Tuesday, mostly sunny. Highs in the middle 90s. The Topeka, Kansas climate summary for yesterday, July 14, 2026. Yesterday's high temperature was 87 degrees. The normal high is 90. The record high is 110 degrees, which was set in 1980. Yesterday's low temperature was 65 degrees. The normal low is 70. The record low is 51 degrees, which was last set in 1990. No precipitation fell yesterday, which leaves the monthly total at 1.50 inches. This is 0.34 inches below the normal amount of 1.84 inches for July. The total precipitation for the year still stands at 24.35 inches, which is 4.16 inches above normal. Yesterday the maximum wind observed was 10 miles an hour from the east. The normal high temperature for today is 90 degrees, and the normal low is 70. The record high for today is 111, which occurred in 1934, and the record low is 52, which occurred in 1967. Sunrise today is at 6:09 a.m. and sunset is at 8:48 p.m. The Manhattan, Kansas climate summary for yesterday, July 14, 2026. Yesterday's high temperature was 89 degrees. The normal high is 92. Yesterday's low temperature was 63 degrees. The normal low is 68. No precipitation fell yesterday, which leaves the monthly total at 1.00 inches. This is 0.78 inches below the normal amount of 1.78 inches for July. The total precipitation for the year still stands at 18.74 inches, which is 0.91 inches above normal. Yesterday the maximum wind observed was 12 miles an hour from the east. The highest wind gust observed was 18 miles per hour from the east. The normal high temperature for today is 92 degrees, and the normal low is 68. Sunrise today is at 6:13 a.m. and sunset is at 8:52 p.m. This is NOAA Weather Radio Station WXK91 in Topeka. Here are the 2 a.m. conditions for the local area. At Topeka, it was clear. The temperature was 71 degrees, the dew point 70, and the relative humidity was 96%. The wind was calm. The pressure was 30.13 inches and falling. At Manhattan, it was clear. The temperature was 67 degrees, the dew point 64, and the relative humidity was 90%. The wind was calm. Around the region, it was clear, with a temperature of 68 at Lawrence, 76 at Kansas City, 67 at Emporia, 68 at Concordia, and 69 at Beatrice. It was partly cloudy, with a temperature of 73 at Omaha, 75 at Springfield, and 75 at Wichita. Once again, at Manhattan, it was 67 degrees under clear skies. Once again, at Topeka, it was 71 degrees under clear skies. Now here is your National Weather Service forecast. Rest of tonight, clear. Patchy fog. Lows in the upper 60s. Light and variable winds. Wednesday, sunny with highs in the lower 90s. East winds around 5 miles per hour.

Wednesday night, mostly clear. Humid with lows in the lower 70s. East winds around 5 miles per hour in the evening, becoming light and variable. Thursday, mostly sunny. A slight chance of showers and thunderstorms in the afternoon. Humid with highs in the lower 90s. South winds around 5 miles per hour. Thursday night, mostly clear. Humid with lows in the lower 70s. South winds around 5 miles per hour. Friday and Friday night, mostly clear. Highs in the middle 90s. Lows in the middle 70s. Saturday, sunny, hot with highs in the upper 90s. Saturday night through Sunday night, mostly clear. Hot. Lows in the upper 70s. Highs in the upper 90s. Monday and Monday night, partly cloudy. Hot. Highs around 100. Lows in the upper 70s. Tuesday, mostly sunny. Highs in the middle 90s. The Topeka, Kansas climate summary for yesterday, July 14, 2026. Yesterday's high temperature was 87 degrees. The normal high is 90. The record high is 110 degrees, which was set in 1980. Yesterday's low temperature was 65 degrees. The normal low is 70. The record low is 51 degrees, which was last set in 1990. No precipitation fell yesterday, which leaves the monthly total at 1.50 inches. This is 0.34 inches below the normal amount of 1.84 inches for July. The total precipitation for the year still stands at 24.35 inches, which is 4.16 inches above normal. Yesterday the maximum wind observed was 10 miles an hour from the east. The normal high temperature for today is 90 degrees, and the normal low is 70. The record high for today is 111, which occurred in 1934, and the record low is 52, which occurred in 1967. Sunrise today is at 6:09 a.m. and sunset is at 8:48 p.m. The Manhattan, Kansas climate summary for yesterday, July 14, 2026. Yesterday's high temperature was 89 degrees. The normal high is 92. Yesterday's low temperature was 63 degrees. The normal low is 68. No precipitation fell yesterday, which leaves the monthly total at 1.00 inches. This is 0.78 inches below the normal amount of 1.78 inches for July. The total precipitation for the year still stands at 8 inches below the normal amount of 1.78 inches for July. The total precipitation for the year still stands at

degrees, and the normal low is 6:13 a.m. and sunset is at 8:52 p.m. This is NOAA Weather Radio Station WXK91 in Topeka. Here are the 2 a.m. conditions for the local area. At Topeka, it was clear.

northeast winds around 5 miles per hour in the evening, becoming light and variable. Thursday, mostly sunny. A slight chance of showers and thunderstorms in the afternoon. Humid with highs in the lower 90s. South winds around 5 miles per hour. Thursday night, mostly clear. Humid with lows in the lower 70s. South winds around 5 miles per hour. Friday and Friday night, mostly clear. Highs in the middle 90s. Lows in the middle 70s. Saturday, sunny, hot with highs in the upper 90s. Saturday night through Sunday night, mostly clear. Hot. Lows in the upper 70s. Highs in the upper 90s. Monday and Monday night, partly cloudy. Hot. Highs around 100. Lows in the upper 70s. Tuesday, mostly sunny. Highs in the middle 90s. The Topeka, Kansas climate summary for yesterday, July 14, 2026. Yesterday's high temperature was 87 degrees. The normal high is 90. The record high is 110 degrees, which was set in 1980. Yesterday's low temperature was 65 degrees. The normal low is 70. The record low is 51 degrees, which was last set in 1990. No precipitation fell yesterday, which leaves the monthly total at 1.50 inches. This is 0.34 inches below the normal amount of 1.84 inches for July. The total precipitation for the year still stands at 24.35 inches, which is 4.16 inches above normal. Yesterday the maximum wind observed was 10 miles an hour from the east. The normal high temperature for today is 90 degrees, and the normal low is 70. The record high for today is 111, which occurred in 1934, and the record low is 52, which occurred in 1967. Sunrise today is at 6:09 a.m. and sunset is at 8:48 p.m. The Manhattan, Kansas climate summary for yesterday, July 14, 2026. Yesterday's high temperature was 89 degrees. The normal high is 92. Yesterday's low temperature was 63 degrees. The normal low is 68. No precipitation fell yesterday, which leaves the monthly total at 1.00 inches. This is 0.78 inches below the normal amount of 1.78 inches for July. The total precipitation for the year still stands at 18.74 inches, which is 0.91 inches above normal. Yesterday the maximum wind observed was 12 miles an hour from the east. The highest wind gust observed was 18 miles per hour from the east. The normal high temperature for today is 92 degrees, and the normal low is 68. Sunrise today is at 6:13 a.m. and sunset is at 8:52 p.m. This is NOAA Weather Radio WXK91 in Topeka. The current time is 2:38 a.m. Central Daylight Time. 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Here are the 2 a.m. conditions for the local area. At Topeka, it was clear. The temperature was 71 degrees, the dew point 70, and the relative humidity was 96%. The wind was calm. The pressure was 30.13 inches and falling. At Manhattan, it was clear. The temperature was 67 degrees, the dew point 64, and the relative humidity was 90%. The wind was calm. Around the region, it was clear, with a temperature of 68 at Lawrence, 76 at Kansas City, 67 at Emporia, 68 at Concordia, and 69 at Beatrice. It was partly cloudy, with a temperature of 73 at Omaha, 75 at Springfield, and 75 at Wichita. Once again, at Manhattan, it was 67 degrees under clear skies. Once again, at Topeka, it was 71 degrees under clear skies. Now here is your National Weather Service forecast. West of tonight, clear. Patchy fog. Lows in the upper 60s. Light and variable winds. Wednesday,
sunny with highs in the lower 90s. East winds around 5 miles per hour. Wednesday night, mostly clear. Humid with lows in the lower 70s. East winds around 5 miles per hour in the evening, becoming light and variable. Thursday, mostly sunny. A slight chance of showers and thunderstorms in the afternoon. Humid with highs in the lower 90s. South winds around 5 miles per hour. Thursday night, mostly clear. Humid with lows in the lower 70s. South winds around 5 miles per hour. Friday and Friday night, mostly clear. Highs in the middle 90s. Lows in the middle 70s. Saturday, sunny, hot with highs in the upper 90s. Saturday night through Sunday night, mostly clear. Hot. Lows in the upper 70s. Highs in the upper 90s. Monday and Monday night, partly cloudy. Hot. Highs around 100. Lows in the upper 70s. Tuesday, mostly sunny. Highs in the middle 90s. The Topeka, Kansas climate summary for yesterday, July 14, 2026. Yesterday's high temperature was 87 degrees. The normal high is 90. The record high is 110 degrees, which was set in 1980. Yesterday's low temperature was 65 degrees. The normal low is 70. The record low is 51 degrees, which was last set in 1990. No precipitation fell yesterday, which leaves the monthly total at 1.50 inches. This is 0.34 inches below the normal amount of 1.84 inches for July. The total precipitation for the year still stands at 24.35 inches, which is 4.16 inches above normal. Yesterday the maximum wind observed was 10 miles an hour from the east. The normal high temperature for today is 90 degrees, and the normal low is 70. The record high for today is 111, which occurred in 1934, and the record low is 52, which occurred in 1967. Sunrise today is at 6:09 a.m. and sunset is at 8:48 p.m. The Manhattan, Kansas climate summary for yesterday, July 14, 2026. Yesterday's high temperature was 89 degrees. The normal high is 92. Yesterday's low temperature was 63 degrees. The normal low is 68. No precipitation fell yesterday, which leaves the monthly total at 1.00 inches. This is 0.78 inches below the normal amount of 1.78 inches for July. The total precipitation for the year still stands at 18.74 inches, which is 0.91 inches above normal. Yesterday the maximum wind observed was 12 miles an hour from the east. The highest wind gust observed was 18 miles per hour from the east. The normal high temperature for today is 92 degrees, and the normal low is 68. Sunrise today is at 6:13 a.m. and sunset is at 8:52 p.m. This is NOAA Weather Radio Station WXK91 in Topeka. Here are the two AM conditions for the local area. At Topeka, it was clear. The temperature was 71 degrees, the dew point 70, and the relative humidity was 96%. The wind was calm. The pressure was 30.13 inches and falling. At Manhattan, it was clear. The temperature was 67 degrees, the dew point 64, and the relative humidity was 90%. The wind was calm. Around the region, it was clear, with a temperature of 68 at Lawrence, 76 at Kansas City, 67 at Emporia, 68 at Concordia, and 69 at Beatrice. It was partly cloudy, with a temperature of 73 at Omaha, 75 at Springfield, and 75 at Wichita. Once again, at Manhattan, it was 67 degrees under clear skies. Once again, at Topeka, it

was 71 degrees under clear skies. Now here is your National Weather Service forecast. Rest of tonight, clear. Patchy fog. Lows in the upper 60s. Light and variable winds. Wednesday, sunny with highs in the lower 90s. East winds around 5 miles per hour. Wednesday night, mostly clear. Humid with lows in the lower 70s. East winds around 5 miles per hour in the evening, becoming light and variable. Thursday, mostly sunny. A slight chance of showers and thunderstorms in the afternoon. Humid with highs in the lower 90s. South winds around 5 miles per hour. Thursday night, mostly clear. Humid with lows in the lower 70s. South winds around 5 miles per hour. Friday and Friday night, mostly clear. Highs in the middle 90s. Lows in the middle 70s. Saturday, sunny, hot with highs in the upper 90s. Saturday night through Sunday night, mostly clear. Hot. Lows in the upper 70s. Highs in the upper 90s. Monday and Monday night, partly cloudy. Hot. Highs around 100. Lows in the upper 70s. Tuesday, mostly sunny. Highs in the middle 90s. The Topeka, Kansas climate summary for yesterday, July 14, 2026. Yesterday's high temperature was 87 degrees. The normal high is 90. The record high is 110 degrees, which was set in 1980. Yesterday's low temperature was 65 degrees. The normal low is 70. The record low is 51 degrees, which was last set in 1990. No precipitation fell yesterday, which leaves the monthly total at 1.50 inches. This is 0.34 inches below the normal amount of 1.84 inches for July. The total precipitation for the year still stands at 24.35 inches, which is 4.16 inches above normal. Yesterday the maximum wind observed was 10 miles an hour from the east. The normal high temperature for today is 90 degrees, and the normal low is 70. The record high for today is 111, which occurred in 1934, and the record low is 52, which occurred in 1967. Sunrise today is at 6:09 a.m. and sunset is at 8:48 p.m. The Manhattan, Kansas climate summary for yesterday, July 14, 2026. Yesterday's high temperature was 89 degrees. The normal high is 92. Yesterday's low temperature was 63 degrees. The normal low is 68. No precipitation fell yesterday, which leaves the monthly total at 1.00 inches. This is 0.78 inches below the normal amount of 1.78 inches for July. The total precipitation for the year still stands at 18.74 inches, which is 0.91 inches above normal. Yesterday the maximum wind observed was 12 miles an hour from the east. The highest wind gust observed was 18 miles per hour from the east. The normal high temperature for today is 92 degrees, and the normal low is 68. Sunrise today is at 6:13 a.m. and sunset is at 8:52 p.m. This is NOAA Weather Radio Station WXK91 in Topeka. Here are the two AM conditions for the local area. At Topeka, it was clear. The temperature was 71 degrees, the dew point 70, and the relative humidity was 96%. The wind was calm. The pressure was 30.13 inches and falling. At Manhattan, it was clear. The temperature was 67 degrees, the dew point 64, and the relative humidity was 90%. The wind was calm. Around the region, it was clear, with a temperature of 68 at Lawrence, 76 at Kansas City, 67 at Emporia, 68 at Concordia, and 69 at Beatrice. It was partly cloudy, with a temperature of 73 at Omaha, 75 at Springfield, and 75 at Wichita. Once again, at Manhattan, it was 67 degrees under clear skies. Once again, at Topeka,

5 miles per hour. Friday and Friday night, mostly clear. Highs in the middle 90s. Lows in the middle 70s. Saturday, sunny, hot with highs in the upper 90s. Saturday night through Sunday night, mostly clear. Hot. Lows in the upper 70s. Highs in the upper 90s. Monday and Monday night, partly cloudy. Hot. Highs around 100. Lows in the upper 70s. Tuesday, mostly sunny. Highs in the middle 90s. The Topeka, Kansas climate summary for yesterday, July 14, 2026. Yesterday's high temperature was 87 degrees. The normal high is 90. The record high is 110 degrees, which was set in 1980. Yesterday's low temperature was 65 degrees. The normal low is 70. The record low is 51 degrees, which was last set in 1990. No precipitation fell yesterday, which leaves the monthly total at 1.50 inches. This is 0.34 inches below the normal amount of 1.84 inches for July. The total precipitation for the year still stands at 24.35 inches, which is 4.16 inches above normal. Yesterday the maximum wind observed was 10 miles an hour from the east. The normal high temperature for today is 90 degrees, and the normal low is 70. The record high for today is 111, which occurred in 1934, and the record low is 52, which occurred in 1967. Sunrise today is at 6:09 a.m. and sunset is at 8:48 p.m. The Manhattan, Kansas climate summary for yesterday, July 14, 2026. Yesterday's high temperature was 89 degrees. The normal high is 92. Yesterday's low temperature was 63 degrees. The normal low is 68. No precipitation fell yesterday, which leaves the monthly total at 1.00 inches. This is 0.78 inches below the normal amount of 1.78 inches for July. The total precipitation for the year still stands at 18.74 inches, which is 0.91 inches above normal. Yesterday the maximum wind observed was 12 miles an hour from the east. The highest wind gust observed was 18 miles per hour from the east. The normal high temperature for today is 92 degrees, and the normal low is 68. Sunrise today is at 6:13 a.m. and sunset is at 8:52 p.m. The current time is 2:53 a.m. Central Daylight Time. 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Here are the 2 a.m. conditions for the local area. At Topeka, it was clear. The temperature was 71 degrees, the dew point 70, and the relative humidity was 96%. The wind was calm. The pressure was 30.13 inches and falling. At Manhattan, it was clear. The temperature was 67 degrees, the dew point 64, and the relative humidity was 90%. The wind was calm. Around the region, it was clear, with a temperature of 68 at Lawrence, 76 at Kansas City, 67 at Emporia, 68 at Concordia, and 69 at Beatrice. It was partly cloudy, with a temperature of 73 at Omaha, 75 at Springfield, and 75 at Wichita. Once again, at Manhattan, it was 67 degrees under clear skies. Once again, at Topeka, it was 71 degrees under clear skies. Now here is your National Weather Service forecast. West of tonight, clear. Patchy fog. Lows in the upper 60s. Light and variable winds. Wednesday, sunny with highs in the lower 90s. East winds around 5 miles per hour. Wednesday night, mostly clear. Humid with lows in the lower 70s. East winds around 5 miles per hour in the evening, becoming light and variable. Thursday, mostly sunny. A slight chance of showers and thunderstorms in the afternoon. Humid with highs in the lower 90s. South winds around 5 miles per hour. Thursday night,

mostly clear. Humid with lows in the lower 70s. South winds around 5 miles per hour. Friday and Friday night, mostly clear. Highs in the middle 90s. Lows in the middle 70s. Saturday, sunny, hot with highs in the upper 90s. Saturday night through Sunday night, mostly clear. Hot. Lows in the upper 70s. Highs in the upper 90s. Monday and Monday night, partly cloudy. Hot. Highs around 100. Lows in the upper 70s. Tuesday, mostly sunny. Highs in the middle 90s. The Topeka, Kansas climate summary for yesterday, July 14, 2026. Yesterday's high temperature was 87 degrees. The normal high is 90. The record high is 110 degrees, which was set in 1980. Yesterday's low temperature was 65 degrees. The normal low is 70. The record low is 51 degrees, which was last set in 1990. No precipitation fell yesterday, which leaves the monthly total at 1.50 inches. This is 0.34 inches below the normal amount of 1.84 inches for July. The total precipitation for the year still stands at 24.35 inches, which is 4.16 inches above normal. Yesterday the maximum wind observed was 10 miles an hour from the east. The normal high temperature for today is 90 degrees, and the normal low is 70. The record high for today is 111, which occurred in 1934, and the record low is 52, which occurred in 1967. Sunrise today is at 6:09 a.m. and sunset is at 8:48 p.m. The Manhattan, Kansas climate summary for yesterday, July 14, 2026. Yesterday's high temperature was 89 degrees. The normal high is 92. Yesterday's low temperature was 63 degrees. The normal low is 68. No precipitation fell yesterday, which leaves the monthly total at 1.00 inches. This is 0.78 inches below the normal amount of 1.78 inches for July. The total precipitation for the year still stands at 18.74 inches, which is 0.91 inches above normal. Yesterday the maximum wind observed was 12 miles an hour from the east. The highest wind gust observed was 18 miles per hour from the east. The normal high temperature for today is 92 degrees, and the normal low is 68. Sunrise today is at 6:13 a.m. and sunset is at 8:52 p.m. This is NOAA Weather Radio Station WXK91 in Topeka. Here are the 2 a.m. conditions for the local area. At Topeka, it was clear. The temperature was 71 degrees, the dew point 70, and the relative humidity was 96%. The wind was calm. The pressure was 30.13 inches and falling. At Manhattan, it was clear. The temperature was 67 degrees, the dew point 64, and the relative humidity was 90%. The wind was calm. Around the region, it was clear, with a temperature of 68 at Lawrence, 76 at Kansas City, 67 at Emporia, 68 at Concordia, and 69 at Beatrice. It was partly cloudy, with a temperature of 73 at Omaha, 75 at Springfield, and 75 at Wichita. Once again, at Manhattan, it was 67 degrees under clear skies. Once again, at Topeka, it was 71 degrees under clear skies. Now here is your National Weather Service forecast. West of tonight, clear. Patchy fog. Lows in the upper 60s. Light and variable winds. Wednesday, sunny with highs in the lower 90s. East winds around 5 miles per hour. Wednesday night, mostly clear. Humid with lows in the lower 70s. East winds around 5 miles per hour in the evening, becoming light and variable. Thursday, mostly sunny. A slight chance of showers and thunderstorms in the afternoon. Humid with highs in the lower 90s. South winds around 5 miles per hour. Thursday

bright, mostly clear. Humid with lows in the lower 70s. South winds around 5 miles per hour. Friday and Friday night, mostly clear. Highs in the middle 90s. Lows in the middle 70s. Saturday, sunny, hot with highs in the upper 90s. Saturday night through Sunday night, mostly clear. Hot. Lows in the upper 70s. Highs in the upper 90s. Monday and Monday night, partly cloudy. Hot. Highs around 100. Lows in the upper 70s. Tuesday, mostly sunny. Highs in the middle 90s. The Topeka, Kansas climate summary for yesterday, July 14, 2026. Yesterday's high temperature was 87 degrees. The normal high is 90. The record high is 110 degrees, which was set in 1980. Yesterday's low temperature was 65 degrees. The normal low is 70. The record low is 51 degrees, which was last set in 1990. No precipitation fell yesterday, which leaves the monthly total at 1.50 inches. This is 0.34 inches below the normal amount of 1.84 inches for July. The total precipitation for the year still stands at 24.35 inches, which is 4.16 inches above normal. Yesterday the maximum wind observed was 10 miles an hour from the east. The normal high temperature for today is 90 degrees, and the normal low is 70. The record high for today is 111, which occurred in 1934, and the record low is 52, which occurred in 1967. Sunrise today is at 6:09 a.m. and sunset is at 8:48 p.m. The Manhattan, Kansas climate summary for yesterday, July 14, 2026. Yesterday's high temperature was 89 degrees. The normal high is 92. Yesterday's low temperature was 63 degrees. The normal low is 68. No precipitation fell yesterday, which leaves the monthly total at 1.00 inches. This is 0.78 inches below the normal amount of 1.78 inches for July. The total precipitation for the year still stands at 18.74 inches, which is 0.91 inches above normal. Yesterday the maximum wind observed was 12 miles an hour from the east. The highest wind gust observed was 18 miles per hour from the east. The normal high temperature for today is 92 degrees, and the normal low is 68. Sunrise today is at 6:13 a.m. and sunset is at 8:52 p.m. This is NOAA Weather Radio Station WXK91 in Topeka. Here are the two AM conditions for the local area. At Topeka, it was clear. The temperature was 71 degrees, the dew point 70, and the relative humidity was 96%. The wind was calm. The pressure was 30.13 inches and falling. At Manhattan, it was clear. The temperature was 67 degrees, the dew point 64, and the relative humidity was 90%. The wind was calm. Around the region, it was clear, with a temperature of 68 at Lawrence, 76 at Kansas City, 67 at Emporia, 68 at Concordia, and 69 at Beatrice. It was partly cloudy, with a temperature of 73 at Omaha, 75 at Springfield, and 75 at Wichita. Once again, at Manhattan, it was 67 degrees under clear skies. Once again, at Topeka, it was 71 degrees under clear skies. Now here is your National Weather Service forecast. West of tonight, clear. Patchy fog. Lows in the upper 60s. Light and variable winds. Wednesday, sunny with highs in the lower 90s. East winds around 5 miles per hour. Wednesday night, mostly clear. Humid with lows in the lower 70s. East winds around 5 miles per hour in the evening, becoming light and variable. Thursday, mostly sunny. A slight chance of showers and thunderstorms in the afternoon. Humid with highs in the lower 90s. South winds around 5 miles per hour.
Thursday night, mostly clear. Humid with lows in the lower 70s. South winds around 5 miles per hour. Friday and Friday night, mostly clear. Highs in the middle 90s. Lows in the middle 70s. Saturday, sunny, hot with highs in the upper 90s. Saturday night through Sunday night, mostly clear. Hot. Lows in the upper 70s. Highs in the upper 90s. Monday and Monday night, partly cloudy. Hot. Highs around 100. Lows in the upper 70s. Tuesday, mostly sunny. Highs in the middle 90s. The Topeka, Kansas climate summary for yesterday, July 14, 2026. Yesterday's high temperature was 87 degrees. The normal high is 90. The record high is 110 degrees, which was set in 1980. Yesterday's low temperature was 65 degrees. The normal low is 70. The record low is 51 degrees, which was last set in 1990. No precipitation fell yesterday, which leaves the monthly total at 1.50 inches. This is 0.34 inches below the normal amount of 1.84 inches for July. The total precipitation for the year still stands at 24.35 inches, which is 4.16 inches above normal. Yesterday the maximum wind observed was 10 miles an hour from the east. The normal high temperature for today is 90 degrees, and the normal low is 70. The record high for today is 111, which occurred in 1934, and the record low is 52, which occurred in 1967. Sunrise today is at 6:09 a.m. and sunset is at 8:48 p.m. The Manhattan, Kansas climate summary for yesterday, July 14, 2026. Yesterday's high temperature was 89 degrees. The normal high is 92. Yesterday's low temperature was 63 degrees. The normal low is 68. No precipitation fell yesterday, which leaves the monthly total at 1.00 inches. This is 0.78 inches below the normal amount of 1.78 inches for July. The total precipitation for the year still stands at 18.74 inches, which is 0.91 inches above normal. Yesterday the maximum wind observed was 12 miles an hour from the east. The highest wind gust observed was 18 miles per hour from the east. The normal high temperature for today is 92 degrees, and the normal low is 68. Sunrise today is at 6:13 a.m. and sunset is at 8:52 p.m. The current time is 3:08 a.m. Central Daylight Time. 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Now here is your National Weather Service forecast. West of tonight, clear. Patchy fog. Lows in the upper 60s. Light and variable winds. Wednesday, sunny with highs in the lower 90s. East winds around 5 miles per hour. Wednesday night, mostly clear. Humid with lows in the lower 70s. East winds around 5 miles per hour in the evening, becoming light and variable. Thursday, mostly sunny. A slight chance of showers and thunderstorms in the afternoon. Humid with highs in the lower 90s. South winds around 5 miles per hour. Thursday night, mostly clear. Humid with lows in the lower 70s. South winds around 5 miles per hour. Friday and Friday night, mostly clear. Highs in the middle 90s. Lows in the middle 70s. Saturday, sunny, hot with highs in the upper 90s. Saturday night through Sunday night, mostly clear. Hot. Lows in the upper 70s. Highs in the upper 90s. Monday and Monday night, partly cloudy. Hot. Highs around 100. Lows in the upper 70s. Tuesday, mostly sunny. Highs in the middle 90s. The Topeka, Kansas climate summary for yesterday, July 14, 2026. Yesterday's high temperature was 87 degrees.
The normal high is 90. The record high is 110 degrees, which was set in 1980. Yesterday's low temperature was 65 degrees. The normal low is 70. The record low is 51 degrees, which was last set in 1990. No precipitation fell yesterday, which leaves the monthly total at 1.50 inches. This is 0.34 inches below the normal amount of 1.84 inches for July. The total precipitation for the year still stands at 24.35 inches, which is 4.16 inches above normal. Yesterday the maximum wind observed was 10 miles an hour from the east. The normal high temperature for today is 90 degrees, and the normal low is 70. The record high for today is 111, which occurred in 1934, and the record low is 52, which occurred in 1967. Sunrise today is at 6:09 a.m. and sunset is at 8:48 p.m. The Manhattan, Kansas climate summary for yesterday, July 14, 2026. Yesterday's high temperature was 89 degrees. The normal high is 92. Yesterday's low temperature was 63 degrees. The normal low is 68. No precipitation fell yesterday, which leaves the monthly total at 1.00 inches. This is 0.78 inches below the normal amount of 1.78 inches for July. The total precipitation for the year still stands at 18.74 inches, which is 0.1 inches above normal. Yesterday the maximum wind observed was 12 miles an hour from the east. The highest wind gust observed was 18 miles per hour from the east. The normal high temperature for today is 92 degrees, and the normal low is 68. Sunrise today is at 6:13 a.m. and sunset is at 8:52 p.m. This is NOAA Weather Radio Station WXK91 in Topeka. Here are the 3 a.m. conditions for the local area. At Topeka, fog was reported. The temperature was 70 degrees, the dew point 70, and the relative humidity was 100%. The wind was calm. The pressure was 30.13 inches and steady. At Manhattan, it was clear. The temperature was 66 degrees, the dew point 64, and the relative humidity was 93%. The wind was calm. Around the region, it was clear, with a temperature of 68 at Lawrence, 76 at Kansas City, 68 at Emporia, 65 at Concordia, and 67 at Beatrice. It was partly cloudy, with a temperature of 71 at Omaha, 75 at Springfield, and 74 at Wichita. Once again, at Manhattan, it was 66 degrees under clear skies. Once again, at Topeka, it was 70 degrees with fog. Now here is your National Weather Service forecast. West of tonight, clear. Patchy fog. Lows in the upper 60s. Light and variable winds. Wednesday, sunny with highs in the lower 90s. East winds around 5 miles per hour. Wednesday night, mostly clear. Humid with lows in the lower 70s. East winds around 5 miles per hour in the evening, becoming light and variable. Thursday, mostly sunny. A slight chance of showers and thunderstorms in the afternoon. Humid with highs in the lower 90s. South winds around 5 miles per hour. Thursday night, mostly clear. Humid with lows in the lower 70s. South winds around 5 miles per hour. Friday and Friday night, mostly clear. Highs in the middle 90s. Lows in the middle 70s. Saturday, sunny, hot with highs in the upper 90s. Saturday night through Sunday night, mostly clear. Hot. Lows in the upper 70s. Highs in the upper 90s. Monday and Monday night, partly cloudy. Hot. Highs around 100. Lows in the upper 70s. Tuesday, mostly sunny. Highs in the middle 90s. The Topeka, Kansas climate summary for yesterday, July 14, 2026. Yesterday's high temperature was 87 degrees.
The normal high is

90. The record high is 110 degrees, which was set in 1980. Yesterday's low temperature was 65 degrees. The normal low is 70. The record low is 51 degrees, which was last set in 1990. No precipitation fell yesterday, which leaves the monthly total at 1.50 inches. This is 0.34 inches below the normal amount of 1.84 inches for July. The total precipitation for the year still stands at 24.35 inches, which is 4.16 inches above normal. Yesterday the maximum wind observed was 10 miles an hour from the east. The normal high temperature for today is 90 degrees, and the normal low is 70. The record high for today is 111, which occurred in 1934, and the record low is 52, which occurred in 1967. Sunrise today is at 6:09 a.m. and sunset is at 8:48 p.m. The Manhattan, Kansas climate summary for yesterday, July 14, 2026. Yesterday's high temperature was 89 degrees. The normal high is 92. Yesterday's low temperature was 63 degrees. The normal low is 68. No precipitation fell yesterday, which leaves the monthly total at 1.00 inches. This is 0.78 inches below the normal amount of 1.78 inches for July. The total precipitation for the year still stands at 18.74 inches, which is 0.91 inches above normal. Yesterday the maximum wind observed was 12 miles an hour from the east. The highest wind gust observed was 18 miles per hour from the east. The normal high temperature for today is 92 degrees, and the normal low is 68. Sunrise today is at 6:13 a.m. and sunset is at 8:52 p.m. This is NOAA Weather Radio Station WXK91 in Topeka. Here are the 3 a.m. conditions for the local area. At Topeka, fog was reported. The temperature was 70 degrees, the dew point 70, and the relative humidity was 100%. The wind was calm. The pressure was 30.13 inches and steady. At Manhattan, it was clear. The temperature was 66 degrees, the dew point 64, and the relative humidity was 93%. The wind was calm. Around the region, it was clear, with a temperature of 68 at Lawrence, 76 at Kansas City, 68 at Emporia, 65 at Concordia, and 67 at Beatrice. It was partly cloudy, with a temperature of 71 at Omaha, 75 at Springfield, and 74 at Wichita. Once again, at Manhattan, it was 66 degrees under clear skies. Once again, at Topeka, it was 70 degrees with fog. Now here is your National Weather Service forecast. Rest of tonight, clear. Patchy fog. Lows in the upper 60s. Light and variable winds. Wednesday, sunny with highs in the lower 90s. East winds around 5 miles per hour. Wednesday night, mostly clear. Humid with lows in the lower 70s. East winds around 5 miles per hour in the evening, becoming light and variable. Thursday, mostly sunny. A slight chance of showers and thunderstorms in the afternoon. Humid with highs in the lower 90s. South winds around 5 miles per hour. Thursday night, mostly clear. Humid with lows in the lower 70s. South winds around 5 miles per hour. Friday and Friday night, mostly clear. Highs in the middle 90s. Lows in the middle 70s. Saturday, sunny, hot with highs in the upper 90s. Saturday night through Sunday night, mostly clear. Hot. Lows in the upper 70s. Highs in the upper 90s. Monday and Monday night, partly cloudy. Hot. Highs around 100. Lows in the upper 70s. Tuesday, mostly sunny. Highs in the middle 90s. The Topeka, Kansas climate summary for yesterday, July 14, 2026. Yesterday's high temperature was 87 degrees. The normal

high as 90. The record high is 110 degrees, which was set in 1980. Yesterday's low temperature was 65 degrees. The normal low is 70. The record low is 51 degrees, which was last set in 1990. No precipitation fell yesterday, which leaves the monthly total at 1.50 inches. This is 0.34 inches below the normal amount of 1.84 inches for July. The total precipitation for the year still stands at 24.35 inches, which is 4.16 inches above normal. Yesterday the maximum wind observed was 10 miles an hour from the east. The normal high temperature for today is 90 degrees, and the normal low is 70. The record high for today is 111, which occurred in 1934, and the record low is 52, which occurred in 1967. Sunrise today is at 6:09 a.m. and sunset is at 8:48 p.m. The Manhattan, Kansas climate summary for yesterday, July 14, 2026. Yesterday's high temperature was 89 degrees. The normal high is 92. Yesterday's low temperature was 63 degrees. The normal low is 68. No precipitation fell yesterday, which leaves the monthly total at 1.00 inches. This is 0.78 inches below the normal amount of 1.78 inches for July. The total precipitation for the year still stands at 18.74 inches, which is 0.91 inches above normal. Yesterday the maximum wind observed was 12 miles an hour from the east. The highest wind gust observed was 18 miles per hour from the east. The normal high temperature for today is 92 degrees, and the normal low is 68. Sunrise today is at 6:13 a.m. and sunset is at 8:52 p.m. The current time is 3:23 a.m. Central Daylight Time. 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Here are the 3 a.m. conditions for the local area. At Topeka, fog was reported. The temperature was 70 degrees, the dew point 70, and the relative humidity was 100%. The wind was calm. The pressure was 30.13 inches and steady. At Manhattan, it was clear. The temperature was 66 degrees, the dew point 64, and the relative humidity was 93%. The wind was calm. Around the region, it was clear, with a temperature of 68 at Lawrence, 76 at Kansas City, 68 at Emporia, 65 at Concordia, and 67 at Beatrice. It was partly cloudy, with a temperature of 71 at Omaha, 75 at Springfield, and 74 at Wichita. Once again, at Manhattan, it was 66 degrees under clear skies. Once again, at Topeka, it was 70 degrees with fog. Now here is your National Weather Service forecast. West of tonight, clear. Patchy fog. Lows in the upper 60s. Light and variable winds. Wednesday, sunny with highs in the lower 90s. East winds around 5 miles per hour. Wednesday night, mostly clear. Humid with lows in the lower 70s. East winds around 5 miles per hour in the evening, becoming light and variable. Thursday, mostly sunny. A slight chance of showers and thunderstorms in the afternoon. Humid with highs in the lower 90s. South winds around 5 miles per hour. Thursday night, mostly clear. Humid with lows in the lower 70s. South winds around 5 miles per hour. Friday and Friday night, mostly clear. Highs in the middle 90s. Lows in the middle 70s. Saturday, sunny, hot with highs in the upper 90s. Saturday night through Sunday night, mostly clear. Hot. Lows in the upper 70s. Highs in the upper 90s. Monday and Monday night, partly cloudy. Hot. Highs around 100. Lows in the upper 70s. Tuesday, mostly sunny. Highs in the middle 90s. The Topeka, Kansas climate summary for yesterday, July 14th.

2026. Yesterday's high temperature was 87 degrees. The normal high is 90. The record high is 110 degrees, which was set in 1980. Yesterday's low temperature was 65 degrees. The normal low is 70. The record low is 51 degrees, which was last set in 1990. No precipitation fell yesterday, which leaves the monthly total at 1.50 inches. This is 0.34 inches below the normal amount of 1.84 inches for July. The total precipitation for the year still stands at 24.35 inches, which is 4.16 inches above normal. Yesterday the maximum wind observed was 10 miles an hour from the east. The normal high temperature for today is 90 degrees, and the normal low is 70. The record high for today is 111, which occurred in 1934, and the record low is 52, which occurred in 1967. Sunrise today is at 6:09 a.m. and sunset is at 8:48 p.m. The Manhattan, Kansas climate summary for yesterday, July 14, 2026. Yesterday's high temperature was 89 degrees. The normal high is 92. Yesterday's low temperature was 63 degrees. The normal low is 68. No precipitation fell yesterday, which leaves the monthly total at 1.00 inches. This is 0.78 inches below the normal amount of 1.78 inches for July. The total precipitation for the year still stands at 18.74 inches, which is 0.91 inches above normal. Yesterday the maximum wind observed was 12 miles an hour from the east. The highest wind gust observed was 18 miles per hour from the east. The normal high temperature for today is 92 degrees, and the normal low is 68. Sunrise today is at 6:13 a.m. and sunset is at 8:52 p.m. This is NOAA Weather Radio Station WXK91 in Topeka. Here are the 3 a.m. conditions for the local area. At Topeka, fog was reported. The temperature was 70 degrees, the dew point 70, and the relative humidity was 100%. The wind was calm. The pressure was 30.13 inches and steady. At Manhattan, it was clear. The temperature was 66 degrees, the dew point 64, and the relative humidity was 93%. The wind was calm. Around the region, it was clear, with a temperature of 68 at Lawrence, 76 at Kansas City, 68 at Emporia, 65 at Concordia, and 67 at Beatrice. It was partly cloudy, with a temperature of 71 at Omaha, 75 at Springfield, and 74 at Wichita. Once again, at Manhattan, it was 66 degrees under clear skies. Once again, at Topeka, it was 70 degrees with fog. Now here is your National Weather Service forecast. Rest of tonight, clear. Patchy fog. Lows in the upper 60s. Light and variable winds. Wednesday, sunny with highs in the lower 90s. East winds around 5 miles per hour. Wednesday night, mostly clear. Humid with lows in the lower 70s. East winds around 5 miles per hour in the evening, becoming light and variable. Thursday, mostly sunny. A slight chance of showers and thunderstorms in the afternoon. Humid with highs in the lower 90s. South winds around 5 miles per hour. Thursday night, mostly clear. Humid with lows in the lower 70s. South winds around 5 miles per hour. Friday and Friday night, mostly clear. Highs in the middle 90s. Lows in the middle 70s. Saturday, sunny, hot with highs in the upper 90s. Saturday night through Sunday night, mostly clear. Hot. Lows in the upper 70s. Highs in the upper 90s. Monday and Monday night, partly cloudy. Hot. Highs around 100. Lows in the upper 70s. Tuesday, mostly sunny. Highs in the middle 90s. The Topeka, Kansas climate summary for yesterday, July 4th.

14th, 2026. Yesterday's high temperature was 87 degrees. The normal high is 90. The record high is 110 degrees, which was set in 1980. Yesterday's low temperature was 65 degrees. The normal low is 70. The record low is 51 degrees, which was last set in 1990. No precipitation fell yesterday, which leaves the monthly total at 1.50 inches. This is 0.34 inches below the normal amount of 1.84 inches for July. The total precipitation for the year still stands at 24.35 inches, which is 4.16 inches above normal. Yesterday the maximum wind observed was 10 miles an hour from the east. The normal high temperature for today is 90 degrees, and the normal low is 70. The record high for today is 111, which occurred in 1934, and the record low is 52, which occurred in 1967. Sunrise today is at 6:09 a.m. and sunset is at 8:48 p.m. The Manhattan, Kansas climate summary for yesterday, July 14, 2026. Yesterday's high temperature was 89 degrees. The normal high is 92. Yesterday's low temperature was 63 degrees. The normal low is 68. No precipitation fell yesterday, which leaves the monthly total at 1.00 inches. This is 0.78 inches below the normal amount of 1.78 inches for July. The total precipitation for the year still stands at 18.74 inches, which is 0.91 inches above normal. Yesterday the maximum wind observed was 12 miles an hour from the east. The highest wind gust observed was 18 miles per hour from the east. The normal high temperature for today is 92 degrees, and the normal low is 68. Sunrise today is at 6:13 a.m. and sunset is at 8:52 p.m. This is NOAA Weather Radio Station WXK91 in Topeka. 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Here are the 3 a.m. conditions for the local area. At Topeka, fog was reported. The temperature was 70 degrees, the dew point 70, and the relative humidity was 100%. The wind was calm. The pressure was 30.13 inches and steady. At Manhattan, it was clear. The temperature was 66 degrees, the dew point 64, and the relative humidity was 93%. The wind was calm. Around the region, it was clear, with a temperature of 68 at Lawrence, 76 at Kansas City, 68 at Emporia, 65 at Concordia, and 67 at Beatrice. It was partly cloudy, with a temperature of 71 at Omaha, 75 at Springfield, and 74 at Wichita. Once again, at Manhattan, it was 66 degrees under clear skies. Once again, at Topeka, it was 70 degrees with fog. Now here is your National Weather Service forecast. West of tonight, clear. Patchy fog. Lows in the upper 60s. Light and variable winds. Wednesday, sunny with highs in the lower 90s. East winds around 5 miles per hour. Wednesday night, mostly clear. Humid with lows in the lower 70s. East winds around 5 miles per hour in the evening, becoming light and variable. Thursday, mostly sunny. A slight chance of showers and thunderstorms in the afternoon. Humid with highs in the lower 90s. South winds around 5 miles per hour. Thursday night, mostly clear. Humid with lows in the lower 70s. South winds around 5 miles per hour. Friday and Friday night, mostly clear. Highs in the middle 90s. Lows in the middle 70s. Saturday, sunny, hot with highs in the upper 90s. Saturday night through Sunday night, mostly clear. Hot. Lows in the upper 70s. Highs in the upper 90s. Monday and Monday night, partly cloudy. Hot. Highs around 100. Lows in the upper 70s.

Tuesday, mostly sunny. Highs in the middle 90s. The Topeka, Kansas climate summary for yesterday, July 14, 2026. Yesterday's high temperature was 87 degrees. The normal high is 90. The record high is 110 degrees, which was set in 1980. Yesterday's low temperature was 65 degrees. The normal low is 70. The record low is 51 degrees, which was last set in 1990. No precipitation fell yesterday, which leaves the monthly total at 1.50 inches. This is 0.34 inches below the normal amount of 1.84 inches for July. The total precipitation for the year still stands at 24.35 inches, which is 4.16 inches above normal. Yesterday the maximum wind observed was 10 miles an hour from the east. The normal high temperature for today is 90 degrees, and the normal low is 70. The record high for today is 111, which occurred in 1934, and the record low is 52, which occurred in 1967. Sunrise today is at 6:09 a.m. and sunset is at 8:48 p.m. The Manhattan, Kansas climate summary for yesterday, July 14, 2026. Yesterday's high temperature was 89 degrees. The normal high is 92. Yesterday's low temperature was 63 degrees. The normal low is 68. No precipitation fell yesterday, which leaves the monthly total at 1.00 inches. This is 0.78 inches below the normal amount of 1.78 inches for July. The total precipitation for the year still stands at 18.74 inches, which is 0.91 inches above normal. Yesterday the maximum wind observed was 12 miles an hour from the east. The highest wind gust observed was 18 miles per hour from the east. The normal high temperature for today is 92 degrees, and the normal low is 68. Sunrise today is at 6:13 a.m. and sunset is at 8:52 p.m. This is NOAA Weather Radio WXK91 in Topeka. The current time is 3:38 a.m. Central Daylight Time. 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Here are the 3 a.m. conditions for the local area. At Topeka, fog was reported. The temperature was 70 degrees, the dew point 70, and the relative humidity was 100%. The wind was calm. The pressure was 30.13 inches and steady. At Manhattan, it was clear. The temperature was 66 degrees, the dew point 64, and the relative humidity was 93%. The wind was calm. Around the region, it was clear, with a temperature of 68 at Lawrence, 76 at Kansas City, 68 at Emporia, 65 at Concordia, and 67 at Beatrice. It was partly cloudy, with a temperature of 71 at Omaha, 75 at Springfield, and 74 at Wichita. Once again, at Manhattan, it was 66 degrees under clear skies. Once again, at Topeka, it was 70 degrees with fog. Now here is your National Weather Service forecast. Rest of tonight, clear. Patchy fog. Lows in the upper 60s. Light and variable winds. Wednesday, sunny with highs in the lower 90s. East winds around 5 miles per hour. Wednesday night, mostly clear. Humid with lows in the lower 70s. East winds around 5 miles per hour in the evening, becoming light and variable. Thursday, mostly sunny. A slight chance of showers and thunderstorms in the afternoon. Humid with highs in the lower 90s. South winds around 5 miles per hour. Thursday night, mostly clear. Humid with lows in the lower 70s. South winds around 5 miles per hour. Friday and Friday night, mostly clear. Highs in the middle 90s. Lows in the middle 70s. Saturday, sunny, hot with highs in the upper 90s. Saturday night through Sunday night, mostly clear. Hot. Lows in the upper 70s.
highs in the upper 90s. Monday and Monday night, partly cloudy. Hot. Highs around 100. Lows in the upper 70s. Tuesday, mostly sunny. Highs in the middle 90s. The Topeka, Kansas climate summary for yesterday, July 14, 2026. Yesterday's high temperature was 87 degrees. The normal high is 90. The record high is 110 degrees, which was set in 1980. Yesterday's low temperature was 65 degrees. The normal low is 70. The record low is 51 degrees, which was last set in 1990. No precipitation fell yesterday, which leaves the monthly total at 1.50 inches. This is 0.34 inches below the normal amount of 1.84 inches for July. The total precipitation for the year still stands at 24.35 inches, which is 4.16 inches above normal. Yesterday the maximum wind observed was 10 miles an hour from the east. The normal high temperature for today is 90 degrees, and the normal low is 70. The record high for today is 111, which occurred in 1934, and the record low is 52, which occurred in 1967. Sunrise today is at 6:09 a.m. and sunset is at 8:48 p.m. The Manhattan, Kansas climate summary for yesterday, July 14, 2026. Yesterday's high temperature was 89 degrees. The normal high is 92. Yesterday's low temperature was 63 degrees. The normal low is 68. No precipitation fell yesterday, which leaves the monthly total at 1.00 inches. This is 0.78 inches below the normal amount of 1.78 inches for July. The total precipitation for the year still stands at 18.74 inches, which is 0.91 inches above normal. Yesterday the maximum wind observed was 12 miles an hour from the east. The highest wind gust observed was 18 miles per hour from the east. The normal high temperature for today is 92 degrees, and the normal low is 68. Sunrise today is at 6:13 a.m. and sunset is at 8:52 p.m. This is NOAA Weather Radio Station WXK91 in Topeka. Here are the 3 a.m. conditions for the local area. At Topeka, fog was reported. The temperature was 70 degrees, the dew point 70, and the relative humidity was 100%. The wind was calm. The pressure was 30.13 inches and steady. At Manhattan, it was clear. The temperature was 66 degrees, the dew point 64, and the relative humidity was 93%. The wind was calm. Around the region, it was clear, with a temperature of 68 at Lawrence, 76 at Kansas City, 68 at Emporia, 65 at Concordia, and 67 at Beatrice. It was partly cloudy, with a temperature of 71 at Omaha, 75 at Springfield, and 74 at Wichita. Once again, at Manhattan, it was 66 degrees under clear skies. Once again, at Topeka, it was 70 degrees with fog. Now here is your National Weather Service forecast. West of tonight, clear. Patchy fog. Lows in the upper 60s. Light and variable winds. Wednesday, sunny with highs in the lower 90s. East winds around 5 miles per hour. Wednesday night, mostly clear. Humid with lows in the lower 70s. East winds around 5 miles per hour in the evening, becoming light and variable. Thursday, mostly sunny. A slight chance of showers and thunderstorms in the afternoon. Humid with highs in the lower 90s. South winds around 5 miles per hour. Thursday night, mostly clear. Humid with lows in the lower 70s. South winds around 5 miles per hour. Friday and Friday night, mostly clear. Highs in the middle 90s. Lows in the middle 70s. Saturday, sunny, hot with highs in the upper 90s. Saturday night through Sunday night, mostly clear. Hot. Lows in the upper 70s.

highs in the upper 90s. Monday and Monday night, partly cloudy. Hot. Highs around 100. Lows in the upper 70s. Tuesday, mostly sunny. Highs in the middle 90s. The Topeka, Kansas climate summary for yesterday, July 14, 2026. Yesterday's high temperature was 87 degrees. The normal high is 90. The record high is 110 degrees, which was set in 1980. Yesterday's low temperature was 65 degrees. The normal low is 70. The record low is 51 degrees, which was last set in 1990. No precipitation fell yesterday, which leaves the monthly total at 1.50 inches. This is 0.34 inches below the normal amount of 1.84 inches for July. The total precipitation for the year still stands at 24.35 inches, which is 4.16 inches above normal. Yesterday the maximum wind observed was 10 miles an hour from the east. The normal high temperature for today is 90 degrees, and the normal low is 70. The record high for today is 111, which occurred in 1934, and the record low is 52, which occurred in 1967. Sunrise today is at 6:09 a.m. and sunset is at 8:48 p.m. The Manhattan, Kansas climate summary for yesterday, July 14, 2026. Yesterday's high temperature was 89 degrees. The normal high is 92. Yesterday's low temperature was 63 degrees. The normal low is 68. No precipitation fell yesterday, which leaves the monthly total at 1.00 inches. This is 0.78 inches below the normal amount of 1.78 inches for July. The total precipitation for the year still stands at 18.74 inches, which is 0.91 inches above normal. Yesterday the maximum wind observed was 12 miles an hour from the east. The highest wind gust observed was 18 miles per hour from the east. The normal high temperature for today is 92 degrees, and the normal low is 68. Sunrise today is at 6:13 a.m. and sunset is at 8:52 p.m. This is NOAA Weather Radio Station WXK91 in Topeka. Here are the 3 a.m. conditions for the local area. At Topeka, fog was reported. The temperature was 70 degrees, the dew point 70, and the relative humidity was 100%. The wind was calm. The pressure was 30.13 inches and steady. At Manhattan, it was clear. The temperature was 66 degrees, the dew point 64, and the relative humidity was 93%. The wind was calm. Around the region, it was clear, with a temperature of 68 at Lawrence, 76 at Kansas City, 68 at Emporia, 65 at Concordia, and 67 at Beatrice. It was partly cloudy, with a temperature of 71 at Omaha, 75 at Springfield, and 74 at Wichita. Once again, at Manhattan, it was 66 degrees under clear skies. Once again, at Topeka, it was 70 degrees with fog. Now here is your National Weather Service forecast. West of tonight, clear. Patchy fog. Lows in the upper 60s. Light and variable winds. Wednesday, sunny with highs in the lower 90s. East winds around 5 miles per hour. Wednesday night, mostly clear. Humid with lows in the lower 70s. East winds around 5 miles per hour in the evening, becoming light and variable. Thursday, mostly sunny. A slight chance of showers and thunderstorms in the afternoon. Humid with highs in the lower 90s. South winds around 5 miles per hour. Thursday night, mostly clear. Humid with lows in the lower 70s. South winds around 5 miles per hour. Friday and Friday night, mostly clear. Highs in the middle 90s. Lows in the middle 70s. Saturday, sunny, hot with highs in the upper 90s. Saturday night through Sunday night, mostly clear. Hot. Lows in the upper 70s.

normal amount of 1.84 inches for July. The total precipitation for the year still stands at 24.35 inches, which is 4.16 inches above normal. Yesterday, the maximum wind observed was 10 miles an hour from the east. The normal high temperature for today is 90 degrees, and the normal low is 70. The record high for today is 111, which occurred in 1934, and the record low is 52, which occurred in 1967. Sunrise today is at 6:09 a.m. and sunset is at 8:48 p.m. The Manhattan, Kansas climate summary for yesterday, July 14, 2026. Yesterday's high temperature was 89 degrees. The normal high is 92. Yesterday's low temperature was 63 degrees. The normal low is 68. No precipitation fell yesterday, which leaves the monthly total at 1.00 inches. This is 0.78 inches below the normal amount of 1.78 inches for July. The total precipitation for the year still stands at 18.74 inches, which is 0.91 inches above normal. Yesterday, the maximum wind observed was 12 miles an hour from the east. The highest wind gust observed was 18 miles per hour from the east. The normal high temperature for today is 92 degrees, and the normal low is 68. Sunrise today is at 6:13 a.m. and sunset is at 8:52 p.m. The current time is 3:53 a.m. Central Daylight Time. 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Here are the 3 a.m. conditions for the local area. At Topeka, fog was reported. The temperature was 70 degrees, the dew point 70, and the relative humidity was 100%. The wind was calm. The pressure was 30.13 inches and steady. At Manhattan, it was clear. The temperature was 66 degrees, the dew point 64, and the relative humidity was 93%. The wind was calm. Around the region, it was clear, with a temperature of 68 at Lawrence, 76 at Kansas City, 68 at Emporia, 65 at Concordia, and 67 at Beatrice. It was partly cloudy, with a temperature of 71 at Omaha, 75 at Springfield, and 74 at Wichita. Once again, at Manhattan, it was 66 degrees under clear skies. Once again, at Topeka, it was 70 degrees with fog. Now here is your National Weather Service forecast. West of tonight, clear. Patchy fog. Lows in the upper 60s. Light and variable winds. Wednesday, sunny with highs in the lower 90s. East winds around 5 miles per hour. Wednesday night, mostly clear. Humid with lows in the lower 70s. East winds around 5 miles per hour in the evening, becoming light and variable. Thursday, mostly sunny. A slight chance of showers and thunderstorms in the afternoon. Humid with highs in the lower 90s. South winds around 5 miles per hour. Thursday night, mostly clear. Humid with lows in the lower 70s. South winds around 5 miles per hour. Friday and Friday night, mostly clear. Highs in the middle 90s. Lows in the middle 70s. Saturday, sunny, hot with highs in the upper 90s. Saturday night through Sunday night, mostly clear. Hot. Lows in the upper 70s. Highs in the upper 90s. Monday and Monday night, partly cloudy. Hot. Highs around 100. Lows in the upper 70s. Tuesday, mostly sunny. Highs in the middle 90s. The Topeka, Kansas climate summary for yesterday, July 14, 2026. Yesterday's high temperature was 87 degrees. The normal high is 90. The record high is 110 degrees, which was set in 1980. Yesterday's low temperature was 65 degrees. The normal low is 70. The record low is 51 degrees, which was last set in 1990.
No precipitation fell yesterday, which leaves

monthly total at 1.50 inches. This is 0.34 inches below the normal amount of 1.84 inches for July. The total precipitation for the year still stands at 24.35 inches, which is 4.16 inches above normal. Yesterday the maximum wind observed was 10 miles an hour from the east. The normal high temperature for today is 90 degrees, and the normal low is 70. The record high for today is 111, which occurred in 1934, and the record low is 52, which occurred in 1967. Sunrise today is at 6:09 a.m. and sunset is at 8:48 p.m. The Manhattan, Kansas climate summary for yesterday, July 14, 2026. Yesterday's high temperature was 89 degrees. The normal high is 92. Yesterday's low temperature was 63 degrees. The normal low is 68. No precipitation fell yesterday, which leaves the monthly total at 1.00 inches. This is 0.78 inches below the normal amount of 1.78 inches for July. The total precipitation for the year still stands at 18.74 inches, which is 0.91 inches above normal. Yesterday the maximum wind observed was 12 miles an hour from the east. The highest wind gust observed was 18 miles per hour from the east. The normal high temperature for today is 92 degrees, and the normal low is 68. Sunrise today is at 6:13 a.m. and sunset is at 8:52 p.m. This is NOAA Weather Radio Station WXK91 in Topeka. Here are the 3 a.m. conditions for the local area. At Topeka, fog was reported. The temperature was 70 degrees, the dew point 70, and the relative humidity was 100%. The wind was calm. The pressure was 30.13 inches and steady. At Manhattan, it was clear. The temperature was 66 degrees, the dew point 64, and the relative humidity was 93%. The wind was calm. Around the region, it was clear, with a temperature of 68 at Lawrence, 76 at Kansas City, 68 at Emporia, 65 at Concordia, and 67 at Beatrice. Partly cloudy, with a temperature of 71 at Omaha, 75 at Springfield, and 74 at Wichita. Once again, at Manhattan, it was 66 degrees under clear skies. Once again, at Topeka, it was 70 degrees with fog. Now here is your National Weather Service forecast. Rest of tonight, clear. Patchy fog. Lows in the upper 60s. Light and variable winds. Wednesday, sunny with highs in the lower 90s. East winds around 5 miles per hour. Wednesday night, mostly clear. Humid with lows in the lower 70s. East winds around 5 miles per hour in the evening, becoming light and variable. Thursday, mostly sunny. A slight chance of showers and thunderstorms in the afternoon. Humid with highs in the lower 90s. South winds around 5 miles per hour. Thursday night, mostly clear. Humid with lows in the lower 70s. South winds around 5 miles per hour. Friday and Friday night, mostly clear. Highs in the middle 90s. Lows in the middle 70s. Saturday, sunny, hot with highs in the upper 90s. Saturday night through Sunday night, mostly clear. Hot. Lows in the upper 70s. Highs in the upper 90s. Monday and Monday night, partly cloudy. Hot. Highs around 100. Lows in the upper 70s. Tuesday, mostly sunny. Highs in the middle 90s. The Topeka, Kansas climate summary for yesterday, July 14, 2026. Yesterday's high temperature was 87 degrees. The normal high is 90. The record high is 110 degrees, which was set in 1980. Yesterday's low temperature was 65 degrees. The normal low is 70. The record low is 51 degrees, which was last set in 1990.
No precipitation fell yesterday, which leaves the monthly total at 1.50 inches. This is 0.34 inches below the normal amount of 1.84 inches for July. The total precipitation for the year still stands at 24.35 inches, which is 4.16 inches above normal. Yesterday the maximum wind observed was 10 miles an hour from the east. The normal high temperature for today is 90 degrees, and the normal low is 70. The record high for today is 111, which occurred in 1934, and the record low is 52, which occurred in 1967. Sunrise today is at 6:09 a.m. and sunset is at 8:48 p.m. The Manhattan, Kansas climate summary for yesterday, July 14, 2026. Yesterday's high temperature was 89 degrees. The normal high is 92. Yesterday's low temperature was 63 degrees. The normal low is 68. No precipitation fell yesterday, which leaves the monthly total at 1.00 inches. This is 0.78 inches below the normal amount of 1.78 inches for July. The total precipitation for the year still stands at 18.74 inches, which is 0.91 inches above normal. Yesterday the maximum wind observed was 12 miles an hour from the east. The highest wind gust observed was 18 miles per hour from the east. The normal high temperature for today is 92 degrees, and the normal low is 68. Sunrise today is at 6:13 a.m. and sunset is at 8:52 p.m. This is NOAA Weather Radio Station WXK91 in Topeka. Here are the 3 a.m. conditions for the local area. At Topeka, fog was reported. The temperature was 70 degrees, the dew point 70, and the relative humidity was 100%. The wind was calm. The pressure was 30.13 inches and steady. At Manhattan, it was clear. The temperature was 66 degrees, the dew point 64, and the relative humidity was 93%. The wind was calm. Around the region, it was clear, with a temperature of 68 at Lawrence, 76 at Kansas City, 68 at Emporia, 65 at Concordia, and 67 at Beatrice. It was partly cloudy, with a temperature of 71 at Omaha, 75 at Springfield, and 74 at Wichita. Once again, at Manhattan, it was 66 degrees under clear skies. Once again, at Topeka, it was 70 degrees with fog. Now here is your National Weather Service forecast. West of tonight, clear. Patchy fog. Lows in the upper 60s. Light and variable winds. Wednesday, sunny with highs in the lower 90s. East winds around 5 miles per hour. Wednesday night, mostly clear. Humid with lows in the lower 70s. East winds around 5 miles per hour in the evening, becoming light and variable. Thursday, mostly sunny. A slight chance of showers and thunderstorms in the afternoon. Humid with highs in the lower 90s. South winds around 5 miles per hour. Thursday night, mostly clear. Humid with lows in the lower 70s. South winds around 5 miles per hour. Friday and Friday night, mostly clear. Highs in the middle 90s. Lows in the middle 70s. Saturday, sunny, hot with highs in the upper 90s. Saturday night through Sunday night, mostly clear. Hot. Lows in the upper 70s. Highs in the upper 90s. Monday and Monday night, partly cloudy. Hot. Highs around 100. Lows in the upper 70s. Tuesday, mostly sunny. Highs in the middle 90s. The Topeka, Kansas climate summary for yesterday, July 14, 2026. Yesterday's high temperature was 87 degrees. The normal high is 90. The record high is 110 degrees, which was set in 1980. Yesterday's low temperature was 65 degrees. The normal low is 70. The record low is 51 degrees, which was last set in 1990.
No precipitation fell yesterday, which leaves the monthly total at 1.50 inches. This is 0.34 inches below the normal amount of 1.84 inches for July. The total precipitation for the year still stands at 24.35 inches, which is 4.16 inches above normal. Yesterday the maximum wind observed was 10 miles an hour from the east. The normal high temperature for today is 90 degrees, and the normal low is 70. The record high for today is 111, which occurred in 1934, and the record low is 52, which occurred in 1967. Sunrise today is at 6:09 a.m. and sunset is at 8:48 p.m. The Manhattan, Kansas climate summary for yesterday, July 14, 2026. Yesterday's high temperature was 89 degrees. The normal high is 92. Yesterday's low temperature was 63 degrees. The normal low is 68. No precipitation fell yesterday, which leaves the monthly total at 1.00 inches. This is 0.78 inches below the normal amount of 1.78 inches for July. The total precipitation for the year still stands at 18.74 inches, which is 0.91 inches above normal. Yesterday the maximum wind observed was 12 miles an hour from the east. The highest wind gust observed was 18 miles per hour from the east. The normal high temperature for today is 92 degrees, and the normal low is 68. Sunrise today is at 6:13 a.m. and sunset is at 8:52 p.m. The current time is 4:08 a.m. Central Daylight Time. 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Now here is your National Weather Service forecast. West of tonight, clear. Patchy fog. Lows in the upper 60s. Light and variable winds. Wednesday, sunny with highs in the lower 90s. East winds around 5 miles per hour. Wednesday night, mostly clear. Humid with lows in the lower 70s. East winds around 5 miles per hour in the evening, becoming light and variable. Thursday, mostly sunny. A slight chance of showers and thunderstorms in the afternoon. Humid with highs in the lower 90s. South winds around 5 miles per hour. Thursday night, mostly clear. Humid with lows in the lower 70s. South winds around 5 miles per hour. Friday and Friday night, mostly clear. Highs in the middle 90s. Lows in the middle 70s. Saturday, sunny, hot with highs in the upper 90s. Saturday night through Sunday night, mostly clear. Hot. Lows in the upper 70s. Highs in the upper 90s. Monday and Monday night, partly cloudy. Hot. Highs around 100. Lows in the upper 70s. Tuesday, mostly sunny. Highs in the middle 90s. The Topeka, Kansas climate summary for yesterday, July 14, 2026. Yesterday's high temperature was 87 degrees. The normal high is 90. The record high is 110 degrees, which was set in 1980. Yesterday's low temperature was 65 degrees. The normal low is 70. The record low is 51 degrees, which was last set in 1990. No precipitation fell yesterday, which leaves the monthly total at 1.50 inches. This is 0.34 inches below the normal amount of 1.84 inches for July. The total precipitation for the year still stands at 24.35 inches, which is 4.16 inches above normal. Yesterday the maximum wind observed was 10 miles an hour from the east. The normal high temperature for today is 90 degrees, and the normal low is 70. The record high for today is 111, which occurred in 1934, and the record low is 52, which occurred in 1967. Sunrise today is at 6:09 a.m. and sunset is at 8:48 p.m. The Manhattan, Kansas climate summary for yesterday, July 14, 2026. Yesterday's high temperature was 89 degrees.
The normal high is 92. Yesterday's low temperature was 63 degrees. The normal low is 68. No precipitation fell yesterday, which leaves the monthly total at 1.00 inches. This is 0.78 inches below the normal amount of 1.78 inches for July. The total precipitation for the year still stands at 18.74 inches, which is 0.91 inches above normal. Yesterday the maximum wind observed was 12 miles an hour from the east. The highest wind gust observed was 18 miles per hour from the east. The normal high temperature for today is 92 degrees, and the normal low is 68. Sunrise today is at 6:13 a.m. and sunset is at 8:52 p.m. This is NOAA Weather Radio Station WXK91 in Topeka. Here are the 4 a.m. conditions for the local area. At Topeka, it was clear. The temperature was 70 degrees, the dew point 70, and the relative humidity was 100%. The wind was calm. The pressure was 30.13 inches and steady. At Manhattan, it was clear. The temperature was 66 degrees, the dew point 64, and the relative humidity was 93%. The wind was calm. Around the region, it was clear, with a temperature of 66 at Lawrence, 74 at Kansas City, and 67 at Emporia. Under clear skies, Concordia reported 65, Beatrice reported 67, and Omaha reported 71. It was partly cloudy, with a temperature of 74 at Springfield, and 72 at Wichita. Once again, at Manhattan, it was 66 degrees under clear skies. Once again, at Topeka, it was 70 degrees under clear skies. Now here is your National Weather Service forecast. Today, sunny. Highs in the lower 90s. East winds around 5 miles per hour. Tonight, mostly clear. Humid with lows in the lower 70s. East winds around 5 miles per hour in the evening, becoming light and variable. Thursday, mostly sunny. A slight chance of showers and thunderstorms in the afternoon. Humid with highs in the lower 90s. South winds around 5 miles per hour. Thursday night, mostly clear. Humid with lows in the lower 70s. South winds around 5 miles per hour. Friday, sunny with highs in the middle 90s. Southwest winds 5 to 10 miles per hour. Friday night, mostly clear. Lows in the middle 70s. Saturday, sunny, hot with highs in the upper 90s. Saturday night through Sunday night, mostly clear. Hot. Lows in the upper 70s. Highs in the upper 90s. Monday and Monday night, partly cloudy. Hot. Highs around 100. Lows in the upper 70s. Tuesday, mostly sunny. Highs in the middle 90s. The Topeka, Kansas climate summary for yesterday, July 14, 2026. Yesterday's high temperature was 87 degrees. The normal high is 90. The record high is 110 degrees, which was set in 1980. Yesterday's low temperature was 65 degrees. The normal low is 70. The record low is 51 degrees, which was last set in 1990. No precipitation fell yesterday, which leaves the monthly total at 1.50 inches. This is 0.34 inches below the normal amount of 1.84 inches for July. The total precipitation for the year still stands at 24.35 inches, which is 4.16 inches above normal. Yesterday the maximum wind observed was 10 miles an hour from the east. The normal high temperature for today is 90 degrees, and the normal low is 70. The record high for today is 111, which occurred in 1934, and the record low is 52, which occurred in 1967. Sunrise today is at 6:09 a.m. and sunset is at 8:48 p.m. The Manhattan, Kansas climate summary for yesterday, July 14, 2026. Yesterday's high temperature was 89 degrees.
The normal high is 92. Yesterday

low temperature was 63 degrees. The normal low is 68. No precipitation fell yesterday, which leaves the monthly total at 1.00 inches. This is 0.78 inches below the normal amount of 1.78 inches for July. The total precipitation for the year still stands at 18.74 inches, which is 0.91 inches above normal. Yesterday the maximum wind observed was 12 miles an hour from the east. The highest wind gust observed was 18 miles per hour from the east. The normal high temperature for today is 92 degrees, and the normal low is 68. Sunrise today is at 6:13 a.m. and sunset is at 8:52 p.m. The Rangeland Fire Danger Index will be in a low category this afternoon. Low fire danger means controlled burns can be executed with reasonable safety. Check with local authorities to ensure burning is allowed before starting a planned burn. 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Here are the 4 a.m. conditions for the local area. At Topeka, it was clear. The temperature was 70 degrees, the dew point 70, and the relative humidity was 100%. The wind was calm. The pressure was 30.13 inches and steady. At Manhattan, it was clear. The temperature was 66 degrees, the dew point 64, and the relative humidity was 93%. The wind was calm. Around the region, it was clear, with a temperature of 66 at Lawrence, 74 at Kansas City, and 67 at Emporia. Under clear skies, Concordia reported 65, Beatrice reported 67, and Omaha reported 71. It was partly cloudy, with a temperature of 74 at Springfield, and 72 at Wichita. Once again, at Manhattan, it was 66 degrees under clear skies. Once again, at Topeka, it was 70 degrees under clear skies. Now here is your National Weather Service forecast. Today, sunny. Highs in the lower 90s. East winds around 5 miles per hour. Tonight, mostly clear. Humid with lows in the lower 70s. East winds around 5 miles per hour in the evening, becoming light and variable. Thursday, mostly sunny. A slight chance of showers and thunderstorms in the afternoon. Humid with highs in the lower 90s. South winds around 5 miles per hour. Thursday night, mostly clear. Humid with lows in the lower 70s. South winds around 5 miles per hour. Friday, sunny with highs in the middle 90s. Southwest winds 5 to 10 miles per hour. Friday night, mostly clear. Lows in the middle 70s. Saturday, sunny, hot with highs in the upper 90s. Saturday night through Sunday night, mostly clear. Hot. Lows in the upper 70s. Highs in the upper 90s. Monday and Monday night, partly cloudy. Hot. Highs around 100. Lows in the upper 70s. Tuesday, mostly sunny. Highs in the middle 90s. The Topeka, Kansas climate summary for yesterday, July 14, 2026. Yesterday's high temperature was 87 degrees. The normal high is 90. The record high is 110 degrees, which was set in 1980. Yesterday's low temperature was 65 degrees. The normal low is 70. The record low is 51 degrees, which was last set in 1990. No precipitation fell yesterday, which leaves the monthly total at 1.50 inches. This is 0.34 inches below the normal amount of 1.84 inches for July. The total precipitation for the year still stands at 24.35 inches, which is 4.16 inches above normal. Yesterday the maximum wind observed was 10 miles an hour from the east. The normal high temperature for today is 90 degrees, and the normal low is 70. The record high for today is 111, which occurred in 1934, and the record low is 52, which occurred in 1967. Sunrise today is at 6:09 a.m. and sunset

Celsius at 8:48 p.m. The Manhattan, Kansas climate summary for yesterday, July 14, 2026. Yesterday's high temperature was 89 degrees. The normal high is 92. Yesterday's low temperature was 63 degrees. The normal low is 68. No precipitation fell yesterday, which leaves the monthly total at 1.00 inches. This is 0.78 inches below the normal amount of 1.78 inches for July. The total precipitation for the year still stands at 18.74 inches, which is 0.91 inches above normal. Yesterday the maximum wind observed was 12 miles an hour from the east. The highest wind gust observed was 18 miles per hour from the east. The normal high temperature for today is 92 degrees, and the normal low is 68. Sunrise today is at 6:13 a.m. and sunset is at 8:52 p.m. The Rangeland Fire Danger Index will be in a low category this afternoon. Low fire danger means controlled burns can be executed with reasonable safety. Check with local authorities to ensure burning is allowed before starting a planned burn. The current time is 4:23 a.m. Central Daylight Time. 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Here are the 4 a.m. conditions for the local area. At Topeka, it was clear. The temperature was 70 degrees, the dew point 70, and the relative humidity was 100%. The wind was calm. The pressure was 30.13 inches and steady. At Manhattan, it was clear. The temperature was 66 degrees, the dew point 64, and the relative humidity was 93%. The wind was calm. Around the region, it was clear, with a temperature of 66 at Lawrence, 74 at Kansas City, and 67 at Emporia. Under clear skies, Concordia reported 65, Beatrice reported 67, and Omaha reported 71. It was partly cloudy, with a temperature of 74 at Springfield, and 72 at Wichita. Once again, at Manhattan, it was 66 degrees under clear skies. Once again, at Topeka, it was 70 degrees under clear skies. Now here is your National Weather Service forecast. Today, sunny. Highs in the lower 90s. East winds around 5 miles per hour. Tonight, mostly clear. Humid with lows in the lower 70s. East winds around 5 miles per hour in the evening, becoming light and variable. Thursday, mostly sunny. A slight chance of showers and thunderstorms in the afternoon. Humid with highs in the lower 90s. South winds around 5 miles per hour. Thursday night, mostly clear. Humid with lows in the lower 70s. South winds around 5 miles per hour. Friday, sunny with highs in the middle 90s. Southwest winds 5 to 10 miles per hour. Friday night, mostly clear. Lows in the middle 70s. Saturday, sunny, hot with highs in the upper 90s. Saturday night through Sunday night, mostly clear. Hot. Lows in the upper 70s. Highs in the upper 90s. Monday and Monday night, partly cloudy. Hot. Highs around 100. Lows in the upper 70s. Tuesday, mostly sunny. Highs in the middle 90s. The Topeka, Kansas climate summary for yesterday, July 14, 2026. Yesterday's high temperature was 87 degrees. The normal high is 90. The record high is 110 degrees, which was set in 1980. Yesterday's low temperature was 65 degrees. The normal low is 70. The record low is 51 degrees, which was last set in 1990. No precipitation fell yesterday, which leaves the monthly total at 1.50 inches. This is 0.34 inches below the normal amount of 1.84 inches for July. The total precipitation for the year still stands at 24.35 inches, which is 4.16 inches above normal. Yesterday the maximum wind observed

was 10 miles an hour from the east. The normal high temperature for today is 90 degrees, and the normal low is 70. The record high for today is 111, which occurred in 1934, and the record low is 52, which occurred in 1967. Sunrise today is at 6:09 a.m. and sunset is at 8:48 p.m. The Manhattan, Kansas climate summary for yesterday, July 14, 2026. Yesterday's high temperature was 89 degrees. The normal high is 92. Yesterday's low temperature was 63 degrees. The normal low is 68. No precipitation fell yesterday, which leaves the monthly total at 1.00 inches. This is 0.78 inches below the normal amount of 1.78 inches for July. The total precipitation for the year still stands at 18.74 inches, which is 0.91 inches above normal. Yesterday the maximum wind observed was 12 miles an hour from the east. The highest wind gust observed was 18 miles per hour from the east. The normal high temperature for today is 92 degrees, and the normal low is 68. Sunrise today is at 6:13 a.m. and sunset is at 8:52 p.m. This is NOAA Weather Radio Station WXK91 in Topeka. Here are the 4 a.m. conditions for the local area. At Topeka, it was clear. The temperature was 70 degrees, the dew point 70, and the relative humidity was 100%. The wind was calm. The pressure was 30.13 inches and steady. At Manhattan, it was clear. The temperature was 66 degrees, the dew point 64, and the relative humidity was 93%. The wind was calm. Around the region, it was clear, with a temperature of 66 at Lawrence, 74 at Kansas City, and 67 at Emporia. Under clear skies, Concordia reported 65, Beatrice reported 67, and Omaha reported 71. It was partly cloudy, with a temperature of 74 at Springfield, and 72 at Wichita. Once again, at Manhattan, it was 66 degrees under clear skies. Once again, at Topeka, it was 70 degrees under clear skies. Now here is your National Weather Service forecast. Today, sunny. Highs in the lower 90s. East winds around 5 miles per hour. Tonight, mostly clear. Humid with lows in the lower 70s. East winds around 5 miles per hour in the evening, becoming light and variable. Thursday, mostly sunny. A slight chance of showers and thunderstorms in the afternoon. Humid with highs in the lower 90s. South winds around 5 miles per hour. Thursday night, mostly clear. Humid with lows in the lower 70s. South winds around 5 miles per hour. Friday, sunny with highs in the middle 90s. Southwest winds 5 to 10 miles per hour. Friday night, mostly clear. Lows in the middle 70s. Saturday, sunny, hot with highs in the upper 90s. Saturday night through Sunday night, mostly clear. Hot. Lows in the upper 70s. Highs in the upper 90s. Monday and Monday night, partly cloudy. Hot. Highs around 100. Lows in the upper 70s. Tuesday, mostly sunny. Highs in the middle 90s. The Topeka, Kansas climate summary for yesterday, July 14, 2026. Yesterday's high temperature was 87 degrees. The normal high is 90. The record high is 110 degrees, which was set in 1980. Yesterday's low temperature was 65 degrees. The normal low is 70. The record low is 51 degrees, which was last set in 1990. No precipitation fell yesterday, which leaves the monthly total at 1.50 inches. This is 0.34 inches below the normal amount of 1.84 inches for July. The total precipitation for the year still stands at 24.35 inches, which is 4.16 inches above normal.
Yesterday, the maximum wind observed was 10 miles an hour.

hour from the east. The normal high temperature for today is 90 degrees, and the normal low is 70. The record high for today is 111, which occurred in 1934, and the record low is 52, which occurred in 1967. Sunrise today is at 6:09 a.m. and sunset is at 8:48 p.m. The Rangeland Fire Danger Index will be in a low category this afternoon. Low fire danger means controlled burns can be executed with reasonable safety. Check with local authorities to ensure burning is allowed before starting a planned burn. The Manhattan, Kansas climate summary for yesterday, July 14, 2026. Yesterday's high temperature was 89 degrees. The normal high is 92. Yesterday's low temperature was 63 degrees. The normal low is 68. No precipitation fell yesterday, which leaves the monthly total at 1.00 inches. This is 0.78 inches below the normal amount of 1.78 inches for July. The total precipitation for the year still stands at 18.74 inches, which is 0.91 inches above normal. Yesterday the maximum wind observed was 12 miles an hour from the east. The highest wind gust observed was 18 miles per hour from the east. The normal high temperature for today is 92 degrees, and the normal low is 68. Sunrise today is at 6:13 a.m. and sunset is at 8:52 p.m. This is NOAA Weather Radio Station WXK91 in Topeka. Here are the 4 a.m. conditions for the local area. At Topeka, it was clear. The temperature was 70 degrees, the dew point 70, and the relative humidity was 100%. The wind was calm. The pressure was 30.13 inches and steady. At Manhattan, it was clear. The temperature was 66 degrees, the dew point 64, and the relative humidity was 93%. The wind was calm. Around the region, it was clear, with a temperature of 66 at Lawrence, 74 at Kansas City, and 67 at Emporia. Under clear skies, Concordia reported 65, Beatrice reported 67, and Omaha reported 71. It was partly cloudy, with a temperature of 74 at Springfield, and 72 at Wichita. Once again, at Manhattan, it was 66 degrees under clear skies. Once again, at Topeka, it was 70 degrees under clear skies. Now here is your National Weather Service forecast. Today, sunny. Highs in the lower 90s. East winds around 5 miles per hour. Tonight, mostly clear. Humid with lows in the lower 70s. East winds around 5 miles per hour in the evening, becoming light and variable. Thursday, mostly sunny. A slight chance of showers and thunderstorms in the afternoon. Humid with highs in the lower 90s. South winds around 5 miles per hour. Thursday night, mostly clear. Humid with lows in the lower 70s. South winds around 5 miles per hour. Friday, sunny with highs in the middle 90s. Southwest winds 5 to 10 miles per hour. Friday night, mostly clear. Lows in the middle 70s. Saturday, sunny, hot with highs in the upper 90s. Saturday night through Sunday night, mostly clear. Hot. Lows in the upper 70s. Highs in the upper 90s. Monday and Monday night, partly cloudy. Hot. Highs around 100. Lows in the upper 70s. Tuesday, mostly sunny. Highs in the middle 90s. The Topeka, Kansas climate summary for yesterday, July 14, 2026. Yesterday's high temperature was 87 degrees. The normal high is 90. The record high is 110 degrees, which was set in 1980. Yesterday's low temperature was 65 degrees. The normal low is 70. The record low is 51 degrees, which was last set in 1990. No precipitation fell yesterday, which leaves the monthly total at 1.50 inches.

This is 0.34 inches below the normal amount of 1.84 inches for July. The total precipitation for the year still stands at 24.35 inches, which is 4.16 inches above normal. Yesterday the maximum wind observed was 10 miles an hour from the east. The normal high temperature for today is 90 degrees, and the normal low is 70. The record high for today is 111, which occurred in 1934, and the record low is 52, which occurred in 1967. Sunrise today is at 6:09 a.m. and sunset is at 8:48 p.m. The Manhattan, Kansas climate summary for yesterday, July 14, 2026. Yesterday's high temperature was 89 degrees. The normal high is 92. Yesterday's low temperature was 63 degrees. The normal low is 68. No precipitation fell yesterday, which leaves the monthly total at 1.00 inches. This is 0.78 inches below the normal amount of 1.78 inches for July. The total precipitation for the year still stands at 18.74 inches, which is 0.91 inches above normal. Yesterday the maximum wind observed was 12 miles an hour from the east. The highest wind gust observed was 18 miles per hour from the east. The normal high temperature for today is 92 degrees, and the normal low is 68. Sunrise today is at 6:13 a.m. and sunset is at 8:52 p.m. This is NOAA Weather Radio WXK91 in Topeka. The current time is 4:38 a.m. Central Daylight Time. 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Here are the 4 a.m. conditions for the local area. At Topeka, it was clear. The temperature was 70 degrees, the dew point 70, and the relative humidity was 100%. The wind was calm. The pressure was 30.13 inches and steady. At Manhattan, it was clear. The temperature was 66 degrees, the dew point 64, and the relative humidity was 93%. The wind was calm. Around the region, it was clear, with a temperature of 66 at Lawrence, 74 at Kansas City, and 67 at Emporia. Under clear skies, Concordia reported 65, Beatrice reported 67, and Omaha reported 71. It was partly cloudy, with a temperature of 74 at Springfield, and 72 at Wichita. Once again, at Manhattan, it was 66 degrees under clear skies. Once again, at Topeka, it was 70 degrees under clear skies. Now here is your National Weather Service forecast. Today, sunny. Highs in the lower 90s. East winds around 5 miles per hour. Tonight, mostly clear. Humid with lows in the lower 70s. East winds around 5 miles per hour in the evening, becoming light and variable. Thursday, mostly sunny. A slight chance of showers and thunderstorms in the afternoon. Humid with highs in the lower 90s. South winds around 5 miles per hour. Thursday night, mostly clear. Humid with lows in the lower 70s. South winds around 5 miles per hour. Friday, sunny with highs in the middle 90s. Southwest winds 5 to 10 miles per hour. Friday night, mostly clear. Lows in the middle 70s. Saturday, sunny, hot with highs in the upper 90s. Saturday night through Sunday night, mostly clear. Hot. Lows in the upper 70s. Highs in the upper 90s. Monday and Monday night, partly cloudy. Hot. Highs around 100. Lows in the upper 70s. Tuesday, mostly sunny. Highs in the middle 90s. The Topeka, Kansas climate summary for yesterday, July 14, 2026. Yesterday's high temperature was 87 degrees. The normal high is 90. The record high is 110 degrees, which was set in 1980. Yesterday's low temperature was 65 degrees. The normal low is 70.
The record low is 51 degrees, which was last set in 1990. No precipitation fell yesterday, which leaves the monthly total at 1.50 inches. This is 0.34 inches below the normal amount of 1.84 inches for July. The total precipitation for the year still stands at 24.35 inches, which is 4.16 inches above normal. Yesterday the maximum wind observed was 10 miles an hour from the east. The normal high temperature for today is 90 degrees, and the normal low is 70. The record high for today is 111, which occurred in 1934, and the record low is 52, which occurred in 1967. Sunrise today is at 6:09 a.m. and sunset is at 8:48 p.m. The Rangeland Fire Danger Index will be in a low category this afternoon. Low fire danger means controlled burns can be executed with reasonable safety. Check with local authorities to ensure burning is allowed before starting a planned burn. The Manhattan, Kansas climate summary for yesterday, July 14, 2026. Yesterday's high temperature was 89 degrees. The normal high is 92. Yesterday's low temperature was 63 degrees. The normal low is 68. No precipitation fell yesterday, which leaves the monthly total at 1.00 inches. This is 0.78 inches below the normal amount of 1.78 inches for July. The total precipitation for the year still stands at 18.74 inches, which is 0.91 inches above normal. Yesterday the maximum wind observed was 12 miles an hour from the east. The highest wind gust observed was 18 miles per hour from the east. The normal high temperature for today is 92 degrees, and the normal low is 68. Sunrise today is at 6:13 a.m. and sunset is at 8:52 p.m. This is NOAA Weather Radio Station WXK91 in Topeka. Here are the 4 a.m. conditions for the local area. At Topeka, it was clear. The temperature was 70 degrees, the dew point 70, and the relative humidity was 100%. The wind was calm. The pressure was 30.13 inches and steady. At Manhattan, it was clear. The temperature was 66 degrees, the dew point 64, and the relative humidity was 93%. The wind was calm. Around the region, it was clear, with a temperature of 66 at Lawrence, 74 at Kansas City, and 67 at Emporia. Under clear skies, Concordia reported 65, Beatrice reported 67, and Omaha reported 71. It was partly cloudy, with a temperature of 74 at Springfield, and 72 at Wichita. Once again, at Manhattan, it was 66 degrees under clear skies. Once again, at Topeka, it was 70 degrees under clear skies. Now here is your National Weather Service forecast. Today, sunny. Highs in the lower 90s. East winds around 5 miles per hour. Tonight, mostly clear. Humid with lows in the lower 70s. East winds around 5 miles per hour in the evening, becoming light and variable. Thursday, mostly sunny. A slight chance of showers and thunderstorms in the afternoon. Humid with highs in the lower 90s. South winds around 5 miles per hour. Thursday night, mostly clear. Humid with lows in the lower 70s. South winds around 5 miles per hour. Friday, sunny with highs in the middle 90s. Southwest winds 5 to 10 miles per hour. Friday night, mostly clear. Lows in the middle 70s. Saturday, sunny, hot with highs in the upper 90s. Saturday night through Sunday night, mostly clear. Hot. Lows in the upper 70s. Highs in the upper 90s. Monday and Monday night, partly cloudy. Hot. Highs around 100. Lows in the upper 70s. Tuesday, mostly sunny. Highs in the middle 90s. The Topeka, Kansas climate summary for yesterday, July 14, 2026.
Yesterday's high temperature was 87 degrees. The normal high is 90. The record high is 110 degrees, which was set in 1980. Yesterday's low temperature was 65 degrees. The normal low is 70. The record low is 51 degrees, which was last set in 1990. No precipitation fell yesterday, which leaves the monthly total at 1.50 inches. This is 0.34 inches below the normal amount of 1.84 inches for July. The total precipitation for the year still stands at 24.35 inches, which is 4.16 inches above normal. Yesterday the maximum wind observed was 10 miles an hour from the east. The normal high temperature for today is 90 degrees, and the normal low is 70. The record high for today is 111, which occurred in 1934, and the record low is 52, which occurred in 1967. Sunrise today is at 6:09 a.m. and sunset is at 8:48 p.m. The Manhattan, Kansas climate summary for yesterday, July 14, 2026. Yesterday's high temperature was 89 degrees. The normal high is 92. Yesterday's low temperature was 63 degrees. The normal low is 68. No precipitation fell yesterday, which leaves the monthly total at 1.00 inches. This is 0.78 inches below the normal amount of 1.78 inches for July. The total precipitation for the year still stands at 18.74 inches, which is 0.91 inches above normal. Yesterday the maximum wind observed was 12 miles an hour from the east. The highest wind gust observed was 18 miles per hour from the east. The normal high temperature for today is 92 degrees, and the normal low is 68. Sunrise today is at 6:13 a.m. and sunset is at 8:52 p.m. This is NOAA Weather Radio Station WXK91 in Topeka. Here are the 4 a.m. conditions for the local area. At Topeka, it was clear. The temperature was 70 degrees, the dew point 70, and the relative humidity was 100%. The wind was calm. The pressure was 30.13 inches and steady. At Manhattan, it was clear. The temperature was 66 degrees, the dew point 64, and the relative humidity was 93%. The wind was calm. Around the region, it was clear, with a temperature of 66 at Lawrence, 74 at Kansas City, and 67 at Emporia. Under clear skies, Concordia reported 65, Beatrice reported 67, and Omaha reported 71. It was partly cloudy, with a temperature of 74 at Springfield, and 72 at Wichita. Once again, at Manhattan, it was 66 degrees under clear skies. Once again, at Topeka, it was 70 degrees under clear skies. Now here is your National Weather Service forecast. Today, sunny. Highs in the lower 90s. East winds around 5 miles per hour. Tonight, mostly clear. Humid with lows in the lower 70s. East winds around 5 miles per hour in the evening, becoming light and variable. Thursday, mostly sunny. A slight chance of showers and thunderstorms in the afternoon. Humid with highs in the lower 90s. South winds around 5 miles per hour. Thursday night, mostly clear. Humid with lows in the lower 70s. South winds around 5 miles per hour. Friday, sunny with highs in the middle 90s. Southwest winds 5 to 10 miles per hour. Friday night, mostly clear. Lows in the middle 70s. Saturday, sunny, hot with highs in the upper 90s. Saturday night through Sunday night, mostly clear. Hot. Lows in the upper 70s. Highs in the upper 90s. Monday and Monday night, partly cloudy. Hot. Highs around 100. Lows in the upper 70s. Tuesday, mostly sunny. Highs in the middle 90s. The Topeka, Kansas climate summary for yesterday, July 14, 2026.
Yesterday's high temperature was 87 degrees.

miles an hour from the east. The normal high temperature for today is 90 degrees, and the normal low is 70. The record high for today is 111, which occurred in 1934, and the record low is 52, which occurred in 1967. Sunrise today is at 6:09 a.m. and sunset is at 8:48 p.m. The Rangeland Fire Danger Index will be in a low category this afternoon. Low fire danger means controlled burns can be executed with reasonable safety. Check with local authorities to ensure burning is allowed before starting a planned burn. The current time is 4:53 a.m. Central Daylight Time. The Manhattan, Kansas climate summary for yesterday, July 14, 2026. Yesterday's high temperature was 89 degrees. The normal high is 92. Yesterday's low temperature was 63 degrees. The normal low is 68. No precipitation fell yesterday, which leaves the monthly total at 1.00 inches. This is 0.78 inches below the normal amount of 1.78 inches for July. The total precipitation for the year still stands at 18.74 inches, which is 0.91 inches above normal. Yesterday the maximum wind observed was 12 miles an hour from the east. The highest wind gust observed was 18 miles per hour from the east. The normal high temperature for today is 92 degrees, and the normal low is 68. Sunrise today is at 6:13 a.m. and sunset is at 8:52 p.m. This is NOAA Weather Radio Station WXK91 in Topeka. Here are the 4 a.m. conditions for the local area. At Topeka, it was clear. The temperature was 70 degrees, the dew point 70, and the relative humidity was 100%. The wind was calm. The pressure was 30.13 inches and steady. At Manhattan, it was clear. The temperature was 66 degrees, the dew point 64, and the relative humidity was 93%. The wind was calm. Around the region, it was clear, with a temperature of 66 at Lawrence, 74 at Kansas City, and 67 at Emporia. Under clear skies, Concordia reported 65, Beatrice reported 67, and Omaha reported 71. It was partly cloudy, with a temperature of 74 at Springfield, and 72 at Wichita. Once again, at Manhattan, it was 66 degrees under clear skies. Once again, at Topeka, it was 70 degrees under clear skies. Now here is your National Weather Service forecast. Today, sunny. Highs in the lower 90s. East winds around 5 miles per hour. Tonight, mostly clear. Humid with lows in the lower 70s. East winds around 5 miles per hour in the evening, becoming light and variable. Thursday, mostly sunny. A slight chance of showers and thunderstorms in the afternoon. Humid with highs in the lower 90s. South winds around 5 miles per hour. Thursday night, mostly clear. Humid with lows in the lower 70s. South winds around 5 miles per hour. Friday, sunny with highs in the middle 90s. Southwest winds 5 to 10 miles per hour. Friday night, mostly clear. Lows in the middle 70s. Saturday, sunny, hot with highs in the upper 90s. Saturday night through Sunday night, mostly clear. Hot. Lows in the upper 70s. Highs in the upper 90s. Monday and Monday night, partly cloudy. Hot. Highs around 100. Lows in the upper 70s. Tuesday, mostly sunny. Highs in the middle 90s. The Topeka, Kansas climate summary for yesterday, July 14, 2026. Yesterday's high temperature was 87 degrees. The normal high is 90. The record high is 110 degrees, which was set in 1980. Yesterday's low temperature was 65 degrees. The normal low is 70. The record low is 51 degrees, which was last set in 1990. No precipitation fell yesterday, which

leaves the monthly total at 1.50 inches. This is 0.34 inches below the normal amount of 1.84 inches for July. The total precipitation for the year still stands at 24.35 inches, which is 4.16 inches above normal. Yesterday the maximum wind observed was 10 miles an hour from the east. The normal high temperature for today is 90 degrees, and the normal low is 70. The record high for today is 111, which occurred in 1934, and the record low is 52, which occurred in 1967. Sunrise today is at 6:09 a.m. and sunset is at 8:48 p.m. The Manhattan, Kansas climate summary for yesterday, July 14, 2026. Yesterday's high temperature was 89 degrees. The normal high is 92. Yesterday's low temperature was 63 degrees. The normal low is 68. No precipitation fell yesterday, which leaves the monthly total at 1.00 inches. This is 0.78 inches below the normal amount of 1.78 inches for July. The total precipitation for the year still stands at 18.74 inches, which is 0.91 inches above normal. Yesterday the maximum wind observed was 12 miles an hour from the east. The highest wind gust observed was 18 miles per hour from the east. The normal high temperature for today is 92 degrees, and the normal low is 68. Sunrise today is at 6:13 a.m. and sunset is at 8:52 p.m. This is NOAA Weather Radio Station WXK91 in Topeka. Here are the 4 a.m. conditions for the local area. At Topeka, it was clear. The temperature was 70 degrees, the dew point 70, and the relative humidity was 100%. The wind was calm. The pressure was 30.13 inches and steady. At Manhattan, it was clear. The temperature was 66 degrees, the dew point 64, and the relative humidity was 93%. The wind was calm. Around the region, it was clear, with a temperature of 66 at Lawrence, 74 at Kansas City, and 67 at Emporia. Under clear skies, Concordia reported 65, Beatrice reported 67, and Omaha reported 71. It was partly cloudy, with a temperature of 74 at Springfield, and 72 at Wichita. Once again, at Manhattan, it was 66 degrees under clear skies. Once again, at Topeka, it was 70 degrees under clear skies. Now here is your National Weather Service forecast. Today, sunny. Highs in the lower 90s. East winds around 5 miles per hour. Tonight, mostly clear. Humid with lows in the lower 70s. East winds around 5 miles per hour in the evening, becoming light and variable. Thursday, mostly sunny. A slight chance of showers and thunderstorms in the afternoon. Humid with highs in the lower 90s. South winds around 5 miles per hour. Thursday night, mostly clear. Humid with lows in the lower 70s. South winds around 5 miles per hour. Friday, sunny with highs in the middle 90s. Southwest winds 5 to 10 miles per hour. Friday night, mostly clear. Lows in the middle 70s. Saturday, sunny, hot with highs in the upper 90s. Saturday night through Sunday night, mostly clear. Hot. Lows in the upper 70s. Highs in the upper 90s. Monday and Monday night, partly cloudy. Hot. Highs around 100. Lows in the upper 70s. Tuesday, mostly sunny. Highs in the middle 90s. The Topeka, Kansas climate summary for yesterday, July 14, 2026. Yesterday's high temperature was 87 degrees. The normal high is 90. The record high is 110 degrees, which was set in 1980. Yesterday's low temperature was 65 degrees. The normal low is 70. The record low is 51 degrees, which was last set in 1990.
No precipitation fell yesterday, which leaves the monthly total at 1.50 inches. This is 0.34 inches below the normal amount of 1.84 inches for July. The total precipitation for the year still stands at 24.35 inches, which is 4.16 inches above normal. Yesterday the maximum wind observed was 10 miles an hour from the east. The normal high temperature for today is 90 degrees, and the normal low is 70. The record high for today is 111, which occurred in 1934, and the record low is 52, which occurred in 1967. Sunrise today is at 6:09 a.m. and sunset is at 8:48 p.m. The Rangeland Fire Danger Index will be in a low category this afternoon. Low fire danger means controlled burns can be executed with reasonable safety. Check with local authorities to ensure burning is allowed before starting a planned burn. The Manhattan, Kansas climate summary for yesterday, July 14, 2026. Yesterday's high temperature was 89 degrees. The normal high is 92. Yesterday's low temperature was 63 degrees. The normal low is 68. No precipitation fell yesterday, which leaves the monthly total at 1.00 inches. This is 0.78 inches below the normal amount of 1.78 inches for July. The total precipitation for the year still stands at 18.74 inches, which is 0.91 inches above normal. Yesterday the maximum wind observed was 12 miles an hour from the east. The highest wind gust observed was 18 miles per hour from the east. The normal high temperature for today is 92 degrees, and the normal low is 68. Sunrise today is at 6:13 a.m. and sunset is at 8:52 p.m. This is NOAA Weather Radio Station WXK91 in Topeka. Here are the 4 a.m. conditions for the local area. At Topeka, it was clear. The temperature was 70 degrees, the dew point 70, and the relative humidity was 100%. The wind was calm. The pressure was 30.13 inches and steady. At Manhattan, it was clear. The temperature was 66 degrees, the dew point 64, and the relative humidity was 93%. The wind was calm. Around the region, it was clear, with a temperature of 66 at Lawrence, 74 at Kansas City, and 67 at Emporia. Under clear skies, Concordia reported 65, Beatrice reported 67, and Omaha reported 71. It was partly cloudy, with a temperature of 74 at Springfield, and 72 at Wichita. Once again, at Manhattan, it was 66 degrees under clear skies. Once again, at Topeka, it was 70 degrees under clear skies. Now here is your National Weather Service forecast. Today, sunny. Highs in the lower 90s. East winds around 5 miles per hour. Tonight, mostly clear. Humid with lows in the lower 70s. East winds around 5 miles per hour in the evening, becoming light and variable. Thursday, mostly sunny. A slight chance of showers and thunderstorms in the afternoon. Humid with highs in the lower 90s. South winds around 5 miles per hour. Thursday night, mostly clear. Humid with lows in the lower 70s. South winds around 5 miles per hour. Friday, sunny with highs in the middle 90s. Southwest winds 5 to 10 miles per hour. Friday night, mostly clear. Lows in the middle 70s. Saturday, sunny, hot with highs in the upper 90s. Saturday night through Sunday night, mostly clear. Hot. Lows in the upper 70s. Highs in the upper 90s. Monday and Monday night, partly cloudy. Hot. Highs around 100. Lows in the upper 70s. Tuesday, mostly sunny. Highs in the middle 90s. The Topeka, Kansas climate summary for yesterday, July 14, 2026. Yesterday's high temperature was 87 degrees. The normal high is 90.
The record high is 110 degrees, which was set in 1980.

Yesterday's low temperature was 65 degrees. The normal low is 70. The record low is 51 degrees, which was last set in 1990. No precipitation fell yesterday, which leaves the monthly total at 1.50 inches. This is 0.34 inches below the normal amount of 1.84 inches for July. The total precipitation for the year still stands at 24.35 inches, which is 4.16 inches above normal. Yesterday the maximum wind observed was 10 miles an hour from the east. The normal high temperature for today is 90 degrees, and the normal low is 70. The record high for today is 111, which occurred in 1934, and the record low is 52, which occurred in 1967. Sunrise today is at 6:09 a.m. and sunset is at 8:48 p.m. The current time is 5:08 a.m. Central Daylight Time. The Manhattan, Kansas climate summary for yesterday, July 14, 2026. Yesterday's high temperature was 89 degrees. The normal high is 92. Yesterday's low temperature was 63 degrees. The normal low is 68. No precipitation fell yesterday, which leaves the monthly total at 1.00 inches. This is 0.78 inches below the normal amount of 1.78 inches for July. The total precipitation for the year still stands at 18.74 inches, which is 0.91 inches above normal. Yesterday the maximum wind observed was 12 miles an hour from the east. The highest wind gust observed was 18 miles per hour from the east. The normal high temperature for today is 92 degrees, and the normal low is 68. Sunrise today is at 6:13 a.m. and sunset is at 8:52 p.m. This is NOAA Weather Radio Station WXK91 in Topeka. Now here is your National Weather Service forecast. Today, sunny. Highs in the lower 90s. East winds around 5 miles per hour. Tonight, mostly clear. Humid with lows in the lower 70s. East winds around 5 miles per hour in the evening, becoming light and variable. Thursday, mostly sunny. A slight chance of showers and thunderstorms in the afternoon. Humid with highs in the lower 90s. South winds around 5 miles per hour. Thursday night, mostly clear. Humid with lows in the lower 70s. South winds around 5 miles per hour. Friday, sunny with highs in the middle 90s. Southwest winds 5 to 10 miles per hour. Friday night, mostly clear. Lows in the middle 70s. Saturday, sunny, hot with highs in the upper 90s. Saturday night through Sunday night, mostly clear. Hot. Lows in the upper 70s. Highs in the upper 90s. Monday and Monday night, partly cloudy. Hot. Highs around 100. Lows in the upper 70s. Tuesday, mostly sunny. Highs in the middle 90s. The Topeka, Kansas climate summary for yesterday, July 14, 2026. Yesterday's high temperature was 87 degrees. The normal high is 90. The record high is 110 degrees, which was set in 1980. Yesterday's low temperature was 65 degrees. The normal low is 70. The record low is 51 degrees, which was last set in 1990. No precipitation fell yesterday, which leaves the monthly total at 1.50 inches. This is 0.34 inches below the normal amount of 1.84 inches for July. The total precipitation for the year still stands at 24.35 inches, which is 4.16 inches above normal. Yesterday the maximum wind observed was 10 miles an hour from the east. The normal high temperature for today is 90 degrees, and the normal low is 70. The record high for today is 111, which occurred in 1934, and the record low is 52, which occurred in 1967. Sunrise today is at 6:09 a.m. and sunset is at 8:48 p.m.
The Rangeland Fire Danger Index will be in the low category this afternoon. Low fire danger means controlled burns can be executed with reasonable safety. Check with local authorities to ensure burning is allowed before starting a planned burn. The Manhattan, Kansas climate summary for yesterday, July 14, 2026. Yesterday's high temperature was 89 degrees. The normal high is 92. Yesterday's low temperature was 63 degrees. The normal low is 68. No precipitation fell yesterday, which leaves the monthly total at 1.00 inches. This is 0.78 inches below the normal amount of 1.78 inches for July. The total precipitation for the year still stands at 18.74 inches, which is 0.91 inches above normal. Yesterday the maximum wind observed was 12 miles an hour from the east. The highest wind gust observed was 18 miles per hour from the east. The normal high temperature for today is 92 degrees, and the normal low is 68. Sunrise today is at 6:13 a.m. and sunset is at 8:52 p.m. This is NOAA Weather Radio Station WXK91 in Topeka. Here are the 5 a.m. conditions for the local area. At Topeka, it was clear. The temperature was 69 degrees, the dew point 69, and the relative humidity was 100%. The wind was calm. The pressure was 30.14 inches and rising. At Manhattan, it was clear. The temperature was 65 degrees, the dew point 64, and the relative humidity was 97%. The wind was calm. Around the region, it was clear, with a temperature of 67 at Lawrence, 73 at Kansas City, and 67 at Emporia. Under clear skies, Concordia reported 65, Beatrice reported 66, and Omaha reported 70. It was partly cloudy, with a temperature of 73 at Springfield, and 72 at Wichita. Once again, at Manhattan, it was 65 degrees under clear skies. Once again, at Topeka, it was 69 degrees under clear skies. Now here is your National Weather Service forecast. Today, sunny. Highs in the lower 90s. East winds around 5 miles per hour. Tonight, mostly clear. Humid with lows in the lower 70s. East winds around 5 miles per hour in the evening, becoming light and variable. Thursday, mostly sunny. A slight chance of showers and thunderstorms in the afternoon. Humid with highs in the lower 90s. South winds around 5 miles per hour. Thursday night, mostly clear. Humid with lows in the lower 70s. South winds around 5 miles per hour. Friday, sunny with highs in the middle 90s. Southwest winds 5 to 10 miles per hour. Friday night, mostly clear. Lows in the middle 70s. Saturday, sunny, hot with highs in the upper 90s. Saturday night through Sunday night, mostly clear. Hot. Lows in the upper 70s. Highs in the upper 90s. Monday and Monday night, partly cloudy. Hot. Highs around 100. Lows in the upper 70s. Tuesday, mostly sunny. Highs in the middle 90s. The Topeka, Kansas climate summary for yesterday, July 14, 2026. Yesterday's high temperature was 87 degrees. The normal high is 90. The record high is 110 degrees, which was set in 1980. Yesterday's low temperature was 65 degrees. The normal low is 70. The record low is 51 degrees, which was last set in 1990. No precipitation fell yesterday, which leaves the monthly total at 1.50 inches. This is 0.34 inches below the normal amount of 1.84 inches for July. The total precipitation for the year still stands at 24.35 inches, which is 4.16 inches above normal. Yesterday the maximum wind observed was 10 miles an hour from the east. The normal high temperature for today is 90 degrees, and the normal low is 70.
The record high for today is 111, which occurred in 1934, and the record low is 52, which occurred in 1967. Sunrise today is at 6:09 a.m. and sunset is at 8:48 p.m. The Manhattan, Kansas climate summary for yesterday, July 14, 2026. Yesterday's high temperature was 89 degrees. The normal high is 92. Yesterday's low temperature was 63 degrees. The normal low is 68. No precipitation fell yesterday, which leaves the monthly total at 1.00 inches. This is 0.78 inches below the normal amount of 1.78 inches for July. The total precipitation for the year still stands at 18.74 inches, which is 0.91 inches above normal. Yesterday the maximum wind observed was 12 miles an hour from the east. The highest wind gust observed was 18 miles per hour from the east. The normal high temperature for today is 92 degrees, and the normal low is 68. Sunrise today is at 6:13 a.m. and sunset is at 8:52 p.m. This is NOAA Weather Radio Station WXK91 in Topeka. Here are the 5 a.m. conditions for the local area. At Topeka, it was clear. The temperature was 69 degrees, the dew point 69, and the relative humidity was 100%. The wind was calm. The pressure was 30.14 inches and rising. At Manhattan, it was clear. The temperature was 65 degrees, the dew point 64, and the relative humidity was 97%. The wind was calm. Around the region, it was clear, with a temperature of 67 at Lawrence, 73 at Kansas City, and 67 at Emporia. Under clear skies, Concordia reported 65, Beatrice reported 66, and Omaha reported 70. It was partly cloudy, with a temperature of 73 at Springfield, and 72 at Wichita. Once again, at Manhattan, it was 65 degrees under clear skies. Once again, at Topeka, it was 69 degrees under clear skies. Now here is your National Weather Service forecast. Today, sunny. Highs in the lower 90s. East winds around 5 miles per hour. Tonight, mostly clear. Humid with lows in the lower 70s. East winds around 5 miles per hour in the evening, becoming light and variable. Thursday, mostly sunny. A slight chance of showers and thunderstorms in the afternoon. Humid with highs in the lower 90s. South winds around 5 miles per hour. Thursday night, mostly clear. Humid with lows in the lower 70s. South winds around 5 miles per hour. Friday, sunny with highs in the middle 90s. Southwest winds 5 to 10 miles per hour. Friday night, mostly clear. Lows in the middle 70s. Saturday, sunny, hot with highs in the upper 90s. Saturday night through Sunday night, mostly clear. Hot. Lows in the upper 70s. Highs in the upper 90s. Monday and Monday night, partly cloudy. Hot. Highs around 100. Lows in the upper 70s. Tuesday, mostly sunny. Highs in the middle 90s. The Topeka, Kansas climate summary for yesterday, July 14, 2026. Yesterday's high temperature was 87 degrees. The normal high is 90. The record high is 110 degrees, which was set in 1980. Yesterday's low temperature was 65 degrees. The normal low is 70. The record low is 51 degrees, which was last set in 1990. No precipitation fell yesterday, which leaves the monthly total at 1.50 inches. This is 0.34 inches below the normal amount of 1.84 inches for July. The total precipitation for the year still stands at 24.35 inches, which is 4.16 inches above normal. Yesterday the maximum wind observed was 10 miles an hour from the east. The normal high temperature for today is 90 degrees, and the normal low is 70.
The record high for today is 111, which occurred in 1934, and the record low is 52, which occurred in 1967. Sunrise today is at 6:09 a.m. and sunset is at 8:48 p.m. The Rangeland Fire Danger Index will be in a low category this afternoon. Low fire danger means controlled burns can be executed with reasonable safety. Check with local authorities to ensure burning is allowed before starting a planned burn. The Manhattan, Kansas climate summary for yesterday, July 14, 2026. Yesterday's high temperature was 89 degrees. The normal high is 92. Yesterday's low temperature was 63 degrees. The normal low is 68. No precipitation fell yesterday, which leaves the monthly total at 1.00 inches. This is 0.78 inches below the normal amount of 1.78 inches for July. The total precipitation for the year still stands at 18.74 inches, which is 0.91 inches above normal. Yesterday the maximum wind observed was 12 miles an hour from the east. The highest wind gust observed was 18 miles per hour from the east. The normal high temperature for today is 92 degrees, and the normal low is 68. Sunrise today is at 6:13 a.m. and sunset is at 8:52 p.m. The current time is 5:23 a.m. Central Daylight Time. 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Here are the 5 a.m. conditions for the local area. At Topeka, it was clear. The temperature was 69 degrees, the dew point 69, and the relative humidity was 100%. The wind was calm. The pressure was 30.14 inches and rising. At Manhattan, it was clear. The temperature was 65 degrees, the dew point 64, and the relative humidity was 97%. The wind was calm. Around the region, it was clear, with a temperature of 67 at Lawrence, 73 at Kansas City, and 67 at Emporia. Under clear skies, Concordia reported 65, Beatrice reported 66, and Omaha reported 70. It was partly cloudy, with a temperature of 73 at Springfield, and 72 at Wichita. Once again, at Manhattan, it was 65 degrees under clear skies. Once again, at Topeka, it was 69 degrees under clear skies. Now here is your National Weather Service forecast. Today, sunny. Highs in the lower 90s. East winds around 5 miles per hour. Tonight, mostly clear. Humid with lows in the lower 70s. East winds around 5 miles per hour in the evening, becoming light and variable. Thursday, mostly sunny. A slight chance of showers and thunderstorms in the afternoon. Humid with highs in the lower 90s. South winds around 5 miles per hour. Thursday night, mostly clear. Humid with lows in the lower 70s. South winds around 5 miles per hour. Friday, sunny with highs in the middle 90s. Southwest winds 5 to 10 miles per hour. Friday night, mostly clear. Lows in the middle 70s. Saturday, sunny, hot with highs in the upper 90s. Saturday night through Sunday night, mostly clear. Hot. Lows in the upper 70s. Highs in the upper 90s. Monday and Monday night, partly cloudy. Hot. Highs around 100. Lows in the upper 70s. Tuesday, mostly sunny. Highs in the middle 90s. The Topeka, Kansas climate summary for yesterday, July 14, 2026. Yesterday's high temperature was 87 degrees. The normal high is 90. The record high is 110 degrees, which was set in 1980. Yesterday's low temperature was 65 degrees. The normal low is 70. The record low is 51 degrees, which was last set in 1990. No precipitation fell yesterday, which leaves the monthly total at 1.50 inches.
This is 0.34 inches below the normal amount of 1.84 inches for July. The total precipitation for the year still stands at 24.35 inches, which is 4.16 inches above normal. Yesterday the maximum wind observed was 10 miles an hour from the east. The normal high temperature for today is 90 degrees, and the normal low is 70. The record high for today is 111, which occurred in 1934, and the record low is 52, which occurred in 1967. Sunrise today is at 6:09 a.m. and sunset is at 8:48 p.m. The Manhattan, Kansas climate summary for yesterday, July 14, 2026. Yesterday's high temperature was 89 degrees. The normal high is 92. Yesterday's low temperature was 63 degrees. The normal low is 68. No precipitation fell yesterday, which leaves the monthly total at 1.00 inches. This is 0.78 inches below the normal amount of 1.78 inches for July. The total precipitation for the year still stands at 18.74 inches, which is 0.91 inches above normal. Yesterday the maximum wind observed was 12 miles an hour from the east. The highest wind gust observed was 18 miles per hour from the east. The normal high temperature for today is 92 degrees, and the normal low is 68. Sunrise today is at 6:13 a.m. and sunset is at 8:52 p.m. This is NOAA Weather Radio Station WXK91 in Topeka. Here are the 5 a.m. conditions for the local area. At Topeka, it was clear. The temperature was 69 degrees, the dew point 69, and the relative humidity was 100%. The wind was calm. The pressure was 30.14 inches and rising. At Manhattan, it was clear. The temperature was 65 degrees, the dew point 64, and the relative humidity was 97%. The wind was calm. Around the region, it was clear, with a temperature of 67 at Lawrence, 73 at Kansas City, and 67 at Emporia. Under clear skies, Concordia reported 65, Beatrice reported 66, and Omaha reported 70. It was partly cloudy, with a temperature of 73 at Springfield, and 72 at Wichita. Once again, at Manhattan, it was 65 degrees under clear skies. Once again, at Topeka, it was 69 degrees under clear skies. Now here is your National Weather Service forecast. Today, sunny. Highs in the lower 90s. East winds around 5 miles per hour. Tonight, mostly clear. Humid with lows in the lower 70s. East winds around 5 miles per hour in the evening, becoming light and variable. Thursday, mostly sunny. A slight chance of showers and thunderstorms in the afternoon. Humid with highs in the lower 90s. South winds around 5 miles per hour. Thursday night, mostly clear. Humid with lows in the lower 70s. South winds around 5 miles per hour. Friday, sunny with highs in the middle 90s. Southwest winds 5 to 10 miles per hour. Friday night, mostly clear. Lows in the middle 70s. Saturday, sunny, hot with highs in the upper 90s. Saturday night through Sunday night, mostly clear. Hot. Lows in the upper 70s. Highs in the upper 90s. Monday and Monday night, partly cloudy. Hot. Highs around 100. Lows in the upper 70s. Tuesday, mostly sunny. Highs in the middle 90s. The Topeka, Kansas climate summary for yesterday, July 14, 2026. Yesterday's high temperature was 87 degrees. The normal high is 90. The record high is 110 degrees, which was set in 1980. Yesterday's low temperature was 65 degrees. The normal low is 70. The record low is 51 degrees, which was last set in 1990. No precipitation fell yesterday, which leaves the monthly total at 1.50 inches.
This is 0.34 inches below the normal amount of 1.84 inches.

for July. The total precipitation for the year still stands at 24.35 inches, which is 4.16 inches above normal. Yesterday, the maximum wind observed was 10 miles an hour from the east. The normal high temperature for today is 90 degrees, and the normal low is 70. The record high for today is 111, which occurred in 1934, and the record low is 52, which occurred in 1967. Sunrise today is at 6:09 a.m. and sunset is at 8:48 p.m. The Rangeland Fire Danger Index will be in the low category this afternoon. Low fire danger means controlled burns can be executed with reasonable safety. Check with local authorities to ensure burning is allowed before starting a planned burn. The Manhattan, Kansas climate summary for yesterday. Controlled burns can be executed with reasonable safety. Check with local authorities to ensure burning is allowed before starting a planned burn. The Manhattan, Kansas climate summary for yesterday, July 14, 2026. Yesterday's high temperature was 89 degrees. The normal high is 92. Yesterday's low temperature was 63 degrees. The normal low is 68. No precipitation fell yesterday, which leaves the monthly total at 1.00 inches. This is 0.78 inches below the normal amount of 1.78 inches for July. The total precipitation for the year still stands at 18.74 inches, which is 0.91 inches above normal. Yesterday, the maximum wind observed was 12 miles an hour from the east. The highest wind gust observed was 18 miles per hour from the east. The normal high temperature for today is 92 degrees, and the normal low is 68. Sunrise today is at 6:13 a.m. and sunset is at 8:52 p.m. This is NOAA Weather Radio Station WXK91 in Topeka. Here are the 5 a.m. conditions for the local area. At Topeka, it was clear. The temperature was 69 degrees, the dew point 69, and the relative humidity was 100%. The wind was calm. The pressure was 30.14 inches and rising. At Manhattan, it was clear. The temperature was 65 degrees, the dew point 64, and the relative humidity was 97%. The wind was calm. Around the region, it was clear, with a temperature of 67 at Lawrence, 73 at Kansas City, and 67 at Emporia. Under clear skies, Concordia reported 65, Beatrice reported 66, and Omaha reported 70. It was partly cloudy, with a temperature of 73 at Springfield, and 72 at Wichita. Once again, at Manhattan, it was 65 degrees under clear skies. Once again, at Topeka, it was 69 degrees under clear skies. Now here is your National Weather Service forecast. Today, sunny. Highs in the lower 90s. East winds around 5 miles per hour. Tonight, mostly clear. Humid with lows in the lower 70s. East winds around 5 miles per hour in the evening, becoming light and variable. Thursday, mostly sunny. A slight chance of showers and thunderstorms in the afternoon. Humid with highs in the lower 90s. South winds around 5 miles per hour. Thursday night, mostly clear. Humid with lows in the lower 70s. South winds around 5 miles per hour. Friday, sunny with highs in the middle 90s. Southwest winds 5 to 10 miles per hour. Friday night, mostly clear. Lows in the middle 70s. Saturday, sunny, hot with highs in the upper 90s. Saturday night through Sunday night, mostly clear. Hot. Lows in the upper 70s. Highs in the upper 90s. Monday and Monday night, partly cloudy. Hot. Highs around 100. Lows in the upper 70s. Tuesday, mostly sunny. Highs in the middle 90s. The Topeka, Kansas climate summary for yesterday, July 14, 2026. Yesterday's high temperature was 87 degrees.

The normal high is 90. The record high is 110 degrees, which was set in 1980. Yesterday's low temperature was 65 degrees. The normal low is 70. The record low is 51 degrees, which was last set in 1990. No precipitation fell yesterday, which leaves the monthly total at 1.50 inches. This is 0.34 inches below the normal amount of 1.84 inches for July. The total precipitation for the year still stands at 24.35 inches, which is 4.16 inches above normal. Yesterday the maximum wind observed was 10 miles an hour from the east. The normal high temperature for today is 90 degrees, and the normal low is 70. The record high for today is 111, which occurred in 1934, and the record low is 52, which occurred in 1967. Sunrise today is at 6:09 a.m. and sunset is at 8:48 p.m. This is NOAA Weather Radio WXK91 in Topeka. The current time is 5:38 a.m. Central Daylight Time. The Manhattan, Kansas climate summary for yesterday, July 14, 2026. Yesterday's high temperature was 89 degrees. The normal high is 92. Yesterday's low temperature was 63 degrees. The normal low is 68. No precipitation fell yesterday, which leaves the monthly total at 1.00 inches. This is 0.78 inches below the normal amount of 1.78 inches for July. The total precipitation for the year still stands at 18.74 inches, which is 0.91 inches above normal. Yesterday the maximum wind observed was 12 miles an hour from the east. The highest wind gust observed was 18 miles per hour from the east. The normal high temperature for today is 92 degrees, and the normal low is 68. Sunrise today is at 6:13 a.m. and sunset is at 8:52 p.m. This is NOAA Weather Radio Station WXK91 in Topeka. Here are the 5 a.m. conditions for the local area. At Topeka, it was clear. The temperature was 69 degrees, the dew point 69, and the relative humidity was 100%. The wind was calm. The pressure was 30.14 inches and rising. At Manhattan, it was clear. The temperature was 65 degrees, the dew point 64, and the relative humidity was 97%. The wind was calm. Around the region, it was clear, with a temperature of 67 at Lawrence, 73 at Kansas City, and 67 at Emporia. Under clear skies, Concordia reported 65, Beatrice reported 66, and Omaha reported 70. It was partly cloudy, with a temperature of 73 at Springfield, and 72 at Wichita. Once again, at Manhattan, it was 65 degrees under clear skies. Once again, at Topeka, it was 69 degrees under clear skies. Now here is your National Weather Service forecast. Today, sunny. Highs in the lower 90s. East winds around 5 miles per hour. Tonight, mostly clear. Humid with lows in the lower 70s. East winds around 5 miles per hour in the evening, becoming light and variable. Thursday, mostly sunny. A slight chance of showers and thunderstorms in the afternoon. Humid with highs in the lower 90s. South winds around 5 miles per hour. Thursday night, mostly clear. Humid with lows in the lower 70s. South winds around 5 miles per hour. Friday, sunny with highs in the middle 90s. Southwest winds 5 to 10 miles per hour. Friday night, mostly clear. Lows in the middle 70s. Saturday, sunny, hot with highs in the upper 90s. Saturday night through Sunday night, mostly clear. Hot. Lows in the upper 70s. Highs in the upper 90s. Monday and Monday night, partly cloudy. Hot. Highs around 100. Lows in the upper 70s. Tuesday, mostly sunny. Highs in the middle 90s.

The Rangeland Fire Danger Index will be in the low category this afternoon. Low fire danger means controlled burns can be executed with reasonable safety. Check with local authorities to ensure burning is allowed before starting a planned burn. The Topeka, Kansas climate summary for yesterday, July 14, 2026. Yesterday's high temperature was 87 degrees. The normal high is 90. The record high is 110 degrees, which was set in 1980. Yesterday's low temperature was 65 degrees. The normal low is 70. The record low is 51 degrees, which was last set in 1990. No precipitation fell yesterday, which leaves the monthly total at 1.50 inches. This is 0.34 inches below the normal amount of 1.84 inches for July. The total precipitation for the year still stands at 24.35 inches, which is 4.16 inches above normal. Yesterday the maximum wind observed was 10 miles an hour from the east. The normal high temperature for today is 90 degrees, and the normal low is 70. The record high for today is 111, which occurred in 1934, and the record low is 52, which occurred in 1967. Sunrise today is at 6:09 a.m. and sunset is at 8:48 p.m. The Manhattan, Kansas climate summary for yesterday, July 14, 2026. Yesterday's high temperature was 89 degrees. The normal high is 92. Yesterday's low temperature was 63 degrees. The normal low is 68. No precipitation fell yesterday, which leaves the monthly total at 1.00 inches. This is 0.78 inches below the normal amount of 1.78 inches for July. The total precipitation for the year still stands at 18.74 inches, which is 0.91 inches above normal. Yesterday the maximum wind observed was 12 miles an hour from the east. The highest wind gust observed was 18 miles per hour from the east. The normal high temperature for today is 92 degrees, and the normal low is 68. Sunrise today is at 6:13 a.m. and sunset is at 8:52 p.m. This is NOAA Weather Radio Station WXK91 in Topeka. Here are the 5 a.m. conditions for the local area. At Topeka, it was clear. The temperature was 69 degrees, the dew point 69, and the relative humidity was 100%. The wind was calm. The pressure was 30.14 inches and rising. At Manhattan, it was clear. The temperature was 65 degrees, the dew point 64, and the relative humidity was 97%. The wind was calm. Around the region, it was clear, with a temperature of 67 at Lawrence, 73 at Kansas City, and 67 at Emporia. Under clear skies, Concordia reported 65, Beatrice reported 66, and Omaha reported 70. It was partly cloudy, with a temperature of 73 at Springfield, and 72 at Wichita. Once again, at Manhattan, it was 65 degrees under clear skies. Once again, at Topeka, it was 69 degrees under clear skies. Now here is your National Weather Service forecast. Today, sunny. Highs in the lower 90s. East winds around 5 miles per hour. Tonight, mostly clear. Humid with lows in the lower 70s. East winds around 5 miles per hour in the evening, becoming light and variable. Thursday, mostly sunny. A slight chance of showers and thunderstorms in the afternoon. Humid with highs in the lower 90s. South winds around 5 miles per hour. Thursday night, mostly clear. Humid with lows in the lower 70s. South winds around 5 miles per hour. Friday, sunny with highs in the middle 90s. Southwest winds 5 to 10 miles per hour. Friday night, mostly clear. Lows in the middle 70s. Saturday, sunny, hot with highs in the upper 90s. Saturday night through Sunday night, mostly clear. Hot. Lows in the upper 70s.

Highs in the upper 90s. Monday and Monday night, partly cloudy. Hot. Highs around 100. Lows in the upper 70s. Tuesday, mostly sunny. Highs in the middle 90s. The Topeka, Kansas climate summary for yesterday, July 14, 2026. Yesterday's high temperature was 87 degrees. The normal high is 90. The record high is 110 degrees, which was set in 1980. Yesterday's low temperature was 65 degrees. The normal low is 70. The record low is 51 degrees, which was last set in 1990. No precipitation fell yesterday, which leaves the monthly total at 1.50 inches. This is 0.34 inches below the normal amount of 1.84 inches for July. The total precipitation for the year still stands at 24.35 inches, which is 4.16 inches above normal. Yesterday the maximum wind observed was 10 miles an hour from the east. The normal high temperature for today is 90 degrees, and the normal low is 70. The record high for today is 111, which occurred in 1934, and the record low is 52, which occurred in 1967. Sunrise today is at 6:09 a.m. and sunset is at 8:48 p.m. The Manhattan, Kansas climate summary for yesterday, July 14, 2026. Yesterday's high temperature was 89 degrees. The normal high is 92. Yesterday's low temperature was 63 degrees. The normal low is 68. No precipitation fell yesterday, which leaves the monthly total at 1.00 inches. This is 0.78 inches below the normal amount of 1.78 inches for July. The total precipitation for the year still stands at 18.74 inches, which is 0.91 inches above normal. Yesterday the maximum wind observed was 12 miles an hour from the east. The highest wind gust observed was 18 miles per hour from the east. The normal high temperature for today is 92 degrees, and the normal low is 68. Sunrise today is at 6:13 a.m. and sunset is at 8:52 p.m. This is NOAA Weather Radio Station WXK91 in Topeka. Here are the 5 a.m. conditions for the local area. At Topeka, it was clear. The temperature was 69 degrees, the dew point 69, and the relative humidity was 100%. The wind was calm. The pressure was 30.14 inches and rising. At Manhattan, it was clear. The temperature was 65 degrees, the dew point 64, and the relative humidity was 97%. The wind was calm. Around the region, it was clear, with a temperature of 67 at Lawrence, 73 at Kansas City, and 67 at Emporia. Under clear skies, Concordia reported 65, Beatrice reported 66, and Omaha reported 70. It was partly cloudy, with a temperature of 73 at Springfield, and 72 at Wichita. Once again, at Manhattan, it was 65 degrees under clear skies. Once again, at Topeka, it was 69 degrees under clear skies. Now here is your National Weather Service forecast. Today, sunny. Highs in the lower 90s. East winds around 5 miles per hour. Tonight, mostly clear. Humid with lows in the lower 70s. East winds around 5 miles per hour in the evening, becoming light and variable. Thursday, mostly sunny. A slight chance of showers and thunderstorms in the afternoon. Humid with highs in the lower 90s. South winds around 5 miles per hour. Thursday night, mostly clear. Humid with lows in the lower 70s. South winds around 5 miles per hour. Friday, sunny with highs in the middle 90s. Southwest winds 5 to 10 miles per hour. Friday night, mostly clear. Lows in the middle 70s. Saturday, sunny, hot with highs in the upper 90s. Saturday night through Sunday night, mostly clear. Hot. Lows in the upper 70s.
Highs

achieves the monthly total at 1.50 inches. This is 0.34 inches below the normal amount of 1.84 inches for July. The total precipitation for the year still stands at 24.35 inches, which is 4.16 inches above normal. Yesterday the maximum wind observed was 10 miles an hour from the east. The normal high temperature for today is 90 degrees, and the normal low is 70. The record high for today is 111, which occurred in 1934, and the record low is 52, which occurred in 1967. Sunrise today is at 6:09 a.m. and sunset is at 8:48 p.m. The current time is 5:53 a.m. Central Daylight Time. The Manhattan, Kansas climate summary for yesterday, July 14, 2026. Yesterday's high temperature was 89 degrees. The normal high is 92. Yesterday's low temperature was 63 degrees. The normal low is 68. No precipitation fell yesterday, which leaves the monthly total at 1.00 inches. This is 0.78 inches below the normal amount of 1.78 inches for July. The total precipitation for the year still stands at 18.74 inches, which is 0.91 inches above normal. Yesterday the maximum wind observed was 12 miles an hour from the east. The highest wind gust observed was 18 miles per hour from the east. The normal high temperature for today is 92 degrees, and the normal low is 68. Sunrise today is at 6:13 a.m. and sunset is at 8:52 p.m. This is NOAA Weather Radio Station WXK91 in Topeka. Here are the 5 a.m. conditions for the local area. At Topeka, it was clear. The temperature was 69 degrees, the dew point 69, and the relative humidity was 100%. The wind was calm. The pressure was 30.14 inches and rising. At Manhattan, it was clear. The temperature was 65 degrees, the dew point 64, and the relative humidity was 97%. The wind was calm. Around the region, it was clear, with a temperature of 67 at Lawrence, 73 at Kansas City, and 67 at Emporia. Under clear skies, Concordia reported 65, Beatrice reported 66, and Omaha reported 70. It was partly cloudy, with a temperature of 73 at Springfield, and 72 at Wichita. Once again, at Manhattan, it was 65 degrees under clear skies. Once again, at Topeka, it was 69 degrees under clear skies. Now here is your National Weather Service forecast. Today, sunny. Highs in the lower 90s. East winds around 5 miles per hour. Tonight, mostly clear. Humid with lows in the lower 70s. East winds around 5 miles per hour in the evening, becoming light and variable. Thursday, mostly sunny. A slight chance of showers and thunderstorms in the afternoon. Humid with highs in the lower 90s. South winds around 5 miles per hour. Thursday night, mostly clear. Humid with lows in the lower 70s. South winds around 5 miles per hour. Friday, sunny with highs in the middle 90s. Southwest winds 5 to 10 miles per hour. Friday night, mostly clear. Lows in the middle 70s. Saturday, sunny, hot with highs in the upper 90s. Saturday night through Sunday night, mostly clear. Hot. Lows in the upper 70s. Highs in the upper 90s. Monday and Monday night, partly cloudy. Hot. Highs around 100. Lows in the upper 70s. Tuesday, mostly sunny. Highs in the middle 90s. The Topeka, Kansas climate summary for yesterday, July 14, 2026. Yesterday's high temperature was 87 degrees. The normal high is 90. The record high is 110 degrees, which was set in 1980. Yesterday's low temperature was 65 degrees. The normal low is 70. The record low is 51 degrees.

which was last set in 1990. No precipitation fell yesterday, which leaves the monthly total at 1.50 inches. This is 0.34 inches below the normal amount of 1.84 inches for July. The total precipitation for the year still stands at 24.35 inches, which is 4.16 inches above normal. Yesterday the maximum wind observed was 10 miles an hour from the east. The normal high temperature for today is 90 degrees, and the normal low is 70. The record high for today is 111, which occurred in 1934, and the record low is 52, which occurred in 1967. Sunrise today is at 6:09 a.m. and sunset is at 8:48 p.m. The Manhattan, Kansas climate summary for yesterday, July 14, 2026. Yesterday's high temperature was 89 degrees. The normal high is 92. Yesterday's low temperature was 63 degrees. The normal low is 68. No precipitation fell yesterday, which leaves the monthly total at 1.00 inches. This is 0.78 inches below the normal amount of 1.78 inches for July. The total precipitation for the year still stands at 18.74 inches, which is 0.91 inches above normal. Yesterday the maximum wind observed was 12 miles an hour from the east. The highest wind gust observed was 18 miles per hour from the east. The normal high temperature for today is 92 degrees, and the normal low is 68. Sunrise today is at 6:13 a.m. and sunset is at 8:52 p.m. This is NOAA Weather Radio Station WXK91 in Topeka. Here are the 5 a.m. conditions for the local area. At Topeka, it was clear. The temperature was 69 degrees, the dew point 69, and the relative humidity was 100%. The wind was calm. The pressure was 30.14 inches and rising. At Manhattan, it was clear. The temperature was 65 degrees, the dew point 64, and the relative humidity was 97%. The wind was calm. Around the region, it was clear, with a temperature of 67 at Lawrence, 73 at Kansas City, and 67 at Emporia. Under clear skies, Concordia reported 65.

10 at Manhattan, it was 65 degrees under clear skies. Once again, at Topeka, it was 69 degrees under clear skies. Now here is your National Weather Service forecast. Today, sunny. Highs in the lower 90s. East winds around 5 miles per hour. Tonight, mostly clear. Humid with lows in the lower 70s. East winds around 5 miles per hour in the evening, becoming light and variable. Thursday, mostly sunny. A slight chance of showers and thunderstorms in the afternoon. Humid with highs in the lower 90s. South winds around 5 miles per hour. Thursday night, mostly clear. Humid with lows in the lower 70s. South winds around 5 miles per hour. Friday, sunny with highs in the middle 90s. Southwest winds 5 to 10 miles per hour. Friday night, mostly clear. Lows in the middle 70s. Saturday, sunny, hot with highs in the upper 90s. Saturday night through Sunday night, mostly clear. Hot. Lows in the upper 70s. Highs in the upper 90s. Monday and Monday night, partly cloudy. Hot. Highs around 100. Lows in the upper 70s. Tuesday, mostly sunny. Highs in the middle 90s. The Rangeland Fire Danger Index will be in a low category this afternoon. Low fire danger means controlled burns can be executed with reasonable safety. Check with local authorities to ensure burning is allowed before starting a planned burn. The Topeka, Kansas climate summary for yesterday, July 14, 2026. Yesterday's high temperature was 87 degrees. The normal high is 90. The record high is 110 degrees, which was set in 1980. Yesterday's low temperature was 65 degrees. The normal low is 70. The record low is 51 degrees, which was last set in 1990. No precipitation fell yesterday, which leaves the monthly total at 1.50 inches. This is 0.34 inches below the normal amount of 1.84 inches for July. The total precipitation for the year still stands at 24.35 inches, which is 4.16 inches above normal. Yesterday the maximum wind observed was 10 miles an hour from the east. The normal high temperature for today is 90 degrees, and the normal low is 70. The record high for today is 111, which occurred in 1934, and the record low is 52, which occurred in 1967. Sunrise today is at 6:09 a.m. and sunset is at 8:48 p.m. The Manhattan, Kansas climate summary for yesterday, July 14, 2026. Yesterday's high temperature was 89 degrees. The normal high is 92. Yesterday's low temperature was 63 degrees. The normal low is 68. No precipitation fell yesterday, which leaves the monthly total at 1.00 inches. This is 0.78 inches below the normal amount of 1.78 inches for July. The total precipitation for the year still stands at 18.74 inches, which is 0.91 inches above normal. Yesterday the maximum wind observed was 12 miles an hour from the east. The highest wind gust observed was 18 miles per hour from the east. The normal high temperature for today is 92 degrees, and the normal low is 68. Sunrise today is at 6:13 a.m. and sunset is at 8:52 p.m. This is NOAA Weather Radio Station WXK91 in Topeka. Now here is your National Weather Service forecast. Today, sunny. Highs in the lower 90s. East winds around 5 miles per hour. Tonight, mostly clear. Humid with lows in the lower 70s. East winds around 5 miles per hour in the evening, becoming light and variable. Thursday, mostly sunny. A slight chance of showers and thunderstorms in the afternoon. Humid with highs in the lower 90s. South winds around 5 miles per hour. Thursday night, mostly clear.
humid with lows in the low.

or 70s. South winds around 5 miles per hour. Friday, sunny with highs in the middle 90s. Southwest winds 5 to 10 miles per hour. Friday night, mostly clear. Lows in the middle 70s. Saturday, sunny, hot with highs in the upper 90s. Saturday night through Sunday night, mostly clear. Hot. Lows in the upper 70s. Highs in the upper 90s. Monday and Monday night, partly cloudy. Hot. Highs around 100. Lows in the upper 70s. Tuesday, mostly sunny. Highs in the middle 90s. The Topeka, Kansas climate summary for yesterday, July 14, 2026. Yesterday's high temperature was 87 degrees. The normal high is 90. The record high is 110 degrees, which was set in 1980. Yesterday's low temperature was 65 degrees. The normal low is 70. The record low is 51 degrees, which was last set in 1990. No precipitation fell yesterday, which leaves the monthly total at 1.50 inches. This is 0.34 inches below the normal amount of 1.84 inches for July. The total precipitation for the year still stands at 24.35 inches, which is 4.16 inches above normal. Yesterday the maximum wind observed was 10 miles an hour from the east. The normal high temperature for today is 90 degrees, and the normal low is 70. The record high for today is 111, which occurred in 1934, and the record low is 52, which occurred in 1967. Sunrise today is at 6:09 a.m. and sunset is at 8:48 p.m. The current time is 6:08 a.m. Central Daylight Time. The Manhattan, Kansas climate summary for yesterday, July 14, 2026. Yesterday's high temperature was 89 degrees. The normal high is 92. Yesterday's low temperature was 63 degrees. The normal low is 68. No precipitation fell yesterday, which leaves the monthly total at 1.00 inches. This is 0.78 inches below the normal amount of 1.78 inches for July. The total precipitation for the year still stands at 18.74 inches, which is 0.91 inches above normal. Yesterday the maximum wind observed was 12 miles an hour from the east. The highest wind gust observed was 18 miles per hour from the east. The normal high temperature for today is 92 degrees, and the normal low is 68. Sunrise today is at 6:13 a.m. and sunset is at 8:52 p.m. This is NOAA Weather Radio Station WXK91 in Topeka. Now here is your National Weather Service forecast. Today, sunny. Highs in the lower 90s. East winds around 5 miles per hour. Tonight, mostly clear. Humid with lows in the lower 70s. East winds around 5 miles per hour in the evening, becoming light and variable. Thursday, mostly sunny. A slight chance of showers and thunderstorms in the afternoon. Humid with highs in the lower 90s. South winds around 5 miles per hour. Thursday night, mostly clear. Humid with lows in the lower 70s. South winds around 5 miles per hour. Friday, sunny with highs in the middle 90s. Southwest winds 5 to 10 miles per hour. Friday night, mostly clear. Lows in the middle 70s. Saturday, sunny, hot with highs in the upper 90s. Saturday night through Sunday night, mostly clear. Hot. Lows in the upper 70s. Highs in the upper 90s. Monday and Monday night, partly cloudy. Hot. Highs around 100. Lows in the upper 70s. Tuesday, mostly sunny. Highs in the middle 90s. The Topeka, Kansas climate summary for yesterday, July 14, 2026. Yesterday's high temperature was 87 degrees. The normal high is 90.
The record high is 110 degrees, which was set in 1980. Yesterday's low temperature was 65 degrees. The normal low is 70. The record low is 51 degrees, which was last set in 1990. No precipitation fell yesterday, which leaves the monthly total at 1.50 inches. This is 0.34 inches below the normal amount of 1.84 inches for July. The total precipitation for the year still stands at 24.35 inches, which is 4.16 inches above normal. Yesterday the maximum wind observed was 10 miles an hour from the east. The normal high temperature for today is 90 degrees, and the normal low is 70. The record high for today is 111, which occurred in 1934, and the record low is 52, which occurred in 1967. Sunrise today is at 6:09 a.m. and sunset is at 8:48 p.m. The Rangeland Fire Danger Index will be in a low category this afternoon. Low fire danger means controlled burns can be executed with reasonable safety. Check with local authorities to ensure burning is allowed before starting a planned burn. The Manhattan, Kansas climate summary for yesterday, July 14, 2026. Yesterday's high temperature was 89 degrees. The normal high is 92. Yesterday's low temperature was 63 degrees. The normal low is 68. No precipitation fell yesterday, which leaves the monthly total at 1.00 inches. This is 0.78 inches below the normal amount of 1.78 inches for July. The total precipitation for the year still stands at 18.74 inches, which is 0.91 inches above normal. Yesterday the maximum wind observed was 12 miles an hour from the east. The highest wind gust observed was 18 miles per hour from the east. The normal high temperature for today is 92 degrees, and the normal low is 68. Sunrise today is at 6:13 a.m. and sunset is at 8:52 p.m. This is NOAA Weather Radio Station WXK91 in Topeka. Here are the 6 a.m. conditions for the local area. At Topeka, it was clear. The temperature was 68 degrees, the dew point 68, and the relative humidity was 100%. The wind was calm. The pressure was 30.13 inches and falling. At Manhattan, it was clear. The temperature was 65 degrees, the dew point 64, and the relative humidity was 97%. The wind was calm. Around the region, it was clear, with a temperature of 65 at Lawrence, 72 at Kansas City, and 67 at Emporia. Under clear skies, Concordia reported 63, Beatrice reported 67, and Omaha reported 68. It was partly cloudy, with a temperature of 73 at Springfield, and 71 at Wichita. Once again, at Manhattan, it was 65 degrees under clear skies. Once again, at Topeka, it was 68 degrees under clear skies. Now here is your National Weather Service forecast. Today, sunny. Highs in the lower 90s. East winds around 5 miles per hour. Tonight, mostly clear. Humid with lows in the lower 70s. East winds around 5 miles per hour in the evening, becoming light and variable. Thursday, mostly sunny. A slight chance of showers and thunderstorms in the afternoon. Humid with highs in the lower 90s. South winds around 5 miles per hour. Thursday night, mostly clear. Humid with lows in the lower 70s. South winds around 5 miles per hour. Friday, sunny with highs in the middle 90s. Southwest winds 5 to 10 miles per hour. Friday night, mostly clear. Lows in the middle 70s. Saturday, sunny, hot with highs in the upper 90s. Saturday night through Sunday night, mostly clear. Hot. Lows in the upper 70s. Highs in the upper 90s. Monday and Monday night, partly cloudy. Hot. Highs around 100. Lows in the upper 70s. Tuesday,
mostly sunny. Highs in the middle 90s.

of Topeka, Kansas climate summary for yesterday, July 14, 2026. Yesterday's high temperature was 87 degrees. The normal high is 90. The record high is 110 degrees, which was set in 1980. Yesterday's low temperature was 65 degrees. The normal low is 70. The record low is 51 degrees, which was last set in 1990. No precipitation fell yesterday, which leaves the monthly total at 1.50 inches. This is 0.34 inches below the normal amount of 1.84 inches for July. The total precipitation for the year still stands at 24.35 inches, which is 4.16 inches above normal. Yesterday the maximum wind observed was 10 miles an hour from the east. The normal high temperature for today is 90 degrees, and the normal low is 70. The record high for today is 111, which occurred in 1934, and the record low is 52, which occurred in 1967. Sunrise today is at 6:09 a.m. and sunset is at 8:48 p.m. The Manhattan, Kansas climate summary for yesterday, July 14, 2026. Yesterday's high temperature was 89 degrees. The normal high is 92. Yesterday's low temperature was 63 degrees. The normal low is 68. No precipitation fell yesterday, which leaves the monthly total at 1.00 inches. This is 0.78 inches below the normal amount of 1.78 inches for July. The total precipitation for the year still stands at 18.74 inches, which is 0.91 inches above normal. Yesterday the maximum wind observed was 12 miles an hour from the east. The highest wind gust observed was 18 miles per hour from the east. The normal high temperature for today is 92 degrees, and the normal low is 68. Sunrise today is at 6:13 a.m. and sunset is at 8:52 p.m. This is NOAA Weather Radio Station WXK91 in Topeka. Here are the 6 a.m. conditions for the local area. At Topeka, it was clear. The temperature was 68 degrees, the dew point 68, and the relative humidity was 100%. The wind was calm. The pressure was 30.13 inches and falling. At Manhattan, it was clear. The temperature was 65 degrees, the dew point 64, and the relative humidity was 97%. The wind was calm. Around the region, it was clear, with a temperature of 65 at Lawrence, 72 at Kansas City, and 67 at Emporia. Under clear skies, Concordia reported 63, Beatrice reported 67, and Omaha reported 68. It was partly cloudy, with a temperature of 73 at Springfield, and 71 at Wichita. Once again, at Manhattan, it was 65 degrees under clear skies. Once again, at Topeka, it was 68 degrees under clear skies. Now here is your National Weather Service forecast. Today, sunny. Highs in the lower 90s. East winds around 5 miles per hour. Tonight, mostly clear. Humid with lows in the lower 70s. East winds around 5 miles per hour in the evening, becoming light and variable. Thursday, mostly sunny. A slight chance of showers and thunderstorms in the afternoon. Humid with highs in the lower 90s. South winds around 5 miles per hour. Thursday night, mostly clear. Humid with lows in the lower 70s. South winds around 5 miles per hour. Friday, sunny with highs in the middle 90s. Southwest winds 5 to 10 miles per hour. Friday night, mostly clear. Lows in the middle 70s. Saturday, sunny, hot with highs in the upper 90s. Saturday night through Sunday night, mostly clear. Hot. Lows in the upper 70s. Highs in the upper 90s. Monday and Monday night, partly cloudy. Hot. Highs around 100. Lows in the upper 70s. Tuesday, mostly sunny. Highs in the middle 90s.

The Topeka, Kansas climate summary for yesterday, July 14, 2026. Yesterday's high temperature was 87 degrees. The normal high is 90. The record high is 110 degrees, which was set in 1980. Yesterday's low temperature was 65 degrees. The normal low is 70. The record low is 51 degrees, which was last set in 1990. No precipitation fell yesterday, which leaves the monthly total at 1.50 inches. This is 0.34 inches below the normal amount of 1.84 inches for July. The total precipitation for the year still stands at 24.35 inches, which is 4.16 inches above normal. Yesterday the maximum wind observed was 10 miles an hour from the east. The normal high temperature for today is 90 degrees, and the normal low is 70. The record high for today is 111, which occurred in 1934, and the record low is 52, which occurred in 1967. Sunrise today is at 6:09 a.m. and sunset is at 8:48 p.m. The Rangeland Fire Danger Index will be in a low category this afternoon. Low fire danger means controlled burns can be executed with reasonable safety. Check with local authorities to ensure burning is allowed before starting a planned burn. The Manhattan, Kansas climate summary for yesterday, July 14, 2026. Yesterday's high temperature was 89 degrees. The normal high is 92. Yesterday's low temperature was 63 degrees. The normal low is 68. No precipitation fell yesterday, which leaves the monthly total at 1.00 inches. This is 0.78 inches below the normal amount of 1.78 inches for July. The total precipitation for the year still stands at 18.74 inches, which is 0.91 inches above normal. Yesterday the maximum wind observed was 12 miles an hour from the east. The highest wind gust observed was 18 miles per hour from the east. The normal high temperature for today is 92 degrees, and the normal low is 68. Sunrise today is at 6:13 a.m. and sunset is at 8:52 p.m. The current time is 6:23 a.m. Central Daylight Time. 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Here are the 6 a.m. conditions for the local area. At Topeka, it was clear. The temperature was 68 degrees, the dew point 68, and the relative humidity was 100%. The wind was calm. The pressure was 30.13 inches and falling. At Manhattan, it was clear. The temperature was 65 degrees, the dew point 64, and the relative humidity was 97%. The wind was calm. Around the region, it was clear, with a temperature of 65 at Lawrence, 72 at Kansas City, and 67 at Emporia. Under clear skies, Concordia reported 63, Beatrice reported 67, and Omaha reported 68. It was partly cloudy, with a temperature of 73 at Springfield, and 71 at Wichita. Once again, at Manhattan, it was 65 degrees under clear skies. Once again, at Topeka, it was 68 degrees under clear skies. Now here is your National Weather Service forecast. Today, sunny. Highs in the lower 90s. East winds around 5 miles per hour. Tonight, mostly clear. Humid with lows in the lower 70s. East winds around 5 miles per hour in the evening, becoming light and variable. Thursday, mostly sunny. A slight chance of showers and thunderstorms in the afternoon. Humid with highs in the lower 90s. South winds around 5 miles per hour. Thursday night, mostly clear. Humid with lows in the lower 70s. South winds around 5 miles per hour. Friday, sunny with highs in the middle 90s. Southwest winds 5 to 10 miles per hour. Friday night, mostly clear. Lows in the middle 70s. Saturday, sunny, hot with highs in the upper 90s. Saturday night through Sunday night, mostly clear.
hot. Lows in the upper 70s. Highs in the upper 90s. Monday and Monday night, partly cloudy. Hot. Highs around 100. Lows in the upper 70s. Tuesday, mostly sunny. Highs in the middle 90s. The Topeka, Kansas climate summary for yesterday, July 14, 2026. Yesterday's high temperature was 87 degrees. The normal high is 90. The record high is 110 degrees, which was set in 1980. Yesterday's low temperature was 65 degrees. The normal low is 70. The record low is 51 degrees, which was last set in 1990. No precipitation fell yesterday, which leaves the monthly total at 1.50 inches. This is 0.34 inches below the normal amount of 1.84 inches for July. The total precipitation for the year still stands at 24.35 inches, which is 4.16 inches above normal. Yesterday the maximum wind observed was 10 miles an hour from the east. The normal high temperature for today is 90 degrees, and the normal low is 70. The record high for today is 111, which occurred in 1934, and the record low is 52, which occurred in 1967. Sunrise today is at 6:09 a.m. and sunset is at 8:48 p.m. The Manhattan, Kansas climate summary for yesterday, July 14, 2026. Yesterday's high temperature was 89 degrees. The normal high is 92. Yesterday's low temperature was 63 degrees. The normal low is 68. No precipitation fell yesterday, which leaves the monthly total at 1.00 inches. This is 0.78 inches below the normal amount of 1.78 inches for July. The total precipitation for the year still stands at 18.74 inches, which is 0.91 inches above normal. Yesterday the maximum wind observed was 12 miles an hour from the east. The highest wind gust observed was 18 miles per hour from the east. The normal high temperature for today is 92 degrees, and the normal low is 68. Sunrise today is at 6:13 a.m. and sunset is at 8:52 p.m. This is NOAA Weather Radio Station WXK91 in Topeka. Here are the 6 a.m. conditions for the local area. At Topeka, it was clear. The temperature was 68 degrees, the dew point 68, and the relative humidity was 100%. The wind was calm. The pressure was 30.13 inches and falling. At Manhattan, it was clear. The temperature was 65 degrees, the dew point 64, and the relative humidity was 97%. The wind was calm. Around the region, it was clear, with a temperature of 65 at Lawrence, 72 at Kansas City, and 67 at Emporia. Under clear skies, Concordia reported 63, Beatrice reported 67, and Omaha reported 68. It was partly cloudy, with a temperature of 73 at Springfield, and 71 at Wichita. Once again, at Manhattan, it was 65 degrees under clear skies. Once again, at Topeka, it was 68 degrees under clear skies. Now here is your National Weather Service forecast. Today, sunny. Highs in the lower 90s. East winds around 5 miles per hour. Tonight, mostly clear. Humid with lows in the lower 70s. East winds around 5 miles per hour in the evening, becoming light and variable. Thursday, mostly sunny. A slight chance of showers and thunderstorms in the afternoon. Humid with highs in the lower 90s. South winds around 5 miles per hour. Thursday night, mostly clear. Humid with lows in the lower 70s. South winds around 5 miles per hour. Friday, sunny with highs in the middle 90s. Southwest winds 5 to 10 miles per hour. Friday night, mostly clear. Lows in the middle 70s. Saturday, sunny, hot with highs in the upper 90s. Saturday night through Sunday night, mostly clear. Hot.
lows in the upper 70s, highs in the upper 90s. Monday and Monday night, partly cloudy. Hot. Highs around 100. Lows in the upper 70s. Tuesday, mostly sunny. Highs in the middle 90s. The Topeka, Kansas climate summary for yesterday, July 14, 2026. Yesterday's high temperature was 87 degrees. The normal high is 90. The record high is 110 degrees, which was set in 1980. Yesterday's low temperature was 65 degrees. The normal low is 70. The record low is 51 degrees, which was last set in 1990. No precipitation fell yesterday, which leaves the monthly total at 1.50 inches. This is 0.34 inches below the normal amount of 1.84 inches for July. The total precipitation for the year still stands at 24.35 inches, which is 4.16 inches above normal. Yesterday the maximum wind observed was 10 miles an hour from the east. The normal high temperature for today is 90 degrees, and the normal low is 70. The record high for today is 111, which occurred in 1934, and the record low is 52, which occurred in 1967. Sunrise today is at 6:09 a.m. and sunset is at 8:48 p.m. The Rangeland Fire Danger Index will be in a low category this afternoon. Low fire danger means controlled burns can be executed with reasonable safety. Check with local authorities to ensure burning is allowed before starting a planned burn. The Manhattan, Kansas climate summary for yesterday, July 14, 2026. Yesterday's high temperature was 89 degrees. The normal high is 10th, 2026. Yesterday's high temperature was 89 degrees. The normal high is 92. Yesterday's low temperature was 63 degrees. The normal low is 68. No precipitation fell yesterday, which leaves the monthly total at 1.00 inches. This is 0.78 inches below the normal amount of 1.78 inches for July. The total precipitation for the year still stands at 18.74 inches, which is 0.91 inches above normal. Yesterday the maximum wind observed was 12 miles an hour from the east. The highest wind gust observed was 18 miles per hour from the east. The normal high temperature for today is 92 degrees, and the normal low is 68. Sunrise today is at 6:13 a.m. and sunset is at 8:52 p.m. This is NOAA Weather Radio Station WXK91 in Topeka. Here are the 6 a.m. conditions for the local area. At Topeka, it was clear. The temperature was 68 degrees, the dew point 68, and the relative humidity was 100%. The wind was calm. The pressure was 30.13 inches and falling. At Manhattan, it was clear. The temperature was 65 degrees, the dew point 64, and the relative humidity was 97%. The wind was calm. Around the region, it was clear, with a temperature of 65 at Lawrence, 72 at Kansas City, and 67 at Emporia. Under clear skies, Concordia reported 63, Beatrice reported 67, and Omaha reported 68. It was partly cloudy, with a temperature of 73 at Springfield, and 71 at Wichita. Once again, at Manhattan, it was 65 degrees under clear skies. Once again, at Topeka, it was 68 degrees under clear skies. Now here is your National Weather Service forecast. Today, sunny. Highs in the lower 90s. East winds around 5 miles per hour. Tonight, mostly clear. Humid with lows in the lower 70s. East winds around 5 miles per hour in the evening, becoming light and variable. Thursday, mostly sunny. A slight chance of showers and thunderstorms in the afternoon. Humid with highs in the lower 90s. South winds around 5 miles per hour. Thursday night, mostly clear. Humid with lows in the lower 70s. South winds around 5.

miles per hour. Friday, sunny with highs in the middle 90s. Southwest winds 5 to 10 miles per hour. Friday night, mostly clear. Lows in the middle 70s. Saturday, sunny, hot with highs in the upper 90s. Saturday night through Sunday night, mostly clear. Hot. Lows in the upper 70s. Highs in the upper 90s. Monday and Monday night, partly cloudy. Hot. Highs around 100. Lows in the upper 70s. Tuesday, mostly sunny. Highs in the middle 90s. The Topeka, Kansas climate summary for yesterday, July 14, 2026. Yesterday's high temperature was 87 degrees. The normal high is 90. The record high is 110 degrees, which was set in 1980. Yesterday's low temperature was 65 degrees. The normal low is 70. The record low is 51 degrees, which was last set in 1990. No precipitation fell yesterday, which leaves the monthly total at 1.50 inches. This is 0.34 inches below the normal amount of 1.84 inches for July. The total precipitation for the year still stands at 24.35 inches, which is 4.16 inches above normal. Yesterday the maximum wind observed was 10 miles an hour from the east. The normal high temperature for today is 90 degrees, and the normal low is 70. The record high for today is 111, which occurred in 1934, and the record low is 52, which occurred in 1967. Sunrise today is at 6:09 a.m. and sunset is at 8:48 p.m. This is NOAA Weather Radio WXK91 in Topeka. The current time is 6:38 a.m. Central Daylight Time. The Manhattan, Kansas climate summary for yesterday, July 14, 2026. Yesterday's high temperature was 89 degrees. The normal high is 92. Yesterday's low temperature was 63 degrees. The normal low is 68. No precipitation fell yesterday, which leaves the monthly total at 1.00 inches. This is 0.78 inches below the normal amount of 1.78 inches for July. The total precipitation for the year still stands at 18.74 inches, which is 0.91 inches above normal. Yesterday the maximum wind observed was 12 miles an hour from the east. The highest wind gust observed was 18 miles per hour from the east. The normal high temperature for today is 92 degrees, and the normal low is 68. Sunrise today is at 6:13 a.m. and sunset is at 8:52 p.m. This is NOAA Weather Radio Station WXK91 in Topeka. Here are the 6 a.m. conditions for the local area. At Topeka, it was clear. The temperature was 68 degrees, the dew point 68, and the relative humidity was 100%. The wind was calm. The pressure was 30.13 inches and falling. At Manhattan, it was clear. The temperature was 65 degrees, the dew point 64, and the relative humidity was 97%. The wind was calm. Around the region, it was clear, with a temperature of 65 at Lawrence, 72 at Kansas City, and 67 at Emporia. Under clear skies, Concordia reported 63, Beatrice reported 67, and Omaha reported 68. It was partly cloudy, with a temperature of 73 at Springfield, and 71 at Wichita. Once again, at Manhattan, it was 65 degrees under clear skies. Once again, at Topeka, it was 68 degrees under clear skies. Now here is your National Weather Service forecast. Today, sunny. Highs in the lower 90s. East winds around 5 miles per hour. Tonight, mostly clear. Humid with lows in the lower 70s. East winds around 5 miles per hour in the evening, becoming light and variable. Thursday, mostly sunny. A slight chance of showers and thunderstorms in the afternoon. Humid with highs in the lower 90s. South winds around 5.

5 miles per hour. Thursday night, mostly clear. Humid with lows in the lower 70s. South winds around 5 miles per hour. Friday, sunny with highs in the middle 90s. Southwest winds 5 to 10 miles per hour. Friday night, mostly clear. Lows in the middle 70s. Saturday, sunny, hot with highs in the upper 90s. Saturday night through Sunday night, mostly clear. Hot. Lows in the upper 70s. Highs in the upper 90s. Monday and Monday night, partly cloudy. Hot. Highs around 100. Lows in the upper 70s. Tuesday, mostly sunny. Highs in the middle 90s. The Topeka, Kansas climate summary for yesterday, July 14, 2026. Yesterday's high temperature was 87 degrees. The normal high is 90. The record high is 110 degrees, which was set in 1980. Yesterday's low temperature was 65 degrees. The normal low is 70. The record low is 51 degrees, which was last set in 1990. No precipitation fell yesterday, which leaves the monthly total at 1.50 inches. This is 0.34 inches below the normal amount of 1.84 inches for July. The total precipitation for the year still stands at 24.35 inches, which is 4.16 inches above normal. Yesterday the maximum wind observed was 10 miles an hour from the east. The normal high temperature for today is 90 degrees, and the normal low is 70. The record high for today is 111, which occurred in 1934, and the record low is 52, which occurred in 1967. Sunrise today is at 6:09 a.m. and sunset is at 8:48 p.m. The Rangeland Fire Danger Index will be in a low category this afternoon. Low fire danger means controlled burns can be executed with reasonable safety. Check with local authorities to ensure burning is allowed before starting a planned burn. The Manhattan, Kansas climate summary for yesterday, July 14, 2026. Yesterday's high temperature was 89 degrees. The normal high is 92. Yesterday's low temperature was 63 degrees. The normal low is 68. No precipitation fell yesterday, which leaves the monthly total at 1.00 inches. This is 0.78 inches below the normal amount of 1.78 inches for July. The total precipitation for the year still stands at 18.74 inches, which is 0.91 inches above normal. Yesterday the maximum wind observed was 12 miles an hour from the east. The highest wind gust observed was 18 miles per hour from the east. The normal high temperature for today is 92 degrees, and the normal low is 68. Sunrise today is at 6:13 a.m. and sunset is at 8:52 p.m. This is NOAA Weather Radio Station WXK91 in Topeka. Here are the 6 a.m. conditions for the local area. At Topeka, it was clear. The temperature was 68 degrees, the dew point 68, and the relative humidity was 100%. The wind was calm. The pressure was 30.13 inches and falling. At Manhattan, it was clear. The temperature was 65 degrees, the dew point 64, and the relative humidity was 97%. The wind was calm. Around the region, it was clear, with a temperature of 65 at Lawrence, 72 at Kansas City, and 67 at Emporia. Under clear skies, Concordia reported 63, Beatrice reported 67, and Omaha reported 68. It was partly cloudy, with a temperature of 73 at Springfield, and 71 at Wichita. Once again, at Manhattan, it was 65 degrees under clear skies. Once again, at Topeka, it was 68 degrees under clear skies. Now here is your National Weather Service forecast. Today, sunny. Highs in the lower 90s. East winds around 5 miles per hour. Tonight, mostly clear. Humid with lows in the lower 70s. East winds

around 5 miles per hour in the evening, becoming light and variable. Thursday, mostly sunny. A slight chance of showers and thunderstorms in the afternoon. Humid with highs in the lower 90s. South winds around 5 miles per hour. Thursday night, mostly clear. Humid with lows in the lower 70s. South winds around 5 miles per hour. Friday, sunny with highs in the middle 90s. Southwest winds 5 to 10 miles per hour. Friday night, mostly clear. Lows in the middle 70s. Saturday, sunny, hot with highs in the upper 90s. Saturday night through Sunday night, mostly clear. Hot. Lows in the upper 70s. Highs in the upper 90s. Monday and Monday night, partly cloudy. Hot. Highs around 100. Lows in the upper 70s. Tuesday, mostly sunny. Highs in the middle 90s. The Topeka, Kansas climate summary for yesterday, July 14, 2026. Yesterday's high temperature was 87 degrees. The normal high is 90. The record high is 110 degrees, which was set in 1980. Yesterday's low temperature was 65 degrees. The normal low is 70. The record low is 51 degrees, which was last set in 1990. No precipitation fell yesterday, which leaves the monthly total at 1.50 inches. This is 0.34 inches below the normal amount of 1.84 inches for July. The total precipitation for the year still stands at 24.35 inches, which is 4.16 inches above normal. Yesterday the maximum wind observed was 10 miles an hour from the east. The normal high temperature for today is 90 degrees, and the normal low is 70. The record high for today is 111, which occurred in 1934, and the record low is 52, which occurred in 1967. Sunrise today is at 6:09 a.m. and sunset is at 8:48 p.m. The Manhattan, Kansas climate summary for yesterday, July 14, 2026. Yesterday's high temperature was 89 degrees. The normal high is 92. Yesterday's low temperature was 63 degrees. The normal low is 68. No precipitation fell yesterday, which leaves the monthly total at 1.00 inches. This is 0.78 inches below the normal amount of 1.78 inches for July. The total precipitation for the year still stands at 18.74 inches, which is 0.91 inches above normal. Yesterday the maximum wind observed was 12 miles an hour from the east. The highest wind gust observed was 18 miles per hour from the east. The normal high temperature for today is 92 degrees, and the normal low is 68. Sunrise today is at 6:13 a.m. and sunset is at 8:52 p.m. This is NOAA Weather Radio Station WXK91 in Topeka. Here are the 6 a.m. conditions for the local area. At Topeka, it was clear. The temperature was 68 degrees, the dew point 68, and the relative humidity was 100%. The wind was calm. The pressure was 30.13 inches and falling. At Manhattan, it was clear. The temperature was 65 degrees, the dew point 64, and the relative humidity was 97%. The wind was calm. Around the region, it was clear, with a temperature of 65 at Lawrence, 72 at Kansas City, and 67 at Emporia. Under clear skies, Concordia reported 63, Beatrice reported 67, and Omaha reported 68. It was partly cloudy, with a temperature of 73 at Springfield, and 71 at Wichita. Once again, at Manhattan, it was 65 degrees under clear skies. Once again, at Topeka, it was 68 degrees under clear skies. Now here is your National Weather Service forecast. Today, sunny. Highs in the lower 90s. East winds around 5 miles per hour. Tonight, mostly clear. Humid with lows in the lower 70s.
east winds around 5 miles per hour in the evening, becoming light and variable. Thursday, mostly sunny. A slight chance of showers and thunderstorms in the afternoon. Humid with highs in the lower 90s. South winds around 5 miles per hour. Thursday night, mostly clear. Humid with lows in the lower 70s. South winds around 5 miles per hour. Friday, sunny with highs in the middle 90s. Southwest winds 5 to 10 miles per hour. Friday night, mostly clear. Lows in the middle 70s. Saturday, sunny, hot with highs in the upper 90s. Saturday night through Sunday night, mostly clear. Hot. Lows in the upper 70s. Highs in the upper 90s. Monday and Monday night, partly cloudy. Hot. Highs around 100. Lows in the upper 70s. Tuesday, mostly sunny. Highs in the middle 90s. The Rangeland Fire Danger Index will be in the low category this afternoon. Low fire danger means controlled burns can be executed with reasonable safety. Check with local authorities to ensure burning is allowed before starting a planned burn. The Topeka, Kansas climate summary for yesterday, July 14, 2026. Yesterday's high temperature was 87 degrees. The normal high is 90. The record high is 110 degrees, which was set in 1980. Yesterday's low temperature was 65 degrees. The normal low is 70. The record low is 51 degrees, which was last set in 1990. No precipitation fell yesterday, which leaves the monthly total at 1.50 inches. This is 0.34 inches below the normal amount of 1.84 inches for July. The total precipitation for the year still stands at 24.35 inches, which is 4.16 inches above normal. Yesterday, the maximum wind observed was 10 miles

13th, 2026. Yesterday's high temperature was 89 degrees. The normal high is 92. Yesterday's low temperature was 63 degrees. The normal low is 68. No precipitation fell yesterday, which leaves the monthly total at 1.00 inches. This is 0.78 inches below the normal amount of 1.78 inches for July. The total precipitation for the year still stands at 18.74 inches, which is 0.91 inches above normal. Yesterday the maximum wind observed was 12 miles an hour from the east. The highest wind gust observed was 18 miles per hour from the east. The normal high temperature for today is 92 degrees, and the normal low is 68. Sunrise today is at 6:13 a.m. and sunset is at 8:52 p.m. This is NOAA Weather Radio Station WXK91 in Topeka. Here are the 6 a.m. conditions for the local area. At Topeka, it was clear. The temperature was 68 degrees, the dew point 68, and the relative humidity was 100%. The wind was calm. The pressure was 30.13 inches and falling. At Manhattan, it was clear. The temperature was 65 degrees, the dew point 64, and the relative humidity was 97%. The wind was calm. Around the region, it was clear, with a temperature of 65 at Lawrence, 72 at Kansas City, and 67 at Emporia. Under clear skies, Concordia reported 63, Beatrice reported 67, and Omaha reported 68. It was partly cloudy, with a temperature of 73 at Springfield, and 71 at Wichita. Once again, at Manhattan, it was 65 degrees under clear skies. Once again, at Topeka, it was 68 degrees under clear skies. Now here is your National Weather Service forecast. Today, sunny. Highs in the lower 90s. East winds around 5 miles per hour. Tonight, mostly clear. Humid with lows in the lower 70s. East winds around 5 miles per hour in the evening, becoming light and variable. Thursday, mostly sunny. A slight chance of showers and thunderstorms in the afternoon. Humid with highs in the lower 90s. South winds around 5 miles per hour. Thursday night, mostly clear. Humid with lows in the lower 70s. South winds around 5 miles per hour. Friday, sunny with highs in the middle 90s. Southwest winds 5 to 10 miles per hour. Friday night, mostly clear. Lows in the middle 70s. Saturday, sunny, hot with highs in the upper 90s. Saturday night through Sunday night, mostly clear. Hot. Lows in the upper 70s. Highs in the upper 90s. Monday and Monday night, partly cloudy. Hot. Highs around 100. Lows in the upper 70s. Tuesday, mostly sunny. Highs in the middle 90s. The Topeka, Kansas climate summary for yesterday, July 14, 2026. Yesterday's high temperature was 87 degrees. The normal high is 90. The record high is 110 degrees, which was set in 1980. Yesterday's low temperature was 65 degrees. The normal low is 70. The record low is 51 degrees, which was last set in 1990. No precipitation fell yesterday, which leaves the monthly total at 1.50 inches. This is 0.34 inches below the normal amount of 1.84 inches for July. The total precipitation for the year still stands at 24.35 inches, which is 4.16 inches above normal. Yesterday the maximum wind observed was 10 miles an hour from the east. The normal high temperature for today is 90 degrees, and the normal low is 70. The record high for today is 111, which occurred in 1934, and the record low is 52, which occurred in 1967. Sunrise today is at 6:09 a.m. and sunset is at 8:48 p.m. The Manhattan, Kansas climate summary for yesterday, July 14, 2020.

26. Yesterday's high temperature was 89 degrees. The normal high is 92. Yesterday's low temperature was 63 degrees. The normal low is 68. No precipitation fell yesterday, which leaves the monthly total at 1.00 inches. This is 0.78 inches below the normal amount of 1.78 inches for July. The total precipitation for the year still stands at 18.74 inches, which is 0.91 inches above normal. Yesterday the maximum wind observed was 12 miles an hour from the east. The highest wind gust observed was 18 miles per hour from the east. The normal high temperature for today is 92 degrees, and the normal low is 68. Sunrise today is at 6:13 a.m. and sunset is at 8:52 p.m. This is NOAA Weather Radio Station WXK91 in Topeka. Here are the 6 a.m. conditions for the local area. At Topeka, it was clear. The temperature was 68 degrees, the dew point 68, and the relative humidity was 100%. The wind was calm. The pressure was 30.13 inches and falling. At Manhattan, it was clear. The temperature was 65 degrees, the dew point 64, and the relative humidity was 97%. The wind was calm. Around the region, it was clear, with a temperature of 65 at Lawrence, 72 at Kansas City, and 67 at Emporia. Under clear skies, Concordia reported 63, Beatrice reported 67, and Omaha reported 68. It was partly cloudy, with a temperature of 73 at Springfield, and 71 at Wichita. Once again, at Manhattan, it was 65 degrees under clear skies. Once again, at Topeka, it was 68 degrees under clear skies. Now here is your National Weather Service forecast. Today, sunny. Highs in the lower 90s. East winds around 5 miles per hour. Tonight, mostly clear. Humid with lows in the lower 70s. East winds around 5 miles per hour in the evening, becoming light and variable. Thursday, mostly sunny. A slight chance of showers and thunderstorms in the afternoon. Humid with highs in the lower 90s. South winds around 5 miles per hour. Thursday night, mostly clear. Humid with lows in the lower 70s. South winds around 5 miles per hour. Friday, sunny with highs in the middle 90s. Southwest winds 5 to 10 miles per hour. Friday night, mostly clear. Lows in the middle 70s. Saturday, sunny, hot with highs in the upper 90s. Saturday night through Sunday night, mostly clear. Hot. Lows in the upper 70s. Highs in the upper 90s. Monday and Monday night, partly cloudy. Hot. Highs around 100. Lows in the upper 70s. Tuesday, mostly sunny. Highs in the middle 90s. The Rangeland Fire Danger Index will be in a low category this afternoon. Low fire danger means controlled burns can be executed with reasonable safety. Check with local authorities to ensure burning is allowed before starting a planned burn. The Topeka, Kansas climate summary for yesterday, July 14, 2026. Yesterday's high temperature was 87 degrees. The normal high is 90. The record high is 110 degrees, which was set in 1980. Yesterday's low temperature was 65 degrees. The normal low is 70. The record low is 51 degrees, which was last set in 1990. No precipitation fell yesterday, which leaves the monthly total at 1.50 inches. This is 0.34 inches below the normal amount of 1.84 inches for July. The total precipitation for the year still stands at 24.35 inches, which is 4.16 inches above normal. Yesterday the maximum wind observed was 10 miles an hour from the east. The normal high temperature for today is 90 degrees, and the normal low is 70.
The record high for today is 111, which occurred in 1934.

and the record low is 52, which occurred in 1967. Sunrise today is at 6:09 a.m. and sunset is at 8:48 p.m. The Manhattan, Kansas climate summary for yesterday, July 14, 2026. Yesterday's high temperature was 89 degrees. The normal high is 92. Yesterday's low temperature was 63 degrees. The normal low is 68. No precipitation fell yesterday, which leaves the monthly total at 1.00 inches. This is 0.78 inches below the normal amount of 1.78 inches for July. The total precipitation for the year still stands at 18.74 inches, which is 0.91 inches above normal. Yesterday the maximum wind observed was 12 miles an hour from the east. The highest wind gust observed was 18 miles per hour from the east. The normal high temperature for today is 92 degrees, and the normal low is 68. Sunrise today is at 6:13 a.m. and sunset is at 8:52 p.m. This is NOAA Weather Radio Station WXK91 in Topeka. Now here is your National Weather Service forecast. Today, sunny. Highs in the lower 90s. East winds around 5 miles per hour. Tonight, mostly clear. Humid with lows in the lower 70s. East winds around 5 miles per hour in the evening, becoming light and variable. Thursday, mostly sunny. A slight chance of showers and thunderstorms in the afternoon. Humid with highs in the lower 90s. South winds around 5 miles per hour. Thursday night, mostly clear. Humid with lows in the lower 70s. South winds around 5 miles per hour. Friday, sunny with highs in the middle 90s. Southwest winds 5 to 10 miles per hour. Friday night, mostly clear. Lows in the middle 70s. Saturday, sunny, hot with highs in the upper 90s. Saturday night through Sunday night, mostly clear. Hot. Lows in the upper 70s. Highs in the upper 90s. Monday and Monday night, partly cloudy. Hot. Highs around 100. Lows in the upper 70s. Tuesday, mostly sunny. Highs in the middle 90s. The Topeka, Kansas climate summary for yesterday, July 14, 2026. Yesterday's high temperature was 87 degrees. The normal high is 90. The record high is 110 degrees, which was set in 1980. Yesterday's low temperature was 65 degrees. The normal low is 70. The record low is 51 degrees, which was last set in 1990. No precipitation fell yesterday, which leaves the monthly total at 1.50 inches. This is 0.34 inches below the normal amount of 1.84 inches for July. The total precipitation for the year still stands at 24.35 inches, which is 4.16 inches above normal. Yesterday the maximum wind observed was 10 miles an hour from the east. The normal high temperature for today is 90 degrees, and the normal low is 70. The record high for today is 111, which occurred in 1934, and the record low is 52, which occurred in 1967. Sunrise today is at 6:09 a.m. and sunset is at 8:48 p.m. The Manhattan, Kansas climate summary for yesterday, July 14, 2026. Yesterday's high temperature was 89 degrees. The normal high is 92. Yesterday's low temperature was 63 degrees. The normal low is 68. No precipitation fell yesterday, which leaves the monthly total at 1.00 inches. This is 0.78 inches below the normal amount of 1.78 inches for July. The total precipitation for the year still stands at 18.74 inches, which is 0.91 inches above normal. Yesterday the maximum wind observed was 12 miles an hour from the east. The highest wind gust observed was 18 miles per hour from the east. The normal high temperature for today is 92 degrees, and the normal low is 68. Sunrise

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Now here is your National Weather Service forecast. Today, sunny. Highs in the lower 90s. East winds around 5 miles per hour. Tonight, mostly clear. Humid with lows in the lower 70s. East winds around 5 miles per hour in the evening, becoming light and variable. Thursday, mostly sunny. A slight chance of showers and thunderstorms in the afternoon. Humid with highs in the lower 90s. South winds around 5 miles per hour. Thursday night, mostly clear. Humid with lows in the lower 70s. South winds around 5 miles per hour. Friday, sunny with highs in the middle 90s. Southwest winds 5 to 10 miles per hour. Friday night, mostly clear. Lows in the middle 70s. Saturday, sunny, hot with highs in the upper 90s. Saturday night through Sunday night, mostly clear. Hot. Lows in the upper 70s. Highs in the upper 90s. Monday and Monday night, partly cloudy. Hot. Highs around 100. Lows in the upper 70s. Tuesday, mostly sunny. Highs in the middle 90s. The Topeka, Kansas climate summary for yesterday, July 14, 2026. Yesterday's high temperature was 87 degrees. The normal high is 90. The record high is 110 degrees, which was set in 1980. Yesterday's low temperature was 65 degrees. The normal low is 70. The record low is 51 degrees, which was last set in 1990. No precipitation fell yesterday, which leaves the monthly total at 1.50 inches. This is 0.34 inches below the normal amount of 1.84 inches for July. The total precipitation for the year still stands at 24.35 inches, which is 4.16 inches above normal. Yesterday the maximum wind observed was 10 miles an hour from the east. The normal high temperature for today is 90 degrees, and the normal low is 70. The record high for today is 111, which occurred in 1934, and the record low is 52, which occurred in 1967. Sunrise today is at 6:09 a.m. and sunset is at 8:48 p.m. The Manhattan, Kansas climate summary for yesterday, July 14, 2026. Yesterday's high temperature was 89 degrees. The normal high is 92. Yesterday's low temperature was 63 degrees. The normal low is 68. No precipitation fell yesterday, which leaves the monthly total at 1.00 inches. This is 0.78 inches below the normal amount of 1.78 inches for July. The total precipitation for the year still stands at 18.74 inches, which is 0.91 inches above normal. Yesterday the maximum wind observed was 12 miles an hour from the east. The highest wind gust observed was 18 miles per hour from the east. The normal high temperature for today is 92 degrees, and the normal low is 68. Sunrise today is at 6:13 a.m. and sunset is at 8:52 p.m. The Rangeland Fire Danger Index will be in a low category this afternoon. Low fire danger means controlled burns can be executed with reasonable safety. Check with local authorities to ensure burning is allowed before starting a planned burn. 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Here are the 7 a.m. conditions for the local area. At Topeka, it was clear. The temperature was 70 degrees, the dew point 68, and the relative humidity was 93%. The wind was calm. The pressure was 30.15 inches and rising. At Manhattan, it was clear. The temperature was 65 degrees, the dew point 64, and the relative humidity was 97%. The wind was calm.
Around the region, it was clear, with a temperature of 74 at Kansas City, 66 at Emporia, 63 at Concordia, 67 at Beatrice, and 68 at Omaha. It was partly cloudy, with a temperature of 67 at Lawrence, 74 at Springfield, and 72 at Wichita. Once again, at Manhattan, it was 65 degrees under clear skies. Once again, at Topeka, it was 70 degrees under clear skies. Now here is your National Weather Service forecast. Today, sunny. Highs in the lower 90s. East winds around 5 miles per hour. Tonight, mostly clear. Humid with lows in the lower 70s. East winds around 5 miles per hour in the evening, becoming light and variable. Thursday, mostly sunny. A slight chance of showers and thunderstorms in the afternoon. Humid with highs in the lower 90s. South winds around 5 miles per hour. Thursday night, mostly clear. Humid with lows in the lower 70s. South winds around 5 miles per hour. Friday, sunny with highs in the middle 90s. Southwest winds 5 to 10 miles per hour. Friday night, mostly clear. Lows in the middle 70s. Saturday, sunny, hot with highs in the upper 90s. Saturday night through Sunday night, mostly clear. Hot. Lows in the upper 70s. Highs in the upper 90s. Monday and Monday night, partly cloudy. Hot. Highs around 100. Lows in the upper 70s. Tuesday, mostly sunny. Highs in the middle 90s. 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Here are the 7 a.m. conditions for the local area. At Topeka, it was clear. The temperature was 70 degrees, the dew point 68, and the relative humidity was 93%. The wind was calm. The pressure was 30.15 inches and rising. At Manhattan, it was clear. The temperature was 65 degrees, the dew point 64, and the relative humidity was 97%. The wind was calm. Around the region, it was clear, with a temperature of 74 at Kansas City, 66 at Emporia, 63 at Concordia, 67 at Beatrice, and 68 at Omaha. It was partly cloudy, with a temperature of 67 at Lawrence, 74 at Springfield, and 72 at Wichita. Once again, at Manhattan, it was 65 degrees under clear skies. Once again, at Topeka, it was 70 degrees under clear skies. Now here is your National Weather Service forecast. Today, sunny. Highs in the lower 90s. East winds around 5 miles per hour. Tonight, mostly clear. Humid with lows in the lower 70s. East winds around 5 miles per hour in the evening, becoming light and variable. Thursday, mostly sunny. A slight chance of showers and thunderstorms in the afternoon. Humid with highs in the lower 90s. South winds around 5 miles per hour. Thursday night, mostly clear. Humid with lows in the lower 70s. South winds around 5 miles per hour. Friday, sunny with highs in the middle 90s. Southwest winds 5 to 10 miles per hour. Friday night, mostly clear. Lows in the middle 70s. Saturday, sunny, hot with highs in the upper 90s. Saturday night through Sunday night, mostly clear. Hot. Lows in the upper 70s. Highs in the upper 90s. Monday and Monday night, partly cloudy. Hot. Highs around 100. Lows in the upper 70s. Tuesday, mostly sunny. Highs in the middle 90s. The Topeka, Kansas climate summary for yesterday, July 14, 2026. Yesterday's high temperature was 87 degrees. The normal high is 90. The record high is 110 degrees, which was set in 1980. Yesterday's low temperature was 65 degrees. The normal low is 70.
The record low is 51 degrees, which was last set in 1990. No precipitation fell yesterday, which leaves the monthly total at 1.50 inches. This is 0.34 inches below the normal amount of 1.84 inches for July. The total precipitation for the year still stands at 24.35 inches, which is 4.16 inches above normal. Yesterday the maximum wind observed was 10 miles an hour from the east. The normal high temperature for today is 90 degrees, and the normal low is 70. The record high for today is 111, which occurred in 1934, and the record low is 52, which occurred in 1967. Sunrise today is at 6.09 a.m. and sunset is at 8.48 p.m. The Manhattan, Kansas climate summary for yesterday, July 14, 2026. Yesterday's high temperature was 89 degrees. The normal high is 92. Yesterday's low temperature was 63 degrees. The normal low is 68. No precipitation fell yesterday, which leaves the monthly total at 1.00 inches. This is 0.78 inches below the normal amount of 1.78 inches for July. The total precipitation for the year still stands at 18.74 inches, which is 0.91 inches above normal. Yesterday the maximum wind observed was 12 miles an hour from the east. The highest wind gust observed was 18 miles per hour from the east. The normal high temperature for today is 92 degrees, and the normal low is 68. Sunrise today is at 6.13 a.m. and sunset is at 8.52 p.m. This is NOAA Weather Radio Station WXK91 in Topeka. Here are the 7 a.m. conditions for the local area. At Topeka, it was clear. The temperature was 70 degrees, the dew point 68, and the relative humidity was 93%. The wind was calm. The pressure was 30.15 inches and rising. At Manhattan, it was clear. The temperature was 65 degrees, the dew point 64, and the relative humidity was 97%. The wind was calm. Around the region, it was clear, with a temperature of 74 at Kansas City, 66 at Emporia, 63 at Concordia, 67 at Beatrice, and 68 at Omaha. It was partly cloudy, with a temperature of 67 at Lawrence, 74 at Springfield, and 72 at Wichita. Once again, at Manhattan, it was 65 degrees under clear skies. Once again, at Topeka, it was 70 degrees under clear skies. Now here is your National Weather Service forecast. Today, sunny. Highs in the lower 90s. East winds around 5 miles per hour. Tonight, mostly clear. Humid with lows in the lower 70s. East winds around 5 miles per hour in the evening, becoming light and variable. Thursday, mostly sunny. A slight chance of showers and thunderstorms in the afternoon. Humid with highs in the lower 90s. South winds around 5 miles per hour. Thursday night, mostly clear. Humid with lows in the lower 70s. South winds around 5 miles per hour. Friday, sunny with highs in the middle 90s. Southwest winds 5 to 10 miles per hour. Friday night, mostly clear. Lows in the middle 70s. Saturday, sunny, hot with highs in the upper 90s. Saturday night through Sunday night, mostly clear. Hot. Lows in the upper 70s. Highs in the upper 90s. Monday and Monday night, partly cloudy. Hot. Highs around 100. Lows in the upper 70s. Tuesday, mostly sunny. Highs in the middle 90s. The Rangeland Fire Danger Index will be in a low category this afternoon. Low fire danger means controlled burns can be executed with reasonable safety. Check with local authorities to ensure burning is allowed before starting a planned burn. The current time is 7:23 a.m. Central Daylight Time.
the Topeka, Kansas climate summary for yesterday, July 14, 2026. Yesterday's high temperature was 87 degrees. The normal high is 90. The record high is 110 degrees, which was set in 1980. Yesterday's low temperature was 65 degrees. The normal low is 70. The record low is 51 degrees, which was last set in 1990. No precipitation fell yesterday, which leaves the monthly total at 1.50 inches. This is 0.34 inches below the normal amount of 1.84 inches for July. The total precipitation for the year still stands at 24.35 inches, which is 4.16 inches above normal. Yesterday the maximum wind observed was 10 miles an hour from the east. The normal high temperature for today is 90 degrees, and the normal low is 70. The record high for today is 111, which occurred in 1934, and the record low is 52, which occurred in 1967. Sunrise today is at 6:09 a.m. and sunset is at 8:48 p.m. The Manhattan, Kansas climate summary for yesterday, July 14, 2026. Yesterday's high temperature was 89 degrees. The normal high is 92. Yesterday's low temperature was 63 degrees. The normal low is 68. No precipitation fell yesterday, which leaves the monthly total at 1.00 inches. This is 0.78 inches below the normal amount of 1.78 inches for July. The total precipitation for the year still stands at 18.74 inches, which is 0.91 inches above normal. Yesterday the maximum wind observed was 12 miles an hour from the east. The highest wind gust observed was 18 miles per hour from the east. The normal high temperature for today is 92 degrees, and the normal low is 68. Sunrise today is at 6:13 a.m. and sunset is at 8:52 p.m. This is NOAA Weather Radio Station WXK91 in Topeka. Here are the 7 a.m. conditions for the local area. At Topeka, it was clear. The temperature was 70 degrees, the dew point 68, and the relative humidity was 93%. The wind was calm. The pressure was 30.15 inches and rising. At Manhattan, it was clear. The temperature was 65 degrees, the dew point 64, and the relative humidity was 97%. The wind was calm. Around the region, it was clear, with a temperature of 74 at Kansas City, 66 at Emporia, 63 at Concordia, 67 at Beatrice, and 68 at Omaha. It was partly cloudy, with a temperature of 67 at Lawrence, 74 at Springfield, and 72 at Wichita. Once again, at Manhattan, it was 65 degrees under clear skies. Once again, at Topeka, it was 70 degrees under clear skies. Now here is your National Weather Service forecast. Today, sunny. Highs in the lower 90s. East winds around 5 miles per hour. Tonight, mostly clear. Humid with lows in the lower 70s. East winds around 5 miles per hour in the evening, becoming light and variable. Thursday, mostly sunny. A slight chance of showers and thunderstorms in the afternoon. Humid with highs in the lower 90s. South winds around 5 miles per hour. Thursday night, mostly clear. Humid with lows in the lower 70s. South winds around 5 miles per hour. Friday, sunny with highs in the middle 90s. Southwest winds 5 to 10 miles per hour. Friday night, mostly clear. Lows in the middle 70s. Saturday, sunny, hot with highs in the upper 90s. Saturday night through Sunday night, mostly clear. Hot. Lows in the upper 70s. Highs in the upper 90s. Monday and Monday night, partly cloudy. Hot. Highs around 100. Lows in the upper 70s. Tuesday, mostly sunny. Highs in the middle 90s.
The Topeka, Kansas climate summary for yesterday, July 14, 2026. Yesterday's high temperature was 87 degrees. The normal high is 90. The record high is 110 degrees, which was set in 1980. Yesterday's low temperature was 65 degrees. The normal low is 70. The record low is 51 degrees, which was last set in 1990. No precipitation fell yesterday, which leaves the monthly total at 1.50 inches. This is 0.34 inches below the normal amount of 1.84 inches for July. The total precipitation for the year still stands at 24.35 inches, which is 4.16 inches above normal. Yesterday the maximum wind observed was 10 miles an hour from the east. The normal high temperature for today is 90 degrees, and the normal low is 70. The record high for today is 111, which occurred in 1934, and the record low is 52, which occurred in 1967. Sunrise today is at 6:09 a.m. and sunset is at 8:48 p.m. The Manhattan, Kansas climate summary for yesterday, July 14, 2026. Yesterday's high temperature was 89 degrees. The normal high is 92. Yesterday's low temperature was 63 degrees. The normal low is 68. No precipitation fell yesterday, which leaves the monthly total at 1.00 inches. This is 0.78 inches below the normal amount of 1.78 inches for July. The total precipitation for the year still stands at 18.74 inches, which is 0.91 inches above normal. Yesterday the maximum wind observed was 12 miles an hour from the east. The highest wind gust observed was 18 miles per hour from the east. The normal high temperature for today is 92 degrees, and the normal low is 68. Sunrise today is at 6:13 a.m. and sunset is at 8:52 p.m. This is NOAA Weather Radio Station WXK91 in Topeka. Here are the 7 a.m. conditions for the local area. At Topeka, it was clear. The temperature was 70 degrees, the dew point 68, and the relative humidity was 93%. The wind was calm. The pressure was 30.15 inches and rising. At Manhattan, it was clear. The temperature was 65 degrees, the dew point 64, and the relative humidity was 97%. The wind was calm. Around the region, it was clear, with a temperature of 74 at Kansas City, 66 at Emporia, 63 at Concordia, 67 at Beatrice, and 68 at Omaha. It was partly cloudy, with a temperature of 67 at Lawrence, 74 at Springfield, and 72 at Wichita. Once again, at Manhattan, it was 65 degrees under clear skies. Once again, at Topeka, it was 70 degrees under clear skies. The Rangeland Fire Danger Index will be in a low category this afternoon. Low fire danger means controlled burns can be executed with reasonable safety. Check with local authorities to ensure burning is allowed before starting a planned burn. Now here is your National Weather Service forecast. Today, sunny. Highs in the lower 90s. East winds around 5 miles per hour. Tonight, mostly clear. Humid with lows in the lower 70s. East winds around 5 miles per hour in the evening, becoming light and variable. Thursday, mostly sunny. A slight chance of showers and thunderstorms in the afternoon. Humid with highs in the lower 90s. South winds around 5 miles per hour. Thursday night, mostly clear. Humid with lows in the lower 70s. South winds around 5 miles per Thursday night, mostly clear. Humid with lows in the lower 70s. South winds around 5 miles per hour. Friday, sunny with highs in the middle 90s. Southwest winds 5 to 10 miles per hour. Friday night, mostly clear. Lows in the middle 70s. Saturday, sunny, hot with highs in the upper 90s. Saturday night through Sunday night, mostly clear.
hot. Lows in the upper 70s. Highs in the upper 90s. Monday and Monday night, partly cloudy. Hot.

Highs around 100. Lows in the upper 70s. Tuesday, mostly sunny. Highs in the middle 90s. The Topeka, Kansas climate summary for yesterday, July 14, 2026. Yesterday's high temperature was 87 degrees. The normal high is 90. The record high is 110 degrees, which was set in 1980. Yesterday's low temperature was 65 degrees. The normal low is 70. The record low is 51 degrees, which was last set in 1990. No precipitation fell yesterday, which leaves the monthly total at 1.50 inches. This is 0.34 inches below the normal amount of 1.84 inches for July. The total precipitation for the year still stands at 24.35 inches, which is 4.16 inches above normal. Yesterday the maximum wind observed was 10 miles an hour from the east. The normal high temperature for today is 90 degrees, and the normal low is 70. The record high for today is 111, which occurred in 1934, and the record low is 52, which occurred in 1967. Sunrise today is at 6:09 a.m. and sunset is at 8:48 p.m. The Manhattan, Kansas climate summary for yesterday, July 14, 2026. Yesterday's high temperature was 89 degrees. The normal high is 92. Yesterday's low temperature was 63 degrees. The normal low is 68. No precipitation fell yesterday, which leaves the monthly total at 1.00 inches. This is 0.78 inches below the normal amount of 1.78 inches for July. The total precipitation for the year still stands at 18.74 inches, which is 0.91 inches above normal. Yesterday the maximum wind observed was 12 miles an hour from the east. The highest wind gust observed was 18 miles per hour from the east. The normal high temperature for today is 92 degrees, and the normal low is 68. Sunrise today is at 6:13 a.m. and sunset is at 8:52 p.m. This is NOAA Weather Radio Station WXK91 in Topeka. Here are the 7 a.m. conditions for the local area. At Topeka, it was clear. The temperature was 70 degrees, the dew point 68, and the relative humidity was 93%. The wind was calm. The pressure was 30.15 inches and rising. At Manhattan, it was clear. The temperature was 65 degrees, the dew point 64, and the relative humidity was 97%. The wind was calm. Around the region, it was clear, with a temperature of 74 at Kansas City, 66 at Emporia, 63 at Concordia, 67 at Beatrice, and 68 at Omaha. It was partly cloudy, with a temperature of 67 at Lawrence, 74 at Springfield, and 72 at Wichita. Once again, at Manhattan, it was 65 degrees under clear skies. Once again, at Topeka, it was 70 degrees under clear skies. Now here is your National Weather Service forecast. Today, sunny. Highs in the lower 90s. East winds around 5 miles per hour. Tonight, mostly clear. Humid with lows in the lower 70s. East winds around 5 miles per hour in the evening, becoming light and variable. Thursday, mostly sunny. A slight chance of showers and thunderstorms in the afternoon. Humid with highs in the lower 90s. South winds around 5 miles per hour. Thursday night, mostly clear. Humid with lows in the lower 70s. South winds around 5 miles per hour. Friday, sunny with highs in the middle 90s. Southwest winds 5 to 10 miles per hour. Friday night, mostly clear. Lows in the middle 70s. Saturday, sunny, hot with highs in the upper 90s. Saturday night through Sunday night, mostly clear. Hot. Lows in the upper 70s. Highs in the upper 90s. Monday and Monday night, partly cloudy. Hot. Highs around 100.
lows in the upper 70s. Tuesday, mostly sunny. Highs in the middle 90s. This is NOAA Weather Radio WXK91 in Topeka. The current time is 7:38 a.m. Central Daylight Time. The Topeka, Kansas climate summary for yesterday, July 14, 2026. Yesterday's high temperature was 87 degrees. The normal high is 90. The record high is 110 degrees, which was set in 1980. Yesterday's low temperature was 65 degrees. The normal low is 70. The record low is 51 degrees, which was last set in 1990. No precipitation fell yesterday, which leaves the monthly total at 1.50 inches. This is 0.34 inches below the normal amount of 1.84 inches for July. The total precipitation for the year still stands at 24.35 inches, which is 4.16 inches above normal. Yesterday the maximum wind observed was 10 miles an hour from the east. The normal high temperature for today is 90 degrees, and the normal low is 70. The record high for today is 111, which occurred in 1934, and the record low is 52, which occurred in 1967. Sunrise today is at 6:09 a.m. and sunset is at 8:48 p.m. The Manhattan, Kansas climate summary for yesterday, July 14, 2026. Yesterday's high temperature was 89 degrees. The normal high is 92. Yesterday's low temperature was 63 degrees. The normal low is 68. No precipitation fell yesterday, which leaves the monthly total at 1.00 inches. This is 0.78 inches below the normal amount of 1.78 inches for July. The total precipitation for the year still stands at 18.74 inches, which is 0.91 inches above normal. Yesterday the maximum wind observed was 12 miles an hour from the east. The highest wind gust observed was 18 miles per hour from the east. The normal high temperature for today is 92 degrees, and the normal low is 68. Sunrise today is at 6:13 a.m. and sunset is at 8:52 p.m. This is NOAA Weather Radio Station WXK91 in Topeka. Here are the 7 a.m. conditions for the local area. At Topeka, it was clear. The temperature was 70 degrees, the dew point 68, and the relative humidity was 93%. The wind was calm. The pressure was 30.15 inches and rising. At Manhattan, it was clear. The temperature was 65 degrees, the dew point 64, and the relative humidity was 97%. The wind was calm. Around the region, it was clear, with a temperature of 74 at Kansas City, 66 at Emporia, 63 at Concordia, 67 at Beatrice, and 68 at Omaha. It was partly cloudy, with a temperature of 67 at Lawrence, 74 at Springfield, and 72 at Wichita. Once again, at Manhattan, it was 65 degrees under clear skies. Once again, at Topeka, it was 70 degrees under clear skies. The Rangeland Fire Danger Index will be in a low category this afternoon. Low fire danger means controlled burns can be executed with reasonable safety. Check with local authorities to ensure burning is allowed before starting a planned burn. Now here is your National Weather Service forecast. Today, sunny. Highs in the lower 90s. East winds around 5 miles per hour. Tonight, mostly clear. Humid with lows in the lower 70s. East winds around 5 miles per hour in the evening, becoming light and variable. Thursday, mostly sunny. A slight chance of showers and thunderstorms in the afternoon. Humid with highs in the lower 90s. South winds around 5 miles per hour. Thursday night, mostly clear. Humid with lows in the lower 70s. South winds around 5 miles per hour. Friday, sunny with highs in the middle 90s. Southwest winds 5 to 10 miles per hour. Friday night, mostly clear.
Lows in the middle 70s.

Saturday, sunny, hot with highs in the upper 90s. Saturday night through Sunday night, mostly clear. Hot. Lows in the upper 70s. Highs in the upper 90s. Monday and Monday night, partly cloudy. Hot. Highs around 100. Lows in the upper 70s. Tuesday, mostly sunny. Highs in the middle 90s. The Topeka, Kansas climate summary for yesterday, July 14, 2026. Yesterday's high temperature was 87 degrees. The normal high is 90. The record high is 110 degrees, which was set in 1980. Yesterday's low temperature was 65 degrees. The normal low is 70. The record low is 51 degrees, which was last set in 1990. No precipitation fell yesterday, which leaves the monthly total at 1.50 inches. This is 0.34 inches below the normal amount of 1.84 inches for July. The total precipitation for the year still stands at 24.35 inches, which is 4.16 inches above normal. Yesterday the maximum wind observed was 10 miles an hour from the east. The normal high temperature for today is 90 degrees, and the normal low is 70. The record high for today is 111, which occurred in 1934, and the record low is 52, which occurred in 1967. Sunrise today is at 6:09 a.m. and sunset is at 8:48 p.m. The Manhattan, Kansas climate summary for yesterday, July 14, 2026. Yesterday's high temperature was 89 degrees. The normal high is 92. Yesterday's low temperature was 63 degrees. The normal low is 68. No precipitation fell yesterday, which leaves the monthly total at 1.00 inches. This is 0.78 inches below the normal amount of 1.78 inches for July. The total precipitation for the year still stands at 18.74 inches, which is 0.91 inches above normal. Yesterday the maximum wind observed was 12 miles an hour from the east. The highest wind gust observed was 18 miles per hour from the east. The normal high temperature for today is 92 degrees, and the normal low is 68. Sunrise today is at 6:13 a.m. and sunset is at 8:52 p.m. This is NOAA Weather Radio Station WXK91 in Topeka. Here are the 7 a.m. conditions for the local area. At Topeka, it was clear. The temperature was 70 degrees, the dew point 68, and the relative humidity was 93%. The wind was calm. The pressure was 30.15 inches and rising. At Manhattan, it was clear. The temperature was 65 degrees, the dew point 64, and the relative humidity was 97%. The wind was calm. Around the region, it was clear, with a temperature of 74 at Kansas City, 66 at Emporia, 63 at Concordia, 67 at Beatrice, and 68 at Omaha. It was partly cloudy, with a temperature of 67 at Lawrence, 74 at Springfield, and 72 at Wichita. Once again, at Manhattan, it was 65 degrees under clear skies. Once again, at Topeka, it was 70 degrees under clear skies. Now here is your National Weather Service forecast. Today, sunny. Highs in the lower 90s. East winds around 5 miles per hour. Tonight, mostly clear. Humid with lows in the lower 70s. East winds around 5 miles per hour in the evening, becoming light and variable. Thursday, mostly sunny. A slight chance of showers and thunderstorms in the afternoon. Humid with highs in the lower 90s. South winds around 5 miles per hour. Thursday night, mostly clear. Humid with lows in the lower 70s. South winds around 5 miles per hour. Friday, sunny with highs in the middle 90s. Southwest winds 5 to 10 miles per hour. Friday night, mostly clear. Lows in the middle 70s. Saturday, sunny, hot with highs in the upper 90s.

Saturday night through Sunday night, mostly clear. Hot. Lows in the upper 70s. Highs in the upper 90s. Monday and Monday night, partly cloudy. Hot. Highs around 100. Lows in the upper 70s. Tuesday, mostly sunny. Highs in the middle 90s. The Topeka, Kansas climate summary for yesterday, July 14, 2026. Yesterday's high temperature was 87 degrees. The normal high is 90. The record high is 110 degrees, which was set in 1980. Yesterday's low temperature was 65 degrees. The normal low is 70. The record low is 51 degrees, which was last set in 1990. No precipitation fell yesterday, which leaves the monthly total at 1.50 inches. This is 0.34 inches below the normal amount of 1.84 inches for July. The total precipitation for the year still stands at 24.35 inches, which is 4.16 inches above normal. Yesterday the maximum wind observed was 10 miles an hour from the east. The normal high temperature for today is 90 degrees, and the normal low is 70. The record high for today is 111, which occurred in 1934, and the record low is 52, which occurred in 1967. Sunrise today is at 6:09 a.m. and sunset is at 8:48 p.m. The Manhattan, Kansas climate summary for yesterday, July 14, 2026. Yesterday's high temperature was 89 degrees. The normal high is 92. Yesterday's low temperature was 63 degrees. The normal low is 68. No precipitation fell yesterday, which leaves the monthly total at 1.00 inches. This is 0.78 inches below the normal amount of 1.78 inches for July. The total precipitation for the year still stands at 18.74 inches, which is 0.91 inches above normal. Yesterday the maximum wind observed was 12 miles an hour from the east. The highest wind gust observed was 18 miles per hour from the east. The normal high temperature for today is 92 degrees, and the normal low is 68. Sunrise today is at 6:13 a.m. and sunset is at 8:52 p.m. This is NOAA Weather Radio Station WXK91 in Topeka. Here are the 7 a.m. conditions for the local area. At Topeka, it was clear. The temperature was 70 degrees, the dew point 68, and the relative humidity was 93%. The wind was calm. The pressure was 30.15 inches and rising. At Manhattan, it was clear. The temperature was 65 degrees, the dew point 64, and the relative humidity was 97%. The wind was calm. Around the region, it was clear, with a temperature of 74 at Kansas City, 66 at Emporia, 63 at Concordia, 67 at Beatrice, and 68 at Omaha. It was partly cloudy, with a temperature of 67 at Lawrence, 74 at Springfield, and 72 at Wichita. Once again, at Manhattan, it was 65 degrees under clear skies. Once again, at Topeka, it was 70 degrees under clear skies. The Rangeland Fire Danger Index will be in a low category this afternoon. Low fire danger means controlled burns can be executed with reasonable safety. Check with local authorities to ensure burning is allowed before starting a planned burn. Now here is your National Weather Service forecast. Today, sunny. Highs in the lower 90s. East winds around 5 miles per hour. Tonight, mostly clear. Humid with lows in the lower 70s. East winds around 5 miles per hour in the evening, becoming light and variable. Thursday, mostly sunny. A slight chance of showers and thunderstorms in the afternoon. Humid with highs in the lower 90s. South winds around 5 miles per hour. Thursday night, mostly clear. Humid with lows in the lower 70s. South winds around 5 miles per hour. Friday, sunny with highs in the middle 90s. Southwest

110 degrees, which was set in 1980. Yesterday's low temperature was 65 degrees. The normal low is 70. The record low is 51 degrees, which was last set in 1990. No precipitation fell yesterday, which leaves the monthly total at 1.50 inches. This is 0.34 inches below the normal amount of 1.84 inches for July. The total precipitation for the year still stands at 24.35 inches, which is 4.16 inches above normal. Yesterday the maximum wind observed was 10 miles an hour from the east. The normal high temperature for today is 90 degrees, and the normal low is 70. The record high for today is 111, which occurred in 1934, and the record low is 52, which occurred in 1967. Sunrise today is at 6:09 a.m. and sunset is at 8:48 p.m. The Manhattan, Kansas climate summary for yesterday, July 14, 2026. Yesterday's high temperature was 89 degrees. The normal high is 92. Yesterday's low temperature was 63 degrees. The normal low is 68. No precipitation fell yesterday, which leaves the monthly total at 1.00 inches. This is 0.78 inches below the normal amount of 1.78 inches for July. The total precipitation for the year still stands at 18.74 inches, which is 0.91 inches above normal. Yesterday the maximum wind observed was 12 miles an hour from the east. The highest wind gust observed was 18 miles per hour from the east. The normal high temperature for today is 92 degrees, and the normal low is 68. Sunrise today is at 6:13 a.m. and sunset is at 8:52 p.m. This is NOAA Weather Radio Station WXK91 in Topeka. Here are the 7 a.m. conditions for the local area. At Topeka, it was clear. The temperature was 70 degrees, the dew point 68, and the relative humidity was 93%. The wind was calm. The pressure was 30.15 inches and rising. At Manhattan, it was clear. The temperature was 65 degrees, the dew point 64, and the relative humidity was 97%. The wind was calm. Around the region, it was clear, with a temperature of 74 at Kansas City, 66 at Emporia, 63 at Concordia, 67 at Beatrice, and 68 at Omaha. It was partly cloudy, with a temperature of 67 at Lawrence, 74 at Springfield, and 72 at Wichita. Once again, at Manhattan, it was 65 degrees under clear skies. Once again, at Topeka, it was 70 degrees under clear skies. Now here is your National Weather Service forecast. Today, sunny. Highs in the lower 90s. East winds around 5 miles per hour. Tonight, mostly clear. Humid with lows in the lower 70s. East winds around 5 miles per hour in the evening, becoming light and variable. Thursday, mostly sunny. A slight chance of showers and thunderstorms in the afternoon. Humid with highs in the lower 90s. South winds around 5 miles per hour. Thursday night, mostly clear. Humid with lows in the lower 70s. South winds around 5 miles per hour. Friday, sunny with highs in the middle 90s. Southwest winds 5 to 10 miles per hour. Friday night, mostly clear. Lows in the middle 70s. Saturday, sunny, hot with highs in the upper 90s. Saturday night through Sunday night, mostly clear. Hot. Lows in the upper 70s. Highs in the upper 90s. Monday and Monday night, partly cloudy. Hot. Highs around 100. Lows in the upper 70s. Tuesday, mostly sunny. Highs in the middle 90s. The Topeka, Kansas climate summary for yesterday, July 14, 2026. Yesterday's high temperature was 87 degrees. The normal high is 90. The record high is 110 degrees, which was set in 1980.
Yesterday's low

temperature was 65 degrees. The normal low is 70. The record low is 51 degrees, which was last set in 1990. No precipitation fell yesterday, which leaves the monthly total at 1.50 inches. This is 0.34 inches below the normal amount of 1.84 inches for July. The total precipitation for the year still stands at 24.35 inches, which is 4.16 inches above normal. Yesterday the maximum wind observed was 10 miles an hour from the east. The normal high temperature for today is 90 degrees, and the normal low is 70. The record high for today is 111, which occurred in 1934, and the record low is 52, which occurred in 1967. Sunrise today is at 6:09 a.m. and sunset is at 8:48 p.m. The Manhattan, Kansas climate summary for yesterday, July 14, 2026. Yesterday's high temperature was 89 degrees. The normal high is 92. Yesterday's low temperature was 63 degrees. The normal low is 68. No precipitation fell yesterday, which leaves the monthly total at 1.00 inches. This is 0.78 inches below the normal amount of 1.78 inches for July. The total precipitation for the year still stands at 18.74 inches, which is 0.91 inches above normal. Yesterday the maximum wind observed was 12 miles an hour from the east. The highest wind gust observed was 18 miles per hour from the east. The normal high temperature for today is 92 degrees, and the normal low is 68. Sunrise today is at 6:13 a.m. and sunset is at 8:52 p.m. This is NOAA Weather Radio Station WXK91 in Topeka. Here are the 7 a.m. conditions for the local area. At Topeka, it was clear. The temperature was 70 degrees, the dew point 68, and the relative humidity was 93%. The wind was calm. The pressure was 30.15 inches and rising. At Manhattan, it was clear. The temperature was 65 degrees, the dew point 64, and the relative humidity was 97%. The wind was calm. Around the region, it was clear, with a temperature of 74 at Kansas City, 66 at Emporia, 63 at Concordia, 67 at Beatrice, and 68 at Omaha. It was partly cloudy, with a temperature of 67 at Lawrence, 74 at Springfield, and 72 at Wichita. Once again, at Manhattan, it was 65 degrees under clear skies. Once again, at Topeka, it was 70 degrees under clear skies. The Rangeland Fire Danger Index will be in a low category this afternoon. Low fire danger means controlled burns can be executed with reasonable safety. Check with local authorities to ensure burning is allowed before starting a planned burn. Now here is your National Weather Service forecast. Today, sunny. Highs in the lower 90s. East winds around 5 miles per hour. Tonight, mostly clear. Humid with lows in the lower 70s. East winds around 5 miles per hour in the evening, becoming light and variable. Thursday, mostly sunny. A slight chance of showers and thunderstorms in the afternoon. Humid with highs in the lower 90s. South winds around 5 miles per hour. Thursday night, mostly clear. Humid with lows in the lower 70s. South winds around 5 miles per hour. Friday, sunny with highs in the middle 90s. Southwest winds 5 to 10 miles per hour. Friday night, mostly clear. Lows in the middle 70s. Saturday, sunny, hot with highs in the upper 90s. Saturday night through Sunday night, mostly clear. Hot. Lows in the upper 70s. Highs in the upper 90s. Monday and Monday night, partly cloudy. Hot. Highs around 100. Lows in the upper 70s. Tuesday, mostly sunny. Highs in the middle 90s. The Topeka, Kansas climate summary for yesterday, July 14, 2026.

6. Yesterday's high temperature was 87 degrees. The normal high is 90. The record high is 110 degrees, which was set in 1980. Yesterday's low temperature was 65 degrees. The normal low is 70. The record low is 51 degrees, which was last set in 1990. No precipitation fell yesterday, which leaves the monthly total at 1.50 inches. This is 0.34 inches below the normal amount of 1.84 inches for July. The total precipitation for the year still stands at 24.35 inches, which is 4.16 inches above normal. Yesterday the maximum wind observed was 10 miles an hour from the east. The normal high temperature for today is 90 degrees, and the normal low is 70. The record high for today is 111, which occurred in 1934, and the record low is 52, which occurred in 1967. Sunrise today is at 6:09 a.m. and sunset is at 8:48 p.m. The Manhattan, Kansas climate summary for yesterday, July 14, 2026. Yesterday's high temperature was 89 degrees. The normal high is 92. Yesterday's low temperature was 63 degrees. The normal low is 68. No precipitation fell yesterday, which leaves the monthly total at 1.00 inches. This is 0.78 inches below the normal amount of 1.78 inches for July. The total precipitation for the year still stands at 18.74 inches, which is 0.91 inches above normal. Yesterday the maximum wind observed was 12 miles an hour from the east. The highest wind gust observed was 18 miles per hour from the east. The normal high temperature for today is 92 degrees, and the normal low is 68. Sunrise today is at 6:13 a.m. and sunset is at 8:52 p.m. This is NOAA Weather Radio Station WXK91 in Topeka. Now here is your National Weather Service forecast. Today, sunny. Highs in the lower 90s. East winds around 5 miles per hour. Tonight, mostly clear. Humid with lows in the lower 70s. East winds around 5 miles per hour in the evening, becoming light and variable. Thursday, mostly sunny. A slight chance of showers and thunderstorms in the afternoon. Humid with highs in the lower 90s. South winds around 5 miles per hour. Thursday night, mostly clear. Humid with lows in the lower 70s. South winds around 5 miles per hour. Friday, sunny with highs in the middle 90s. Southwest winds 5 to 10 miles per hour. Friday night, mostly clear. Lows in the middle 70s. Saturday, sunny, hot with highs in the upper 90s. Saturday night through Sunday night, mostly clear. Hot. Lows in the upper 70s. Highs in the upper 90s. Monday and Monday night, partly cloudy. Hot. Highs around 100. Lows in the upper 70s. Tuesday, mostly sunny. Highs in the middle 90s. The current time is 8:08 a.m. Central Daylight Time. The Topeka, Kansas climate summary for yesterday, July 14, 2026. Yesterday's high temperature was 87 degrees. The normal high is 90. The record high is 110 degrees, which was set in 1980. Yesterday's low temperature was 65 degrees. The normal low is 70. The record low is 51 degrees, which was last set in 1990. No precipitation fell yesterday, which leaves the monthly total at 1.50 inches. This is 0.34 inches below the normal amount of 1.84 inches for July. The total precipitation for the year still stands at 24.35 inches, which is 4.16 inches above normal. Yesterday the maximum wind observed was 10 miles an hour from the east. The normal high temperature for today is 90 degrees, and the normal low is 70.
The record high for today is 111, which occurred in 1934, and the record low is 52.

which occurred in 1967. Sunrise today is at 6:09 a.m. and sunset is at 8:48 p.m. The Manhattan, Kansas climate summary for yesterday, July 14, 2026. Yesterday's high temperature was 89 degrees. The normal high is 92. Yesterday's low temperature was 63 degrees. The normal low is 68. No precipitation fell yesterday, which leaves the monthly total at 1.00 inches. This is 0.78 inches below the normal amount of 1.78 inches for July. The total precipitation for the year still stands at 18.74 inches, which is 0.91 inches above normal. Yesterday the maximum wind observed was 12 miles an hour from the east. The highest wind gust observed was 18 miles per hour from the east. The normal high temperature for today is 92 degrees, and the normal low is 68. Sunrise today is at 6:13 a.m. and sunset is at 8:52 p.m. This is NOAA Weather Radio Station WXK91 in Topeka. Now here is your National Weather Service forecast. Today, sunny. Highs in the lower 90s. East winds around 5 miles per hour. Tonight, mostly clear. Humid with lows in the lower 70s. East winds around 5 miles per hour in the evening, becoming light and variable. Thursday, mostly sunny. A slight chance of showers and thunderstorms in the afternoon. Humid with highs in the lower 90s. South winds around 5 miles per hour. Thursday night, mostly clear. Humid with lows in the lower 70s. South winds around 5 miles per hour. Friday, sunny with highs in the middle 90s. Southwest winds 5 to 10 miles per hour. Friday night, mostly clear. Lows in the middle 70s. Saturday, sunny, hot with highs in the upper 90s. Saturday night through Sunday night, mostly clear. Hot. Lows in the upper 70s. Highs in the upper 90s. Monday and Monday night, partly cloudy. Hot. Highs around 100. Lows in the upper 70s. Tuesday, mostly sunny. Highs in the middle 90s. The Topeka, Kansas climate summary for yesterday, July 14, 2026. Yesterday's high temperature was 87 degrees. The normal high is 90. The record high is 110 degrees, which was set in 1980. Yesterday's low temperature was 65 degrees. The normal low is 70. The record low is 51 degrees, which was last set in 1990. No precipitation fell yesterday, which leaves the monthly total at 1.50 inches. This is 0.34 inches below the normal amount of 1.84 inches for July. The total precipitation for the year still stands at 24.35 inches, which is 4.16 inches above normal. Yesterday the maximum wind observed was 10 miles an hour from the east. The normal high temperature for today is 90 degrees, and the normal low is 70. The record high for today is 111, which occurred in 1934, and the record low is 52, which occurred in 1967. Sunrise today is at 6:09 a.m. and sunset is at 8:48 p.m. The Manhattan, Kansas climate summary for yesterday, July 14, 2026. Yesterday's high temperature was 89 degrees. The normal high is 92. Yesterday's low temperature was 63 degrees. The normal low is 68. No precipitation fell yesterday, which leaves the monthly total at 1.00 inches. This is 0.78 inches below the normal amount of 1.78 inches for July. The total precipitation for the year still stands at 18.74 inches, which is 0.91 inches above normal. Yesterday the maximum wind observed was 12 miles an hour from the east. The highest wind gust observed was 18 miles per hour from the east. The normal high temperature for today is 92 degrees, and the normal low is 68. Sunrise today is at 6:13 a.m. and

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Here are the 8 a.m. conditions for the local area. At Topeka, it was sunny. The temperature was 73 degrees, the dew point 70, and the relative humidity was 90%. The wind was calm. The pressure was 30.15 inches and steady. At Manhattan, it was sunny. The temperature was 71 degrees, the dew point 67, and the relative humidity was 87%. The wind was calm. Around the region, it was sunny, with a temperature of 72 at Lawrence, 71 at Emporia, and 69 at Concordia. Under sunny skies, Beatrice reported 72, Omaha reported 73, and Springfield reported 77. It was mostly sunny, with a temperature of 76 at Kansas City, and 76 at Wichita. Once again, at Manhattan, it was 71 degrees under sunny skies. Once again, at Topeka, it was 73 degrees under sunny skies. Now here is your National Weather Service forecast. Today, sunny. Highs in the lower 90s. East winds around 5 miles per hour. Tonight, mostly clear. Humid with lows in the lower 70s. East winds around 5 miles per hour in the evening, becoming light and variable. Thursday, mostly sunny. A slight chance of showers and thunderstorms in the afternoon. Humid with highs in the lower 90s. South winds around 5 miles per hour. Thursday night, mostly clear. Humid with lows in the lower 70s. South winds around 5 miles per hour. Friday, sunny with highs in the middle 90s. Southwest winds 5 to 10 miles per hour. Friday night, mostly clear. Lows in the middle 70s. Saturday, sunny, hot with highs in the upper 90s. Saturday night through Sunday night, mostly clear. Hot. Lows in the upper 70s. Highs in the upper 90s. Monday and Monday night, partly cloudy. Hot. Highs around 100. Lows in the upper 70s. Tuesday, mostly sunny. Highs in the middle 90s. The Topeka, Kansas climate summary for yesterday, July 14, 2026. Yesterday's high temperature was 87 degrees. The normal high is 90. The record high is 110 degrees, which was set in 1980. Yesterday's low temperature was 65 degrees. The normal low is 70. The record low is 51 degrees, which was last set in 1990. No precipitation fell yesterday, which leaves the monthly total at 1.50 inches. This is 0.34 inches below the normal amount of 1.84 inches for July. The total precipitation for the year still stands at 24.35 inches, which is 4.16 inches above normal. Yesterday the maximum wind observed was 10 miles an hour from the east. The normal high temperature for today is 90 degrees, and the normal low is 70. The record high for today is 111, which occurred in 1934, and the record low is 52, which occurred in 1967. Sunrise today is at 6:09 a.m. and sunset is at 8:48 p.m. The Manhattan, Kansas climate summary for yesterday, July 14, 2026. Yesterday's high temperature was 89 degrees. The normal high is 92. Yesterday's low temperature was 63 degrees. The normal low is 68. No precipitation fell yesterday, which leaves the monthly total at 1.00 inches. This is 0.78 inches below the normal amount of 1.78 inches for July. The total precipitation for the year still stands at 18.74 inches, which is 0.91 inches above normal. Yesterday the maximum wind observed was 12 miles an hour from the east. The highest wind gust observed was 18 miles per hour from the east. The normal high temperature for today is 92 degrees, and the normal low is 68.
Sunrise today is at 6:13 a.m. and sunset is at 8:52 p.m. This is NOAA Weather Radio Station WXK91 in Topeka. Here are the 8 a.m. conditions for the local area. At Topeka, it was sunny. The temperature was 73 degrees, the dew point 70, and the relative humidity was 90%. The wind was calm. The pressure was 30.15 inches and steady. At Manhattan, it was sunny. The temperature was 71 degrees, the dew point 67, and the relative humidity was 87%. The wind was calm. Around the region, it was sunny, with a temperature of 72 at Lawrence, 71 at Emporia, and 69 at Concordia. Under sunny skies, Beatrice reported 72, Omaha reported 73, and Springfield reported 77. It was mostly sunny, with a temperature of 76 at Kansas City, and 76 at Wichita. Once again, at Manhattan, it was 71 degrees under sunny skies. Once again, at Topeka, it was 73 degrees under sunny skies. Now here is your National Weather Service forecast. Today, sunny. Highs in the lower 90s. East winds around 5 miles per hour. Tonight, mostly clear. Humid with lows in the lower 70s. East winds around 5 miles per hour in the evening, becoming light and variable. Thursday, mostly sunny. A slight chance of showers and thunderstorms in the afternoon. Humid with highs in the lower 90s. South winds around 5 miles per hour. Thursday night, mostly clear. Humid with lows in the lower 70s. South winds around 5 miles per hour. Friday, sunny with highs in the middle 90s. Southwest winds 5 to 10 miles per hour. Friday night, mostly clear. Lows in the middle 70s. Saturday, sunny, hot with highs in the upper 90s. Saturday night through Sunday night, mostly clear. Hot. Lows in the upper 70s. Highs in the upper 90s. Monday and Monday night, partly cloudy. Hot. Highs around 100. Lows in the upper 70s. Tuesday, mostly sunny. Highs in the middle 90s. The Topeka, Kansas climate summary for yesterday, July 14, 2026. Yesterday's high temperature was 87 degrees. The normal high is 90. The record high is 110 degrees, which was set in 1980. Yesterday's low temperature was 65 degrees. The normal low is 70. The record low is 51 degrees, which was last set in 1990. No precipitation fell yesterday, which leaves the monthly total at 1.50 inches. This is 0.34 inches below the normal amount of 1.84 inches for July. The total precipitation for the year still stands at 24.35 inches, which is 4.16 inches above normal. Yesterday the maximum wind observed was 10 miles an hour from the east. The normal high temperature for today is 90 degrees, and the normal low is 70. The record high for today is 111, which occurred in 1934, and the record low is 52, which occurred in 1967. Sunrise today is at 6:09 a.m. and sunset is at 8:48 p.m. The current time is 8:23 a.m. Central Daylight Time. The Manhattan, Kansas climate summary for yesterday, July 14, 2026. Yesterday's high temperature was 89 degrees. The normal high is 92. Yesterday's low temperature was 63 degrees. The normal low is 68. No precipitation fell yesterday, which leaves the monthly total at 1.00 inches. This is 0.78 inches below the normal amount of 1.78 inches for July. The total precipitation for the year still stands at 18.74 inches, which is 0.91 inches above normal. Yesterday the maximum wind observed was 12 miles an hour from the east. The highest wind gust observed was 18 miles per hour from the east.
The normal high temperature for today is 92.

2 degrees, and the normal low is 68. Sunrise today is at 6:13 a.m. and sunset is at 8:52 p.m. This is NOAA Weather Radio Station WXK91 in Topeka. Here are the 8 a.m. conditions for the local area. At Topeka, it was sunny. The temperature was 73 degrees, the dew point 70, and the relative humidity was 90%. The wind was calm. The pressure was 30.15 inches and steady. At Manhattan, it was sunny. The temperature was 71 degrees, the dew point 67, and the relative humidity was 87%. The wind was calm. Around the region, it was sunny, with a temperature of 72 at Lawrence, 71 at Emporia, and 69 at Concordia. Under sunny skies, Beatrice reported 72, Omaha reported 73, and Springfield reported 77. It was mostly sunny, with a temperature of 76 at Kansas City, and 76 at Wichita. Once again, at Manhattan, it was 71 degrees under sunny skies. Once again, at Topeka, it was 73 degrees under sunny skies. Now here is your National Weather Service forecast. Today, sunny. Highs in the lower 90s. East winds around 5 miles per hour. Tonight, mostly clear. Humid with lows in the lower 70s. East winds around 5 miles per hour in the evening, becoming light and variable. Thursday, mostly sunny. A slight chance of showers and thunderstorms in the afternoon. Humid with highs in the lower 90s. South winds around 5 miles per hour. Thursday night, mostly clear. Humid with lows in the lower 70s. South winds around 5 miles per hour. Friday, sunny with highs in the middle 90s. Southwest winds 5 to 10 miles per hour. Friday night, mostly clear. Lows in the middle 70s. Saturday, sunny, hot with highs in the upper 90s. Saturday night through Sunday night, mostly clear. Hot. Lows in the upper 70s. Highs in the upper 90s. Monday and Monday night, partly cloudy. Hot. Highs around 100. Lows in the upper 70s. Tuesday, mostly sunny. Highs in the middle 90s. The Topeka, Kansas climate summary for yesterday, July 14, 2026. Yesterday's high temperature was 87 degrees. The normal high is 90. The record high is 110 degrees, which was set in 1980. Yesterday's low temperature was 65 degrees. The normal low is 70. The record low is 51 degrees, which was last set in 1990. No precipitation fell yesterday, which leaves the monthly total at 1.50 inches. This is 0.34 inches below the normal amount of 1.84 inches for July. The total precipitation for the year still stands at 24.35 inches, which is 4.16 inches above normal. Yesterday the maximum wind observed was 10 miles an hour from the east. The normal high temperature for today is 90 degrees, and the normal low is 70. The record high for today is 111, which occurred in 1934, and the record low is 52, which occurred in 1967. Sunrise today is at 6:09 a.m. and sunset is at 8:48 p.m. The Manhattan, Kansas climate summary for yesterday, July 14, 2026. Yesterday's high temperature was 89 degrees. The normal high is 92. Yesterday's low temperature was 63 degrees. The normal low is 68. No precipitation fell yesterday, which leaves the monthly total at 1.00 inches. This is 0.78 inches below the normal amount of 1.78 inches for July. The total precipitation for the year still stands at 18.74 inches, which is 0.91 inches above normal. Yesterday the maximum wind observed was 12 miles an hour from the east. The highest wind gust observed was 18 miles per hour from the east.
The normal high temperature for today is 92 degrees, and the normal low is 68. Sunrise today is at 6:13 a.m. and sunset is at 8:52 p.m. This is NOAA Weather Radio Station WXK91 in Topeka. Here are the 8 a.m. conditions for the local area. At Topeka, it was sunny. The temperature was 73 degrees, the dew point 70, and the relative humidity was 90%. The wind was calm. The pressure was 30.15 inches and steady. At Manhattan, it was sunny. The temperature was 71 degrees, the dew point 67, and the relative humidity was 87%. The wind was calm. Around the region, it was sunny, with a temperature of 72 at Lawrence, 71 at Emporia, and 69 at Concordia. Under sunny skies, Beatrice reported 72, Omaha reported 73, and Springfield reported 77. It was mostly sunny, with a temperature of 76 at Kansas City, and 76 at Wichita. Once again, at Manhattan, it was 71 degrees under sunny skies. Once again,

northeast winds around 5 miles per hour. Tonight, mostly clear. Humid with lows in the lower 70s. East winds around 5 miles per hour in the evening, becoming light and variable. Thursday, mostly sunny. A slight chance of showers and thunderstorms in the afternoon. Humid with highs in the lower 90s. South winds around 5 miles per hour. Thursday night, mostly clear. Humid with lows in the lower 70s. South winds around 5 miles per hour. Friday, sunny with highs in the middle 90s. Southwest winds 5 to 10 miles per hour. Friday night, mostly clear. Lows in the middle 70s. Saturday, sunny, hot with highs in the upper 90s. Saturday night through Sunday night, mostly clear. Hot. Lows in the upper 70s. Highs in the upper 90s. Monday and Monday night, partly cloudy. Hot. Highs around 100. Lows in the upper 70s. Tuesday, mostly sunny. Highs in the middle 90s. The Topeka, Kansas climate summary for yesterday, July 14, 2026. Yesterday's high temperature was 87 degrees. The normal high is 90. The record high is 110 degrees, which was set in 1980. Yesterday's low temperature was 65 degrees. The normal low is 70. The record low is 51 degrees, which was last set in 1990. No precipitation fell yesterday, which leaves the monthly total at 1.50 inches. This is 0.34 inches below the normal amount of 1.84 inches for July. The total precipitation today, which leaves the monthly total at 1.50 inches. This is 0.34 inches below the normal amount of 1.84 inches for July. The total precipitation for the year still stands at 24.35 inches, which is 4.16 inches above normal. Yesterday the maximum wind observed was 10 miles an hour from the east. The normal high temperature for today is 90 degrees, and the normal low is 70. The record high for today is 111, which occurred in 1934, and the record low is 52, which occurred in 1967. Sunrise today is at 6:09 a.m. and sunset is at 8:48 p.m. The Manhattan, Kansas climate summary for yesterday, July 14, 2026. Yesterday's high temperature was 89 degrees. The normal high is 92. Yesterday's low temperature was 63 degrees. The normal low is 68. No precipitation fell yesterday, which leaves the monthly total at 1.00 inches. This is 0.78 inches below the normal amount of 1.78 inches for July. The total precipitation for the year still stands at 18.74 inches, which is 0.91 inches above normal. Yesterday the maximum wind observed was 12 miles an hour from the east. The highest wind gust observed was 18 miles per hour from the east. The normal high temperature for today is 92 degrees, and the normal low is 68. Sunrise today is at 6:13 a.m. and sunset is at 8:52 p.m. This is NOAA Weather Radio Station WXK91 in Topeka. Here are the 8 a.m. conditions for the local area. At Topeka, it was sunny. The temperature was 73 degrees, the dew point 70, and the relative humidity was 90%. The wind was calm. The pressure was 30.15 inches and steady. At Manhattan, it was sunny. The temperature was 71 degrees, the dew point 67, and the relative humidity was 87%. The wind was calm. Around the region, it was sunny, with a temperature of 72 at Lawrence, 71 at Emporia, and 69 at Concordia. Under sunny skies, Beatrice reported 72, Omaha reported 73, and Springfield reported 77. It was mostly sunny, with a temperature of 76 at Kansas City, and 76 at Wichita. Once again, at Manhattan, it was 71 degrees under sunny skies. Once again, at the

Topeka, it was 73 degrees under sunny skies. Now here is your National Weather Service forecast. Today, sunny. Highs in the lower 90s. East winds around 5 miles per hour. Tonight, mostly clear. Humid with lows in the lower 70s. East winds around 5 miles per hour in the evening, becoming light and variable. Thursday, mostly sunny. A slight chance of showers and thunderstorms in the afternoon. Humid with highs in the lower 90s. South winds around 5 miles per hour. Thursday night, mostly clear. Humid with lows in the lower 70s. South winds around 5 miles per hour. Friday, sunny with highs in the middle 90s. Southwest winds 5 to 10 miles per hour. Friday night, mostly clear. Lows in the middle 70s. Saturday, sunny, hot with highs in the upper 90s. Saturday night through Sunday night, mostly clear. Hot. Lows in the upper 70s. Highs in the upper 90s. Monday and Monday night, partly cloudy. Hot. Highs around 100. Lows in the upper 70s. Tuesday, mostly sunny. Highs in the middle 90s. The Topeka, Kansas climate summary for yesterday, July 14, 2026. Yesterday's high temperature was 87 degrees. The normal high is 90. The record high is 110 degrees, which was set in 1980. Yesterday's low temperature was 65 degrees. The normal low is 70. The record low is 51 degrees, which was last set in 1990. No precipitation fell yesterday, which leaves the monthly total at 1.50 inches. This is 0.34 inches below the normal amount of 1.84 inches for July. The total precipitation for the year still stands at 24.35 inches, which is 4.16 inches above normal. Yesterday the maximum wind observed was 10 miles an hour from the east. The normal high temperature for today is 90 degrees, and the normal low is 70. The record high for today is 111, which occurred in 1934, and the record low is 52, which occurred in 1967. Sunrise today is at 6:09 a.m. and sunset is at 8:48 p.m. This is NOAA Weather Radio WX.

2026. Yesterday's high temperature was 89 degrees. The normal high is 92. Yesterday's low temperature was 63 degrees. The normal low is 68. No precipitation fell yesterday, which leaves the monthly total at 1.00 inches. This is 0.78 inches below the normal amount of 1.78 inches for July. The total precipitation for the year still stands at 18.74 inches, which is 0.91 inches above normal. Yesterday the maximum wind observed was 12 miles an hour from the east. The highest wind gust observed was 18 miles per hour from the east. The normal high temperature for today is 92 degrees, and the normal low is 68. Sunrise today is at 6:13 a.m. and sunset is at 8:52 p.m. This is NOAA Weather Radio Station WXK91 in Topeka. Here are the 8 a.m. conditions for the local area. At Topeka, it was sunny. The temperature was 73 degrees, the dew point 70, and the relative humidity was 90%. The wind was calm. The pressure was 30.15 inches and steady. At Manhattan, it was sunny. The temperature was 71 degrees, the dew point 67, and the relative humidity was 87%. The wind was calm. Around the region, it was sunny, with a temperature of 72 at Lawrence, 71 at Emporia, and 69 at Concordia. Under sunny skies, Beatrice reported 72, Omaha reported 73, and Springfield reported 77. It was mostly sunny, with a temperature of 76 at Kansas City, and 76 at Wichita. Once again, at Manhattan, it was 71 degrees under sunny skies. Once again, at Topeka, it was 73 degrees under sunny skies. Now here is your National Weather Service forecast. Today, sunny. Highs in the lower 90s. East winds around 5 miles per hour. Tonight, mostly clear. Humid with lows in the lower 70s. East winds around 5 miles per hour in the evening, becoming light and variable. Thursday, mostly sunny. A slight chance of showers and thunderstorms in the afternoon. Humid with highs in the lower 90s. South winds around 5 miles per hour. Thursday night, mostly clear. Humid with lows in the lower 70s. South winds around 5 miles per hour. Friday, sunny with highs in the middle 90s. Southwest winds 5 to 10 miles per hour. Friday night, mostly clear. Lows in the middle 70s. Saturday, sunny, hot with highs in the upper 90s. Saturday night through Sunday night, mostly clear. Hot. Lows in the upper 70s. Highs in the upper 90s. Monday and Monday night, partly cloudy. Hot. Highs around 100. Lows in the upper 70s. Tuesday, mostly sunny. Highs in the middle 90s. The Topeka, Kansas climate summary for yesterday, July 14, 2026. Yesterday's high temperature was 87 degrees. The normal high is 90. The record high is 110 degrees, which was set in 1980. Yesterday's low temperature was 65 degrees. The normal low is 70. The record low is 51 degrees, which was last set in 1990. No precipitation fell yesterday, which leaves the monthly total at 1.50 inches. This is 0.34 inches below the normal amount of 1.84 inches for July. The total precipitation for the year still stands at 24.35 inches, which is 4.16 inches above normal. Yesterday the maximum wind observed was 10 miles an hour from the east. The normal high temperature for today is 90 degrees, and the normal low is 70. The record high for today is 111, which occurred in 1934, and the record low is 52, which occurred in 1967. Sunrise today is at 6:09 a.m. and sunset is at 8:48 p.m. The Manhattan, Kansas climate summary for yesterday, July 14, 2026.

May 26th. Yesterday's high temperature was 89 degrees. The normal high is 92. Yesterday's low temperature was 63 degrees. The normal low is 68. No precipitation fell yesterday, which leaves the monthly total at 1.00 inches. This is 0.78 inches below the normal amount of 1.78 inches for July. The total precipitation for the year still stands at 18.74 inches, which is 0.91 inches above normal. Yesterday the maximum wind observed was 12 miles an hour from the east. The highest wind gust observed was 18 miles per hour from the east. The normal high temperature for today is 92 degrees, and the normal low is 68. Sunrise today is at 6:13 a.m. and sunset is at 8:52 p.m. This is NOAA Weather Radio Station WXK91, in Topeka. Here are the 8 a.m. conditions for the local area. At Topeka, it was sunny. The temperature was 73 degrees, the dew point 70, and the relative humidity was 90%. The wind was calm. The pressure was 30.15 inches and steady. At Manhattan, it was sunny. The temperature was 71 degrees. The dew point 67, and the relative humidity was 87%. The wind was calm. Around the region, it was sunny, with a temperature of 72 at Lawrence, 71 at Emporia, and 69 at Concordia. Under sunny skies, Beatrice reported 72, Omaha reported 73, and Springfield reported 77. It was mostly sunny, with a temperature of 76 at Kansas City, and 76 at Wichita. Once again, at Manhattan, it was 71 degrees under sunny skies. Once again, at Topeka, it was 73 degrees under sunny skies. Now here is your National Weather Service forecast. Today, sunny. Highs in the lower 90s. East winds around 5 miles per hour. Tonight, mostly clear. Humid with lows in the lower 70s. East winds around 5 miles per hour in the evening, becoming light and variable. Thursday, mostly sunny. A slight chance of showers and thunderstorms in the afternoon. Humid with highs in the lower 90s. South winds around 5 miles per hour. Thursday night, mostly clear. Humid with lows in the lower 70s. South winds around 5 miles per hour. Friday, sunny with highs in the middle 90s. Southwest winds 5 to 10 miles per hour. Friday night, mostly clear. Lows in the middle 70s. Saturday, sunny, hot with highs in the upper 90s. Saturday night through Sunday night, mostly clear. Hot. Lows in the upper 70s. Highs in the upper 90s. Monday and Monday night, partly cloudy. Hot. Highs around 100. Lows in the upper 70s. Tuesday, mostly sunny. Highs in the middle 90s. The Topeka, Kansas climate summary for yesterday, July 14, 2026. Yesterday's high temperature was 87 degrees. The normal high is 90. The record high is 110 degrees, which was set in 1980. Yesterday's low temperature was 65 degrees. The normal low is 70. The record low is 51 degrees, which was last set in 1990. No precipitation fell yesterday, which leaves the monthly total at 1.50 inches. This is 0.34 inches below the normal amount of 1.84 inches for July. The total precipitation for the year still stands at 24.35 inches, which is 4.16 inches above normal. Yesterday the maximum wind observed was 10 miles an hour from the east. The normal high temperature for today is 90 degrees, and the normal low is 70. The record high for today is 111, which occurred in 1934, and the record low is 52, which occurred in 1967. Sunrise today is at 6:09 a.m. and sunset is at 8:48 p.m.
the Manhattan, Kansas climate summary for yesterday, July 14th, 2020.

26. Yesterday's high temperature was 89 degrees. The normal high is 92. Yesterday's low temperature was 63 degrees. The normal low is 68. No precipitation fell yesterday, which leaves the monthly total at 1.00 inches. This is 0.78 inches below the normal amount of 1.78 inches for July. The total precipitation for the year still stands at 18.74 inches, which is 0.91 inches above normal. Yesterday the maximum wind observed was 12 miles an hour from the east. The highest wind gust observed was 18 miles per hour from the east. The normal high temperature for today is 92 degrees, and the normal low is 68. Sunrise today is at 6:13 a.m. and sunset is at 8:52 p.m. This is NOAA Weather Radio Station WXK91 in Topeka. Here are the 8 a.m. conditions for the local area. At Topeka, it was sunny. The temperature was 73 degrees, the dew point 70, and the relative humidity was 90%. The wind was calm. The pressure was 30.15 inches and steady. At Manhattan, it was sunny. The temperature was 71 degrees, the dew point 67, and the relative humidity was 87%. The wind was calm. Around the region, it was sunny, with a temperature of 72 at Lawrence, 71 at Emporia, and 69 at Concordia. Under sunny skies, Beatrice reported 72, Omaha reported 73, and Springfield reported 77. It was mostly sunny, with a temperature of 76 at Kansas City, and 76 at Wichita. Once again, at Manhattan, it was 71 degrees under sunny skies. Once again, at Topeka, it was 73 degrees under sunny skies. Now here is your National Weather Service forecast. Today, sunny. Highs in the lower 90s. East winds around 5 miles per hour. Tonight, mostly clear. Humid with lows in the lower 70s. East winds around 5 miles per hour in the evening, becoming light and variable. Thursday, mostly sunny. A slight chance of showers and thunderstorms in the afternoon. Humid with highs in the lower 90s. South winds around 5 miles per hour. Thursday night, mostly clear. Humid with lows in the lower 70s. South winds around 5 miles per hour. Friday, sunny with highs in the middle 90s. Southwest winds 5 to 10 miles per hour. Friday night, mostly clear. Lows in the middle 70s. Saturday, sunny, hot with highs in the upper 90s. Saturday night through Sunday night, mostly clear. Hot. Lows in the upper 70s. Highs in the upper 90s. Monday and Monday night, partly cloudy. Hot. Highs around 100. Lows in the upper 70s. Tuesday, mostly sunny. Highs in the middle 90s. The Topeka, Kansas climate summary for yesterday, July 14, 2026. Yesterday's high temperature was 87 degrees. The normal high is 90. The record high is 110 degrees, which was set in 1980. Yesterday's low temperature was 65 degrees. The normal low is 70. The record low is 51 degrees, which was last set in 1990. No precipitation fell yesterday, which leaves the monthly total at 1.50 inches. This is 0.34 inches below the normal amount of 1.84 inches for July. The total precipitation for the year still stands at 24.35 inches, which is 4.16 inches above normal. Yesterday the maximum wind observed was 10 miles an hour from the east. The normal high temperature for today is 90 degrees, and the normal low is 70. The record high for today is 111, which occurred in 1934, and the record low is 52, which occurred in 1967. Sunrise today is at 6:09 a.m. and sunset is at 8:48 p.m. The current time is 8:53 a.m. Central Daylight Time.

The Manhattan, Kansas climate summary for yesterday, July 14, 2026. Yesterday's high temperature was 89 degrees. The normal high is 92. Yesterday's low temperature was 63 degrees. The normal low is 68. No precipitation fell yesterday, which leaves the monthly total at 1.00 inches. This is 0.78 inches below the normal amount of 1.78 inches for July. The total precipitation for the year still stands at 18.74 inches, which is 0.91 inches above normal. Yesterday, the maximum wind observed was 12 miles an hour from the east.

was 90%. The wind was calm. The pressure was 30.15 inches and steady. At Manhattan, it was sunny. The temperature was 71 degrees, the dew point 67, and the relative humidity was 87%. The wind was calm. Around the region, it was sunny, with a temperature of 72 at Lawrence, 71 at Emporia, and 69 at Concordia. Under sunny skies, Beatrice reported 72, Omaha reported 73, and Springfield reported 77. It was mostly sunny, with a temperature of 76 at Kansas City, and 76 at Wichita. Once again, at Manhattan, it was 71 degrees under sunny skies. Once again, at Topeka, it was 73 degrees under sunny skies. Now here is your National Weather Service forecast. West of today, sunny. Highs in the lower 90s. East winds around 5 miles per hour. Tonight, mostly clear. Humid with lows in the lower 70s. East winds around 5 miles per hour in the evening, becoming light and variable. Thursday, mostly sunny. A slight chance of showers and thunderstorms in the afternoon. Humid with highs in the lower 90s. South winds around 5 miles per hour. Thursday night, mostly clear. Humid with lows in the lower 70s. South winds around 5 miles per hour. Friday, sunny with highs in the middle 90s. Southwest winds 5 to 10 miles per hour. Friday night, mostly clear. Lows in the middle 70s. Saturday, sunny, hot with highs in the upper 90s. Saturday night through Sunday night, mostly clear. Hot. Lows in the upper 70s. Highs in the upper 90s. Monday and Monday night, partly cloudy. Hot. Highs around 100. Lows in the upper 70s. Tuesday, mostly sunny. Highs in the middle 90s. The Topeka, Kansas climate summary for yesterday, July 14, 2026. Yesterday's high temperature was 87 degrees. The normal high is 90. The record high is 110 degrees, which was set in 1980. Yesterday's low temperature was 65 degrees. The normal low is 70. The record low is 51 degrees, which was last set in 1990. No precipitation fell yesterday, which leaves the monthly total at 1.50 inches. This is 0.34 inches below the normal amount of 1.84 inches for July. The total precipitation for the year still stands at 24.35 inches, which is 4.16 inches above normal. Yesterday the maximum wind observed was 10 miles an hour from the east. The normal high temperature for today is 90 degrees, and the normal low is 70. The record high for today is 111, which occurred in 1934, and the record low is 52, which occurred in 1967. Sunrise today is at 6:09 a.m. and sunset is at 8:48 p.m. The Manhattan, Kansas climate summary for yesterday, July 14, 2026. Yesterday's high temperature was 89 degrees. The normal high is 92. Yesterday's low temperature was 63 degrees. The normal low is 68. No precipitation fell yesterday, which leaves the monthly total at 1.00 inches. This is 0.78 inches below the normal amount of 1.78 inches for July. The total precipitation for the year still stands at 18.74 inches, which is 0.91 inches above normal. Yesterday the maximum wind observed was 12 miles an hour from the east. The highest wind gust observed was 18 miles per hour from the east. The normal high temperature for today is 92 degrees, and the normal low is 68. Sunrise today is at 6:13 a.m. and sunset is at 8:52 p.m. This is NOAA Weather Radio Station WXK91 in Topeka. Here are the 8 a.m. conditions for the local area. At Topeka, it was sunny. The temperature was 73 degrees, the dew point 70, and the relative humidity

humidity was 90%. The wind was calm. The pressure was 30.15 inches and steady. At Manhattan, it was sunny. The temperature was 71 degrees, the dew point 67, and the relative humidity was 87%. The wind was calm. Around the region, it was sunny, with a temperature of 72 at Lawrence, 71 at Emporia, and 69 at Concordia. Under sunny skies, Beatrice reported 72, Omaha reported 73, and Springfield reported 77. It was mostly sunny, with a temperature of 76 at Kansas City, and 76 at Wichita. Once again, at Manhattan, it was 71 degrees under sunny skies. Once again, at Topeka, it was 73 degrees under sunny skies. Now here is your National Weather Service forecast. Rest of today, sunny. Highs in the lower 90s. East winds around 5 miles per hour. Tonight, mostly clear. Humid with lows in the lower 70s. East winds around 5 miles per hour in the evening, becoming light and variable. Thursday, mostly sunny. A slight chance of showers and thunderstorms in the afternoon. Humid with highs in the lower 90s. South winds around 5 miles per hour. Thursday night, mostly clear. Humid with lows in the lower 70s. South winds around 5 miles per hour. Friday, sunny with highs in the middle 90s. Southwest winds 5 to 10 miles per hour. Lows in the middle 70s. Saturday, sunny, hot with highs in the upper 90s. Saturday night through Sunday night, mostly clear. Hot. Lows in the upper 70s. Highs in the upper 90s. Monday and Monday night, partly cloudy. Hot. Highs around 100. Lows in the upper 70s. Tuesday, mostly sunny. Highs in the middle 90s. The Topeka, Kansas climate summary for yesterday, July 14, 2026. Yesterday's high temperature was 87 degrees. The normal high is 90. The record high is 110 degrees, which was set in 1980. Yesterday's low temperature was 65 degrees. The normal low is 70. The record low is 51 degrees, which was last set in 1990. No precipitation fell yesterday, which leaves the monthly total at 1.50 inches. This is 0.34 inches below the normal amount of 1.84 inches for July. The total precipitation for the year still stands at 24.35 inches, which is 4.16 inches above normal. Yesterday the maximum wind observed was 10 miles an hour from the east. The normal high temperature for today is 90 degrees, and the normal low is 70. The record high for today is 111, which occurred in 1934, and the record low is 52, which occurred in 1967. Sunrise today is at 6:09 a.m. and sunset is at 8:48 p.m. The Manhattan, Kansas climate summary for yesterday, July 14, 2026. Yesterday's high temperature was 89 degrees. The normal high is 92. Yesterday's low temperature was 63 degrees. The normal low is 68. No precipitation fell yesterday, which leaves the monthly total at 1.00 inches. This is 0.78 inches below the normal amount of 1.78 inches for July. The total precipitation for the year still stands at 18.74 inches, which is 0.91 inches above normal. Yesterday the maximum wind observed was 12 miles an hour from the east. The highest wind gust observed was 18 miles per hour from the east. The normal high temperature for today is 92 degrees, and the normal low is 68. Sunrise today is at 6:13 a.m. and sunset is at 8:52 p.m. This is NOAA Weather Radio Station WXK91 in Topeka. Now here is your National Weather Service forecast. Rest of today, sunny. Highs in the lower 90s. East winds around 5 miles per hour. Tonight,
mostly clear. Humid with lows in the lower 70s. East winds around 5 miles per hour in the evening, becoming light and variable. Thursday, mostly sunny. A slight chance of showers and thunderstorms in the afternoon. Humid with highs in the lower 90s. South winds around 5 miles per hour. Thursday night, mostly clear. Humid with lows in the lower 70s. South winds around 5 miles per hour. Friday, sunny with highs in the middle 90s. Southwest winds 5 to 10 miles per hour. Friday night, mostly clear. Lows in the middle 70s. Saturday, sunny, hot with highs in the upper 90s. Saturday night through Sunday night, mostly clear. Hot. Lows in the upper 70s. Highs in the upper 90s. Monday and Monday night, partly cloudy. Hot. Highs around 100. Lows in the upper 70s. Tuesday, mostly sunny. Highs in the middle 90s. The Topeka, Kansas climate summary for yesterday, July 14, 2026. Yesterday's high temperature was 87 degrees. The normal high is 90. The record high is 110 degrees, which was set in 1980. Yesterday's low temperature was 65 degrees. The normal low is 70. The record low is 51 degrees, which was last set in 1990. No precipitation fell yesterday, which leaves the monthly total at 1.50 inches. This is 0.34 inches below the normal amount of 1.84 inches for July. The total precipitation for the year still stands at 24.35 inches, which is 4.16 inches above normal. Yesterday the maximum wind observed was 10 miles an hour from the east. The normal high temperature for today is 90 degrees, and the normal low is 70. The record high for today is 111, which occurred in 1934, and the record low is 52, which occurred in 1967. Sunrise today is at 6:09 a.m. and sunset is at 8:48 p.m. The Manhattan, Kansas climate summary for yesterday, July 14, 2026. Yesterday's high temperature was 89 degrees. The normal high is 92. Yesterday's low temperature was 63 degrees. The normal low is 68. No precipitation fell yesterday, which leaves the monthly total at 1.00 inches. This is 0.78 inches below the normal amount of 1.78 inches for July. The total precipitation for the year still stands at 18.74 inches, which is 0.91 inches above normal. Yesterday the maximum wind observed was 12 miles an hour from the east. The highest wind gust observed was 18 miles per hour from the east. The normal high temperature for today is 92 degrees, and the normal low is 68. Sunrise today is at 6:13 a.m. and sunset is at 8:52 p.m. The current time is 9:08 a.m. Central Daylight Time. 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Now here is your National Weather Service forecast. Rest of today, sunny. Highs in the lower 90s. East winds around 5 miles per hour. Tonight, mostly clear. Humid with lows in the lower 70s. East winds around 5 miles per hour in the evening, becoming light and variable. Thursday, mostly sunny. A slight chance of showers and thunderstorms in the afternoon. Humid with highs in the lower 90s. South winds around 5 miles per hour. Thursday night, mostly clear. Humid with lows in the lower 70s. South winds around 5 miles per hour. Friday, sunny with highs in the middle 90s. Southwest winds 5 to 10 miles per hour. Friday night, mostly clear. Lows in the middle 70s. Saturday, sunny, hot with highs in the upper 90s. Saturday night through Sunday night, mostly clear. Hot. Lows in the upper 70s. Highs in the upper 90s.
Monday and Monday night, partly

cloudy. Hot. Highs around 100. Lows in the upper 70s. Tuesday, mostly sunny. Highs in the middle 90s. The Topeka, Kansas climate summary for yesterday, July 14, 2026. Yesterday's high temperature was 87 degrees. The normal high is 90. The record high is 110 degrees, which was set in 1980. Yesterday's low temperature was 65 degrees. The normal low is 70. The record low is 51 degrees, which was last set in 1990. No precipitation fell yesterday, which leaves the monthly total at 1.50 inches. This is 0.34 inches below the normal amount of 1.84 inches for July. The total precipitation for the year still stands at 24.35 inches, which is 4.16 inches above normal. Yesterday the maximum wind observed was 10 miles an hour from the east. The normal high temperature for today is 90 degrees, and the normal low is 70. The record high for today is 111, which occurred in 1934, and the record low is 52, which occurred in 1967. Sunrise today is at 6:09 a.m. and sunset is at 8:48 p.m. The Manhattan, Kansas climate summary for yesterday, July 14, 2026. Yesterday's high temperature was 89 degrees. The normal high is 92. Yesterday's low temperature was 63 degrees. The normal low is 68. No precipitation fell yesterday, which leaves the monthly total at 1.00 inches. This is 0.78 inches below the normal amount of 1.78 inches for July. The total precipitation for the year still stands at 18.74 inches, which is 0.91 inches above normal. Yesterday the maximum wind observed was 12 miles an hour from the east. The highest wind gust observed was 18 miles per hour from the east. The normal high temperature for today is 92 degrees, and the normal low is 68. Sunrise today is at 6:13 a.m. and sunset is at 8:52 p.m. This is NOAA Weather Radio Station WXK91 in Topeka. Here are the 9 a.m. conditions for the local area. At Topeka, it was sunny. The temperature was 78 degrees, the dew point 72, and the relative humidity was 81%. The wind was calm. The pressure was 30.15 inches and steady. At Manhattan, it was sunny. The temperature was 76 degrees, the dew point 69, and the relative humidity was 79%. The wind was calm. Around the region, it was sunny, with a temperature of 78 at Lawrence, 81 at Kansas City, 76 at Emporia, and 76 at Concordia. Under sunny skies, Beatrice reported 79, Omaha reported 79, and Springfield reported 79. At Wichita, it was mostly sunny, with a temperature of 78. Once again, at Manhattan, it was 76 degrees under sunny skies. Once again, at Topeka, it was 78 degrees under sunny skies. Now here is your National Weather Service forecast. West of today, sunny. Highs in the lower 90s. East winds around 5 miles per hour. Tonight, mostly clear. Humid with lows in the lower 70s. East winds around 5 miles per hour in the evening, becoming light and variable. Thursday, mostly sunny. A slight chance of showers and thunderstorms in the afternoon. Humid with highs in the lower 90s. South winds around 5 miles per hour. Thursday night, mostly clear. Humid with lows in the lower 70s. South winds around 5 miles per hour. Friday, sunny with highs in the middle 90s. Southwest winds 5 to 10 miles per hour. Friday night, mostly clear. Lows in the middle 70s. Saturday, sunny, hot with highs in the upper 90s. Saturday night through Sunday night, mostly clear. Hot. Lows in the upper 70s. Highs in the upper 90s. Monday and Monday.

Monday night, partly cloudy. Hot. Highs around 100. Lows in the upper 70s. Tuesday, mostly sunny. Highs in the middle 90s. The Topeka, Kansas climate summary for yesterday, July 14, 2026. Yesterday's high temperature was 87 degrees. The normal high is 90. The record high is 110 degrees, which was set in 1980. Yesterday's low temperature was 65 degrees. The normal low is 70. The record low is 51 degrees, which was last set in 1990. No precipitation fell yesterday, which leaves the monthly total at 1.50 inches. This is 0.34 inches below the normal amount of 1.84 inches for July. The total precipitation for the year still stands at 24.35 inches, which is 4.16 inches above normal. Yesterday the maximum wind observed was 10 miles an hour from the east. The normal high temperature for today is 90 degrees, and the normal low is 70. The record high for today is 111, which occurred in 1934, and the record low is 52, which occurred in 1967. Sunrise today is at 6:09 a.m. and sunset is at 8:48 p.m. The Manhattan, Kansas climate summary for yesterday, July 14, 2026. Yesterday's high temperature was 89 degrees. The normal high is 92. Yesterday's low temperature was 63 degrees. The normal low is 68. No precipitation fell yesterday, which leaves the monthly total at 1.00 inches. This is 0.78 inches below the normal amount of 1.78 inches for July. The total precipitation for the year still stands at 18.74 inches, which is 0.91 inches above normal. Yesterday the maximum wind observed was 12 miles an hour from the east. The highest wind gust observed was 18 miles per hour from the east. The normal high temperature for today is 92 degrees, and the normal low is 68. Sunrise today is at 6:13 a.m. and sunset is at 8:52 p.m. This is NOAA Weather Radio Station WXK91 in Topeka. Here are the 9 a.m. conditions for the local area. At Topeka, it was sunny. The temperature was 78 degrees, the dew point 72, and the relative humidity was 81%. The wind was calm. The pressure was 30.15 inches and steady. At Manhattan, it was sunny. The temperature was 76 degrees, the dew point 69, and the relative humidity was 79%. The wind was calm. Around the region, it was sunny, with a temperature of 78 at Lawrence, 81 at Kansas City, 76 at Emporia, and 76 at Concordia. Under sunny skies, Beatrice reported 79, Omaha reported 79, and Springfield reported 79. At Wichita, it was mostly sunny, with a temperature of 78. Once again, at Manhattan, it was 76 degrees under sunny skies. Once again, at Topeka, it was 78 degrees under sunny skies. Now here is your National Weather Service forecast. West of today, sunny. Highs in the lower 90s. East winds around 5 miles per hour. Tonight, mostly clear. Humid with lows in the lower 70s. East winds around 5 miles per hour in the evening, becoming light and variable. Thursday, mostly sunny. A slight chance of showers and thunderstorms in the afternoon. Humid with highs in the lower 90s. South winds around 5 miles per hour. Thursday night, mostly clear. Humid with lows in the lower 70s. South winds around 5 miles per hour. Friday, sunny with highs in the middle 90s. Southwest winds 5 to 10 miles per hour. Friday night, mostly clear. Lows in the middle 70s. Saturday, sunny, hot with highs in the upper 90s. Saturday night through Sunday night, mostly clear. Hot. Lows in the upper 70s. Highs in the upper 90s.
Monday and Monday night, partly cloudy. Hot. Highs around 100. Lows in the upper 70s. Tuesday, mostly sunny. Highs in the middle 90s. The Topeka, Kansas climate summary for yesterday, July 14, 2026. Yesterday's high temperature was 87 degrees. The normal high is 90. The record high is 110 degrees, which was set in 1980. Yesterday's low temperature was 65 degrees. The normal low is 70. The record low is 51 degrees, which was last set in 1990. No precipitation fell yesterday, which leaves the monthly total at 1.50 inches. This is 0.34 inches below the normal amount of 1.84 inches for July. The total precipitation for the year still stands at 24.35 inches, which is 4.16 inches above normal. Yesterday the maximum wind observed was 10 miles an hour from the east. The normal high temperature for today is 90 degrees, and the normal low is 70. The record high for today is 111, which occurred in 1934, and the record low is 52, which occurred in 1967. Sunrise today is at 6:09 a.m. and sunset is at 8:48 p.m. The Manhattan, Kansas climate summary for yesterday, July 14, 2026. Yesterday's high temperature was 89 degrees. The normal high is 92. Yesterday's low temperature was 63 degrees. The normal low is 68. No precipitation fell yesterday, which leaves the monthly total at 1.00 inches. This is 0.78 inches below the normal amount of 1.78 inches for July. The total precipitation for the year still stands at 18.74 inches, which is 0.91 inches above normal. Yesterday the maximum wind observed was 12 miles an hour from the east. The highest wind gust observed was 18 miles per hour from the east. The normal high temperature for today is 92 degrees, and the normal low is 68. Sunrise today is at 6:13 a.m. and sunset is at 8:52 p.m. This is NOAA Weather Radio Station WXK91 in Topeka. The current time is 9:23 a.m. Central Daylight Time. Here are the 9 a.m. conditions for the local area. At Topeka, it was sunny. The temperature was 78 degrees, the dew point 72, and the relative humidity was 81%. The wind was calm. The pressure was 30.15 inches and steady. At Manhattan, it was sunny. The temperature was 76 degrees, the dew point 69, and the relative humidity was 79%. The wind was calm. Around the region, it was sunny, with a temperature of 78 at Lawrence, 81 at Kansas City, 76 at Emporia, and 76 at Concordia. Under sunny skies, Beatrice reported 79, Omaha reported 79, and Springfield reported 79. At Wichita, it was mostly sunny, with a temperature of 78. Once again, at Manhattan, it was 76 degrees under sunny skies. Once again, at Topeka, it was 78 degrees under sunny skies. Now here is your National Weather Service forecast. Rest of today, sunny. Highs in the lower 90s. East winds around 5 miles per hour. Tonight, mostly clear. Humid with lows in the lower 70s. East winds around 5 miles per hour in the evening, becoming light and variable. Thursday, mostly sunny. A slight chance of showers and thunderstorms in the afternoon. Humid with highs in the lower 90s. South winds around 5 miles per hour. Thursday night, mostly clear. Humid with lows in the lower 70s. South winds around 5 miles per hour. Friday, sunny with highs in the middle 90s. Southwest winds 5 to 10 miles per hour. Friday night, mostly clear. Lows in the middle 70s. Saturday, sunny, hot with highs in the upper 90s. Saturday night through Sunday night, mostly clear.

lows in the upper 70s, highs in the upper 90s. Monday and Monday night, partly cloudy. Hot. Highs around 100. Lows in the upper 70s. Tuesday, mostly sunny. Highs in the middle 90s. The Topeka, Kansas climate summary for yesterday, July 14, 2026. Yesterday's high temperature was 87 degrees. The normal high is 90. The record high is 110 degrees, which was set in 1980. Yesterday's low temperature was 65 degrees. The normal low is 70. The record low is 51 degrees, which was last set in 1990. No precipitation fell yesterday, which leaves the monthly total at 1.50 inches. This is 0.34 inches below the normal amount of 1.84 inches for July. The total precipitation for the year still stands at 24.35 inches, which is 4.16 inches above normal. Yesterday the maximum wind observed was 10 miles an hour from the east. The normal high temperature for today is 90 degrees, and the normal low is 70. The record high for today is 111, which occurred in 1934, and the record low is 52, which occurred in 1967. Sunrise today is at 6:09 a.m. and sunset is at 8:48 p.m. The Manhattan, Kansas climate summary for yesterday, July 14, 2026. Yesterday's high temperature was 89 degrees. The normal high is 92. Yesterday's low temperature was 63 degrees. The normal low is 68. No precipitation fell yesterday, which leaves the monthly total at 1.00 inches. This is 0.78 inches below the normal amount of 1.78 inches for July. The total precipitation for the year still stands at 18.74 inches, which is 0.91 inches above normal. Yesterday the maximum wind observed was 12 miles an hour from the east. The highest wind gust observed was 18 miles per hour from the east. The normal high temperature for today is 92 degrees, and the normal low is 68. Sunrise today is at 6:13 a.m. and sunset is at 8:52 p.m. This is NOAA Weather Radio Station WXK91 in Topeka. Here are the 9 a.m. conditions for the local area. At Topeka, it was sunny. The temperature was 78 degrees, the dew point 72, and the relative humidity was 81%. The wind was calm. The pressure was 30.15 inches and steady. At Manhattan, it was sunny. The temperature was 76 degrees, the dew point 69, and the relative humidity was 79%. The wind was calm. Around the region, it was sunny, with a temperature of 78 at Lawrence, 81 at Kansas City, 76 at Emporia, and 76 at Concordia. Under sunny skies, Beatrice reported 79, Omaha reported 79, and Springfield reported 79. At Wichita, it was mostly sunny, with a temperature of 78. Once again, at Manhattan, it was 76 degrees under sunny skies. Once again, at Topeka, it was 78 degrees under sunny skies. Now here is your National Weather Service forecast. West of today, sunny. Highs in the lower 90s. East winds around 5 miles per hour. Tonight, mostly clear. Humid with lows in the lower 70s. East winds around 5 miles per hour in the evening, becoming light and variable. Thursday, mostly sunny. A slight chance of showers and thunderstorms in the afternoon. Humid with highs in the lower 90s. South winds around 5 miles per hour. Thursday night, mostly clear. Humid with lows in the lower 70s. South winds around 5 miles per hour. Friday, sunny with highs in the middle 90s. Southwest winds 5 to 10 miles per hour. Friday night, mostly clear. Lows in the middle 70s. Saturday, sunny, hot with highs in the upper 90s. Saturday night through Sunday night, mostly clear.
hot. Lows in the upper 70s. Highs in the upper 90s. Monday and Monday night, partly cloudy. Hot. Highs around 100. Lows in the upper 70s. Tuesday, mostly sunny. Highs in the middle 90s. The Topeka, Kansas climate summary for yesterday, July 14, 2026. Yesterday's high temperature was 87 degrees. The normal high is 90. The record high is 110 degrees, which was set in 1980. Yesterday's low temperature was 65 degrees. The normal low is 70. The record low is 51 degrees, which was last set in 1990. No precipitation fell yesterday, which leaves the monthly total at 1.50 inches. This is 0.34 inches below the normal amount of 1.84 inches for July. The total precipitation for the year still stands at 24.35 inches, which is 4.16 inches above normal. Yesterday the maximum wind observed was 10 miles an hour from the east. The normal high temperature for today is 90 degrees, and the normal low is 70. The record high for today is 111, which occurred in 1934, and the record low is 52, which occurred in 1967. Sunrise today is at 6:09 a.m. and sunset is at 8:48 p.m. The Manhattan, Kansas climate summary for yesterday, July 14, 2026. Yesterday's high temperature was 89 degrees. The normal high is 92. Yesterday's low temperature was 63 degrees. The normal low is 68. No precipitation fell yesterday, which leaves the monthly total at 1.00 inches. This is 0.78 inches below the normal amount of 1.78 inches for July. The total precipitation for the year still stands at 18.74 inches, which is 0.91 inches above normal. Yesterday the maximum wind observed was 12 miles an hour from the east. The highest wind gust observed was 18 miles per hour from the east. The normal high temperature for today is 92 degrees, and the normal low is 68. Sunrise today is at 6:13 a.m. and sunset is at 8:52 p.m. This is NOAA Weather Radio Station WXK91 in Topeka. 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Here are the 9 a.m. conditions for the local area. At Topeka, it was sunny. The temperature was 78 degrees, the dew point 72, and the relative humidity was 81%. The wind was calm. The pressure was 30.15 inches and steady. At Manhattan, it was sunny. The temperature was 76 degrees, the dew point 69, and the relative humidity was 79%. The wind was calm. Around the region, it was sunny, with a temperature of 78 at Lawrence, 81 at Kansas City, 76 at Emporia, and 76 at Concordia. Under sunny skies, Beatrice reported 79, Omaha reported 79, and Springfield reported 79. At Wichita, it was mostly sunny, with a temperature of 78. Once again, at Manhattan, it was 76 degrees under sunny skies. Once again, at Topeka, it was 78 degrees under sunny skies. Now here is your National Weather Service forecast. West of today, sunny. Highs in the lower 90s. East winds around 5 miles per hour. Tonight, mostly clear. Humid with lows in the lower 70s. East winds around 5 miles per hour in the evening, becoming light and variable. Thursday, mostly sunny. A slight chance of showers and thunderstorms in the afternoon. Humid with highs in the lower 90s. South winds around 5 miles per hour. Thursday night, mostly clear. Humid with lows in the lower 70s. South winds around 5 miles per hour. Friday, sunny with highs in the middle 90s. Southwest winds 5 to 10 miles per hour.

Friday night, mostly clear. Lows in the middle 70s. Saturday, sunny, hot with highs in the upper 90s. Saturday night through Sunday night, mostly clear. Hot. Lows in the upper 70s. Highs in the upper 90s. Monday and Monday night, partly cloudy. Hot. Highs around 100. Lows in the upper 70s. Tuesday, mostly sunny. Highs in the middle 90s. The Topeka, Kansas climate summary for yesterday, July 14, 2026. Yesterday's high temperature was 87 degrees. The normal high is 90. The record high is 110 degrees, which was set in 1980. Yesterday's low temperature was 65 degrees. The normal low is 70. The record low is 51 degrees, which was last set in 1990. No precipitation fell yesterday, which leaves the monthly total at 1.50 inches. This is 0.34 inches below the normal amount of 1.84 inches for July. The total precipitation for the year still stands at 24.35 inches, which is 4.16 inches above normal. Yesterday the maximum wind observed was 10 miles an hour from the east. The normal high temperature for today is 90 degrees, and the normal low is 70. The record high for today is 111, which occurred in 1934, and the record low is 52, which occurred in 1967. Sunrise today is at 6:09 a.m. and sunset is at 8:48 p.m. The Manhattan, Kansas climate summary for yesterday, July 14, 2026. Yesterday's high temperature was 89 degrees. The normal high is 92. Yesterday's low temperature was 63 degrees. The normal low is 68. No precipitation fell yesterday, which leaves the monthly total at 1.00 inches. This is 0.78 inches below the normal amount of 1.78 inches for July. The total precipitation for the year still stands at 18.74 inches, which is 0.91 inches above normal. Yesterday the maximum wind observed was 12 miles an hour from the east. The highest wind gust observed was 18 miles per hour from the east. The normal high temperature for today is 92 degrees, and the normal low is 68. Sunrise today is at 6:13 a.m. and sunset is at 8:52 p.m. This is NOAA Weather Radio WXK91 in Topeka. The current time is 9:38 a.m. Central Daylight Time. 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Here are the 9 a.m. conditions for the local area. At Topeka, it was sunny. The temperature was 78 degrees, the dew point 72, and the relative humidity was 81%. The wind was calm. The pressure was 30.15 inches and steady. At Manhattan, it was sunny. The temperature was 76 degrees, the dew point 69, and the relative humidity was 79%. The wind was calm. Around the region, it was sunny, with a temperature of 78 at Lawrence, 81 at Kansas City, 76 at Emporia, and 76 at Concordia. Under sunny skies, Beatrice reported 79, Omaha reported 79, and Springfield reported 79. At Wichita, it was mostly sunny, with a temperature of 78. Once again, at Manhattan, it was 76 degrees under sunny skies. Once again, at Topeka, it was 78 degrees under sunny skies. Now here is your National Weather Service forecast. Rest of today, sunny. Highs in the lower 90s. East winds around 5 miles per hour. Tonight, mostly clear. Humid with lows in the lower 70s. East winds around 5 miles per hour in the evening, becoming light and variable. Thursday, mostly sunny. A slight chance of showers and thunderstorms in the afternoon. Humid with highs in the lower 90s. South winds around 5 miles per hour. Thursday night, mostly clear. Humid with lows in the lower 70s.
south winds around 5 miles per hour. Friday, sunny with highs in the middle 90s. Southwest winds 5 to 10 miles per hour. Friday night, mostly clear. Lows in the middle 70s. Saturday, sunny, hot with highs in the upper 90s. Saturday night through Sunday night, mostly clear. Hot. Lows in the upper 70s. Highs in the upper 90s. Monday and Monday night, partly cloudy. Hot. Highs around 100. Lows in the upper 70s. Tuesday, mostly sunny. Highs in the middle 90s. The Topeka, Kansas climate summary for yesterday, July 14, 2026. Yesterday's high temperature was 87 degrees. The normal high is 90. The record high is 110 degrees, which was set in 1980. Yesterday's low temperature was 65 degrees. The normal low is 70. The record low is 51 degrees, which was last set in 1990. No precipitation fell yesterday, which leaves the monthly total at 1.50 inches. This is 0.34 inches below the normal amount of 1.84 inches for July. The total precipitation for the year still stands at 24.35 inches, which is 4.16 inches above normal. Yesterday the maximum wind observed was 10 miles an hour from the east. The normal high temperature for today is 90 degrees, and the normal low is 70. The record high for today is 111, which occurred in 1934, and the record low is 52, which occurred in 1967. Sunrise today is at 6:09 a.m. and sunset is at 8:48 p.m. The Manhattan, Kansas climate summary for yesterday, July 14, 2026. Yesterday's high temperature was 89 degrees. The normal high is 92. Yesterday's low temperature was 63 degrees. The normal low is 68. No precipitation fell yesterday, which leaves the monthly total at 1.00 inches. This is 0.78 inches below the normal amount of 1.78 inches for July. The total precipitation for the year still stands at 18.74 inches, which is 0.91 inches above normal. Yesterday the maximum wind observed was 12 miles an hour from the east. The highest wind gust observed was 18 miles per hour from the east. The normal high temperature for today is 92 degrees, and the normal low is 68. Sunrise today is at 6:13 a.m. and sunset is at 8:52 p.m. This is NOAA Weather Radio Station WXK91 in Topeka. Here are the 9 a.m. conditions for the local area. At Topeka, it was sunny. The temperature was 78 degrees, the dew point 72, and the relative humidity was 81%. The wind was calm. The pressure was 30.15 inches and steady. At Manhattan, it was sunny. The temperature was 76 degrees, the dew point 69, and the relative humidity was 79%. The wind was calm. Around the region, it was sunny, with a temperature of 78 at Lawrence, 81 at Kansas City, 76 at Emporia, and 76 at Concordia. Under sunny skies, Beatrice reported 79, Omaha reported 79, and Springfield reported 79. At Wichita, it was mostly sunny, with a temperature of 78. Once again, at Manhattan, it was 76 degrees under sunny skies. Once again, at Topeka, it was 78 degrees under sunny skies. Now here is your National Weather Service forecast. West of today, sunny. Highs in the lower 90s. East winds around 5 miles per hour. Tonight, mostly clear. Humid with lows in the lower 70s. East winds around 5 miles per hour in the evening, becoming light and variable. Thursday, mostly sunny. A slight chance of showers and thunderstorms in the afternoon. Humid with highs in the lower 90s. South winds around 5 miles per hour. Thursday night, mostly clear.
humid with lows in the lower 70s. South winds around 5 miles per hour. Friday, sunny with highs in the middle 90s. Southwest winds 5 to 10 miles per hour. Friday night, mostly clear. Lows in the middle 70s. Saturday, sunny, hot with highs in the upper 90s. Saturday night through Sunday night, mostly clear. Hot. Lows in the upper 70s. Highs in the upper 90s. Monday and Monday night, partly cloudy. Hot. Highs around 100. Lows in the upper 70s. Tuesday, mostly sunny. Highs in the middle 90s. The Topeka, Kansas climate summary for yesterday, July 14, 2026. Yesterday's high temperature was 87 degrees. The normal high is 90. The record high is 110 degrees, which was set in 1980. Yesterday's low temperature was 65 degrees. The normal low is 70. The record low is 51 degrees, which was last set in 1990. No precipitation fell yesterday, which leaves the monthly total at 1.50 inches. This is 0.34 inches below the normal amount of 1.84 inches for July. The total precipitation for the year still stands at 24.35 inches, which is 4.16 inches above normal. Yesterday the maximum wind observed was 10 miles an hour from the east. The normal high temperature for today is 90 degrees, and the normal low is 70. The record high for today is 111, which occurred in 1934, and the record low is 52, which occurred in 1967. Sunrise today is at 6:09 a.m. and sunset is at 8:48 p.m. The Manhattan, Kansas climate summary for yesterday, July 14, 2026. Yesterday's high temperature was 89 degrees. The normal high is 92. Yesterday's low temperature was 63 degrees. The normal low is 68. No precipitation fell yesterday, which leaves the monthly total at 1.00 inches. This is 0.78 inches below the normal amount of 1.78 inches for July. The total precipitation for the year still stands at 18.74 inches, which is 0.91 inches above normal. Yesterday the maximum wind observed was 12 miles an hour from the east. The highest wind gust observed was 18 miles per hour from the east. The normal high temperature for today is 92 degrees, and the normal low is 68. Sunrise today is at 6:13 a.m. and sunset is at 8:52 p.m. This is NOAA Weather Radio Station WXK91 in Topeka. Here are the 9 a.m. conditions for the local area. At Topeka, it was sunny. The temperature was 78 degrees, the dew point 72, and the relative humidity was 81%. The wind was calm. The pressure was 30.15 inches and steady. At Manhattan, it was sunny. The temperature was 76 degrees, the dew point 69, and the relative humidity was 79%. The wind was calm. Around the region, it was sunny, with a temperature of 78 at Lawrence, 81 at Kansas City, 76 at Emporia, and 76 at Concordia. Under sunny skies, Beatrice reported 79, Omaha reported 79, and Springfield reported 79. At Wichita, it was mostly sunny, with a temperature of 78. Once again, at Manhattan, it was 76 degrees under sunny skies. Once again, at Topeka, it was 78 degrees under sunny skies. Now here is your National Weather Service forecast. West of today, sunny. Highs in the lower 90s. East winds around 5 miles per hour. Tonight, mostly clear. Humid with lows in the lower 70s. East winds around 5 miles per hour in the evening, becoming light and variable. Thursday, mostly sunny. A slight chance of showers and thunderstorms in the afternoon. Humid with highs in the lower 90s. South winds around 5 miles per hour.
Thursday night, mostly clear. Humid with lows in the lower 70s. South winds around 5 miles per hour. Friday, sunny with highs in the middle 90s. Southwest winds 5 to 10 miles per hour. Friday night, mostly clear. Lows in the middle 70s. Saturday, sunny, hot with highs in the upper 90s. Saturday night through Sunday night, mostly clear. Hot. Lows in the upper 70s. Highs in the upper 90s. Monday and Monday night, partly cloudy. Hot. Highs around 100. Lows in the upper 70s. Tuesday, mostly sunny. Highs in the middle 90s. The Topeka, Kansas climate summary for yesterday, July 14, 2026. Yesterday's high temperature was 87 degrees. The normal high is 90. The record high is 110 degrees, which was set in 1980. Yesterday's low temperature was 65 degrees. The normal low is 70. The record low is 51 degrees, which was last set in 1990. No precipitation fell yesterday, which leaves the monthly total at 1.50 inches. This is 0.34 inches below the normal amount of 1.84 inches for July. The total precipitation for the year still stands at 24.35 inches, which is 4.16 inches above normal. Yesterday the maximum wind observed was 10 miles an hour from the east. The normal high temperature for today is 90 degrees, and the normal low is 70. The record high for today is 111, which occurred in 1934, and the record low is 52, which occurred in 1967. Sunrise today is at 6:09 a.m. and sunset is at 8:48 p.m. The Manhattan, Kansas climate summary for yesterday, July 14, 2026. Yesterday's high temperature was 89 degrees. The normal high is 92. Yesterday's low temperature was 63 degrees. The normal low is 68. No precipitation fell yesterday, which leaves the monthly total at 1.00 inches. This is 0.78 inches below the normal amount of 1.78 inches for July. The total precipitation for the year still stands at 18.74 inches, which is 0.91 inches above normal. Yesterday the maximum wind observed was 12 miles an hour from the east. The highest wind gust observed was 18 miles per hour from the east. The normal high temperature for today is 92 degrees, and the normal low is 68. Sunrise today is at 6:13 a.m. and sunset is at 8:52 p.m. The current time is 9:53 a.m. Central Daylight Time. 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Here are the 9 a.m. conditions for the local area. At Topeka, it was sunny. The temperature was 78 degrees, the dew point 72, and the relative humidity was 81%. The wind was calm. The pressure was 30.15 inches and steady. At Manhattan, it was sunny. The temperature was 76 degrees, the dew point 69, and the relative humidity was 79%. The wind was calm. Around the region, it was sunny, with a temperature of 78 at Lawrence, 81 at Kansas City, 76 at Emporia, and 76 at Concordia. Under sunny skies, Beatrice reported 79, Omaha reported 79, and Springfield reported 79. At Wichita, it was mostly sunny, with a temperature of 78. Once again, at Manhattan, it was 76 degrees under sunny skies. Once again, at Topeka, it was 78 degrees under sunny skies. Now here is your National Weather Service forecast. West of today, sunny. Highs in the lower 90s. East winds around 5 miles per hour. Tonight, mostly clear. Humid with lows in the lower 70s. East winds around 5 miles per hour in the evening, becoming light and variable. Thursday, mostly sunny. A slight chance of showers and thunderstorms in the afternoon.
humid with highs in the lower 90s.

the Topeka, Kansas climate summary for yesterday, July 14, 2026. Yesterday's high temperature was 87 degrees. The normal high is 90. The record high is 110 degrees, which was set in 1980. Yesterday's low temperature was 65 degrees. The normal low is 70. The record low is 51 degrees, which was last set in 1990. No precipitation fell yesterday, which leaves the monthly total at 1.50 inches. This is 0.34 inches below the normal amount of 1.84 inches for July. The total precipitation for the year still stands at 24.35 inches, which is 4.16 inches above normal. Yesterday the maximum wind observed was 10 miles an hour from the east. The normal high temperature for today is 90 degrees, and the normal low is 70. The record high for today is 111, which occurred in 1934, and the record low is 52, which occurred in 1967. Sunrise today is at 6:09 a.m. and sunset is at 8:48 p.m. The Manhattan, Kansas climate summary for yesterday, July 14, 2026. Yesterday's high temperature was 89 degrees. The normal high is 92. Yesterday's low temperature was 63 degrees. The normal low is 68. No precipitation fell yesterday, which leaves the monthly total at 1.00 inches. This is 0.78 inches below the normal amount of 1.78 inches for July. The total precipitation for the year still stands at 18.74 inches, which is 0.91 inches above normal. Yesterday the maximum wind observed was 12 miles an hour from the east. The highest wind gust observed was 18 miles per hour from the east. The normal high temperature for today is 92 degrees, and the normal low is 68. Sunrise today is at 6:13 a.m. and sunset is at 8:52 p.m. This is NOAA Weather Radio Station WXK91 in Topeka. Here are the 9 a.m. conditions for the local area. At Topeka, it was sunny. The temperature was 78 degrees, the dew point 72, and the relative humidity was 81%. The wind was calm. The pressure was 30.15 inches and steady. At Manhattan, it was sunny. The temperature was 76 degrees, the dew point 69, and the relative humidity was 79%. The wind was calm. Around the region, it was sunny, with a temperature of 78 at Lawrence, 81 at Kansas City, 76 at Emporia, and 76 at Concordia. Under sunny skies, Beatrice reported 79, Omaha reported 79, and Springfield reported 79. At Wichita, it was mostly sunny, with a temperature of 78. Once again, at Manhattan, it was 76 degrees under sunny skies. Once again, at Topeka, it was 78 degrees under sunny skies. Now here is your National Weather Service forecast. Rest of today, sunny. Highs in the lower 90s. East winds around 5 miles per hour. Tonight, mostly clear. Humid with lows in the lower 70s. East winds around 5 miles per hour in the evening, becoming light and variable. Thursday, mostly sunny. A slight chance of showers and thunderstorms in the afternoon. Humid with highs in the lower 90s. South winds around 5 miles per hour. Thursday night, mostly clear. Humid with lows in the lower 70s. South winds around 5 miles per hour. Friday, sunny with highs in the middle 90s. Southwest winds 5 to 10 miles per hour. Friday night, mostly clear. Lows in the middle 70s. Saturday, sunny, hot with highs in the upper 90s. Saturday night through Sunday night, mostly clear. Hot. Lows in the upper 70s. Highs in the upper 90s. Monday and Monday night, partly cloudy. Hot. Highs around 100. Lows in the upper 70s. Tuesday, mostly sunny.

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This is NOAA Weather Radio Station WXK91 in Topeka. Here are the 9 a.m. conditions for the local area. At Topeka, it was sunny. The temperature was 78 degrees, the dew point 72, and the relative humidity was 81%. The wind was calm. The pressure was 30.15 inches and steady. At Manhattan, it was sunny. The temperature was 76 degrees, the dew point 69, and the relative humidity was 79%. The wind was calm. Around the region, it was sunny, with a temperature of 78 at Lawrence, 81 at Kansas City, 76 at Emporia, and 76 at Concordia. Under sunny skies, Beatrice reported 79, Omaha reported 79, and Springfield reported 79. At Wichita, it was mostly sunny, with a temperature of 78. Once again, at Manhattan, it was 76 degrees under sunny skies. Once again, at Topeka, it was 78 degrees under sunny skies. Now here is your National Weather Service forecast. Rest of today, sunny. Highs in the lower 90s. East winds around 5 miles per hour. Tonight, mostly clear. Humid with lows in the lower 70s. East winds around 5 miles per hour in the evening, becoming light and variable. Thursday, mostly sunny. A slight chance of showers and thunderstorms in the afternoon. Humid with highs in the lower 90s. South winds around 5 miles per hour. Thursday night, mostly clear. Humid with lows in the lower 70s. South winds around 5 miles per hour. Friday, sunny with highs in the middle 90s. Southwest winds 5 to 10 miles per hour. Friday night, mostly clear. Lows in the middle 70s. Saturday, sunny, hot with highs in the upper 90s. Saturday night through Sunday night, mostly clear. Hot. Lows in the upper 70s. Highs in the upper 90s. Monday and Monday night, partly cloudy. Hot. Highs around 100. Lows in the upper 70s. Tuesday, mostly sunny. Highs in the middle 90s. 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Here are the 9 a.m. conditions for the local area. At Topeka, it was sunny. The temperature was 78 degrees, the dew point 72, and the relative humidity was 81%. The wind was calm. The pressure was 30.15 inches and steady. At Manhattan, it was sunny. The temperature was 76 degrees, the dew point 69, and the relative humidity was 79%. The wind was calm. Around the region, it was sunny, with a temperature of 78 at Lawrence, 81 at Kansas City, 76 at Emporia, and 76 at Concordia. Under sunny skies, Beatrice reported 79, Omaha reported 79, and Springfield reported 79. At Wichita, it was mostly sunny, with a temperature of 78. Once again, at Manhattan, it was 76 degrees under sunny skies. Once again, at Topeka, it was 78 degrees under sunny skies. Now here is your National Weather Service forecast. Rest of today, sunny. Highs in the lower 90s. East winds around 5 miles per hour. Tonight, mostly clear. Humid with lows in the lower 70s. East winds around 5 miles per hour in the evening, becoming light and variable. Thursday, mostly sunny. A slight chance of showers and thunderstorms in the afternoon. Humid with highs in the lower 90s. South winds around 5 miles per hour. Thursday night, mostly clear. Humid with lows in the lower 70s. South winds around 5 miles per hour. Friday, sunny with highs in the middle 90s. Southwest winds 5 to 10 miles per hour. Friday night, mostly clear. Lows in the middle 70s. Saturday, sunny,
hot with highs in the upper 90s. Saturday night through Sunday night, mostly clear. Hot. Lows in the upper 70s. Highs in the upper 90s. Monday and Monday night, partly cloudy. Hot. Highs around 100. Lows in the upper 70s. Tuesday, mostly sunny. Highs in the middle 90s. This is NOAA Weather Radio Station WXK91 in Topeka. Now here is your National Weather Service forecast. West of today, sunny. Highs in the lower 90s. East winds around 5 miles per hour. Tonight, mostly clear. Humid with lows in the lower 70s. East winds around 5 miles per hour in the evening, becoming light and variable. Thursday, mostly sunny. A slight chance of showers and thunderstorms in the afternoon. Humid with highs in the lower 90s. South winds around 5 miles per hour. Thursday night, mostly clear. Humid with lows in the lower 70s. South winds around 5 miles per hour. Friday, sunny with highs in the middle 90s. Southwest winds 5 to 10 miles per hour. Friday night, mostly clear. Lows in the middle 70s. Saturday, sunny, hot with highs in the upper 90s. Saturday night through Sunday night, mostly clear. Hot. Lows in the upper 70s. Highs in the upper 90s. Monday and Monday night, partly cloudy. Hot. Highs around 100. Lows in the upper 70s. Tuesday, mostly sunny. Highs in the middle 90s. The current time is 10:08 a.m. Central Daylight Time. 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Now here is your National Weather Service forecast. West of today, sunny. Highs in the lower 90s. East winds around 5 miles per hour. Tonight, mostly clear. Humid with lows in the lower 70s. East winds around 5 miles per hour in the evening, becoming light and variable. Thursday, mostly sunny. A slight chance of showers and thunderstorms in the afternoon. Humid with highs in the lower 90s. South winds around 5 miles per hour. Thursday night, mostly clear. Humid with lows in the lower 70s. South winds around 5 miles per hour. Friday, sunny with highs in the middle 90s. Southwest winds 5 to 10 miles per hour. Friday night, mostly clear. Lows in the middle 70s. Saturday, sunny, hot with highs in the upper 90s. Saturday night through Sunday night, mostly clear. Hot. Lows in the upper 70s. Highs in the upper 90s. Monday and Monday night, partly cloudy. Hot. Highs around 100. Lows in the upper 70s. Tuesday, mostly sunny. Highs in the middle 90s. This is NOAA Weather Radio Station WXK91 in Topeka. Now here is your National Weather Service forecast. West of today, sunny. Highs in the lower 90s. East winds around 5 miles per hour. Tonight, mostly clear. Humid with lows in the lower 70s. East winds around 5 miles per hour in the evening, becoming light and variable. Thursday, mostly sunny. A slight chance of showers and thunderstorms in the afternoon. Humid with highs in the lower 90s. South winds around 5 miles per hour. Thursday night, mostly clear. Humid with lows in the lower 70s. South winds around 5 miles per hour. Friday, sunny with highs in the middle 90s. Southwest winds 5 to 10 miles per hour. Friday night, mostly clear. Lows in the middle 70s. Saturday, sunny, hot with highs in the upper 90s. Saturday night through Sunday night, mostly clear. Hot. Lows in the upper 70s. Highs in the upper 90s.
Monday and Monday night, partly cloudy. Hot. Highs around 100. Lows in the upper 70s. Tuesday, mostly sunny. Highs in the middle 90s. 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Here are the 10 a.m. conditions for the local area. At Topeka, it was sunny. The temperature was 81 degrees, the dew point 71, and the relative humidity was 71%. The wind was calm. The pressure was 30.15 inches and steady. At Manhattan, it was sunny. The temperature was 81 degrees, the dew point 70, and the relative humidity was 69%. The wind was east at 3 miles an hour. Around the region, it was sunny, with a temperature of 82 at Lawrence, 84 at Kansas City, 81 at Emporia, and 82 at Concordia. Under sunny skies, Beatrice reported 83, Omaha reported 83, and Springfield reported 83. At Wichita, it was mostly sunny, with a temperature of 79. Once again, at Manhattan, it was 81 degrees under sunny skies. Once again, at Topeka, it was 81 degrees under sunny skies. Now here is your National Weather Service forecast. West of today, sunny. Highs in the lower 90s. East winds around 5 miles per hour. Tonight, mostly clear. Humid with lows in the lower 70s. East winds around 5 miles per hour in the evening, becoming light and variable. Thursday, mostly sunny. A slight chance of showers and thunderstorms in the afternoon. Humid with highs in the lower 90s. South winds around 5 miles per hour. Thursday night, mostly clear. Humid with lows in the lower 70s. South winds around 5 miles per hour. Friday, sunny with highs in the middle 90s. Southwest winds 5 to 10 miles per hour. Friday night, mostly clear. Lows in the middle 70s. Saturday, sunny, hot with highs in the upper 90s. Saturday night through Sunday night, mostly clear. Hot. Lows in the upper 70s. Highs in the upper 90s. Monday and Monday night, partly cloudy. Hot. Highs around 100. Lows in the upper 70s. Tuesday, mostly sunny. Highs in the middle 90s. 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Here are the 10 a.m. conditions for the local area. At Topeka, it was sunny. The temperature was 81 degrees, the dew point 71, and the relative humidity was 71%. The wind was calm. The pressure was 30.15 inches and steady. At Manhattan, it was sunny. The temperature was 81 degrees, the dew point 70, and the relative humidity was 69%. The wind was east at 3 miles an hour. Around the region, it was sunny, with a temperature of 82 at Lawrence, 84 at Kansas City, 81 at Emporia, and 82 at Concordia. Under sunny skies, Beatrice reported 83, Omaha reported 83, and Springfield reported 83. At Wichita, it was mostly sunny, with a temperature of 79. Once again, at Manhattan, it was 81 degrees under sunny skies. Once again, at Topeka, it was 81 degrees under sunny skies. Now here is your National Weather Service forecast. West of today, sunny. Highs in the lower 90s. East winds around 5 miles per hour. Tonight, mostly clear. Humid with lows in the lower 70s. East winds around 5 miles per hour in the evening, becoming light and variable. Thursday, mostly sunny. A slight chance of showers and thunderstorms in the afternoon. Humid with highs in the lower 90s. South winds around 5 miles per hour. Thursday night, mostly clear. Humid with lows in the lower 70s. South winds around 5 miles per hour. Friday, sunny with highs in the middle 90s.
southwest winds 5 to 10 miles per hour. Friday night, mostly clear. Lows in the middle 70s. Saturday, sunny, hot with highs in the upper 90s. Saturday night through Sunday night, mostly clear. Hot. Lows in the upper 70s. Highs in the upper 90s. Monday and Monday night, partly cloudy. Hot. Highs around 100. Lows in the upper 70s. Tuesday, mostly sunny. Highs in the middle 90s. 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Here are the 10 a.m. conditions for the local area. At Topeka, it was sunny. The temperature was 81 degrees, the dew point 71, and the relative humidity was 71%. The wind was calm. The pressure was 30.15 inches and steady. At Manhattan, it was sunny. The temperature was 81 degrees, the dew point 70, and the relative humidity was 69%. The wind was east at 3 miles an hour. Around the region, it was sunny, with a temperature of 82 at Lawrence, 84 at Kansas City, 81 at Emporia, and 82 at Concordia. Under sunny skies, Beatrice reported 83, Omaha reported 83, and Springfield reported 83. At Wichita, it was mostly sunny, with a temperature of 79. Once again, at Manhattan, it was 81 degrees under sunny skies. Once again, at Topeka, it was 81 degrees under sunny skies. Now here is your National Weather Service forecast. Rest of today, sunny. Highs in the lower 90s. East winds around 5 miles per hour. Tonight, mostly clear. Humid with lows in the lower 70s. East winds around 5 miles per hour in the evening, becoming light and variable. Thursday, mostly sunny. A slight chance of showers and thunderstorms in the afternoon. Humid with highs in the lower 90s. South winds around 5 miles per hour. Thursday night, mostly clear. Humid with lows in the lower 70s. South winds around 5 miles per hour. Friday, sunny with highs in the middle 90s. Southwest winds 5 to 10 miles per hour. Friday night, mostly clear. Lows in the middle 70s. Saturday, sunny, hot with highs in the upper 90s. Saturday night through Sunday night, mostly clear. Hot. Lows in the upper 70s. Highs in the upper 90s. Monday and Monday night, partly cloudy. Hot. Highs around 100. Lows in the upper 70s. Tuesday, mostly sunny. Highs in the middle 90s. 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Here are the 10 a.m. conditions for the local area. At Topeka, it was sunny. The temperature was 81 degrees, the dew point 71, and the relative humidity was 71%. The wind was calm. The pressure was 30.15 inches and steady. At Manhattan, it was sunny. The temperature was 81 degrees, the dew point 70, and the relative humidity was 69%. The wind was east at 3 miles an hour. Around the region, it was sunny, with a temperature of 82 at Lawrence, 84 at Kansas City, 81 at Emporia, and 82 at Concordia. Under sunny skies, Beatrice reported 83, Omaha reported 83, and Springfield reported 83. At Wichita, it was mostly sunny, with a temperature of 79. Once again, at Manhattan, it was 81 degrees under sunny skies. Once again, at Topeka, it was 81 degrees under sunny skies. Now here is your National Weather Service forecast. Rest of today, sunny. Highs in the lower 90s. East winds around 5 miles per hour. Tonight, mostly clear. Humid with lows in the lower 70s. East winds around 5 miles per hour in the evening, becoming light and variable. Thursday, mostly sunny.
a slight chance of showers and thunderstorms in the afternoon. Humid with highs in the lower 90s. South winds around 5 miles per hour. Thursday night, mostly clear. Humid with lows in the lower 70s. South winds around 5 miles per hour. Friday, sunny with highs in the middle 90s. Southwest winds 5 to 10 miles per hour. Friday night, mostly clear. Lows in the middle 70s. Saturday, sunny, hot with highs in the upper 90s. Saturday night through Sunday night, mostly clear. Hot. Lows in the upper 70s. Highs in the upper 90s. Monday and Monday night, partly cloudy. Hot. Highs around 100. Lows in the upper 70s. Tuesday, mostly sunny. Highs in the middle 90s. 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Here are the 10 a.m. conditions for the local area. At Topeka, it was sunny. The temperature was 81 degrees, the dew point 71, and the relative humidity was 71%. The wind was calm. The pressure was 30.15 inches and steady. At Manhattan, it was sunny. The temperature was 81 degrees, the dew point 70, and the relative humidity was 69%. The wind was east at 3 miles an hour. Around the region, it was sunny, with a temperature of 82 at Lawrence, 84 at Kansas City, 81 at Emporia, and 82 at Concordia. Under sunny skies, Beatrice reported 83, Omaha reported 83, and Springfield reported 83. At Wichita, it was mostly sunny, with a temperature of 79. Once again, at Manhattan, it was 81 degrees under sunny skies. Once again, at Topeka, it was 81 degrees under sunny skies. The current time is 10:23 a.m. Central Daylight Time. Now here is your National Weather Service forecast. West of today, sunny. Highs in the lower 90s. East winds around 5 miles per hour. Tonight, mostly clear. Humid with lows in the lower 70s. East winds around 5 miles per hour in the evening, becoming light and variable. Thursday, mostly sunny. A slight chance of showers and thunderstorms in the afternoon. Humid with highs in the lower 90s. South winds around 5 miles per hour. Thursday night, mostly clear. Humid with lows in the lower 70s. South winds around 5 miles per hour. Friday, sunny with highs in the middle 90s. Southwest winds 5 to 10 miles per hour. Friday night, mostly clear. Lows in the middle 70s. Saturday, sunny, hot with highs in the upper 90s. Saturday night through Sunday night, mostly clear. Hot. Lows in the upper 70s. Highs in the upper 90s. Monday and Monday night, partly cloudy. Hot. Highs around 100. Lows in the upper 70s. Tuesday, mostly sunny. Highs in the middle 90s. 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Here are the 10 a.m. conditions for the local area. At Topeka, it was sunny. The temperature was 81 degrees, the dew point 71, and the relative humidity was 71%. The wind was calm. The pressure was 30.15 inches and steady. At Manhattan, it was sunny. The temperature was 81 degrees, the dew point 70, and the relative humidity was 69%. The wind was east at 3 miles an hour. Around the region, it was sunny, with a temperature of 82 at Lawrence, 84 at Kansas City, 81 at Emporia, and 82 at Concordia. Under sunny skies, Beatrice reported 83, Omaha reported 83, and Springfield reported 83. At Wichita, it was mostly sunny, with a temperature of 79. Once again, at Manhattan, it was 81 degrees under sunny skies. Once again,
At Topeka, it was 81 degrees under sunny skies. Now here is your National Weather Service forecast. West of today, sunny. Highs in the lower 90s. East winds around 5 miles per hour. Tonight, mostly clear. Humid with lows in the lower 70s. East winds around 5 miles per hour in the evening, becoming light and variable. Thursday, mostly sunny. A slight chance of showers and thunderstorms in the afternoon. Humid with highs in the lower 90s. South winds around 5 miles per hour. Thursday night, mostly clear. Humid with lows in the lower 70s. South winds around 5 miles per hour. Friday, sunny with highs in the middle 90s. Southwest winds 5 to 10 miles per hour. Friday night, mostly clear. Lows in the middle 70s. Saturday, sunny, hot with highs in the upper 90s. Saturday night through Sunday night, mostly clear. Hot. Lows in the upper 70s. Highs in the upper 90s. Monday and Monday night, partly cloudy. Hot. Highs around 100. Lows in the upper 70s. Tuesday, mostly sunny. Highs in the middle 90s. 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Here are the 10 a.m. conditions for the local area. At Topeka, it was sunny. The temperature was 81 degrees, the dew point 71, and the relative humidity was 71%. The wind was calm. The pressure was 30.15 inches and steady. At Manhattan, it was sunny. The temperature was 81 degrees, the dew point 70, and the relative humidity was 69%. The wind was east at 3 miles an hour. Around the region, it was sunny, with a temperature of 82 at Lawrence, 84 at Kansas City, 81 at Emporia, and 82 at Concordia. Under sunny skies, Beatrice reported 83, Omaha reported 83, and Springfield reported 83. At Wichita, it was mostly sunny, with a temperature of 79. Once again, at Manhattan, it was 81 degrees under sunny skies. Once again, at Topeka, it was 81 degrees under sunny skies. Now here is your National Weather Service forecast. West of today, sunny. Highs in the lower 90s. East winds around 5 miles per hour. Tonight, mostly clear. Humid with lows in the lower 70s. East winds around 5 miles per hour in the evening, becoming light and variable. Thursday, mostly sunny. A slight chance of showers and thunderstorms in the afternoon. Humid with highs in the lower 90s. South winds around 5 miles per hour. Thursday night, mostly clear. Humid with lows in the lower 70s. South winds around 5 miles per hour. Friday, sunny with highs in the middle 90s. Southwest winds 5 to 10 miles per hour. Friday night, mostly clear. Lows in the middle 70s. Saturday, sunny, hot with highs in the upper 90s. Saturday night through Sunday night, mostly clear. Hot. Lows in the upper 70s. Highs in the upper 90s. Monday and Monday night, partly cloudy. Hot. Highs around 100. Lows in the upper 70s. Tuesday, mostly sunny. Highs in the middle 90s. 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Here are the 10 a.m. conditions for the local area. At Topeka, it was sunny. The temperature was 81 degrees, the dew point 71, and the relative humidity was 71%. The wind was calm. The pressure was 30.15 inches and steady. At Manhattan, it was sunny. The temperature was 81 degrees, the dew point 70, and the relative humidity was 69%. The wind was east at 3 miles an hour. Around the region, it was sunny, with a temperature of 82 at Lawrence, 84 at Kansas City,
81 at Emporia, and 82 at Concordia. Under sunny

skies. Beatrice reported 83. Omaha reported 83. And Springfield reported 83. At Wichita, it was mostly sunny, with a temperature of 79. Once again, at Manhattan, it was 81 degrees under sunny skies. Once again, at Topeka, it was 81 degrees under sunny skies. Now here is your National Weather Service forecast. West of today, sunny. Highs in the lower 90s. East winds around 5 miles per hour. Tonight, mostly clear. Humid with lows in the lower 70s. East winds around 5 miles per hour in the evening, becoming light and variable. Thursday, mostly sunny. A slight chance of showers and thunderstorms in the afternoon. Humid with highs in the lower 90s. South winds around 5 miles per hour. Thursday night, mostly clear. Humid with lows in the lower 70s. South winds around 5 miles per hour. Friday, sunny with highs in the middle 90s. Southwest winds 5 to 10 miles per hour. Friday night, mostly clear. Lows in the middle 70s. Saturday, sunny, hot with highs in the upper 90s. Saturday night through Sunday night, mostly clear. Hot. Lows in the upper 70s. Highs in the upper 90s. Monday and Monday night, partly cloudy. Hot. Highs around 100. Lows in the upper 70s. Tuesday, mostly sunny. Highs in the middle 90s. 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Here are the 10 a.m. conditions for the local area. At Topeka, it was sunny. The temperature was 81 degrees. The dew point 7 radio station WXK91 in Topeka. Here are the 10 a.m. conditions for the local area. At Topeka, it was sunny. The temperature was 81 degrees. The dew point 71, and the relative humidity was 71%. The wind was calm. The pressure was 30.15 inches and steady. At Manhattan, it was sunny. The temperature was 81 degrees, the dew point 70, and the relative humidity was 69%. The wind was east at 3 miles an hour. Around the region, it was sunny, with a temperature of 82 at Lawrence, 84 at Kansas City, 81 at Emporia, and 82 at Concordia. Under sunny skies, Beatrice reported 83, Omaha reported 83, and Springfield reported 83. At Wichita, it was mostly sunny, with a temperature of 79. Once again, at Manhattan, it was 81 degrees under sunny skies. Once again, at Topeka, it was 81 degrees under sunny skies. Now here is your National Weather Service forecast. West of today, sunny. Highs in the lower 90s. East winds around 5 miles per hour. Tonight, mostly clear. Humid with lows in the lower 70s. East winds around 5 miles per hour in the evening, becoming light and variable. Thursday, mostly sunny. A slight chance of showers and thunderstorms in the afternoon. Humid with highs in the lower 90s. South winds around 5 miles per hour. Thursday night, mostly clear. Humid with lows in the lower 70s. South winds around 5 miles per hour. Friday, sunny with highs in the middle 90s. Southwest winds 5 to 10 miles per hour. Friday night, mostly clear. Lows in the middle 70s. Saturday, sunny, hot with highs in the upper 90s. Saturday night through Sunday night, mostly clear. Hot. Lows in the upper 70s. Highs in the upper 90s. Monday and Monday night, partly cloudy. Hot. Highs around 100. Lows in the upper 70s. Tuesday, mostly sunny. Highs in the middle 90s. 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Here are the 10 a.m. conditions for the local area. At Topeka, it was sunny.

temperature was 81 degrees, the dew point 71, and the relative humidity was 71%. The wind was calm. The pressure was 30.15 inches and steady. At Manhattan, it was sunny. The temperature was 81 degrees, the dew point 70, and the relative humidity was 69%. The wind was east at 3 miles an hour. Around the region, it was sunny, with a temperature of 82 at Lawrence, 84 at Kansas City, 81 at Emporia, and 82 at Concordia. Under sunny skies, Beatrice reported 83, Omaha reported 83, and Springfield reported 83. At Wichita, it was mostly sunny, with a temperature of 79. Once again, at Manhattan, it was 81 degrees under sunny skies. Once again, at Topeka, it was 81 degrees under sunny skies. Now here is your National Weather Service forecast. West of today, sunny. Highs in the lower 90s. East winds around 5 miles per hour. Tonight, mostly clear. Humid with lows in the lower 70s. East winds around 5 miles per hour in the evening, becoming light and variable. Thursday, mostly sunny. A slight chance of showers and thunderstorms in the afternoon. Humid with highs in the lower 90s. South winds around 5 miles per hour. Thursday night, mostly clear. Humid with lows in the lower 70s. South winds around 5 miles per hour. Friday, sunny with highs in the middle 90s. Southwest winds 5 to 10 miles per hour. Friday night, mostly clear. Lows in the middle 70s. Saturday, sunny, hot with highs in the upper 90s. Saturday night through Sunday night, mostly clear. Hot. Lows in the upper 70s. Highs in the upper 90s. Monday and Monday night, partly cloudy. Hot. Highs around 100. Lows in the upper 70s. Tuesday, mostly sunny. Highs in the middle 90s. 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The current time is 10:38 a.m. Central Daylight Time. 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Here are the 10 a.m. conditions for the local area. At Topeka, it was sunny. The temperature was 81 degrees, the dew point 71, and the relative humidity was 71%. The wind was calm. The pressure was 30.15 inches and steady. At Manhattan, it was sunny. The temperature was 81 degrees, the dew point 70, and the relative humidity was 69%. The wind was east at 3 miles an hour. Around the region, it was sunny, with a temperature of 82 at Lawrence, 84 at Kansas City, 81 at Emporia, and 82 at Concordia. Under sunny skies, Beatrice reported 83, Omaha reported 83, and Springfield reported 83. At Wichita, it was mostly sunny, with a temperature of 79. Once again, at Manhattan, it was 81 degrees under sunny skies. Once again, at Topeka, it was 81 degrees under sunny skies. Now here is your National Weather Service forecast. West of today, sunny. Highs in the lower 90s. East winds around 5 miles per hour. Tonight, mostly clear. Humid with lows in the lower 70s. East winds around 5 miles per hour in the evening, becoming light and variable. Thursday, mostly sunny. A slight chance of showers and thunderstorms in the afternoon. Humid with highs in the lower 90s. South winds around 5 miles per hour. Thursday night, mostly clear. Humid with lows in the lower 70s. South winds around 5 miles per hour. Friday, sunny with highs in the middle 90s. Southwest winds 5 to 10 miles per hour. Friday night, mostly clear. Lows in the middle 70s. Saturday, sunny, hot with highs in the upper 90s. Saturday night through Sunday night, mostly clear.
lows in the upper 70s. Highs in the upper 90s. Monday and Monday night, partly cloudy. Hot. Highs around 100. Lows in the upper 70s. Tuesday, mostly sunny. Highs in the middle 90s. 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Here are the 10 a.m. conditions for the local area. At Topeka, it was sunny. The temperature was 81 degrees, the dew point 71, and the relative humidity was 71%. The wind was calm. The pressure was 30.15 inches and steady. At Manhattan, it was sunny. The temperature was 81 degrees, the dew point 70, and the relative humidity was 69%. The wind was east at 3 miles an hour. Around the region, it was sunny, with a temperature of 82 at Lawrence, 84 at Kansas City, 81 at Emporia, and 82 at Concordia. Under sunny skies, Beatrice reported 83, Omaha reported 83, and Springfield reported 83. At Wichita, it was mostly sunny, with a temperature of 79. Once again, at Manhattan, it was 81 degrees under sunny skies. Once again, at Topeka, it was 81 degrees under sunny skies. Now here is your National Weather Service forecast. Rest of today, sunny. Highs in the lower 90s. East winds around 5 miles per hour. Tonight, mostly clear. Humid with lows in the lower 70s. East winds around 5 miles per hour in the evening, becoming light and variable. Thursday, mostly sunny. A slight chance of showers and thunderstorms in the afternoon. Humid with highs in the lower 90s. South winds around 5 miles per hour. Thursday night, mostly clear. Humid with lows in the lower 70s. South winds around 5 miles per hour. Friday, sunny with highs in the middle 90s. Southwest winds 5 to 10 miles per hour. Friday night, mostly clear. Lows in the middle 70s. Saturday, sunny, hot with highs in the upper 90s. Saturday night through Sunday night, mostly clear. Hot. Lows in the upper 70s. Highs in the upper 90s. Monday and Monday night, partly cloudy. Hot. Highs around 100. Lows in the upper 70s. Tuesday, mostly sunny. Highs in the middle 90s. 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Here are the 10 a.m. conditions for the local area. At Topeka, it was sunny. The temperature was 81 degrees, the dew point 71, and the relative humidity was 71%. The wind was calm. The pressure was 30.15 inches and steady. At Manhattan, it was sunny. The temperature was 81 degrees, the dew point 70, and the relative humidity was 69%. The wind was east at 3 miles an hour. Around the region, it was sunny, with a temperature of 82 at Lawrence, 84 at Kansas City, 81 at Emporia, and 82 at Concordia. Under sunny skies, Beatrice reported 83, Omaha reported 83, and Springfield reported 83. At Wichita, it was mostly sunny, with a temperature of 79. Once again, at Manhattan, it was 81 degrees under sunny skies. Once again, at Topeka, it was 81 degrees under sunny skies. Now here is your National Weather Service forecast. Rest of today, sunny. Highs in the lower 90s. East winds around 5 miles per hour. Tonight, mostly clear. Humid with lows in the lower 70s. East winds around 5 miles per hour in the evening, becoming light and variable. Thursday, mostly sunny. A slight chance of showers and thunderstorms in the afternoon. Humid with highs in the lower 90s. South winds around 5 miles per hour. Thursday night, mostly clear. Humid with lows in the lower 70s. South winds around

5 miles per hour. Friday, sunny with highs in the middle 90s. Southwest winds 5 to 10 miles per hour. Friday night, mostly clear. Lows in the middle 70s. Saturday, sunny, hot with highs in the upper 90s. Saturday night through Sunday night, mostly clear. Hot. Lows in the upper 70s. Highs in the upper 90s. Monday and Monday night, partly cloudy. Hot. Highs around 100. Lows in the upper 70s. Tuesday, mostly sunny. Highs in the middle 90s. 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Here are the 10 a.m. conditions for the local area. At Topeka, it was sunny. The temperature was 81 degrees, the dew point 71, and the relative humidity was 71%. The wind was calm. The pressure was 30.15 inches and steady. At Manhattan, it was sunny. The temperature was 81 degrees, the dew point 70, and the relative humidity was 69%. The wind was east at 3 miles an hour. Around the region, it was sunny, with a temperature of 82 at Lawrence, 84 at Kansas City, 81 at Emporia, and 82 at Concordia. Under sunny skies, Beatrice reported 83, Omaha reported 83, and Springfield reported 83. At Wichita, it was mostly sunny, with a temperature of 79. Once again, at Manhattan, it was 81 degrees under sunny skies. Once again, at Topeka, it was 81 degrees under sunny skies. Now here is your National Weather Service forecast. West of today, sunny. Highs in the lower 90s. East winds around 5 miles per hour. Tonight, mostly clear. Humid with lows in the lower 70s. East winds around 5 miles per hour in the evening, becoming light and variable. Thursday, mostly sunny. A slight chance of showers and thunderstorms in the afternoon. Humid with highs in the lower 90s. South winds around 5 miles per hour. Thursday night, mostly clear. Humid with lows in the lower 70s. South winds around 5 miles per hour. Friday, sunny with highs in the middle 90s. Southwest winds 5 to 10 miles per hour. Friday night, mostly clear. Lows in the middle 70s. Saturday, sunny, hot with highs in the upper 90s. Saturday night through Sunday night, mostly clear. Hot. Lows in the upper 70s. Highs in the upper 90s. Monday and Monday night, partly cloudy. Hot. Highs around 100. Lows in the upper 70s. Tuesday, mostly sunny. Highs in the middle 90s. 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Here are the 10 a.m. conditions for the local area. At Topeka, it was sunny. The temperature was 81 degrees, the dew point 71, and the relative humidity was 71%. The wind was calm. The pressure was 30.15 inches and steady. At Manhattan, it was sunny. The temperature was 81 degrees, the dew point 70, and the relative humidity was 69%. The wind was east at 3 miles an hour. Around the region, it was sunny, with a temperature of 82 at Lawrence, 84 at Kansas City, 81 at Emporia, and 82 at Concordia. Under sunny skies, Beatrice reported 83, Omaha reported 83, and Springfield reported 83. At Wichita, it was mostly sunny, with a temperature of 79. Once again, at Manhattan, it was 81 degrees under sunny skies. Once again, at Topeka, it was 81 degrees under sunny skies. Now here is your National Weather Service forecast. West of today, sunny. Highs in the lower 90s. East winds around 5 miles per hour. Tonight, mostly clear. Humid with lows in the lower 70s. East winds around 5 miles per hour in the evening.

becoming light and variable. Thursday, mostly sunny. A slight chance of showers and thunderstorms in the afternoon. Humid with highs in the lower 90s. South winds around 5 miles per hour. Thursday night, mostly clear. Humid with lows in the lower 70s. South winds around 5 miles per hour. Friday, sunny with highs in the middle 90s. Southwest winds 5 to 10 miles per hour. Friday night, mostly clear. Lows in the middle 70s. Saturday, sunny, hot with highs in the upper 90s. Saturday night through Sunday night, mostly clear. Hot. Lows in the upper 70s. Highs in the upper 90s. Monday and Monday night, partly cloudy. Hot. Highs around 100. Lows in the upper 70s. Tuesday, mostly sunny. Highs in the middle 90s. 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Here are the 10 a.m. conditions for the local area. At Topeka, it was sunny. The temperature was 81 degrees, the dew point 71, and the relative humidity was 71%. The wind was calm. The pressure was 30.15 inches and steady. At Manhattan, it was sunny. The temperature was 81 degrees, the dew point 70, and the relative humidity was 69%. The wind was east at 3 miles an hour. Around the region, it was sunny, with a

Broomfield reported 83. At Wichita, it was mostly sunny, with a temperature of 79. Once again, at Manhattan, it was 81 degrees under sunny skies. Once again, at Topeka, it was 81 degrees under sunny skies. The current time is 10:53 a.m. Central Daylight Time. Now here is your National Weather Service forecast. Rest of today, sunny. Highs in the lower 90s. East winds around 5 miles per hour. Tonight, mostly clear. Humid with lows in the lower 70s. East winds around 5 miles per hour in the evening, becoming light and variable. Thursday, mostly sunny. A slight chance of showers and thunderstorms in the afternoon. Humid with highs in the lower 90s. South winds around 5 miles per hour. Thursday night, mostly clear. Humid with lows in the lower 70s. South winds around 5 miles per hour. Friday, sunny with highs in the middle 90s. Southwest winds 5 to 10 miles per hour. Friday night, mostly clear. Lows in the middle 70s. Saturday, sunny, hot with highs in the upper 90s. Saturday night through Sunday night, mostly clear. Hot. Lows in the upper 70s. Highs in the upper 90s. Monday and Monday night, partly cloudy. Hot. Highs around 100. Lows in the upper 70s. Tuesday, mostly sunny. Highs in the middle 90s. 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Here are the 10 a.m. conditions for the local area. At Topeka, it was sunny. The temperature was 81 degrees, the dew point 71, and the relative humidity was 71%. The wind was calm. The pressure was 30.15 inches and steady. At Manhattan, it was sunny. The temperature was 81 degrees, the dew point 70, and the relative humidity was 69%. The wind was east at 3 miles an hour. Around the region, it was sunny, with a temperature of 82 at Lawrence, 84 at Kansas City, 81 at Emporia, and 82 at Concordia. Under sunny skies, Beatrice reported 83, Omaha reported 83, and Springfield reported 83. At Wichita, it was mostly sunny, with a temperature of 79. Once again, at Manhattan, it was 81 degrees under sunny skies. Once again, at Topeka, it was 81 degrees under sunny skies.

per hour. Friday night, mostly clear. Lows in the middle 70s. Saturday, sunny, hot with highs in the upper 90s. Saturday night through Sunday night, mostly clear. Hot. Lows in the upper 70s. Highs in the upper 90s. Monday and Monday night, partly cloudy. Hot. Highs around 100. Lows in the upper 70s. Tuesday, mostly sunny. Highs in the middle 90s. 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Here are the 10 a.m. conditions for the local area. At Topeka, it was sunny. The temperature was 81 degrees, the dew point 71, and the relative humidity was 71%. The wind was calm. The pressure was 30.15 inches and steady. At Manhattan, it was sunny. The temperature was 81 degrees, the dew point 70, and the relative humidity was 69%. The wind was east at 3 miles an hour. Around the region, it was sunny, with a temperature of 82 at Lawrence, 84 at Kansas City, 81 at Emporia, and 82 at Concordia. Under sunny skies, Beatrice reported 83, Omaha reported 83, and Springfield reported 83. At Wichita, it was mostly sunny, with a temperature of 79. Once again, at Manhattan, it was 81 degrees under sunny skies. Once again, at Topeka, it was 81 degrees under sunny skies. Now here is your National Weather Service forecast. Rest of today, sunny. Highs in the lower 90s. East winds around 5 miles per hour. Tonight, mostly clear. Humid with lows in the lower 70s. East winds around 5 miles per hour in the evening, becoming light and variable. Thursday, mostly sunny. A slight chance of showers and thunderstorms in the afternoon. Humid with highs in the lower 90s. South winds around 5 miles per hour. Thursday night, mostly clear. Humid with lows in the lower 70s. South winds around 5 miles per hour. Friday, sunny with highs in the middle 90s. Southwest winds 5 to 10 miles per hour. Friday night, mostly clear. Lows in the middle 70s. Saturday, sunny, hot with highs in the upper 90s. Saturday night through Sunday night, mostly clear. Hot. Lows in the upper 70s. Highs in the upper 90s. Monday and Monday night, partly cloudy. Hot. Highs around 100. Lows in the upper 70s. Tuesday, mostly sunny. Highs in the middle 90s. 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Here are the 10 a.m. conditions for the local area. At Topeka, it was sunny. The temperature was 81 degrees, the dew point 71, and the relative humidity was 71%. The wind was calm. The pressure was 30.15 inches and steady. At Manhattan, it was sunny. The temperature was 81 degrees, the dew point 70, and the relative humidity was 69%. The wind was east at 3 miles an hour. Around the region, it was sunny, with a temperature of 82 at Lawrence, 84 at Kansas City, 81 at Emporia, and 82 at Concordia. Under sunny skies, Beatrice reported 83, Omaha reported 83, and Springfield reported 83. At Wichita, it was mostly sunny, with a temperature of 79. Once again, at Manhattan, it was 81 degrees under sunny skies. Once again, at Topeka, it was 81 degrees under sunny skies. Now here is your National Weather Service forecast. Rest of today, sunny. Highs in the lower 90s. East winds around 5 miles per hour. Tonight, mostly clear. Humid with lows in the lower 70s. East winds around 5 miles per hour in the evening, becoming light and variable. Thursday, mostly sunny. A slight chance of showers and thunderstorms in the

Afternoon. Humid with highs in the lower 90s. South winds around 5 miles per hour. Thursday night, mostly clear. Humid with lows in the lower 70s. South winds around 5 miles per hour. Friday, sunny with highs in the middle 90s. Southwest winds 5 to 10 miles per hour. Friday night, mostly clear. Lows in the middle 70s. Saturday, sunny, hot with highs in the upper 90s. Saturday night through Sunday night, mostly clear. Hot. Lows in the upper 70s. Highs in the upper 90s. Monday and Monday night, partly cloudy. Hot. Highs around 100. Lows in the upper 70s. Tuesday, mostly sunny. Highs in the middle 90s. 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Here are the 10 a.m. conditions for the local area. At Topeka, it was sunny. The temperature was 81 degrees, the dew point 71, and the relative humidity was 71%. The wind was calm. The pressure was 30.15 inches and steady. At Manhattan, it was sunny. The temperature was 81 degrees, the dew point 70, and the relative humidity was 69%. The wind was east at 3 miles an hour. Around the region, it was sunny, with a temperature of 82 at Lawrence, 84 at Kansas City, 81 at Emporia, and 82 at Concordia. Under sunny skies, Beatrice reported 83, Omaha reported 83, and Springfield reported 83. At Wichita, it was mostly sunny, with a temperature of 79. Once again, at Manhattan, it was 81 degrees under sunny skies. Once again, at Topeka, it was 81 degrees under sunny skies. Now here is your National Weather Service forecast. West of today, sunny. Highs in the lower 90s. East winds around 5 miles per hour. Tonight, mostly clear. Humid with lows in the lower 70s. East winds around 5 miles per hour in the evening, becoming light and variable. Thursday, mostly sunny. A slight chance of showers and thunderstorms in the afternoon. Humid with highs in the lower 90s. South winds around 5 miles per hour. Thursday night, mostly clear. Humid with lows in the lower 70s. South winds around 5 miles per hour. Friday, sunny with highs in the middle 90s. Southwest winds 5 to 10 miles per hour. Friday night, mostly clear. Lows in the middle 70s. Saturday, sunny, hot with highs in the upper 90s. Saturday night through Sunday night, mostly clear. Hot. Lows in the upper 70s. Highs in the upper 90s. Monday and Monday night, partly cloudy. Hot. Highs around 100. Lows in the upper 70s. Tuesday, mostly sunny. Highs in the middle 90s. This is NOAA Weather Radio Station WXK91 in Topeka. Now here is your National Weather Service forecast. West of today, sunny. Highs in the lower 90s. East winds around 5 miles per hour. Tonight, mostly clear. Humid with lows in the lower 70s. East winds around 5 miles per hour in the evening, becoming light and variable. Thursday, mostly sunny. A slight chance of showers and thunderstorms in the afternoon. Humid with highs in the lower 90s. South winds around 5 miles per hour. Thursday night, mostly clear. Humid with lows in the lower 70s. South winds around 5 miles per hour. Friday, sunny with highs in the middle 90s. Southwest winds 5 to 10 miles per hour. Friday night, mostly clear. Lows in the middle 70s. Saturday, sunny, hot with highs in the upper 90s. Saturday night through Sunday night, mostly clear. Hot. Lows in the upper 70s. Highs in the upper 90s.
Monday and Monday night, partly cloudy. Hot. Highs around 100. Lows in the upper 70s. Tuesday, mostly sunny. Highs in the middle 90s. This is NOAA Weather Radio Station WXK91 in Topeka. Now here is your National Weather Service forecast. Rest of today, sunny. Highs in the lower 90s. East winds around 5 miles per hour. Tonight, mostly clear. Humid with lows in the lower 70s. East winds around 5 miles per hour in the evening, becoming light and variable. Thursday, mostly sunny. A slight chance of showers and thunderstorms in the afternoon. Humid with highs in the lower 90s. South winds around 5 miles per hour. Thursday night, mostly clear. Humid with lows in the lower 70s. South winds around 5 miles per hour. Friday, sunny with highs in the middle 90s. Southwest winds 5 to 10 miles per hour. Friday night, mostly clear. Lows in the middle 70s. Saturday, sunny, hot with highs in the upper 90s. Saturday night through Sunday night, mostly clear. Hot. Lows in the upper 70s. Highs in the upper 90s. Monday and Monday night, partly cloudy. Hot. Highs around 100. Lows in the upper 70s. Tuesday, mostly sunny. Highs in the middle 90s. The current time is 11:08 a.m. Central Daylight Time. 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Now here is your National Weather Service forecast. Rest of today, sunny. Highs in the lower 90s. East winds around 5 miles per hour. Tonight, mostly clear. Humid with lows in the lower 70s. East winds around 5 miles per hour in the evening, becoming light and variable. Thursday, mostly sunny. A slight chance of showers and thunderstorms in the afternoon. Humid with highs in the lower 90s. South winds around 5 miles per hour. Thursday night, mostly clear. Humid with lows in the lower 70s. South winds around 5 miles per hour. Friday, sunny with highs in the middle 90s. Southwest winds 5 to 10 miles per hour. Friday night, mostly clear. Lows in the middle 70s. Saturday, sunny, hot with highs in the upper 90s. Saturday night through Sunday night, mostly clear. Hot. Lows in the upper 70s. Highs in the upper 90s. Monday and Monday night, partly cloudy. Hot. Highs around 100. Lows in the upper 70s. Tuesday, mostly sunny. Highs in the middle 90s. 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Now here is your National Weather Service forecast. Rest of today, sunny. Highs in the lower 90s. East winds around 5 miles per hour. Tonight, mostly clear. Humid with lows in the lower 70s. East winds around 5 miles per hour in the evening, becoming light and variable. Thursday, mostly sunny. A slight chance of showers and thunderstorms in the afternoon. Humid with highs in the lower 90s. South winds around 5 miles per hour. Thursday night, mostly clear. Humid with lows in the lower 70s. South winds around 5 miles per hour. Friday, sunny with highs in the middle 90s. Southwest winds 5 to 10 miles per hour. Friday night, mostly clear. Lows in the middle 70s. Saturday, sunny, hot with highs in the upper 90s. Saturday night through Sunday night, mostly clear. Hot. Lows in the upper 70s. Highs in the upper 90s. Monday and Monday night, partly cloudy. Hot. Highs around 100. Lows in the upper 70s. Tuesday, mostly sunny.
highs in the middle 90s. This is NOAA Weather Radio Station WXK91 in Topeka. Here are the 11 a.m. conditions for the local area. At Topeka, it was sunny. The temperature was 84 degrees, the dew point 72, and the relative humidity was 67%. The wind was northeast at 3 miles an hour. The pressure was 30.14 inches and falling. At Manhattan, it was sunny. The temperature was 84 degrees, the dew point 68, and the relative humidity was 58%. The wind was variable at 3 miles an hour. Around the region, it was sunny, with a temperature of 85 at Lawrence, and 83 at Emporia. At Omaha, it was mostly sunny, with a temperature of 85. It was partly sunny, with a temperature of 85 at Kansas City, 83 at Concordia, 84 at Beatrice, 84 at Springfield, and 83 at Wichita. Once again, at Manhattan, it was 84 degrees under sunny skies. Once again, at Topeka, it was 84 degrees under sunny skies. Now here is your National Weather Service forecast. West of today, sunny. Highs in the lower 90s. East winds around 5 miles per hour. Tonight, mostly clear. Humid with lows in the lower 70s. East winds around 5 miles per hour in the evening, becoming light and variable. Thursday, mostly sunny. A slight chance of showers and thunderstorms in the afternoon. Humid with highs in the lower 90s. South winds around 5 miles per hour. Thursday night, mostly clear. Humid with lows in the lower 70s. South winds around 5 miles per hour. Friday, sunny with highs in the middle 90s. Southwest winds 5 to 10 miles per hour. Friday night, mostly clear. Lows in the middle 70s. Saturday, sunny, hot with highs in the upper 90s. Saturday night through Sunday night, mostly clear. Hot. Lows in the upper 70s. Highs in the upper 90s. Monday and Monday night, partly cloudy. Hot. Highs around 100. Lows in the upper 70s. Tuesday, mostly sunny. Highs in the middle 90s. 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Here are the 11 a.m. conditions for the local area. At Topeka, it was sunny. The temperature was 84 degrees, the dew point 72, and the relative humidity was 67%. The wind was northeast at 3 miles an hour. The pressure was 30.14 inches and falling. At Manhattan, it was sunny. The temperature was 84 degrees, the dew point 68, and the relative humidity was 58%. The wind was variable at 3 miles an hour. Around the region, it was sunny, with a temperature of 85 at Lawrence, and 83 at Emporia. At Omaha, it was mostly sunny, with a temperature of 85. It was partly sunny, with a temperature of 85 at Kansas City, 83 at Concordia, 84 at Beatrice, 84 at Springfield, and 83 at Wichita. Once again, at Manhattan, it was 84 degrees under sunny skies. Once again, at Topeka, it was 84 degrees under sunny skies. Now here is your National Weather Service forecast. West of today, sunny. Highs in the lower 90s. East winds around 5 miles per hour. Tonight, mostly clear. Humid with lows in the lower 70s. East winds around 5 miles per hour in the evening, becoming light and variable. Thursday, mostly sunny. A slight chance of showers and thunderstorms in the afternoon. Humid with highs in the lower 90s. South winds around 5 miles per hour. Thursday night, mostly clear. Humid with lows in the lower 70s. South winds around 5 miles per hour. Friday, sunny with highs in the middle 90s. Southwest winds 5 to 10 miles per hour. Friday night, mostly clear.
lows in the middle 70s. Saturday, sunny, hot with highs in the upper 90s. Saturday night through Sunday night, mostly clear. Hot. Lows in the upper 70s. Highs in the upper 90s. Monday and Monday night, partly cloudy. Hot. Highs around 100. Lows in the upper 70s. Tuesday, mostly sunny. Highs in the middle 90s. 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Here are the 11 a.m. conditions for the local area. At Topeka, it was sunny. The temperature was 84 degrees, the dew point 72, and the relative humidity was 67%. The wind was northeast at 3 miles an hour. The pressure was 30.14 inches and falling. At Manhattan, it was sunny. The temperature was 84 degrees, the dew point 68, and the relative humidity was 58%. The wind was variable at 3 miles an hour. Around the region, it was sunny, with a temperature of 85 at Lawrence, and 83 at Emporia. At Omaha, it was mostly sunny, with a temperature of 85. It was partly sunny, with a temperature of 85 at Kansas City, 83 at Concordia, 84 at Beatrice, 84 at Springfield, and 83 at Wichita. Once again, at Manhattan, it was 84 degrees under sunny skies. Once again, at Topeka, it was 84 degrees under sunny skies. Now here is your National Weather Service forecast. West of today, sunny. Highs in the lower 90s. East winds around 5 miles per hour. Tonight, mostly clear. Humid with lows in the lower 70s. East winds around 5 miles per hour in the evening, becoming light and variable. Thursday, mostly sunny. A slight chance of showers and thunderstorms in the afternoon. Humid with highs in the lower 90s. South winds around 5 miles per hour. Thursday night, mostly clear. Humid with lows in the lower 70s. South winds around 5 miles per hour. Friday, sunny with highs in the middle 90s. Southwest winds 5 to 10 miles per hour. Friday night, mostly clear. Lows in the middle 70s. Saturday, sunny, hot with highs in the upper 90s. Saturday night through Sunday night, mostly clear. Hot. Lows in the upper 70s. Highs in the upper 90s. Monday and Monday night, partly cloudy. Hot. Highs around 100. Lows in the upper 70s. Tuesday, mostly sunny. Highs in the middle 90s. 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Here are the 11 a.m. conditions for the local area. At Topeka, it was sunny. The temperature was 84 degrees, the dew point 72, and the relative humidity was 67%. The wind was northeast at 3 miles an hour. The pressure was 30.14 inches and falling. At Manhattan, it was sunny. The temperature was 84 degrees, the dew point 68, and the relative humidity was 58%. The wind was variable at 3 miles an hour. Around the region, it was sunny, with a temperature of 85 at Lawrence, and 83 at Emporia. At Omaha, it was mostly sunny, with a temperature of 85. It was partly sunny, with a temperature of 85 at Kansas City, 83 at Concordia, 84 at Beatrice, 84 at Springfield, and 83 at Wichita. Once again, at Manhattan, it was 84 degrees under sunny skies. Once again, at Topeka, it was 84 degrees under sunny skies. Now here is your National Weather Service forecast. West of today, sunny. Highs in the lower 90s. East winds around 5 miles per hour. Tonight, mostly clear. Humid with lows in the lower 70s. East winds around 5 miles per hour in the evening, becoming light and variable. Thursday, mostly sunny.
a slight chance of showers and thunderstorms in the afternoon. Humid with highs in the lower 90s. South winds around 5 miles per hour. Thursday night, mostly clear. Humid with lows in the lower 70s. South winds around 5 miles per hour. Friday, sunny with highs in the middle 90s. Southwest winds 5 to 10 miles per hour. Friday night, mostly clear. Lows in the middle 70s. Saturday, sunny, hot with highs in the upper 90s. Saturday night through Sunday night, mostly clear. Hot. Lows in the upper 70s. Highs in the upper 90s. Monday and Monday night, partly cloudy. Hot. Highs around 100. Lows in the upper 70s. Tuesday, mostly sunny. Highs in the middle 90s. 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The current time is 11:23 a.m. Central Daylight Time. Here are the 11 a.m. conditions for the local area. At Topeka, it was sunny. The temperature was 84 degrees, the dew point 72, and the relative humidity was 67%. The wind was northeast at 3 miles an hour. The pressure was 30.14 inches and falling. At Manhattan, it was sunny. The temperature was 84 degrees, the dew point 68, and the relative humidity was 58%. The wind was variable at 3 miles an hour. Around the region, it was sunny, with a temperature of 85 at Lawrence, and 83 at Emporia. At Omaha, it was mostly sunny, with a temperature of 85. It was partly sunny, with a temperature of 85 at Kansas City, 83 at Concordia, 84 at Beatrice, 84 at Springfield, and 83 at Wichita. Once again, at Manhattan, it was 84 degrees under sunny skies. Once again, at Topeka, it was 84 degrees under sunny skies. Now here is your National Weather Service forecast. West of today, sunny. Highs in the lower 90s. East winds around 5 miles per hour. Tonight, mostly clear. Humid with lows in the lower 70s. East winds around 5 miles per hour in the evening, becoming light and variable. Thursday, mostly sunny. A slight chance of showers and thunderstorms in the afternoon. Humid with highs in the lower 90s. South winds around 5 miles per hour. Thursday night, mostly clear. Humid with lows in the lower 70s. South winds around 5 miles per hour. Friday, sunny with highs in the middle 90s. Southwest winds 5 to 10 miles per hour. Friday night, mostly clear. Lows in the middle 70s. Saturday, sunny, hot with highs in the upper 90s. Saturday night through Sunday night, mostly clear. Hot. Lows in the upper 70s. Highs in the upper 90s. Monday and Monday night, partly cloudy. Hot. Highs around 100. Lows in the upper 70s. Tuesday, mostly sunny. Highs in the middle 90s. 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Here are the 11 a.m. conditions for the local area. At Topeka, it was sunny. The temperature was 84 degrees, the dew point 72, and the relative humidity was 67%. The wind was northeast at 3 miles an hour. The pressure was 30.14 inches and falling. At Manhattan, it was sunny. The temperature was 84 degrees, the dew point 68, and the relative humidity was 58%. The wind was variable at 3 miles an hour. Around the region, it was sunny, with a temperature of 85 at Lawrence, and 83 at Emporia. At Omaha, it was mostly sunny, with a temperature of 85. It was partly sunny, with a temperature of 85 at Kansas City, 83 at Concordia, 84 at Beatrice, 84 at Springfield, and 83 at Wichita. Once again, at Manhattan,
It was 84 degrees under sunny skies. Once again, at Topeka, it was 84 degrees under sunny skies. Now here is your National Weather Service forecast. Rest of today, sunny. Highs in the lower 90s. East winds around 5 miles per hour. Tonight, mostly clear. Humid with lows in the lower 70s. East winds around 5 miles per hour in the evening, becoming light and variable. Thursday, mostly sunny. A slight chance of showers and thunderstorms in the afternoon. Humid with highs in the lower 90s. South winds around 5 miles per hour. Thursday night, mostly clear. Humid with lows in the lower 70s. South winds around 5 miles per hour. Friday, sunny with highs in the middle 90s. Southwest winds 5 to 10 miles per hour. Friday night, mostly clear. Lows in the middle 70s. Saturday, sunny, hot with highs in the upper 90s. Saturday night through Sunday night, mostly clear. Hot. Lows in the upper 70s. Highs in the upper 90s. Monday and Monday night, partly cloudy. Hot. Highs around 100. Lows in the upper 70s. Tuesday, mostly sunny. Highs in the middle 90s. 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Here are the 11 a.m. conditions for the local area. At Topeka, it was sunny. The temperature was 84 degrees, the dew point 72, and the relative humidity was 67%. The wind was northeast at 3 miles an hour. The pressure was 30.14 inches and falling. At Manhattan, it was sunny. The temperature was 84 degrees, the dew point 68, and the relative humidity was 58%. The wind was variable at 3 miles an hour. Around the region, it was sunny, with a temperature of 85 at Lawrence, and 83 at Emporia. At Omaha, it was mostly sunny, with a temperature of 85. It was partly sunny, with a temperature of 85 at Kansas City, 83 at Concordia, 84 at Beatrice, 84 at Springfield, and 83 at Wichita. Once again, at Manhattan, it was 84 degrees under sunny skies. Once again, at Topeka, it was 84 degrees under sunny skies. Now here is your National Weather Service forecast. Rest of today, sunny. Highs in the lower 90s. East winds around 5 miles per hour. Tonight, mostly clear. Humid with lows in the lower 70s. East winds around 5 miles per hour in the evening, becoming light and variable. Thursday, mostly sunny. A slight chance of showers and thunderstorms in the afternoon. Humid with highs in the lower 90s. South winds around 5 miles per hour. Thursday night, mostly clear. Humid with lows in the lower 70s. South winds around 5 miles per hour. Friday, sunny with highs in the middle 90s. Southwest winds 5 to 10 miles per hour. Friday night, mostly clear. Lows in the middle 70s. Saturday, sunny, hot with highs in the upper 90s. Saturday night through Sunday night, mostly clear. Hot. Lows in the upper 70s. Highs in the upper 90s. Monday and Monday night, partly cloudy. Hot. Highs around 100. Lows in the upper 70s. Tuesday, mostly sunny. Highs in the middle 90s. 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Here are the 11 a.m. conditions for the local area. At Topeka, it was sunny. The temperature was 84 degrees, the dew point 72, and the relative humidity was 67%. The wind was northeast at 3 miles an hour. The pressure was 30.14 inches and falling. At Manhattan, it was sunny. The temperature was 84 degrees, the dew point 68, and the relative humidity was 58%.
The wind was variable at 3 miles an hour. Around the region, it was sunny, with a temperature of 85 at Lawrence, and 83 at Emporia. At Omaha, it was mostly sunny, with a temperature of 85. It was partly sunny, with a temperature of 85 at Kansas City, 83 at Concordia, 84 at Beatrice, 84 at Springfield, and 83 at Wichita. Once again, at Manhattan, it was 84 degrees under sunny skies. Once again, at Topeka, it was 84 degrees under sunny skies. Now here is your National Weather Service forecast. Rest of today, sunny. Highs in the lower 90s. East winds around 5 miles per hour. Tonight, mostly clear. Humid with lows in the lower 70s. East winds around 5 miles per hour in the evening, becoming light and variable. Thursday, mostly sunny. A slight chance of showers and thunderstorms in the afternoon. Humid with highs in the lower 90s. South winds around 5 miles per hour. Thursday night, mostly clear. Humid with lows in the lower 70s. South winds around 5 miles per hour. Thursday night, mostly clear. Humid with lows in the lower 70s. South winds around 5 miles per hour. Friday, sunny with highs in the middle 90s. Southwest winds 5 to 10 miles per hour. Friday night, mostly clear. Lows in the middle 70s. Saturday, sunny, hot with highs in the upper 90s. Saturday night through Sunday night, mostly clear. Hot. Lows in the upper 70s. Highs in the upper 90s. Monday and Monday night, partly cloudy. Hot. Highs around 100. Lows in the upper 70s. Tuesday, mostly sunny. Highs in the middle 90s. 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Here are the 11 a.m. conditions for the local area. At Topeka, it was sunny. The temperature was 84 degrees, the dew point 72, and the relative humidity was 67%. The wind was northeast at 3 miles an hour. The pressure was 30.14 inches and falling. At Manhattan, it was sunny. The temperature was 84 degrees, the dew point 68, and the relative humidity was 58%. The wind was variable at 3 miles an hour. Around the region, it was sunny, with a temperature of 85 at Lawrence, and 83 at Emporia. At Omaha, it was mostly sunny, with a temperature of 85. It was partly sunny, with a temperature of 85 at Kansas City, 83 at Concordia, 84 at Beatrice, 84 at Springfield, and 83 at Wichita. Once again, at Manhattan, it was 84 degrees under sunny skies. Once again, at Topeka, it was 84 degrees under sunny skies. Now here is your National Weather Service forecast. Rest of today, sunny. Highs in the lower 90s. East winds around 5 miles per hour. Tonight, mostly clear. Humid with lows in the lower 70s. East winds around 5 miles per hour in the evening, becoming light and variable. Thursday, mostly sunny. A slight chance of showers and thunderstorms in the afternoon. Humid with highs in the lower 90s. South winds around 5 miles per hour. Thursday night, mostly clear. Humid with lows in the lower 70s. South winds around 5 miles per hour. Friday, sunny with highs in the middle 90s. Southwest winds 5 to 10 miles per hour. Friday night, mostly clear. Lows in the middle 70s. Saturday, sunny, hot with highs in the upper 90s. Saturday night through Sunday night, mostly clear. Hot. Lows in the upper 70s. Highs in the upper 90s. Monday and Monday night, partly cloudy. Hot. Highs around 100. Lows in the upper 70s. Tuesday, mostly sunny. Highs in the middle 90s.

Once again, at Manhattan, it was 84 degrees under sunny skies. Once again, at Topeka, it was 84 degrees under sunny skies. Now here is your National Weather Service forecast. Rest of today, sunny. Highs in the lower 90s. East winds around 5 miles per hour. Tonight, mostly clear. Humid with lows in the lower 70s. East winds around 5 miles per hour in the evening, becoming light and variable. Thursday, mostly sunny. A slight chance of showers and thunderstorms in the afternoon. Humid with highs in the lower 90s. South winds around 5 miles per hour. Thursday night, mostly clear. Humid with lows in the lower 70s. South winds around 5 miles per hour. Friday, sunny with highs in the middle 90s. Southwest winds 5 to 10 miles per hour. Friday night, mostly clear. Lows in the middle 70s. Saturday, sunny, hot with highs in the upper 90s. Saturday night through Sunday night, mostly clear. Hot. Lows in the upper 70s. Highs in the upper 90s. Monday and Monday night, partly cloudy. Hot. Highs around 100. Lows in the upper 70s. Tuesday, mostly sunny. Highs in the middle 90s. The current time is 11:53 a.m. Central Daylight Time. 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Here are the 11 a.m. conditions for the local area. At Topeka, it was sunny. The temperature was 84 degrees, the dew point 72, and the relative humidity was 67%. The wind was northeast at 3 miles an hour. The pressure was 30.14 inches and falling. At Manhattan, it was sunny. The temperature was 84 degrees, the dew point 68, and the relative humidity was 58%. The wind was variable at 3 miles an hour. Around the region, it was sunny, with a temperature of 85 at Lawrence, and 83 at Emporia. At Omaha, it was mostly sunny, with a temperature of 85. It was partly sunny, with a temperature of 85 at Kansas City, 83 at Concordia, 84 at Beatrice, 84 at Springfield, and 83 at Wichita. Once again, at Manhattan, it was 84 degrees under sunny skies. Once again, at Topeka, it was 84 degrees under sunny skies. Now here is your National Weather Service forecast. Rest of today, sunny. Highs in the lower 90s. East winds around 5 miles per hour. Tonight, mostly clear. Humid with lows in the lower 70s. East winds around 5 miles per hour in the evening, becoming light and variable. Thursday, mostly sunny. A slight chance of showers and thunderstorms in the afternoon. Humid with highs in the lower 90s. South winds around 5 miles per hour. Thursday night, mostly clear. Humid with lows in the lower 70s. South winds around 5 miles per hour. Friday, sunny with highs in the middle 90s. Southwest winds 5 to 10 miles per hour. Friday night, mostly clear. Lows in the middle 70s. Saturday, sunny, hot with highs in the upper 90s. Saturday night through Sunday night, mostly clear. Hot. Lows in the upper 70s. Highs in the upper 90s. Monday and Monday night, partly cloudy. Hot. Highs around 100. Lows in the upper 70s. Tuesday, mostly sunny. Highs in the middle 90s. 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Here are the 11 a.m. conditions for the local area. At Topeka, it was sunny. The temperature was 84 degrees, the dew point 72, and the relative humidity was 67%. The wind was northeast at 3 miles an hour. The pressure was 30.14 inches and falling. At Manhattan,
It was sunny.

Highs in the lower 90s. East winds around 5 miles per hour. Tonight, mostly clear. Humid with lows in the lower 70s. East winds around 5 miles per hour in the evening, becoming light and variable. Thursday, mostly sunny. A slight chance of showers and thunderstorms in the afternoon. Humid with highs in the lower 90s. South winds around 5 miles per hour. Thursday night, mostly clear. Humid with lows in the lower 70s. South winds around 5 miles per hour. Friday, sunny with highs in the middle 90s. Southwest winds 5 to 10 miles per hour. Friday night, mostly clear. Lows in the middle 70s. Saturday, sunny, hot with highs in the upper 90s. Saturday night through Sunday night, mostly clear. Hot. Lows in the upper 70s. Highs in the upper 90s. Monday and Monday night, partly cloudy. Hot. Highs around 100. Lows in the upper 70s. Tuesday, mostly sunny. Highs in the middle 90s. Now here is your National Weather Service forecast. Rest of today, sunny. Highs in the lower 90s. East winds around 5 miles per hour. Tonight, mostly clear. Humid with lows around 70. East winds around 5 miles per hour in the evening, becoming light and variable. Thursday, mostly sunny. A slight chance of showers and thunderstorms in the afternoon. Humid with highs around 90. South winds around 5 miles per hour. Thursday night, mostly clear. Humid with lows in the lower 70s. South winds around 5 miles per hour. Friday, sunny with highs in the middle 90s. Southwest winds 5 to 10 miles per hour. Friday night, mostly clear. Lows in the middle 70s. Saturday, sunny, hot with highs in the upper 90s. Saturday night through Sunday night, mostly clear. Hot. Lows in the upper 70s. Highs in the upper 90s. Monday and Monday night, partly cloudy. Hot. Highs around 100. Lows in the upper 70s. Tuesday, mostly sunny. Highs in the middle 90s. 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Here are the 11 a.m. conditions for the local area. At Topeka, it was sunny. The temperature was 84 degrees.

proceeding was a test of the warning alarm system of National Weather Service radio station WXK91 in Topeka, Kansas. During potential or actual dangerous weather situations, specially built receivers are automatically activated by the signal to warn of the impending hazard. Tests of these receivers are normally conducted twice each Wednesday. The first test will occur around noon and the second near 7 p.m. When there is severe weather, or the threat of severe weather in the area, the test will be postponed until the next good weather day. Reception of this broadcast, and especially the warning alarm, will vary at any given location. This variability, normally more noticeable at greater distances from the transmitter, will occur, even though you are using a good quality receiver in perfect working order. To provide the most consistent warning service possible, the warning alarm will be activated for selected watches and warnings affecting the following counties: Shawnee, Waubonsee, Douglas, Osage, Jefferson, Jackson, Pottawatomie, Riley, Geary, Atchison, and Morris. We now return to normal programming. Here are the 11 a.m. conditions for the local area. At Topeka, it was sunny. The temperature was 84 degrees, the dew point 72, and the relative humidity was 67%. The wind was northeast at 3 miles an hour.

pressure was 30.14 inches and falling. At Manhattan, it was sunny. The temperature was 84 degrees, the dew point 68, and the relative humidity was 58%. The wind was variable at 3 miles an hour. Around the region, it was sunny, with a temperature of 85 at Lawrence, and 83 at Emporia. At Omaha, it was mostly sunny, with a temperature of 85. It was partly sunny, with a temperature of 85 at Kansas City, 83 at Concordia, 84 at Beatrice, 84 at Springfield, and 83 at Wichita. Once again, at Manhattan, it was 84 degrees under sunny skies. Once again, at Topeka, it was 84 degrees under sunny skies. Now here is your National Weather Service forecast. West of today, sunny. Highs in the lower 90s. East winds around 5 miles per hour. Tonight, mostly clear. Humid with lows around 70. East winds around 5 miles per hour in the evening, becoming light and variable. Thursday, mostly sunny. A slight chance of showers and thunderstorms in the afternoon. Humid with highs around 90. South winds around 5 miles per hour. Thursday night, mostly clear. Humid with lows in the lower 70s. South winds around 5 miles per hour. Friday, sunny with highs in the middle 90s. Southwest winds 5 to 10 miles per hour. Friday night, mostly clear. Lows in the middle 70s. Saturday, sunny, hot with highs in the upper 90s. Saturday night through Sunday night, mostly clear. Hot. Lows in the upper 70s. Highs in the upper 90s. Monday and Monday night, partly cloudy. Hot. Highs around 100. Lows in the upper 70s. Tuesday, mostly sunny. Highs in the middle 90s. This is NOAA Weather Radio Station WXK91 in Topeka. Now here is your National Weather Service forecast. West of today, sunny. Highs in the lower 90s. East winds around 5 miles per hour. Tonight, mostly clear. Humid with lows around 70. East winds around 5 miles per hour in the evening, becoming light and variable. Thursday, mostly sunny. A slight chance of showers and thunderstorms in the afternoon. Humid with highs around 90. South winds around 5 miles per hour. Thursday night, mostly clear. Humid with lows in the lower 70s. South winds around 5 miles per hour. Friday, sunny with highs in the middle 90s. Southwest winds 5 to 10 miles per hour. Friday night, mostly clear. Lows in the middle 70s. Saturday, sunny, hot with highs in the upper 90s. Saturday night through Sunday night, mostly clear. Hot. Lows in the upper 70s. Highs in the upper 90s. Monday and Monday night, partly cloudy. Hot. Highs around 100. Lows in the upper 70s. Tuesday, mostly sunny. Highs in the middle 90s. This is NOAA Weather Radio Station WXK91 in Topeka. Now here is your National Weather Service forecast. West of today, sunny. Highs in the lower 90s. East winds around 5 miles per hour. Tonight, mostly clear. Humid with lows around 70. East winds around 5 miles per hour in the evening, becoming light and variable. Thursday, mostly sunny. A slight chance of showers and thunderstorms in the afternoon. Humid with highs around 90. South winds around 5 miles per hour. Thursday night, mostly clear. Humid with lows in the lower 70s. South winds around 5 miles per hour. Friday, sunny with highs in the middle 90s. Southwest winds 5 to 10 miles per hour. Friday night, mostly clear. Lows in the middle 70s. Saturday, sunny,
hot with highs in the upper 90s. Saturday night through Sunday night, mostly clear. Hot. Lows in the upper 70s. Highs in the upper 90s. Monday and Monday night, partly cloudy. Hot. Highs around 100. Lows in the upper 70s. Tuesday, mostly sunny. Highs in the middle 90s. The current time is 12:08 p.m. Central Daylight Time. 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Now here is your National Weather Service forecast. West of today, sunny. Highs in the lower 90s. East winds around 5 miles per hour. Tonight, mostly clear. Humid with lows around 70. East winds around 5 miles per hour in the evening, becoming light and variable. Thursday, mostly sunny. A slight chance of showers and thunderstorms in the afternoon. Humid with highs around 90. South winds around 5 miles per hour. Thursday night, mostly clear. Humid with lows in the lower 70s. South winds around 5 miles per hour. Friday, sunny with highs in the middle 90s. Southwest winds 5 to 10 miles per hour. Friday night, mostly clear. Lows in the middle 70s. Saturday, sunny, hot with highs in the upper 90s. Saturday night through Sunday night, mostly clear. Hot. Lows in the upper 70s. Highs in the upper 90s. Monday and Monday night, partly cloudy. Hot. Highs around 100. Lows in the upper 70s. Tuesday, mostly sunny. Highs in the middle 90s. This is NOAA Weather Radio Station WXK91 in Topeka. Now here is your National Weather Service forecast. West of today, sunny. Highs in the lower 90s. East winds around 5 miles per hour. Tonight, mostly clear. Humid with lows around 70. East winds around 5 miles per hour in the evening, becoming light and variable. Thursday, mostly sunny. A slight chance of showers and thunderstorms in the afternoon. Humid with highs around 90. South winds around 5 miles per hour. Thursday night, mostly clear. Humid with lows in the lower 70s. South winds around 5 miles per hour. Friday, sunny with highs in the middle 90s. Southwest winds 5 to 10 miles per hour. Friday night, mostly clear. Lows in the middle 70s. Saturday, sunny, hot with highs in the upper 90s. Saturday night through Sunday night, mostly clear. Hot. Lows in the upper 70s. Highs in the upper 90s. Monday and Monday night, partly cloudy. Hot. Highs around 100. Lows in the upper 70s. Tuesday, mostly sunny. Highs in the middle 90s. This is NOAA Weather Radio Station WXK91 in Topeka. Here are the noon conditions for the local area. At Topeka, it was mostly sunny. The temperature was 85 degrees, the dew point 71, and the relative humidity was 63%. The wind was northeast at 5 miles an hour. The pressure was 30.14 inches and steady. At Manhattan, it was mostly sunny. The temperature was 85 degrees, the dew point 67, and the relative humidity was 54%. The wind was variable at 5 miles an hour. Around the region, at Concordia, it was sunny, with a temperature of 85. It was mostly sunny, with a temperature of 85 at Emporia, 85 at Beatrice, 87 at Omaha, and 86 at Springfield. It was partly sunny, with a temperature of 86 at Lawrence, 86 at Kansas City, and 86 at Wichita. Once again, at Manhattan, it was 85 degrees under mostly sunny skies. Once again, at Topeka, it was 85 degrees under mostly sunny skies.
Now here is your National Weather Service forecast. Rest of today, sunny. Highs in the lower 90s. East winds around 5 miles per hour. Tonight, mostly clear. Humid with lows around 70. East winds around 5 miles per hour in the evening, becoming light and variable. Thursday, mostly sunny. A slight chance of showers and thunderstorms in the afternoon. Humid with highs around 90. South winds around 5 miles per hour. Thursday night, mostly clear. Humid with lows in the lower 70s. South winds around 5 miles per hour. Friday, sunny with highs in the middle 90s. Southwest winds 5 to 10 miles per hour. Friday night, mostly clear. Lows in the middle 70s. Saturday, sunny, hot with highs in the upper 90s. Saturday night through Sunday night, mostly clear. Hot. Lows in the upper 70s. Highs in the upper 90s. Monday and Monday night, partly cloudy. Hot. Highs around 100. Lows in the upper 70s. Tuesday, mostly sunny. Highs in the middle 90s. This is NOAA Weather Radio Station WXK91 in Topeka. Here are the noon conditions for the local area. At Topeka, it was mostly sunny. The temperature was 85 degrees, the dew point 71, and the relative humidity was 63%. The wind was northeast at 5 miles an hour. The pressure was 30.14 inches and steady. At Manhattan, it was mostly sunny. The temperature was 85 degrees, the dew point 67, and the relative humidity was 54%. The wind was variable at 5 miles an hour. Around the region, at Concordia, it was sunny, with a temperature of 85. It was mostly sunny, with a temperature of 85 at Emporia, 85 at Beatrice, 87 at Omaha, and 86 at Springfield. It was partly sunny, with a temperature of 86 at Lawrence, 86 at Kansas City, and 86 at Wichita. Once again, at Manhattan, it was 85 degrees under mostly sunny skies. Once again, at Topeka, it was 85 degrees under mostly sunny skies. Now here is your National Weather Service forecast. Rest of today, sunny. Highs in the lower 90s. East winds around 5 miles per hour. Tonight, mostly clear. Humid with lows around 70. East winds around 5 miles per hour in the evening, becoming light and variable. Thursday, mostly sunny. A slight chance of showers and thunderstorms in the afternoon. Humid with highs around 90. South winds around 5 miles per hour. Thursday night, mostly clear. Humid with lows in the lower 70s. South winds around 5 miles per hour. Friday, sunny with highs in the middle 90s. Southwest winds 5 to 10 miles per hour. Friday night, mostly clear. Lows in the middle 70s. Saturday, sunny, hot with highs in the upper 90s. Saturday night through Sunday night, mostly clear. Hot. Lows in the upper 70s. Highs in the upper 90s. Monday and Monday night, partly cloudy. Hot. Highs around 100. Lows in the upper 70s. Tuesday, mostly sunny. Highs in the middle 90s. This is NOAA Weather Radio Station WXK91 in Topeka. Here are the noon conditions for the local area. At Topeka, it was mostly sunny. The temperature was 85 degrees, the dew point 71, and the relative humidity was 63%. The wind was northeast at 5 miles an hour. The pressure was 30.14 inches and steady. At Manhattan, it was mostly sunny. The temperature was 85 degrees, the dew point 67, and the relative humidity was 54%. The wind was variable at 5 miles an hour. Around the region, at Concordia, it was sunny, with a temperature of 85.
It was mostly sunny, with a temperature of 85 at Emporia, 85 at Beatrice, 87 at Omaha, and 86 at Springfield. It was partly sunny, with a temperature of 86 at Lawrence, 86 at Kansas City, and 86 at Wichita. Once again, at Manhattan, it was 85 degrees under mostly sunny skies. Once again, at Topeka, it was 85 degrees under mostly sunny skies. Now here is your National Weather Service forecast. West of today, sunny. Highs in the lower 90s. East winds around 5 miles per hour. Tonight, mostly clear. Humid with lows around 70. East winds around 5 miles per hour in the evening, becoming light and variable. Thursday, mostly sunny. A slight chance of showers and thunderstorms in the afternoon. Humid with highs around 90. South winds around 5 miles per hour. Thursday night, mostly clear. Humid with lows in the lower 70s. South winds around 5 miles per hour. Friday, sunny with highs in the middle 90s. Southwest winds 5 to 10 miles per hour. Friday night, mostly clear. Lows in the middle 70s. Saturday, sunny, hot with highs in the upper 90s. Saturday night through Sunday night, mostly clear. Hot. Lows in the upper 70s. Highs in the upper 90s. Monday and Monday night, partly cloudy. Hot. Highs around 100. Lows in the upper 70s. Tuesday, mostly sunny. Highs in the middle 90s. This is NOAA Weather Radio Station WXK91 in Topeka. Here are the noon conditions for the local area. At Topeka, it was mostly sunny. The temperature was 85 degrees, the dew point 71, and the relative humidity was 63%. The wind was northeast at 5 miles an hour. The pressure was 30.14 inches and steady. At Manhattan, it was mostly sunny. The temperature was 85 degrees, the dew point 67, and the relative humidity was 54%. The wind was variable at 5 miles an hour. Around the region, at Concordia, it was sunny, with a temperature of 85. It was mostly sunny, with a temperature of 85 at Emporia, 85 at Beatrice, 87 at Omaha, and 86 at Springfield. It was partly sunny, with a temperature of 86 at Lawrence, 86 at Kansas City, and 86 at Wichita. Once again, at Manhattan, it was 85 degrees under mostly sunny skies. Once again, at Topeka, it was 85 degrees under mostly sunny skies. Now here is your National Weather Service forecast. West of today, sunny. Highs in the lower 90s. East winds around 5 miles per hour. Tonight, mostly clear. Humid with lows around 70. East winds around 5 miles per hour in the evening, becoming light and variable. Thursday, mostly sunny. A slight chance of showers and thunderstorms in the afternoon. Humid with highs around 90. South winds around 5 miles per hour. Thursday night, mostly clear. Humid with lows in the lower 70s. South winds around 5 miles per hour. Friday, sunny with highs in the middle 90s. Southwest winds 5 to 10 miles per hour. Friday night, mostly clear. Lows in the middle 70s. Saturday, sunny, hot with highs in the upper 90s. Saturday night through Sunday night, mostly clear. Hot. Lows in the upper 70s. Highs in the upper 90s. Monday and Monday night, partly cloudy. Hot. Highs around 100. Lows in the upper 70s. Tuesday, mostly sunny. Highs in the middle 90s. This is NOAA Weather Radio Station WXK91 in Topeka. Here are the noon conditions for the local area. At Topeka, it was mostly sunny. The temperature was 85 degrees,
the dew point 71, and the relative humidity was 63%. The wind was northeast at 5 miles an hour. The pressure was 30.14 inches and steady. At Manhattan, it was mostly sunny. The temperature was 85 degrees, the dew point 67, and the relative humidity was 54%. The wind was variable at 5 miles an hour. Around the region, at Concordia, it was sunny, with a temperature of 85. It was mostly sunny, with a temperature of 85 at Emporia, 85 at Beatrice, 87 at Omaha, and 86 at Springfield. It was partly sunny, with a temperature of 86 at Lawrence, 86 at Kansas City, and 86 at Wichita. Once again, at Manhattan, it was 85 degrees under mostly sunny skies. Once again, at Topeka, it was 85 degrees under mostly sunny skies. The current time is 12:23 p.m. Central Daylight Time. Now here is your National Weather Service forecast. West of today, sunny. Highs in the lower 90s. East winds around 5 miles per hour. Tonight, mostly clear. Humid with lows around 70. East winds around 5 miles per hour in the evening, becoming light and variable. Thursday, mostly sunny. A slight chance of showers and thunderstorms in the afternoon. Humid with highs around 90. South winds around 5 miles per hour. Thursday night, mostly clear. Humid with lows in the lower 70s. South winds around 5 miles per hour. Friday, sunny with highs in the middle 90s. Southwest winds 5 to 10 miles per hour. Friday night, mostly clear. Lows in the middle 70s. Saturday, sunny, hot with highs in the upper 90s. Saturday night through Sunday night, mostly clear. Hot. Lows in the upper 70s. Highs in the upper 90s. Monday and Monday night, partly cloudy. Hot. Highs around 100. Lows in the upper 70s. Tuesday, mostly sunny. Highs in the middle 90s. This is NOAA Weather Radio Station WXK91 in Topeka. Here are the noon conditions for the local area. At Topeka, it was mostly sunny. The temperature was 85 degrees, the dew point 71, and the relative humidity was 63%. The wind was northeast at 5 miles an hour. The pressure was 30.14 inches and steady. At Manhattan, it was mostly sunny. The temperature was 85 degrees, the dew point 67, and the relative humidity was 54%. The wind was variable at 5 miles an hour. Around the region, at Concordia, it was sunny, with a temperature of 85. It was mostly sunny, with a temperature of 85 at Emporia, 85 at Beatrice, 87 at Omaha, and 86 at Springfield. It was partly sunny, with a temperature of 86 at Lawrence, 86 at Kansas City, and 86 at Wichita. Once again, at Manhattan, it was 85 degrees under mostly sunny skies. Once again, at Topeka, it was 85 degrees under mostly sunny skies. Now here is your National Weather Service forecast. West of today, sunny. Highs in the lower 90s. East winds around 5 miles per hour. Tonight, mostly clear. Humid with lows around 70. East winds around 5 miles per hour in the evening, becoming light and variable. Thursday, mostly sunny. A slight chance of showers and thunderstorms in the afternoon. Humid with highs around 90. South winds around 5 miles per hour. Thursday night, mostly clear. Humid with lows in the lower 70s. South winds around 5 miles per hour. Friday, sunny with highs in the middle 90s. Southwest winds 5 to 10 miles per hour. Friday night, mostly clear. Lows in the middle 70s. Saturday, sunny, hot with highs in the upper 90s.
Saturday night through Sunday night, mostly clear. Hot.

Lows in the upper 70s. Highs in the upper 90s. Monday and Monday night, partly cloudy. Hot. Highs around 100. Lows in the upper 70s. Tuesday, mostly sunny. Highs in the middle 90s. This is NOAA Weather Radio Station WXK91 in Topeka. Here are the noon conditions for the local area. At Topeka, it was mostly sunny. The temperature was 85 degrees, the dew point 71, and the relative humidity was 63%. The wind was northeast at 5 miles an hour. The pressure was 30.14 inches and steady. At Manhattan, it was mostly sunny. The temperature was 85 degrees, the dew point 67, and the relative humidity was 54%. The wind was variable at 5 miles an hour. Around the region, at Concordia, it was sunny, with a temperature of 85. It was mostly sunny, with a temperature of 85 at Emporia, 85 at Beatrice, 87 at Omaha, and 86 at Springfield. It was partly sunny, with a temperature of 86 at Lawrence, 86 at Kansas City, and 86 at Wichita. Once again, at Manhattan, it was 85 degrees under mostly sunny skies. Once again, at Topeka, it was 85 degrees under mostly sunny skies. Now here is your National Weather Service forecast. Rest of today, sunny. Highs in the lower 90s. East winds around 5 miles per hour. Tonight, mostly clear. Humid with lows around 70. East winds around 5 miles per hour in the evening, becoming light and variable. Thursday, mostly sunny. A slight chance of showers and thunderstorms in the afternoon. Humid with highs around 90. South winds around 5 miles per hour. Thursday night, mostly clear. Humid with lows in the lower 70s. South winds around 5 miles per hour. Friday, sunny with highs in the middle 90s. Southwest winds 5 to 10 miles per hour. Friday night, mostly clear. Lows in the middle 70s. Saturday, sunny, hot with highs in the upper 90s. Saturday night through Sunday night, mostly clear. Hot. Lows in the upper 70s. Highs in the upper 90s. Monday and Monday night, partly cloudy. Hot. Highs around 100. Lows in the upper 70s. Tuesday, mostly sunny. Highs in the middle 90s. This is NOAA Weather Radio Station WXK91 in Topeka. Here are the noon conditions for the local area. At Topeka, it was mostly sunny. The temperature was 85 degrees, the dew point 71, and the relative humidity was 63%. The wind was northeast at 5 miles an hour. The pressure was 30.14 inches and steady. At Manhattan, it was mostly sunny. The temperature was 85 degrees, the dew point 67, and the relative humidity was 54%. The wind was variable at 5 miles an hour. Around the region, at Concordia, it was sunny, with a temperature of 85. It was mostly sunny, with a temperature of 85 at Emporia, 85 at Beatrice, 87 at Omaha, and 86 at Springfield. It was partly sunny, with a temperature of 86 at Lawrence, 86 at Kansas City, and 86 at Wichita. Once again, at Manhattan, it was 85 degrees under mostly sunny skies. Once again, at Topeka, it was 85 degrees under mostly sunny skies. Now here is your National Weather Service forecast. Rest of today, sunny. Highs in the lower 90s. East winds around 5 miles per hour. Tonight, mostly clear. Humid with lows around 70. East winds around 5 miles per hour in the evening, becoming light and variable. Thursday, mostly sunny. A slight chance of showers and thunderstorms in the afternoon. Humid with highs around 90. South winds around 5 miles per hour. Thursday.

Wednesday night, mostly clear. Humid with lows in the lower 70s. South winds around 5 miles per hour. Friday, sunny with highs in the middle 90s. Southwest winds 5 to 10 miles per hour. Friday night, mostly clear. Lows in the middle 70s. Saturday, sunny, hot with highs in the upper 90s. Saturday night through Sunday night, mostly clear. Hot. Lows in the upper 70s. In the upper 90s. Saturday night through Sunday night, mostly clear. Hot. Lows in the upper 70s. Highs in the upper 90s. Monday and Monday night, partly cloudy. Hot. Highs around 100. Lows in the upper 70s. Tuesday, mostly sunny. Highs in the middle 90s. This is NOAA Weather Radio Station WXK91 in Topeka. Here are the noon conditions for the local area. At Topeka, it was mostly sunny. The temperature was 85 degrees, the dew point 71, and the relative humidity was 63%. The wind was northeast at 5 miles an hour. The pressure was 30.14 inches and steady. At Manhattan, it was mostly sunny. The temperature was 85 degrees, the dew point 67, and the relative humidity was 54%. The wind was variable at 5 miles an hour. Around the region, at Concordia, it was sunny, with a temperature of 85. It was mostly sunny, with a temperature of 85 at Emporia, 85 at Beatrice, 87 at Omaha, and 86 at Springfield. It was partly sunny, with a temperature of 86 at Lawrence, 86 at Kansas City, and 86 at Wichita. Once again, at Manhattan, it was 85 degrees under mostly sunny skies. Once again, at Topeka, it was 85 degrees under mostly sunny skies. Now here is your National Weather Service forecast. Rest of today, sunny. Highs in the lower 90s. East winds around 5 miles per hour. Tonight, mostly clear. Humid with lows around 70. East winds around 5 miles per hour in the evening, becoming light and variable. Thursday, mostly sunny. A slight chance of showers and thunderstorms in the afternoon. Humid with highs around 90. South winds around 5 miles per hour. Thursday night, mostly clear. Humid with lows in the lower 70s. South winds around 5 miles per hour. Friday, sunny with highs in the middle 90s. Southwest winds 5 to 10 miles per hour. Friday night, mostly clear. Lows in the middle 70s. Saturday, sunny, hot with highs in the upper 90s. Saturday night through Sunday night, mostly clear. Hot. Lows in the upper 70s. Highs in the upper 90s. Monday and Monday night, partly cloudy. Hot. Highs around 100. Lows in the upper 70s. Tuesday, mostly sunny. Highs in the middle 90s. This is NOAA Weather Radio Station WXK91 in Topeka. Here are the noon conditions for the local area. At Topeka, it was mostly sunny. The temperature was 85 degrees, the dew point 71, and the relative humidity was 63%. The wind was northeast at 5 miles an hour. The pressure was 30.14 inches and steady. At Manhattan, it was mostly sunny. The temperature was 85 degrees, the dew point 67, and the relative humidity was 54%. The wind was variable at 5 miles an hour. Around the region, at Concordia, it was sunny, with a temperature of 85. It was mostly sunny, with a temperature of 85 at Emporia, 85 at Beatrice, 87 at Omaha, and 86 at Springfield. It was partly sunny, with a temperature of 86 at Lawrence, 86 at Kansas City, and 86 at Wichita. Once again, at Manhattan, it was 85 degrees under mostly sunny skies. Once again, at Topeka, it was 85.

5 degrees under mostly sunny skies. Now here is your National Weather Service forecast. Rest of today, sunny. Highs in the lower 90s. East winds around 5 miles per hour. Tonight, mostly clear. Humid with lows around 70. East winds around 5 miles per hour in the evening, becoming light and variable. Thursday, mostly sunny. A slight chance of showers and thunderstorms in the afternoon. Humid with highs around 90. South winds around 5 miles per hour. Thursday night, mostly clear. Humid with lows in the lower 70s. South winds around 5 miles per hour. Friday, sunny with highs in the middle 90s. Southwest winds 5 to 10 miles per hour. Friday night, mostly clear. Lows in the middle 70s. Saturday, sunny, hot with highs in the upper 90s. Saturday night through Sunday night, mostly clear. Hot. Lows in the upper 70s. Highs in the upper 90s. Monday and Monday night, partly cloudy. Hot. Highs around 100. Lows in the upper 70s. Tuesday, mostly sunny. Highs in the middle 90s. 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The current time is 12:39 p.m. Central Daylight Time. 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Here are the noon conditions for the local area. At Topeka, it was mostly sunny. The temperature was 85 degrees, the dew point 71, and the relative humidity was 63%. The wind was northeast at 5 miles an hour. The pressure was 30.14 inches and steady. At Manhattan, it was mostly sunny. The temperature was 85 degrees, the dew point 67, and the relative humidity was 54%. The wind was variable at 5 miles an hour. Around the region, at Concordia, it was sunny, with a temperature of 85. It was mostly sunny, with a temperature of 85 at Emporia, 85 at Beatrice, 87 at Omaha, and 86 at Springfield. It was partly sunny, with a temperature of 86 at Lawrence, 86 at Kansas City, and 86 at Wichita. Once again, at Manhattan, it was 85 degrees under mostly sunny skies. Once again, at Topeka, it was 85 degrees under mostly sunny skies. Now here is your National Weather Service forecast. Rest of today, sunny. Highs in the lower 90s. East winds around 5 miles per hour. Tonight, mostly clear. Humid with lows around 70. East winds around 5 miles per hour in the evening, becoming light and variable. Thursday, mostly sunny. A slight chance of showers and thunderstorms in the afternoon. Humid with highs around 90. South winds around 5 miles per hour. Thursday night, mostly clear. Humid with lows in the lower 70s. South winds around 5 miles per hour. Friday, sunny with highs in the middle 90s. Southwest winds 5 to 10 miles per hour. Friday night, mostly clear. Lows in the middle 70s. Saturday, sunny, hot with highs in the upper 90s. Saturday night through Sunday night, mostly clear. Hot. Lows in the upper 70s. Highs in the upper 90s. Monday and Monday night, partly cloudy. Hot. Highs around 100. Lows in the upper 70s. Tuesday, mostly sunny. Highs in the middle 90s. This is NOAA Weather Radio Station WXK91 in Topeka. Here are the noon conditions for the local area. At Topeka, it was mostly sunny. The temperature was 85 degrees, the dew point 71, and the relative humidity was 63%. The wind was northeast at 5 miles an hour. The pressure was 30.14 inches and steady. At Manhattan, it was mostly sunny.
The temperature was 85 degrees.

upper 90s. Saturday night through Sunday night, mostly clear. Hot. Lows in the upper 70s. Highs in the upper 90s. Monday and Monday night, partly cloudy. Hot. Highs around 100. Lows in the upper 70s. Tuesday, mostly sunny. Highs in the middle 90s. 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The current time is 12:53 p.m. Central Daylight Time. Here are the noon conditions for the local area. At Topeka, it was mostly sunny. The temperature was 85 degrees, the dew point 71, and the relative humidity was 63%. The wind was northeast at 5 miles an hour. The pressure was 30.14 inches and steady. At Manhattan, it was mostly sunny. The temperature was 85 degrees, the dew point 67, and the relative humidity was 54%. The wind was variable at 5 miles an hour. Around the region, at Concordia, it was sunny, with a temperature of 85. It was mostly sunny, with a temperature of 85 at Emporia, 85 at Beatrice, 87 at Omaha, and 86 at Springfield. It was partly sunny, with a temperature of 86 at Lawrence, 86 at Kansas City, and 86 at Wichita. Once again, at Manhattan, it was 85 degrees under mostly sunny skies. Once again, at Topeka, it was 85 degrees under mostly sunny skies. Now here is your National Weather Service forecast. Rest of today, sunny. Highs in the lower 90s. East winds around 5 miles per hour. Tonight, mostly clear. Humid with lows around 70. East winds around 5 miles per hour in the evening, becoming light and variable. Thursday, mostly sunny. A slight chance of showers and thunderstorms in the afternoon. Humid with highs around 90. South winds around 5 miles per hour. Thursday night, mostly clear. Humid with lows in the lower 70s. South winds around 5 miles per hour. Friday, sunny with highs in the middle 90s. Southwest winds 5 to 10 miles per hour. Friday night, mostly clear. Lows in the middle 70s. Saturday, sunny, hot with highs in the upper 90s. Saturday night through Sunday night, mostly clear. Hot. Lows in the upper 70s. Highs in the upper 90s. Monday and Monday night, partly cloudy. Hot. Highs around 100. Lows in the upper 70s. Tuesday, mostly sunny. Highs in the middle 90s. This is NOAA Weather Radio Station WXK91 in Topeka. Here are the noon conditions for the local area. At Topeka, it was mostly sunny. The temperature was 85 degrees, the dew point 71, and the relative humidity was 63%. The wind was northeast at 5 miles an hour. The pressure was 30.14 inches and steady. At Manhattan, it was mostly sunny. The temperature was 85 degrees, the dew point 67, and the relative humidity was 54%. The wind was variable at 5 miles an hour. Around the region, at Concordia, it was sunny, with a temperature of 85. It was mostly sunny, with a temperature of 85 at Emporia, 85 at Beatrice, 87 at Omaha, and 86 at Springfield. It was partly sunny, with a temperature of 86 at Lawrence, 86 at Kansas City, and 86 at Wichita. Once again, at Manhattan, it was 85 degrees under mostly sunny skies. Once again, at Topeka, it was 85 degrees under mostly sunny skies. Now here is your National Weather Service forecast. Rest of today, sunny. Highs in the lower 90s. East winds around 5 miles per hour. Tonight, mostly clear. Humid with lows around 70. East winds around 5 miles per hour in the evening, becoming light and variable. Thursday,

hot. Highs around 100. Lows in the upper 70s. Tuesday, mostly sunny. Highs in the middle 90s. This is NOAA Weather Radio Station WXK 91 in Topeka. Here are the noon conditions for the local area. At Topeka, it was mostly sunny. The temperature was 85 degrees, the dew point 71, and the relative humidity was 63%. The wind was northeast at 5 miles an hour. The pressure was 30.14 inches and steady. At Manhattan, it was mostly sunny. The temperature was 85 degrees, the dew point 67, and the relative humidity was 54%. The wind was variable at 5 miles an hour. Around the region, at Concordia, it was sunny, with a temperature of 85. It was mostly sunny, with a temperature of 85 at Emporia, 85 at Beatrice, 87 at Omaha, and 86 at Springfield. It was partly sunny, with a temperature of 86 at Lawrence, 86 at Kansas City, and 86 at Wichita. Once again, at Manhattan, it was 85 degrees under mostly sunny skies. Once again, at Topeka, it was 85 degrees under mostly sunny skies. Now here is your National Weather Service forecast. West of today, sunny. Highs in the lower 90s. East winds around 5 miles per hour. Tonight, mostly clear. Humid with lows around 70. East winds around 5 miles per hour in the evening, becoming light and variable. Thursday, mostly sunny. A slight chance of showers and thunderstorms in the afternoon. Humid with highs around 90. South winds around 5 miles per hour. Thursday night, mostly clear. Humid with lows in the lower 70s. South winds around 5 miles per hour. Friday, sunny with highs in the middle 90s. Southwest winds 5 to 10 miles per hour. Friday night, mostly clear. Lows in the middle 70s. Saturday, sunny, hot with highs in the upper 90s. Saturday night through Sunday night, mostly clear. Hot. Lows in the upper 70s. Highs in the upper 90s. Monday and Monday night, partly cloudy. Hot. Highs around 100. Lows in the upper 70s. Tuesday, mostly sunny. Highs in the middle 90s. This is NOAA Weather Radio Station WXK 91 in Topeka. Here are the noon conditions for the local area. At Topeka, it was mostly sunny. The temperature was 85 degrees, the dew point 71, and the relative humidity was 63%. The wind was northeast at 5 miles an hour. The pressure was 30.14 inches and steady. At Manhattan, it was mostly sunny. The temperature was 85 degrees, the dew point 67, and the relative humidity was 54%. The wind was variable at 5 miles an hour. Around the region, at Concordia, it was sunny, with a temperature of 85. It was mostly sunny, with a temperature of 85 at Emporia, 85 at Beatrice, 87 at Omaha, and 86 at Springfield. It was partly sunny, with a temperature of 86 at Lawrence, 86 at Kansas City, and 86 at Wichita. Once again, at Manhattan, it was 85 degrees under mostly sunny skies. Once again, at Topeka, it was 85 degrees under mostly sunny skies. Now here is your National Weather Service forecast. West of today, sunny. Highs in the lower 90s. East winds around 5 miles per hour. Tonight, mostly clear. Humid with lows around 70. East winds around 5 miles per hour in the evening, becoming light and variable. Thursday, mostly sunny. A slight chance of showers and thunderstorms in the afternoon. Humid with highs around 90. South winds around 5 miles per hour. Thursday night, mostly clear. Humid with lows in the lower 70s. South winds around 5 miles per hour.

hour. Friday, sunny with highs in the middle 90s. Southwest winds 5 to 10 miles per hour. Friday night, mostly clear. Lows in the middle 70s. Saturday, sunny, hot with highs in the upper 90s. Saturday night through Sunday night, mostly clear. Hot. Lows in the upper 70s. Highs in the upper 90s. Monday and Monday night, partly cloudy. Hot. Highs around 100. Lows in the upper 70s. Tuesday, mostly sunny. Highs in the middle 90s. This is NOAA Weather Radio Station WXK91 in Topeka. Here are the noon conditions for the local area. At Topeka, it was mostly sunny. The temperature was 85 degrees, the dew point 71, and the relative humidity was 63%. The wind was northeast at 5 miles an hour. The pressure was 30.14 inches and steady. At Manhattan, it was mostly sunny. The temperature was 85 degrees, the dew point 67, and the relative humidity was 54%. The wind was variable at 5 miles an hour. Around the region, at Concordia, it was sunny, with a temperature of 85. It was mostly sunny, with a temperature of 85 at Emporia, 85 at Beatrice, 87 at Omaha, and 86 at Springfield. It was partly sunny, with a temperature of 86 at Lawrence, 86 at Kansas City, and 86 at Wichita. Once again, at Manhattan, it was 85 degrees under mostly sunny skies. It was 85 degrees under mostly sunny skies. Now here is your National Weather Service forecast. West of today, sunny. Highs in the lower 90s. East winds around 5 miles per hour. Tonight, mostly clear. Humid with lows around 70. East winds around 5 miles per hour in the evening, becoming light and variable. Thursday, mostly sunny. A slight chance of showers and thunderstorms in the afternoon. Humid with highs around 90. South winds around 5 miles per hour. Thursday night, mostly clear. Humid with lows in the lower 70s. South winds around 5 miles per hour. Friday, sunny with highs in the middle 90s. Southwest winds 5 to 10 miles per hour. Friday night, mostly clear. Lows in the middle 70s. Saturday, sunny, hot with highs in the upper 90s. Saturday night through Sunday night, mostly clear. Hot. Lows in the upper 70s. Highs in the upper 90s. Monday and Monday night, partly cloudy. Hot. Highs around 100. Lows in the upper 70s. Tuesday, mostly sunny. Highs in the middle 90s. This is NOAA Weather Radio Station WXK91 in Topeka. Now here is your National Weather Service forecast. West of today, sunny. Highs in the lower 90s. East winds around 5 miles per hour. Tonight, mostly clear. Humid with lows around 70. East winds around 5 miles per hour in the evening, becoming light and variable. Thursday, mostly sunny. A slight chance of showers and thunderstorms in the afternoon. Humid with highs around 90. South winds around 5 miles per hour. Thursday night, mostly clear. Humid with lows in the lower 70s. South winds around 5 miles per hour. Friday, sunny with highs in the middle 90s. Southwest winds 5 to 10 miles per hour. Friday night, mostly clear. Lows in the middle 70s. Saturday, sunny, hot with highs in the upper 90s. Saturday night through Sunday night, mostly clear. Hot. Lows in the upper 70s. Highs in the upper 90s. Monday and Monday night, partly cloudy. Hot. Highs around 100. Lows in the upper 70s. Tuesday, mostly sunny. Highs in the middle 90s.
The current time is 1:08 p.m. Central Daylight Time. 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Now here is your National Weather Service forecast. West of today, sunny. Highs in the lower 90s. East winds around 5 miles per hour. Tonight, mostly clear. Humid with lows around 70. East winds around 5 miles per hour in the evening, becoming light and variable. Thursday, mostly sunny. A slight chance of showers and thunderstorms in the afternoon. Humid with highs around 90. South winds around 5 miles per hour. Thursday night, mostly clear. Humid with lows in the lower 70s. South winds around 5 miles per hour. Friday, sunny with highs in the middle 90s. Southwest winds 5 to 10 miles per hour. Friday night, mostly clear. Lows in the middle 70s. Saturday, sunny, hot with highs in the upper 90s. Saturday night through Sunday night, mostly clear. Hot. Lows in the upper 70s. Highs in the upper 90s. Monday and Monday night, partly cloudy. Hot. Highs around 100. Lows in the upper 70s. Tuesday, mostly sunny. Highs in the middle 90s. This is NOAA Weather Radio Station WXK91 in Topeka. Now here is your National Weather Service forecast. West of today, sunny. Highs in the lower 90s. East winds around 5 miles per hour. Tonight, mostly clear. Humid with lows around 70. East winds around 5 miles per hour in the evening, becoming light and variable. Thursday, mostly sunny. A slight chance of showers and thunderstorms in the afternoon. Humid with highs around 90. South winds around 5 miles per hour. Thursday night, mostly clear. Humid with lows in the lower 70s. South winds around 5 miles per hour. Friday, sunny with highs in the middle 90s. Southwest winds 5 to 10 miles per hour. Friday night, mostly clear. Lows in the middle 70s. Saturday, sunny, hot with highs in the upper 90s. Saturday night through Sunday night, mostly clear. Hot. Lows in the upper 70s. Highs in the upper 90s. Monday and Monday night, partly cloudy. Hot. Highs around 100. Lows in the upper 70s. Tuesday, mostly sunny. Highs in the middle 90s. 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Here are the 1 p.m. conditions for the local area. At Topeka, it was sunny. The temperature was 86 degrees, the dew point 71, and the relative humidity was 60%, producing a heat index of 91. The wind was variable at 5 miles an hour. The pressure was 30.13 inches and falling. At Manhattan, it was sunny. The temperature was 87 degrees. The dew point 66, and the relative humidity was 49%. The wind was variable at 5 miles an hour. Around the region, it was sunny, with a temperature of 87 at Kansas City, and 86 at Concordia. It was mostly sunny, with a temperature of 87 at Beatrice, 87 at Omaha, and 87 at Springfield. It was partly sunny, with a temperature of 84 at Lawrence, and 88 at Wichita. At Emporia, it was cloudy, with a temperature of 84. Once again, at Manhattan, it was 87 degrees under sunny skies. Once again, at Topeka, it was 86 degrees under sunny skies. Now here is your National Weather Service forecast. West of today, sunny. Highs in the lower 90s. East winds around 5 miles per hour. Tonight, mostly clear. Humid with lows around 70. East winds around 5 miles per hour in the evening, becoming light and variable. Thursday, mostly sunny.
a slight chance of showers and thunderstorms in the afternoon. Humid with highs around 90. South winds around 5 miles per hour. Thursday night, mostly clear. Humid with lows in the lower 70s. South winds around 5 miles per hour. Friday, sunny with highs in the middle 90s. Southwest winds 5 to 10 miles per hour. Friday night, mostly clear. Lows in the middle 70s. Saturday, sunny, hot with highs in the upper 90s. Saturday night through Sunday night, mostly clear. Hot. Lows in the upper 70s. Highs in the upper 90s. Monday and Monday night, partly cloudy. Hot. Highs around 100. Lows in the upper 70s. Tuesday, mostly sunny. Highs in the middle 90s. Now here is your National Weather Service forecast. This afternoon, sunny. Near steady temperature in the upper 80s. East winds around 5 miles per hour. Tonight, mostly clear. Humid with lows around 70. East winds around 5 miles per hour in the evening, becoming light and variable. Thursday, mostly sunny. A slight chance of showers and thunderstorms in the afternoon. Humid with highs around 90. South winds around 5 miles per hour. Thursday night, mostly clear. Humid with lows in the lower 70s. South winds around 5 miles per hour. Friday, sunny with highs in the middle 90s. Southwest winds 5 to 10 miles per hour. Friday night, mostly clear. Lows in the middle 70s. Saturday, sunny, hot with highs in the upper 90s. Saturday night through Sunday night, mostly clear. Hot. Lows in the upper 70s. Highs in the upper 90s. Monday and Monday night, partly cloudy. Hot. Highs around 100. Lows in the upper 70s. Tuesday, mostly sunny. Highs in the middle 90s. 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Here are the 1 p.m. conditions for the local area. At Topeka, it was sunny. The temperature was 86 degrees, the dew point 71, and the relative humidity was 60%, producing a heat index of 91. The wind was variable at 5 miles an hour. The pressure was 30.13 inches and falling. At Manhattan, it was sunny. The temperature was 87 degrees, the dew point 66, and the relative humidity was 49%. The wind was variable at 5 miles an hour. Around the region, it was sunny, with a temperature of 87 at Kansas City and 86 at Concordia. It was mostly sunny, with a temperature of 87 at Beatrice, 87 at Omaha, and 87 at Springfield. It was partly sunny, with a temperature of 84 at Lawrence, and 88 at Wichita. At Emporia, it was cloudy, with a temperature of 84. Once again, at Manhattan, it was 87 degrees under sunny skies. Once again, at Topeka, it was 86 degrees under sunny skies. Now here is your National Weather Service forecast. This afternoon, sunny. Near steady temperature in the upper 80s. East winds around 5 miles per hour. Tonight, mostly clear. Humid with lows around 70. East winds around 5 miles per hour in the evening, becoming light and variable. Thursday, mostly sunny. A slight chance of showers and thunderstorms in the afternoon. Humid with highs around 90. South winds around 5 miles per hour. Thursday night, mostly clear. Humid with lows in the lower 70s. South winds around 5 miles per hour. Friday, sunny with highs in the middle 90s. Southwest winds 5 to 10 miles per hour. Friday night, mostly clear. Lows in the middle 70s. Saturday, sunny, hot with highs in the upper 90s. Saturday night through Sunday night, mostly clear. Hot.
Lows in the upper 70s. Highs in the upper 90s. Monday and Monday night, partly cloudy. Hot. Highs around 100. Lows in the upper 70s. Tuesday, mostly sunny. Highs in the middle 90s. 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Here are the 1 p.m. conditions for the local area. At Topeka, it was sunny. The temperature was 86 degrees, the dew point 71, and the relative humidity was 60%, producing a heat index of 91. The wind was variable at 5 miles an hour. The pressure was 30.13 inches and falling. At Manhattan, it was sunny. The temperature was 87 degrees, the dew point 66, and the relative humidity was 49%. The wind was variable at 5 miles an hour. Around the region, it was sunny, with a temperature of 87 at Kansas City, and 86 at Concordia. It was mostly sunny, with a temperature of 87 at Beatrice, 87 at Omaha, and 87 at Springfield. It was partly sunny, with a temperature of 84 at Lawrence, and 88 at Wichita. At Emporia, it was cloudy, with a temperature of 84. Once again, at Manhattan, it was 87 degrees under sunny skies. Once again, at Topeka, it was 86 degrees under sunny skies. Now here is your National Weather Service forecast. This afternoon, sunny. Near steady temperature in the upper 80s. East winds around 5 miles per hour. Tonight, mostly clear. Humid with lows around 70. East winds around 5 miles per hour in the evening, becoming light and variable. Thursday, mostly sunny. A slight chance of showers and thunderstorms in the afternoon. Humid with highs around 90. South winds around 5 miles per hour. Thursday night, mostly clear. Humid with lows in the lower 70s. South winds around 5 miles per hour. Friday, sunny with highs in the middle 90s. Southwest winds 5 to 10 miles per hour. Friday night, mostly clear. Lows in the middle 70s. Saturday, sunny, hot with highs in the upper 90s. Saturday night through Sunday night, mostly clear. Hot. Lows in the upper 70s. Highs in the upper 90s. Monday and Monday night, partly cloudy. Hot. Highs around 100. Lows in the upper 70s. Tuesday, mostly sunny. Highs in the middle 90s. 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Here are the 1 p.m. conditions for the local area. At Topeka, it was sunny. The temperature was 86 degrees, the dew point 71, and the relative humidity was 60%, producing a heat index of 91. The wind was variable at 5 miles an hour. The pressure was 30.13 inches and falling. At Manhattan, it was sunny. The temperature was 87 degrees, the dew point 66, and the relative humidity was 49%. The wind was variable at 5 miles an hour. Around the region, it was sunny, with a temperature of 87 at Kansas City, and 86 at Concordia. It was mostly sunny, with a temperature of 87 at Beatrice, 87 at Omaha, and 87 at Springfield. It was partly sunny, with a temperature of 84 at Lawrence, and 88 at Wichita. At Emporia, it was cloudy, with a temperature of 84. Once again, at Manhattan, it was 87 degrees under sunny skies. Once again, at Topeka, it was 86 degrees under sunny skies. Now here is your National Weather Service forecast. This afternoon, sunny. Near steady temperature in the upper 80s. East winds around 5 miles per hour. Tonight, mostly clear. Humid with lows around 70. East winds around 5 miles per hour in the evening, becoming light and variable. Thursday, mostly sunny.
A slight chance of showers and thunderstorms in the afternoon. Humid with highs around 90. South winds around 5 miles per hour. Thursday night, mostly clear. Humid with lows in the lower 70s. South winds around 5 miles per hour. Friday, sunny with highs in the middle 90s. Southwest winds 5 to 10 miles per hour. Friday night, mostly clear. Lows in the middle 70s. Saturday, sunny, hot with highs in the upper 90s. Saturday night through Sunday night, mostly clear. Hot. Lows in the upper 70s. Highs in the upper 90s. Monday and Monday night, partly cloudy. Hot. Highs around 100. Lows in the upper 70s. Tuesday, mostly sunny. Highs in the middle 90s. The current time is 1:24 p.m. Central Daylight Time. 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Here are the 1 p.m. conditions for the local area. At Topeka, it was sunny. The temperature was 86 degrees, the dew point 71, and the relative humidity was 60%, producing a heat index of 91. The wind was variable at 5 miles an hour. The pressure was 30.13 inches and falling. At Manhattan, it was sunny. The temperature was 87 degrees, the dew point 66, and the relative humidity was 49%. The wind was variable at 5 miles an hour. Around the region, it was sunny, with a temperature of 87 at Kansas City and 86 at Concordia. It was mostly sunny, with a temperature of 87 at Beatrice, 87 at Omaha, and 87 at Springfield. It was partly sunny, with a temperature of 84 at Lawrence, and 88 at Wichita. At Emporia, it was cloudy, with a temperature of 84. Once again, at Manhattan, it was 87 degrees under sunny skies. Once again, at Topeka, it was 86 degrees under sunny skies. Now here is your National Weather Service forecast. This afternoon, sunny. Near steady temperature in the upper 80s. East winds around 5 miles per hour. Tonight, mostly clear. Humid with lows around 70. East winds around 5 miles per hour in the evening, becoming light and variable. Thursday, mostly sunny. A slight chance of showers and thunderstorms in the afternoon. Humid with highs around 90. South winds around 5 miles per hour. Thursday night, mostly clear. Humid with lows in the lower 70s. South winds around 5 miles per hour. Friday, sunny with highs in the middle 90s. Southwest winds 5 to 10 miles per hour. Friday night, mostly clear. Lows in the middle 70s. Saturday, sunny, hot with highs in the upper 90s. Saturday night through Sunday night, mostly clear. Hot. Lows in the upper 70s. Highs in the upper 90s. Monday and Monday night, partly cloudy. Hot. Highs around 100. Lows in the upper 70s. Tuesday, mostly sunny. Highs in the middle 90s. 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Here are the 1 p.m. conditions for the local area. At Topeka, it was sunny. The temperature was 86 degrees, the dew point 71, and the relative humidity was 60%, producing a heat index of 91. The wind was variable at 5 miles an hour. The pressure was 30.13 inches and falling. At Manhattan, it was sunny. The temperature was 87 degrees, the dew point 66, and the relative humidity was 49%. The wind was variable at 5 miles an hour. Around the region, it was sunny, with a temperature of 87 at Kansas City and 86 at Concordia. It was mostly sunny, with a temperature of 87 at Beatrice, 87 at Omaha, and 87 at Springfield.
It was partly sunny, with a temperature of 84 at Lawrence, and 88 at Wichita. At Emporia, it was cloudy, with a temperature of 84. Once again, at Manhattan, it was 87 degrees under sunny skies. Once again, at Topeka, it was 86 degrees under sunny skies. Now here is your National Weather Service forecast. This afternoon, sunny. Near steady temperature in the upper 80s. East winds around 5 miles per hour. Tonight, mostly clear. Humid with lows around 70. East winds around 5 miles per hour in the evening, becoming light and variable. Thursday, mostly sunny. A slight chance of showers and thunderstorms in the afternoon. Humid with highs around 90. South winds around 5 miles per hour. Thursday night, mostly clear. Humid with lows in the lower 70s. South winds around 5 miles per hour. Friday, sunny with highs in the middle 90s. Southwest winds 5 to 10 miles per hour. Friday night, mostly clear. Lows in the middle 70s. Saturday, sunny, hot with highs in the upper 90s. Saturday night through Sunday night, mostly clear. Hot. Lows in the upper 70s. Highs in the upper 90s. Monday and Monday night, partly cloudy. Hot. Highs around 100. Lows in the upper 70s. Tuesday, mostly sunny. Highs in the middle 90s. Now here is your National Weather Service forecast. This afternoon, sunny. Near steady temperature in the upper 80s. East winds around 5 miles per hour. Tonight, mostly clear. Humid with lows around 70. East winds around 5 miles per hour in the evening, becoming light and variable. Thursday, mostly sunny. A slight chance of showers and thunderstorms in the afternoon. Humid with highs around 90. South winds around 5 miles per hour. Thursday night, mostly clear. Humid with lows in the lower 70s. South winds around 5 miles per hour. Friday, sunny with highs in the lower 90s. Southwest winds 5 to 10 miles per hour. Friday night, mostly clear. Lows in the middle 70s. Saturday, sunny, hot with highs in the middle 90s. Saturday night through Monday night, mostly clear. Hot. Lows in the middle 70s. Highs in the upper 90s. Tuesday, mostly sunny. Hot with highs in the middle 90s. This is NOAA Weather Radio Station WXK91 in Topeka. Here are the 1 p.m. conditions for the local area. At Topeka, it was sunny. The temperature was 86 degrees, the dew point 71, and the relative humidity was 60%, producing a heat index of 91. The wind was variable at 5 miles an hour. The pressure was 30.13 inches and falling. At Manhattan, it was sunny. The temperature was 87 degrees, the dew point 66, and the relative humidity was 49%. The wind was variable at 5 miles an hour. Around the region, it was sunny, with a temperature of 87 at Kansas City, and 86 at Concordia. It was mostly sunny, with a temperature of 87 at Beatrice, 87 at Omaha, and 87 at Springfield. It was partly sunny, with a temperature of 84 at Lawrence, and 88 at Wichita. At Emporia, it was cloudy, with a temperature of 84. Once again, at Manhattan, it was 87 degrees under sunny skies. Once again, at Topeka, it was 86 degrees under sunny skies. Now here is your National Weather Service forecast. This afternoon, sunny. Near steady temperature in the upper 80s. East winds around 5 miles per hour. Tonight, mostly clear. Humid with lows around 70. East winds around 5 miles per hour in the evening, becoming light and variable. Thursday, mostly sunny, miles per hour. Tonight,
mostly clear. Humid with lows around 70. East winds around 5 miles per hour in the evening, becoming light and

variable. Thursday, mostly sunny. A slight chance of showers and thunderstorms in the afternoon. Humid with highs around 90. South winds around 5 miles per hour. Thursday night, mostly clear. Humid with lows in the lower 70s. South winds around 5 miles per hour. Friday, sunny with highs in the lower 90s. Southwest winds 5 to 10 miles per hour. Friday night, mostly clear. Lows in the middle 70s. Saturday, sunny, hot with highs in the middle 90s. Saturday night through Monday night, mostly clear. Hot. Lows in the middle 70s. Highs in the upper 90s. Tuesday, mostly sunny. Hot with highs in the middle 90s. 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Here are the 1 p.m. conditions for the local area. At Topeka, it was sunny. The temperature was 86 degrees, the dew point 71, and the relative humidity was 60%, producing a heat index of 91. The wind was variable at 5 miles an hour. The pressure was 30.13 inches and falling. At Manhattan, it was sunny. The temperature was 87 degrees, the dew point 66, and the relative humidity was 49%. The wind was variable at 5 miles an hour. Around the region, it was sunny, with a temperature of 87 at Kansas City and 86 at Concordia. It was mostly sunny, with a temperature of 87 at Beatrice, 87 at Omaha, and 87 at Springfield. It was partly sunny, with a temperature of 84 at Lawrence, and 88 at Wichita. At Emporia, it was cloudy, with a temperature of 84. Once again, at Manhattan, it was 87 degrees under sunny skies. Once again, at Topeka, it was 86 degrees under sunny skies. Now here is your National Weather Service forecast. This afternoon, sunny. Near steady temperature in the upper 80s. East winds around 5 miles per hour. Tonight, mostly clear. Humid with lows around 70. East winds around 5 miles per hour in the evening, becoming light and variable. Thursday, mostly sunny. A slight chance of showers and thunderstorms in the afternoon. Humid with highs around 90. South winds around 5 miles per hour. Thursday night, mostly clear. Humid with lows in the lower 70s. South winds around 5 miles per hour. Friday, sunny with highs in the lower 90s. Southwest winds 5 to 10 miles per hour. Friday night, mostly clear. Lows in the middle 70s. Saturday, sunny, hot with highs in the middle 90s. Saturday night through Monday night, mostly clear. Hot. Lows in the middle 70s. Highs in the upper 90s. Tuesday, mostly sunny. Hot with highs in the middle 90s. 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Here are the 1 p.m. conditions for the local area. At Topeka, it was sunny. The temperature was 86 degrees, the dew point 71, and the relative humidity was 60%, producing a heat index of 91. The wind was variable at 5 miles an hour. The pressure was 30.13 inches and falling. At Manhattan, it was sunny. The temperature was 87 degrees, the dew point 66, and the relative humidity was 49%. The wind was variable at 5 miles an hour. Around the region, it was sunny, with a temperature of 87 at Kansas City and 86 at Concordia. It was mostly sunny, with a temperature of 87 at Beatrice, 87 at Omaha, and 87 at Springfield. It was partly sunny, with a temperature of 84 at Lawrence and 88 at Wichita. At Emporia, it was cloudy, with a temperature of 84. Once again, at Manhattan, it was 87 degrees under sunny skies. Once again, at Topeka, it was 86 degrees under sunny skies. 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

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The current time is 1:38 p.m. Central Daylight Time. Now here is your National Weather Service forecast. This afternoon, sunny. Near steady temperature in the upper 80s. East winds around 5 miles per hour. Tonight, mostly clear. Humid with lows around 70. East winds around 5 miles per hour in the evening, becoming light and variable. Thursday, mostly sunny. A slight chance of showers and thunderstorms in the afternoon. Humid with highs around 90. South winds around 5 miles per hour. Thursday night, mostly clear. Humid with lows in the lower 70s. South winds around 5 miles per hour. Friday, sunny with highs in the lower 90s. Southwest winds 5 to 10 miles per hour. Friday night, mostly clear. Lows in the middle 70s. Saturday, sunny, hot with highs in the middle 90s. Saturday night through Monday night, mostly clear. Hot. Lows in the middle 70s. Highs in the upper 90s. Tuesday, mostly sunny. Hot with highs in the middle 90s. 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Here are the 1 p.m. conditions for the local area. At Topeka, it was sunny. The temperature was 86 degrees, the dew point 71, and the relative humidity was 60%, producing a heat index of 91. The wind was variable at 5 miles an hour. The pressure was 30.13 inches and falling. At Manhattan, it was sunny. The temperature was 87 degrees, the dew point 66, and the relative humidity was 49%. The wind was variable at 5 miles an hour. Around the region, it was sunny, with a temperature of 87 at Kansas City and 86 at Concordia. It was mostly sunny, with a temperature of 87 at Beatrice, 87 at Omaha, and 87 at Springfield. It was partly sunny, with a temperature of 84 at Lawrence and 88 at Wichita. At Emporia, it was cloudy, with a temperature of 84. Once again, at Manhattan, it was 87 degrees under sunny skies. Once again, at Topeka, it was 86 degrees under sunny skies. Now here is your National Weather Service forecast. This afternoon, sunny. Near steady temperature in the upper 80s. East winds around 5 miles per hour. Tonight, mostly clear. Humid with lows around 70. East winds around 5 miles per hour in the evening, becoming light and variable. Thursday, mostly sunny. A slight chance of showers and thunderstorms in the afternoon. Humid with highs around 90. South winds around 5 miles per hour. Thursday night, mostly clear. Humid with lows in the lower 70s. South winds around 5 miles per hour. Friday, sunny with highs in the lower 90s. Southwest winds 5 to 10 miles per hour. Friday night, mostly clear. Lows in the middle 70s. Saturday, sunny, hot with highs in the middle 90s. Saturday night through Monday night, mostly clear. Hot. Lows in the middle 70s. Highs in the upper 90s. Tuesday, mostly sunny. Hot with highs in the middle 90s. This is NOAA Weather Radio Station WXK91 in Topeka. Here are the 1 p.m. conditions for the local area. At Topeka, it was sunny. The temperature was 86 degrees, the dew point 71, and the relative humidity was 60%, producing a heat index of 91. The wind was variable at 5 miles an hour. The pressure was 30.13 inches and falling. At Manhattan, it was sunny. The temperature was 87 degrees, the dew point 66, and the relative humidity was 49%. The wind was variable at 5 miles an hour. Around the region, it was sunny, with a temperature of 87 at Kansas City and 86 at Concordia. It was mostly sunny, with a temperature of 87.

structure of 87 at Kansas City and 86 at Concordia. It was mostly sunny, with a temperature of 87 at Beatrice, 87 at Omaha, and 87 at Springfield. It was partly sunny, with a temperature of 84 at Lawrence, and 88 at Wichita. At Emporia, it was cloudy, with a temperature of 84. Once again, at Manhattan, it was 87 degrees under sunny skies. Once again, at Topeka, it was 86 degrees under sunny skies. Now here is your National Weather Service forecast. This afternoon, sunny. Near steady temperature in the upper 80s. East winds around 5 miles per hour. Tonight, mostly clear. Humid with lows around 70. East winds around 5 miles per hour in the evening, becoming light and variable. Thursday, mostly sunny. A slight chance of showers and thunderstorms in the afternoon. Humid with highs around 90. South winds around 5 miles per hour. Thursday night, mostly clear. Humid with lows in the lower 70s. South winds around 5 miles per hour. Friday, sunny with highs in the lower 90s. Southwest winds 5 to 10 miles per hour. Friday night, mostly clear. Lows in the middle 70s. Saturday, sunny, hot with highs in the middle 90s. Saturday night through Monday night, mostly clear. Hot. Lows in the middle 70s. Highs in the upper 90s. Tuesday, mostly sunny. Hot with highs in the middle 90s. This is NOAA Weather Radio Station WXK91 in Topeka. Here are the 1 p.m. conditions for the local area. At Topeka, it was sunny. The temperature was 86 degrees, the dew point 71, and the relative humidity was 60%, producing a heat index of 91. The wind was variable at 5 miles an hour. The pressure was 30.13 inches and falling. At Manhattan, it was sunny. The temperature was 87 degrees, the dew point 66, and the relative humidity was 49%. The wind was variable at 5 miles an hour. Around the region, it was sunny, with a temperature of 87 at Kansas City and 86 at Concordia. It was mostly sunny, with a temperature of 87 at Beatrice, 87 at Omaha, and 87 at Springfield. It was partly sunny, with a temperature of 84 at Lawrence and 88 at Wichita. At Emporia, it was cloudy, with a temperature of 84. Once again, at Manhattan, it was 87 degrees under sunny skies. Once again, at Topeka, it was 86 degrees under sunny skies. Now here is your National Weather Service forecast. This afternoon, sunny. Near steady temperature in the upper 80s. East winds around 5 miles per hour. Tonight, mostly clear. Humid with lows around 70. East winds around 5 miles per hour in the evening, becoming light and variable. Thursday, mostly sunny. A slight chance of showers and thunderstorms in the afternoon. Humid with highs around 90. South winds around 5 miles per hour. Thursday night, mostly clear. Humid with lows in the lower 70s. South winds around 5 miles per hour. Friday, sunny with highs in the lower 90s. Southwest winds 5 to 10 miles per hour. Friday night, mostly clear. Lows in the middle 70s. Saturday, sunny, hot with highs in the middle 90s. Saturday night through Monday night, mostly clear. Hot. Lows in the middle 70s. Highs in the upper 90s. Tuesday, mostly sunny. Hot with highs in the middle 90s. This is NOAA Weather Radio Station WXK91 in Topeka. Here are the 1 p.m. conditions for the local area. At Topeka, it was sunny. The temperature was 86 degrees, the dew point 71, and the relative humidity was 60%, producing a heat index of 91. The wind was variable at 5 miles an hour.

pressure was 30.13 inches and falling. At Manhattan, it was sunny. The temperature was 87 degrees, the dew point 66, and the relative humidity was 49%. The wind was variable at 5 miles an hour. Around the region, it was sunny, with a temperature of 87 at Kansas City, and 86 at Concordia. It was mostly sunny, with a temperature of 87 at Beatrice, 87 at Omaha, and 87 at Springfield. It was partly sunny, with a temperature of 84 at Lawrence, and 88 at Wichita. At Emporia, it was cloudy, with a temperature of 84. Once again, at Manhattan, it was 87 degrees under sunny skies. Once again, at Topeka, it was 86 degrees under sunny skies. Now here is your National Weather Service forecast. This afternoon, sunny. Near steady temperature in the upper 80s. East winds around 5 miles per hour. Tonight, mostly clear. Humid with lows around 70. East winds around 5 miles per hour in the evening, becoming light and variable. Thursday, mostly sunny. A slight chance of showers and thunderstorms in the afternoon. Humid with highs around 90. South winds around 5 miles per hour. Thursday night, mostly clear. Humid with lows in the lower 70s. South winds around 5 miles per hour. Friday, sunny with highs in the lower 90s. Southwest winds 5 to 10 miles per hour. Friday night, mostly clear. Lows in the middle 70s. Saturday, sunny, hot with highs in the middle 90s. Saturday night through Monday night, mostly clear. Hot. Lows in the middle 70s. Highs in the upper 90s. Tuesday, mostly sunny. Hot with highs in the middle 90s. This is NOAA Weather Radio Station WXK91 in Topeka. Now here is your National Weather Service forecast. This afternoon, sunny. Near steady temperature in the upper 80s. East winds around 5 miles per hour. Tonight, mostly clear. Humid with lows around 70. East winds around 5 miles per hour in the evening, becoming light and variable. Thursday, mostly sunny. A slight chance of showers and thunderstorms in the afternoon. Humid with highs around 90. South winds around 5 miles per hour. Thursday night, mostly clear. Humid with lows in the lower 70s. South winds around 5 miles per hour. Friday, sunny with highs in the lower 90s. Southwest winds 5 to 10 miles per hour. Friday night, mostly clear. Lows in the middle 70s. Saturday, sunny, hot with highs in the middle 90s. Saturday night through Monday night, mostly clear. Hot. Lows in the middle 70s. Highs in the upper 90s. Tuesday, mostly sunny. Hot with highs in the middle 90s. This is NOAA Weather Radio Station WXK91 in Topeka. Now here is your National Weather Service forecast. This afternoon, sunny. Near steady temperature in the upper 80s. East winds around 5 miles per hour. Tonight, mostly clear. Humid with lows around 70. East winds around 5 miles per hour in the evening, becoming light and variable. Thursday, mostly sunny. A slight chance of showers and thunderstorms in the afternoon. Humid with highs around 90. South winds around 5 miles per hour. Thursday night, mostly clear. Humid with lows in the lower 70s. South winds around 5 miles per hour. Friday, sunny with highs in the lower 90s. Southwest winds 5 to 10 miles per hour. Friday night, mostly clear. Lows in the middle 70s. Saturday, sunny, hot with highs in the middle 90s. Saturday night through Monday night, mostly clear. Hot. Lows in the middle 70s. Highs in the upper 90s. Tuesday, mostly sunny.
hot with highs in the middle 90s. The current time is 2:09 p.m. Central Daylight Time. 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Now here is your National Weather Service forecast. This afternoon, sunny. Near steady temperature in the upper 80s. East winds around 5 miles per hour. Tonight, mostly clear. Humid with lows around 70. East winds around 5 miles per hour in the evening, becoming light and variable. Thursday, mostly sunny. A slight chance of showers and thunderstorms in the afternoon. Humid with highs around 90. South winds around 5 miles per hour. Thursday night, mostly clear. Humid with lows in the lower 70s. South winds around 5 miles per hour. Friday, sunny with highs in the lower 90s. Southwest winds 5 to 10 miles per hour. Friday night, mostly clear. Lows in the middle 70s. Saturday, sunny, hot with highs in the middle 90s. Saturday night through Monday night, mostly clear. Hot. Lows in the middle 70s. Highs in the upper 90s. Tuesday, mostly sunny. Hot with highs in the middle 90s. This is NOAA Weather Radio Station WXK91 in Topeka. Now here is your National Weather Service forecast. This afternoon, sunny. Near steady temperature in the upper 80s. East winds around 5 miles per hour. Tonight, mostly clear. Humid with lows around 70. East winds around 5 miles per hour in the evening, becoming light and variable. Thursday, mostly sunny. A slight chance of showers and thunderstorms in the afternoon. Humid with highs around 90. South winds around 5 miles per hour. Thursday night, mostly clear. Humid with lows in the lower 70s. South winds around 5 miles per hour. Friday, sunny with highs in the lower 90s. Southwest winds 5 to 10 miles per hour. Friday night, mostly clear. Lows in the middle 70s. Saturday, sunny, hot with highs in the middle 90s. Saturday night through Monday night, mostly clear. Hot. Lows in the middle 70s. Highs in the upper 90s. Tuesday, mostly sunny. Hot with highs in the middle 90s. 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Here are the 2 p.m. conditions for the local area. At Topeka, it was mostly sunny. The temperature was 87 degrees, the dew point 71, and the relative humidity was 58%, producing a heat index of 93. The wind was northeast at 7 miles an hour. The pressure was 30.11 inches and falling. At Manhattan, it was mostly sunny. The temperature was 88 degrees, the dew point 66, and the relative humidity was 48%, producing a heat index of 90. The wind was calm. Around the region, it was mostly sunny, with a temperature of 87 at Lawrence, 89 at Kansas City, 85 at Emporia, and 88 at Concordia. Under mostly sunny skies, Beatrice reported 88, Omaha reported 89, and Wichita reported 89. At Springfield, it was partly sunny, with a temperature of 84. Once again, at Manhattan, it was 88 degrees under mostly sunny skies. Once again, at Topeka, it was 87 degrees under mostly sunny skies. Now here is your National Weather Service forecast. This afternoon, sunny. Near steady temperature in the upper 80s. East winds around 5 miles per hour. Tonight, mostly clear. Humid with lows around 70. East winds around 5 miles per hour in the evening, becoming light and variable. Thursday, mostly sunny. A slight chance of showers and thunderstorms in the afternoon. Humid with highs around 90. South winds around 5 miles per hour. Thursday night, mostly clear.
humid with lows in the lower 70s. South winds around 5 miles per hour. Friday, sunny with highs in the lower 90s. Southwest winds 5 to 10 miles per hour. Friday night, mostly clear. Lows in the middle 70s. Saturday, sunny, hot with highs in the middle 90s. Saturday night through Monday night, mostly clear. Hot. Lows in the middle 70s. Highs in the upper 90s. Tuesday, mostly sunny. Hot with highs in the middle 90s. 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Here are the 2 p.m. conditions for the local area. At Topeka, it was mostly sunny. The temperature was 87 degrees, the dew point 71, and the relative humidity was 58%, producing a heat index of 93. The wind was northeast at 7 miles an hour. The pressure was 30.11 inches and falling. At Manhattan, it was mostly sunny. The temperature was 88 degrees, the dew point 66, and the relative humidity was 48%, producing a heat index of 90. The wind was calm. Around the region, it was mostly sunny, with a temperature of 87 at Lawrence, 89 at Kansas City, 85 at Emporia, and 88 at Concordia. Under mostly sunny skies, Beatrice reported 88, Omaha reported 89, and Wichita reported 89. At Springfield, it was partly sunny, with a temperature of 84. Once again, at Manhattan, it was 88 degrees under mostly sunny skies. Once again, at Topeka, it was 87 degrees under mostly sunny skies. Now here is your National Weather Service forecast. This afternoon, sunny. Near steady temperature in the upper 80s. East winds around 5 miles per hour. Tonight, mostly clear. Humid with lows around 70. East winds around 5 miles per hour in the evening, becoming light and variable. Thursday, mostly sunny. A slight chance of showers and thunderstorms in the afternoon. Humid with highs around 90. South winds around 5 miles per hour. Thursday night, mostly clear. Humid with lows in the lower 70s. South winds around 5 miles per hour. Friday, sunny with highs in the lower 90s. Southwest winds 5 to 10 miles per hour. Friday night, mostly clear. Lows in the middle 70s. Saturday, sunny, hot with highs in the middle 90s. Saturday night through Monday night, mostly clear. Hot. Lows in the middle 70s. Highs in the upper 90s. Tuesday, mostly sunny. Hot with highs in the middle 90s. This is NOAA Weather Radio Station WXK91 in Topeka. Here are the 2 p.m. conditions for the local area. At Topeka, it was mostly sunny. The temperature was 87 degrees, the dew point 71, and the relative humidity was 58%, producing a heat index of 93. The wind was northeast at 7 miles an hour. The pressure was 30.11 inches and falling. At Manhattan, it was mostly sunny. The temperature was 88 degrees, the dew point 66, and the relative humidity was 48%, producing a heat index of 90. The wind was calm. Around the region, it was mostly sunny, with a temperature of 87 at Lawrence, 89 at Kansas City, 85 at Emporia, and 88 at Concordia. Under mostly sunny skies, Beatrice reported 88, Omaha reported 89, and Wichita reported 89. At Springfield, it was partly sunny, with a temperature of 84. Once again, at Manhattan, it was 88 degrees under mostly sunny skies. Once again, at Topeka, it was 87 degrees under mostly sunny skies. Now here is your National Weather Service forecast. This afternoon, sunny. Near steady temperature in the upper 80s. East winds around 5 miles per hour. Tonight, mostly clear. Humid with lows around 70.
northeast winds around 5 miles per hour in the evening, becoming light and variable. Thursday, mostly sunny. A slight chance of showers and thunderstorms in the afternoon. Humid with highs around 90. South winds around 5 miles per hour. Thursday night, mostly clear. Humid with lows in the lower 70s. South winds around 5 miles per hour. Friday, sunny with highs in the lower 90s. Southwest winds 5 to 10 miles per hour. Friday night, mostly clear. Lows in the middle 70s. Saturday, sunny, hot with highs in the middle 90s. Saturday night through Monday night, mostly clear. Hot. Lows in the middle 70s. Highs in the upper 90s. Tuesday, mostly sunny. Hot with highs in the middle 90s. This is NOAA Weather Radio Station WXK91 in Topeka. Here are the 2 p.m. conditions for the local area. At Topeka, it was mostly sunny. The temperature was 87 degrees, the dew point 71, and the relative humidity was 58%, producing a heat index of 93. The wind was northeast at 7 miles an hour. The pressure was 30.11 inches and falling. At Manhattan, it was mostly sunny. The temperature was 88 degrees, the dew point 66, and the relative humidity was 48%, producing a heat index of 90. The wind was calm. Around the region, it was mostly sunny, with a temperature of 87 at Lawrence, 89 at Kansas City, 85 at Emporia, and 88 at Concordia. Under mostly sunny skies, Beatrice reported 88, Omaha reported 89, and Wichita reported 89. At Springfield, it was partly sunny, with a temperature of 84. Once again, at Manhattan, it was 88 degrees under mostly sunny skies. Once again, at Topeka, it was 87 degrees under mostly sunny skies. Now here is your National Weather Service forecast. This afternoon, sunny. Near steady temperature in the upper 80s. East winds around 5 miles per hour. Tonight, mostly clear. Humid with lows around 70. East winds around 5 miles per hour in the evening, becoming light and variable. Thursday, mostly sunny. A slight chance of showers and thunderstorms in the afternoon. Humid with highs around 90. South winds around 5 miles per hour. Thursday night, mostly clear. Humid with lows in the lower 70s. South winds around 5 miles per hour. Friday, sunny with highs in the lower 90s. Southwest winds 5 to 10 miles per hour. Friday night, mostly clear. Lows in the middle 70s. Saturday, sunny, hot with highs in the middle 90s. Saturday night through Monday night, mostly clear. Hot. Lows in the middle 70s. Highs in the upper 90s. Tuesday, mostly sunny. Hot with highs in the middle 90s. This is NOAA Weather Radio Station WXK91 in Topeka. Here are the 2 p.m. conditions for the local area. At Topeka, it was mostly sunny. The temperature was 87 degrees, the dew point 71, and the relative humidity was 58%, producing a heat index of 93. The wind was northeast at 7 miles an hour. The pressure was 30.11 inches and falling. At Manhattan, it was mostly sunny. The temperature was 88 degrees, the dew point 66, and the relative humidity was 48%, producing a heat index of 90. The wind was calm. Around the region, it was mostly sunny, with a temperature of 87 at Lawrence, 89 at Kansas City, 85 at Emporia, and 88 at Concordia. Under mostly sunny skies, Beatrice reported 88, Omaha reported 89, and Wichita reported 89. At Springfield, it was partly sunny, with a temperature of 84. Once again, at Manhattan, it was 88 degrees under mostly sunny skies. Once again,
At Topeka, it was 87 degrees under mostly sunny skies.

the current time is 2:24 p.m. Central Daylight Time. Now here is your National Weather Service forecast. This afternoon, sunny. Near steady temperature in the upper 80s. East winds around 5 miles per hour. Tonight, mostly clear. Humid with lows around 70. East winds around 5 miles per hour in the evening, becoming light and variable. Thursday, mostly sunny. A slight chance of showers and thunderstorms in the afternoon. Humid with highs around 90. South winds around 5 miles per hour. Thursday night, mostly clear. Humid with lows in the lower 70s. South winds around 5 miles per hour. Friday, sunny with highs in the lower 90s. Southwest winds 5 to 10 miles per hour. Friday night, mostly clear. Lows in the middle 70s. Saturday, sunny, hot with highs in the middle 90s. Saturday night through Monday night, mostly clear. Hot. Lows in the middle 70s. Highs in the upper 90s. Tuesday, mostly sunny. Hot with highs in the middle 90s. 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Here are the 2 p.m. conditions for the local area. At Topeka, it was mostly sunny. The temperature was 87 degrees, the dew point 71, and the relative humidity was 58%, producing a heat index of 93. The wind was northeast at 7 miles an hour. The pressure was 30.11 inches and falling. At Manhattan, it was mostly sunny. The temperature was 88 degrees, the dew point 66, and the relative humidity was 48%, producing a heat index of 90. The wind was calm. Around the region, it was mostly sunny, with a temperature of 87 at Lawrence, 89 at Kansas City, 85 at Emporia, and 88 at Concordia. Under mostly sunny skies, Beatrice reported 88, Omaha reported 89, and Wichita reported 89. At Springfield, it was partly sunny, with a temperature of 84. Once again, at Manhattan, it was 88 degrees under mostly sunny skies. Once again, at Topeka, it was 87 degrees under mostly sunny skies. Now here is your National Weather Service forecast. This afternoon, sunny. Near steady temperature in the upper 80s. East winds around 5 miles per hour. Tonight, mostly clear. Humid with lows around 70. East winds around 5 miles per hour in the evening, becoming light and variable. Thursday, mostly sunny. A slight chance of showers and thunderstorms in the afternoon. Humid with highs around 90. South winds around 5 miles per hour. Thursday night, mostly clear. Humid with lows in the lower 70s. South winds around 5 miles per hour. Friday, sunny with highs in the lower 90s. Southwest winds 5 to 10 miles per hour. Friday night, mostly clear. Lows in the middle 70s. Saturday, sunny, hot with highs in the middle 90s. Saturday night through Monday night, mostly clear. Hot. Lows in the middle 70s. Highs in the upper 90s. Tuesday, mostly sunny. Hot with highs in the middle 90s. This is NOAA Weather Radio Station WXK91 in Topeka. Here are the 2 p.m. conditions for the local area. At Topeka, it was mostly sunny. The temperature was 87 degrees, the dew point 71, and the relative humidity was 58%, producing a heat index of 93. The wind was northeast at 7 miles an hour. The pressure was 30.11 inches and falling. At Manhattan, it was mostly sunny. The temperature was 88 degrees, the dew point 66, and the relative humidity was 48%, producing a heat index of 90. The wind was calm. Around the region, it was mostly sunny, with a temperature of 87 at Lawrence, 89 at Kansas City, 85 at Emporia, and 88 at Concordia.

under mostly sunny skies. Beatrice reported 88, Omaha reported 89, and Wichita reported 89. At Springfield, it was partly sunny, with a temperature of 84. Once again, at Manhattan, it was 88 degrees under mostly sunny skies. Once again, at Topeka, it was 87 degrees under mostly sunny skies. Now here is your National Weather Service forecast. This afternoon, sunny. Near steady temperature in the upper 80s. East winds around 5 miles per hour. Tonight, mostly clear. Humid with lows around 70. East winds around 5 miles per hour in the evening, becoming light and variable. Thursday, mostly sunny. A slight chance of showers and thunderstorms in the afternoon. Humid with highs around 90. South winds around 5 miles per hour. Thursday night, mostly clear. Humid with lows in the lower 70s. South winds around 5 miles per hour. Friday, sunny with highs in the 5 to 10 miles per hour. Friday night, mostly clear. Lows in the middle 70s. Saturday, sunny, hot with highs in the middle 90s. Saturday night through Monday night, mostly clear. Hot. Lows in the middle 70s. Highs in the upper 90s. Tuesday, mostly sunny. Hot with highs in the middle 90s. 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Here are the 2 p.m. conditions for the local area. At Topeka, it was mostly sunny. The temperature was 87 degrees, the dew point 71, and the relative humidity was 58%, producing a heat index of 93. The wind was northeast at 7 miles an hour. The pressure was 30.11 inches and falling. At Manhattan, it was mostly sunny. The temperature was 88 degrees, the dew point 66, and the relative humidity was 48%, producing a heat index of 90. The wind was calm. Around the region, it was mostly sunny, with a temperature of 87 at Lawrence, 89 at Kansas City, 85 at Emporia, and 88 at Concordia. Under mostly sunny skies, Beatrice reported 88, Omaha reported 89, and Wichita reported 89. At Springfield, it was partly sunny, with a temperature of 84. Once again, at Manhattan, it was 88 degrees under mostly sunny skies. Once again, at Topeka, it was 87 degrees under mostly sunny skies. Now here is your National Weather Service forecast. This afternoon, sunny. Near steady temperature in the upper 80s. East winds around 5 miles per hour. Tonight, mostly clear. Humid with lows around 70. East winds around 5 miles per hour in the evening, becoming light and variable. Thursday, mostly sunny. A slight chance of showers and thunderstorms in the afternoon. Humid with highs around 90. South winds around 5 miles per hour. Thursday night, mostly clear. Humid with lows in the lower 70s. South winds around 5 miles per hour. Friday, sunny with highs in the lower 90s. Southwest winds 5 to 10 miles per hour. Friday night, mostly sunny with highs in the lower 90s. Southwest winds 5 to 10 miles per hour. Friday night, mostly clear. Lows in the middle 70s. Saturday, sunny, hot with highs in the middle 90s. Saturday night through Monday night, mostly clear. Hot. Lows in the middle 70s. Highs in the upper 90s. Tuesday, mostly sunny. Hot with highs in the middle 90s. 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Here are the 2 p.m. conditions for the local area. At Topeka, it was mostly sunny. The temperature was 87 degrees, the dew point 71, and the relative humidity was 58%, producing a heat index of 93. The wind was northeast at 7 miles an hour. The pressure was 30.11 inches and falling.

feeling. At Manhattan, it was mostly sunny. The temperature was 88 degrees, the dew point 66, and the relative humidity was 48%, producing a heat index of 90. The wind was calm. Around the region, it was mostly sunny, with a temperature of 87 at Lawrence, 89 at Kansas City, 85 at Emporia, and 88 at Concordia. Under mostly sunny skies, Beatrice reported 88, Omaha reported 89, and Wichita reported 89. At Springfield, it was partly sunny, with a temperature of 84. Once again, at Manhattan, it was 88 degrees under mostly sunny skies. Once again, at Topeka, it was 87 degrees under mostly sunny skies. Now here is your National Weather Service forecast. This afternoon, sunny. Near steady temperature in the upper 80s. East winds around 5 miles per hour. Tonight, mostly clear. Humid with lows around 70. East winds around 5 miles per hour in the evening, becoming light and variable. Thursday, mostly sunny. A slight chance of showers and thunderstorms in the afternoon. Humid with highs around 90. South winds around 5 miles per hour. Thursday night, mostly clear. Humid with lows in the lower 70s. South winds around 5 miles per hour. Friday, sunny with highs in the lower 90s. Southwest winds 5 to 10 miles per hour. Friday night, mostly clear. Lows in the middle 70s. Saturday, sunny, hot with highs in the middle 90s. Saturday night through Monday night, mostly clear. Hot. Lows in the middle 70s. Highs in the upper 90s. Tuesday, mostly sunny. Hot with highs in the middle 90s. 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Here are the 2 p.m. conditions for the local area. At Topeka, it was mostly sunny. The temperature was 87 degrees, the dew point 71, and the relative humidity was 58%, producing a heat index of 93. The wind was northeast at 7 miles an hour. The pressure was 30.11 inches and falling. At Manhattan, it was mostly sunny. The temperature was 88 degrees, the dew point 66, and the relative humidity was 48%, producing a heat index of 90. The wind was calm. Around the region, it was mostly sunny, with a temperature of 87 at Lawrence, 89 at Kansas City, 85 at Emporia, and 88 at Concordia. Under mostly sunny skies, Beatrice reported 88, Omaha reported 89, and Wichita reported 89. At Springfield, it was partly sunny, with a temperature of 84. Once again, at Manhattan, it was 88 degrees under mostly sunny skies. Once again, at Topeka, it was 87 degrees under mostly sunny skies. Now here is your National Weather Service forecast. This afternoon, sunny. Near steady temperature in the upper 80s. East winds around 5 miles per hour. Tonight, mostly clear. Humid with lows around 70. East winds around 5 miles per hour in the evening, becoming light and variable. Thursday, mostly sunny. A slight chance of showers and thunderstorms in the afternoon. Humid with highs around 90. South winds around 5 miles per hour. Thursday night, mostly clear. Humid with lows in the lower 70s. South winds around 5 miles per hour. Friday, sunny with highs in the lower 90s. Southwest winds 5 to 10 miles per hour. Friday night, mostly clear. Lows in the middle 70s. Saturday, sunny, hot with highs in the middle 90s. Saturday night through Monday night, mostly clear. Hot. Lows in the middle 70s. Highs in the upper 90s. Tuesday, mostly sunny. Hot with highs in the middle 90s. This is NOAA Weather Radio WXK91 in Topeka. 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

5 miles per hour. Thursday night, mostly clear. Humid with lows in the lower 70s. South winds around 5 miles per hour. Friday, sunny with highs in the lower 90s. Southwest winds 5 to 10 miles per hour. Friday night, mostly clear. Lows in the middle 70s. Saturday, sunny, hot with highs in the middle 90s. Saturday night through Monday night, mostly clear. Hot. Lows in the middle 70s. Highs in the upper 90s. Tuesday, mostly sunny. Hot with highs in the middle 90s. This is NOAA Weather Radio Station WXK91 in Topeka. Here are the 2 p.m. conditions for the local area. At Topeka, it was mostly sunny. The temperature was 87 degrees, the dew point 71, and the relative humidity was 58%, producing a heat index of 93. The wind was northeast at 7 miles an hour. The pressure was 30.11 inches and falling. At Manhattan, it was mostly sunny. The temperature was 88 degrees, the dew point 66, and the relative humidity was 48%, producing a heat index of 90. The wind was calm. Around the region, it was mostly sunny, with a temperature of 87 at Lawrence, 89 at Kansas City, 85 at Emporia, and 88 at Concordia. Under mostly sunny skies, Beatrice reported 88, Omaha reported 89, and Wichita reported 89. At Springfield, it was partly sunny, with a temperature of 84. Once again, at Manhattan, it was 88 degrees under mostly sunny skies. Once again, at Topeka, it was 87 degrees under mostly sunny skies. Now here is your National Weather Service forecast. This afternoon, sunny. Near steady temperature in the upper 80s. East winds around 5 miles per hour. Tonight, mostly clear. Humid with lows around 70. East winds around 5 miles per hour in the evening, becoming light and variable. Thursday, mostly sunny. A slight chance of showers and thunderstorms in the afternoon. Humid with highs around 90. South winds around 5 miles per hour. Thursday night, mostly clear. Humid with lows in the lower 70s. South winds around 5 miles per hour. Friday, sunny with highs in the lower 90s. Southwest winds 5 to 10 miles per hour. Friday night, mostly clear. Lows in the middle 70s. Saturday, sunny, hot with highs in the middle 90s. Saturday night through Monday night, mostly clear. Hot. Lows in the middle 70s. Highs in the upper 90s. Tuesday, mostly sunny. Hot with highs in the middle 90s. 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Here are the 2 p.m. conditions for the local area. At Topeka, it was mostly sunny. The temperature was 87 degrees, the dew point 71, and the relative humidity was 58%, producing a heat index of 93. The wind was northeast at 7 miles an hour. The pressure was 30.11 inches and falling. At Manhattan, it was mostly sunny. The temperature was 88 degrees, the dew point 66, and the relative humidity was 48%, producing a heat index of 90. The wind was calm. Around the region, it was mostly sunny, with a temperature of 87 at Lawrence, 89 at Kansas City, 85 at Emporia, and 88 at Concordia. Under mostly sunny skies, Beatrice reported 88, Omaha reported 89, and Wichita reported 89. At Springfield, it was partly sunny, with a temperature of 84. Once again, at Manhattan, it was 88 degrees under mostly sunny skies. Once again, at Topeka, it was 87 degrees under mostly sunny skies. Now here is your National Weather Service forecast. This afternoon, sunny. Near steady temperature in the upper 80s. East winds around 5 miles per hour. Tonight,
mostly clear.

humid with lows around 70. East winds around 5 miles per hour in the evening, becoming light and variable. Thursday, mostly sunny. A slight chance of showers and thunderstorms in the afternoon. Humid with highs around 90. South winds around 5 miles per hour. Thursday night, mostly clear. Humid with lows in the lower 70s. South winds around 5 miles per hour. Friday, sunny with highs in the lower 90s. Southwest winds 5 to 10 miles per hour. Friday night, mostly clear. Lows in the middle 70s. Saturday, sunny, hot with highs in the middle 90s. Saturday night through Monday night, mostly clear. Hot. Lows in the middle 70s. Highs in the upper 90s. Tuesday, mostly sunny. Hot with highs in the middle 90s. This is NOAA Weather Radio Station WXK91 in Topeka. Now here is your National Weather Service forecast. This afternoon, sunny. Near steady temperature in the upper 80s. East winds around 5 miles per hour. Tonight, mostly clear. Humid with lows around 70. East winds around 5 miles per hour in the evening, becoming light and variable. Thursday, mostly sunny. A slight chance of showers and thunderstorms in the afternoon. Humid with highs around 90. South winds around 5 miles per hour. Thursday night, mostly clear. Humid with lows in the lower 70s. South winds around 5 miles per hour. Friday, sunny with highs in the lower 90s. Southwest winds 5 to 10 miles per hour. Friday night, mostly clear. Lows in the middle 70s. Saturday, sunny, hot with highs in the middle 90s. Saturday night through Monday night, mostly clear. Hot. Lows in the middle 70s. Highs in the upper 90s. Tuesday, mostly sunny. Hot with highs in the middle 90s. This is NOAA Weather Radio Station WXK91 in Topeka. Now here is your National Weather Service forecast. This afternoon, sunny. Near steady temperature in the upper 80s. East winds around 5 miles per hour. Tonight, mostly clear. Humid with lows around 70. East winds around 5 miles per hour in the evening, becoming light and variable. Thursday, mostly sunny. A slight chance of showers and thunderstorms in the afternoon. Humid with highs around 90. South winds around 5 miles per hour. Thursday night, mostly clear. Humid with lows in the lower 70s. South winds around 5 miles per hour. Friday, sunny with highs in the lower 90s. Southwest winds 5 to 10 miles per hour. Friday night, mostly clear. Lows in the middle 70s. Saturday, sunny, hot with highs in the middle 90s. Saturday night through Monday night, mostly clear. Hot. Lows in the middle 70s. Highs in the upper 90s. Tuesday, mostly sunny. Hot with highs in the middle 90s. The current time is 3:08 p.m. Central Daylight Time. 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Now here is your National Weather Service forecast. This afternoon, sunny. Near steady temperature in the upper 80s. East winds around 5 miles per hour. Tonight, mostly clear. Humid with lows around 70. East winds around 5 miles per hour in the evening, becoming light and variable. Thursday, mostly sunny. A slight chance of showers and thunderstorms in the afternoon. Humid with highs around 90. South winds around 5 miles per hour. Thursday night, mostly clear. Humid with lows in the lower 70s. South winds around 5 miles per hour. Friday, sunny with highs in the lower 90s. Southwest winds 5 to 10 miles per hour. Friday night, mostly clear.
Lows in the middle 70s. Saturday, sunny, hot with highs in the middle 90s. Saturday night through Monday night, mostly clear. Hot. Lows in the middle 70s. Highs in the upper 90s. Tuesday, mostly sunny. Hot with highs in the middle 90s. This is NOAA Weather Radio Station WXK91 in Topeka. Now here is your National Weather Service forecast. This afternoon, sunny. Near steady temperature in the upper 80s. East winds around 5 miles per hour. Tonight, mostly clear. Humid with lows around 70. East winds around 5 miles per hour in the evening, becoming light and variable. Thursday, mostly sunny. A slight chance of showers and thunderstorms in the afternoon. Humid with highs around 90. South winds around 5 miles per hour. Thursday night, mostly clear. Humid with lows in the lower 70s. South winds around 5 miles per hour. Friday, sunny with highs in the lower 90s. Southwest winds 5 to 10 miles per hour. Friday night, mostly clear. Lows in the middle 70s. Saturday, sunny, hot with highs in the middle 90s. Saturday night through Monday night, mostly clear. Hot. Lows in the middle 70s. Highs in the upper 90s. Tuesday, mostly sunny. Hot with highs in the middle 90s. 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Here are the 3 p.m. conditions for the local area. At Topeka, it was sunny. The temperature was 88 degrees, the dew point 71, and the relative humidity was 57%, producing a heat index of 94. The wind was northeast at 9 miles an hour. The pressure was 30.09 inches and falling. At Manhattan, it was mostly sunny. The temperature was 90 degrees, the dew point 65, and the relative humidity was 43%, producing a heat index of 92. The wind was southeast at 8 miles an hour. Around the region, at Springfield, rain was falling, with a temperature of 76. At Concordia, it was sunny, with a temperature of 89. It was mostly sunny, with a temperature of 87 at Lawrence, 89 at Kansas City, and 86 at Emporia. Under mostly sunny skies, Beatrice reported 89, Omaha reported 90, and Wichita reported 88. Once again, at Manhattan, it was 90 degrees under mostly sunny skies. Once again, at Topeka, it was 88 degrees under sunny skies. Now here is your National Weather Service forecast. This afternoon, sunny. Near steady temperature in the upper 80s. East winds around 5 miles per hour. Tonight, mostly clear. Humid with lows around 70. East winds around 5 miles per hour in the evening, becoming light and variable. Thursday, mostly sunny. A slight chance of showers and thunderstorms in the afternoon. Humid with highs around 90. South winds around 5 miles per hour. Thursday night, mostly clear. Humid with lows in the lower 70s. South winds around 5 miles per hour. Friday, sunny with highs in the lower 90s. Southwest winds 5 to 10 miles per hour. Friday night, mostly clear. Lows in the middle 70s. Saturday, sunny, hot with highs in the middle 90s. Saturday night through Monday night, mostly clear. Hot. Lows in the middle 70s. Highs in the upper 90s. Tuesday, mostly sunny. Hot with highs in the middle 90s. This is NOAA Weather Radio Station WXK91 in Topeka. Here are the 3 p.m. conditions for the local area. At Topeka, it was sunny. The temperature was 88 degrees, the dew point 71, and the relative humidity was 57%, producing a heat index of 94. The wind was northeast at 9 miles an hour. The pressure was 30.09 inches.

Is in the lower 90s. Southwest winds 5 to 10 miles per hour. Friday night, mostly clear. Lows in the middle 70s. Saturday, sunny, hot with highs in the middle 90s. Saturday night through Monday night, mostly clear. Hot. Lows in the middle 70s. Highs in the upper 90s. Tuesday, mostly sunny. Hot with highs in the middle 90s. This is NOAA Weather Radio Station WXK91 in Topeka. Here are the 3 p.m. conditions for the local area. At Topeka, it was sunny. The temperature was 88 degrees, the dew point 71, and the relative humidity was 57%, producing a heat index of 94. The wind was northeast at 9 miles an hour. The pressure was 30.09 inches and falling. At Manhattan, it was mostly sunny. The temperature was 90 degrees, the dew point 65, and the relative humidity was 43%, producing a heat index of 92. The wind was southeast at 8 miles an hour. Around the region, at Springfield, rain was falling, with a temperature of 76. At Concordia, it was sunny, with a temperature of 89. It was mostly sunny, with a temperature of 87 at Lawrence, 89 at Kansas City, and 86 at Emporia. Under mostly sunny skies, Beatrice reported 89, Omaha reported 90, and Wichita reported 88. Once again, at Manhattan, it was 90 degrees under mostly sunny skies. Once again, at Topeka, it was 88 degrees under sunny skies. Now here is your National Weather Service forecast. This afternoon, sunny. Near steady temperature in the upper 80s. East winds around 5 miles per hour. Tonight, mostly clear. Humid with lows around 70. East winds around 5 miles per hour in the evening, becoming light and variable. Thursday, mostly sunny. A slight chance of showers and thunderstorms in the afternoon. Humid with highs around 90. South winds around 5 miles per hour.

Saturday night through Monday night, mostly clear. Hot. Lows in the middle 70s. Highs in the upper 90s. Tuesday, mostly sunny. Hot with highs in the middle 90s. This is NOAA Weather Radio Station WXK91 in Topeka. Here are the 3 p.m. conditions for the local area. At Topeka, it was sunny. The temperature was 88 degrees, the dew point 71, and the relative humidity was 57%, producing a heat index of 94. The wind was northeast at 9 miles an hour. The pressure was 30.09 inches and falling. At Manhattan, it was mostly sunny. The temperature was 90 degrees, the dew point 65, and the relative humidity was 43%, producing a heat index of 92. The wind was southeast at 8 miles an hour. Around the region, at Springfield, rain was falling, with a temperature of 76. At Concordia, it was sunny, with a temperature of 89. It was mostly sunny, with a temperature of 87 at Lawrence, 89 at Kansas City, and 86 at Emporia. Under mostly sunny skies, Beatrice reported 89, Omaha reported 90, and Wichita reported 88. Once again, at Manhattan, it was 90 degrees under mostly sunny skies. Once again, at Topeka, it was 88 degrees under sunny skies. The current time is 3:54 p.m. Central Daylight Time. Now here is your National Weather Service forecast. This afternoon, sunny. Near steady temperature in the upper 80s. East winds around 5 miles per hour. Tonight, mostly clear. Humid with lows around 70. East winds around 5 miles per hour in the evening, becoming light and variable. Thursday, mostly sunny. A slight chance of showers and thunderstorms in the afternoon. Humid with highs around 90. South winds around 5 miles per hour. Thursday night, mostly clear. Humid with lows in the lower 70s. South winds around 5 miles per hour. Friday, sunny with highs in the lower 90s. Southwest winds 5 to 10 miles per hour. Friday night, mostly clear. Lows in the middle 70s. Saturday, sunny, hot with highs in the middle 90s. Saturday night through Monday night, mostly clear. Hot. Lows in the middle 70s. Highs in the upper 90s. Tuesday, mostly sunny. Hot with highs in the middle 90s. This is NOAA Weather Radio Station WXK91 in Topeka. Here are the 3 p.m. conditions for the local area. At Topeka, it was sunny. The temperature was 88 degrees, the dew point 71, and the relative humidity was 57%, producing a heat index of 94. The wind was northeast at 9 miles an hour. The pressure was 30.09 inches and falling. At Manhattan, it was mostly sunny. The temperature was 90 degrees, the dew point 65, and the relative humidity was 43%, producing a heat index of 92. The wind was southeast at 8 miles an hour. Around the region, at Springfield, rain was falling, with a temperature of 76. At Concordia, it was sunny, with a temperature of 89. It was mostly sunny, with a temperature of 87 at Lawrence, 89 at Kansas City, and 86 at Emporia. Under mostly sunny skies, Beatrice reported 89, Omaha reported 90, and Wichita reported 88. Once again, at Manhattan, it was 90 degrees under mostly sunny skies. Once again, at Topeka, it was 88 degrees under sunny skies. Now here is your National Weather Service forecast. This afternoon, sunny. Near steady temperature in the upper 80s. East winds around 5 miles per hour. Tonight, mostly clear. Humid with lows around 70. East winds around 5 miles per hour in the evening, becoming light and variable. Thursday, mostly sunny. A slight chance of showers and thunderstorms in the afternoon.

afternoon. Humid with highs around 90. South winds around 5 miles per hour. Thursday night, mostly clear. Humid with lows in the lower 70s. South winds around 5 miles per hour. Friday, sunny with highs in the lower 90s. Southwest winds 5 to 10 miles per hour. Friday night, mostly clear. Lows in the middle 70s. Saturday, sunny, hot with highs in the middle 90s. Saturday night through Monday night, mostly clear. Hot. Lows in the middle 70s. Highs in the upper 90s. Tuesday, mostly sunny. Hot with highs in the middle 90s. This is NOAA Weather Radio Station WXK91 in Topeka. Here are the 3 p.m. conditions for the local area. At Topeka, it was sunny. The temperature was 88 degrees, the dew point 71, and the relative humidity was 57%, producing a heat index of 94. The wind was northeast at 9 miles an hour. The pressure was 30.09 inches and falling. At Manhattan, it was mostly sunny. The temperature was 90 degrees, the dew point 65, and the relative humidity was 43%, producing a heat index of 92. The wind was southeast at 8 miles an hour. Around the region, at Springfield, rain was falling, with a temperature of 76. At Concordia, it was sunny, with a temperature of 89. It was mostly sunny, with a temperature of 87 at Lawrence, 89 at Kansas City, and 86 at Emporia. Under mostly sunny skies, Beatrice reported 89, Omaha reported 90, and Wichita reported 88. Once again, at Manhattan, it was 90 degrees under mostly sunny skies. Once again, at Topeka, it was 88 degrees under sunny skies. Now here is your National Weather Service forecast.

hour. Friday night, mostly clear. Lows in the middle 70s. Saturday, sunny, hot with highs in the middle 90s. Saturday night through Monday night, mostly clear. Hot. Lows in the middle 70s. Highs in the upper 90s. Tuesday, mostly sunny. Hot with highs in the middle 90s. This is NOAA Weather Radio Station WXK91 in Topeka. Here are the 3 p.m. conditions for the local area. At Topeka, it was sunny. The temperature was 88 degrees, the dew point 71, and the relative humidity was 57%, producing a heat index of 94. The wind was northeast at 9 miles an hour. The pressure was 30.09 inches and falling. At Manhattan, it was mostly sunny. The temperature was 90 degrees, the dew point 65, and the relative humidity was 43%, producing a heat index of 92. The wind was southeast at 8 miles an hour. Around the region, at Springfield, rain was falling, with a temperature of 76. At Concordia, it was sunny, with a temperature of 89. It was mostly sunny, with a temperature of 87 at Lawrence, 89 at Kansas City, and 86 at Emporia. Under mostly sunny skies, Beatrice reported 89, Omaha reported 90, and Wichita reported 88. Once again, at Manhattan, it was 90 degrees under mostly sunny skies. Once again, at Topeka, it was 88 degrees under sunny skies. Now here is your National Weather Service forecast. This afternoon, sunny. Near steady temperature in the upper 80s. East winds around 5 miles per hour. Tonight, mostly clear. Humid with lows around 70. East winds around 5 miles per hour in the evening, becoming light and variable. Thursday, mostly sunny. A slight chance of showers and thunderstorms in the afternoon. Humid with highs around 90. South winds around 5 miles per hour. Thursday night, mostly clear. Humid with lows in the lower 70s. South winds around 5 miles per hour. Friday, sunny with highs in the lower 90s. Southwest winds 5 to 10 miles per hour. Friday night, mostly clear. Lows in the middle 70s. Saturday, sunny, hot with highs in the middle 90s. Saturday night through Monday night, mostly clear. Hot. Lows in the middle 70s. Highs in the upper 90s. Tuesday, mostly sunny. Hot with highs in the middle 90s. 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Here are the 3 p.m. conditions for the local area. At Topeka, it was sunny. The temperature was 88 degrees. The dew point 71, and the relative humidity was 57%, producing a heat index of 94. The wind was northeast at 9 miles an hour. The pressure was 30.09 inches and falling. At Manhattan, it was mostly sunny. The temperature was 90 degrees, the dew point 65, and the relative humidity was 43%, producing a heat index of 92. The wind was southeast at 8 miles an hour. Around the region, at Springfield, rain was falling, with a temperature of 76. At Concordia, it was sunny, with a temperature of 89. It was mostly sunny, with a temperature of 87 at Lawrence, 89 at Kansas City, and 86 at Emporia. Under mostly sunny skies, Beatrice reported 89, Omaha reported 90, and Wichita reported 88. Once again, at Manhattan, it was 90 degrees under mostly sunny skies. Once again, at Topeka, it was 88 degrees under sunny skies. Now here is your National Weather Service forecast. This afternoon, sunny. Near steady temperature in the upper 80s. East winds around 5 miles per hour. Tonight, mostly clear. Humid with lows around 70. East winds around 5 miles per hour in the evening, becoming light and variable.

Tuesday, mostly sunny. A slight chance of showers and thunderstorms in the afternoon. Humid with highs around 90. South winds around 5 miles per hour. Thursday night, mostly clear. Humid with lows in the lower 70s. South winds around 5 miles per hour. Friday, sunny with highs in the lower 90s. Southwest winds 5 to 10 miles per hour. Friday night, mostly clear. Lows in the middle 70s. Saturday, sunny, hot with highs in the middle 90s. Saturday night through Monday night, mostly clear. Hot. Lows in the middle 70s. Highs in the upper 90s. Tuesday, mostly sunny. Hot with highs in the middle 90s. This is NOAA Weather Radio Station WXK91 in Topeka. Now here is your National Weather Service forecast. This afternoon, sunny. Near steady temperature in the upper 80s. East winds around 5 miles per hour. Tonight, mostly clear. Humid with lows around 70. East winds around 5 miles per hour in the evening, becoming light and variable. Thursday, mostly sunny. A slight chance of showers and thunderstorms in the afternoon. Humid with highs around 90. South winds around 5 miles per hour. Thursday night, mostly clear. Humid with lows in the lower 70s. South winds around 5 miles per hour. Friday, sunny with highs in the lower 90s. Southwest winds 5 to 10 miles per hour. Friday night, mostly clear. Lows in the middle 70s. Saturday, sunny, hot with highs in the middle 90s. Saturday night through Monday night, mostly clear. Hot. Lows in the middle 70s. Highs in the upper 90s. Tuesday, mostly sunny. Hot with highs in the middle 90s. The current time is 4:08 p.m. Central Daylight Time. 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Now here is your National Weather Service forecast. This afternoon, sunny. Near steady temperature in the upper 80s. East winds around 5 miles per hour. Tonight, mostly clear. Humid with lows around 70. East winds around 5 miles per hour in the evening, becoming light and variable. Thursday, mostly sunny. A slight chance of showers and thunderstorms in the afternoon. Humid with highs around 90. South winds around 5 miles per hour. Thursday night, mostly clear. Humid with lows in the lower 70s. South winds around 5 miles per hour. Friday, sunny with highs in the lower 90s. Southwest winds 5 to 10 miles per hour. Friday night, mostly clear. Lows in the middle 70s. Saturday, sunny, hot with highs in the middle 90s. Saturday night through Monday night, mostly clear. Hot. Lows in the middle 70s. Highs in the upper 90s. Tuesday, mostly sunny. Hot with highs in the middle 90s. This is NOAA Weather Radio Station WXK91 in Topeka. Now here is your National Weather Service forecast. This afternoon, sunny. Near steady temperature in the upper 80s. East winds around 5 miles per hour. Tonight, mostly clear. Humid with lows around 70. East winds around 5 miles per hour in the evening, becoming light and variable. Thursday, mostly sunny. A slight chance of showers and thunderstorms in the afternoon. Humid with highs around 90. South winds around 5 miles per hour. Thursday night, mostly clear. Humid with lows in the lower 70s. South winds around 5 miles per hour. Friday, sunny with highs in the lower 90s. Southwest winds 5 to 10 miles per hour. Friday night, mostly clear. Lows in the middle 70s. Saturday, sunny, hot with highs in the middle 90s.
Saturday night through Monday night, mostly clear. Hot. Lows in the middle 70s. Highs in the upper 90s. Tuesday, mostly sunny. Hot with highs in the middle 90s. This is NOAA Weather Radio Station WXK91 in Topeka. Now here is your National Weather Service forecast. This afternoon, sunny. Near steady temperature in the upper 80s. East winds around 5 miles per hour. Tonight, mostly clear. Humid with lows around 70. East winds around 5 miles per hour in the evening, becoming light and variable. Thursday, mostly sunny. A slight chance of showers and thunderstorms in the afternoon. Humid with highs around 90. South winds around 5 miles per hour. Thursday night, mostly clear. Humid with lows in the lower 70s. South winds around 5 miles per hour. Friday, sunny with highs in the lower 90s. Southwest winds 5 to 10 miles per hour. Friday night, mostly clear. Lows in the middle 70s. Saturday, sunny, hot with highs in the middle 90s. Saturday night through Monday night, mostly clear. Hot. Lows in the middle 70s. Highs in the upper 90s. Tuesday, mostly sunny. Hot with highs in the middle 90s. This is NOAA Weather Radio Station WXK91 in Topeka. Here are the 4 p.m. conditions for the local area. At Topeka, it was sunny. The temperature was 88 degrees, the dew point 70, and the relative humidity was 55%, producing a heat index of 93. The wind was east at 6 miles an hour. The pressure was 30.07 inches and falling. At Manhattan, it was mostly sunny. The temperature was 90 degrees, the dew point 66, and the relative humidity was 45%, producing a heat index of 92. The wind was southeast at 5 miles an hour. Around the region, at Springfield, rain was falling, with a temperature of 75. At Concordia, it was sunny, with a temperature of 89. It was mostly sunny, with a temperature of 89 at Lawrence, 90 at Kansas City, 88 at Beatrice, 90 at Omaha, and 89 at Wichita. At Emporia, it was partly sunny, with a temperature of 88. Once again, at Manhattan, it was 90 degrees under mostly sunny skies. Once again, at Topeka, it was 88 degrees under sunny skies. Now here is your National Weather Service forecast. This afternoon, sunny. Near steady temperature in the upper 80s. East winds around 5 miles per hour. Tonight, mostly clear. Humid with lows around 70. East winds around 5 miles per hour in the evening, becoming light and variable. Thursday, mostly sunny. A slight chance of showers and thunderstorms in the afternoon. Humid with highs around 90. South winds around 5 miles per hour. Thursday night, mostly clear. Humid with lows in the lower 70s. South winds around 5 miles per hour. Friday, sunny with highs in the lower 90s. Southwest winds 5 to 10 miles per hour. Friday night, mostly clear. Lows in the middle 70s. Saturday, sunny, hot with highs in the middle 90s. Saturday night through Monday night, mostly clear. Hot. Lows in the middle 70s. Highs in the upper 90s. Tuesday, mostly sunny. Hot with highs in the middle 90s. 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Here are the 4 p.m. conditions for the local area. At Topeka, it was sunny. The temperature was 88 degrees, the dew point 70, and the relative humidity was 55%, producing a heat index of 93. The wind was east at 6 miles an hour. The pressure was 30.07 inches and falling. At Manhattan, it was mostly sunny. The temperature was 90 degrees, the dew point 66,
and the relative humidity was 45%, producing a heat index of 92. The wind was southeast at 5 miles an hour. Around the region, at Springfield, rain was falling, with a temperature of 75. At Concordia, it was sunny, with a temperature of 89. It was mostly sunny, with a temperature of 89 at Lawrence, 90 at Kansas City, 88 at Beatrice, 90 at Omaha, and 89 at Wichita. At Emporia, it was partly sunny, with a temperature of 88. Once again, at Manhattan, it was 19 degrees under mostly sunny skies. Once again, at Topeka, it was 88 degrees under sunny skies. Now here is your National Weather Service forecast. This afternoon, sunny. Near steady temperature in the upper 80s. East winds around 5 miles per hour. Tonight, mostly clear. Humid with lows around 70. East winds around 5 miles per hour in the evening, becoming light and variable. Thursday, mostly sunny. A slight chance of showers and thunderstorms in the afternoon. Humid with highs around 90. South winds around 5 miles per hour. Thursday night, mostly clear. Humid with lows in the lower 70s. South winds around 5 miles per hour. Friday, sunny with highs in the lower 90s. Southwest winds 5 to 10 miles per hour. Friday night, mostly clear. Lows in the middle 70s. Saturday, sunny, hot with highs in the middle 90s. Saturday night through Monday night, mostly clear. Hot. Lows in the middle 70s. Highs in the upper 90s. Tuesday, mostly sunny. Hot with highs in the middle 90s. This is NOAA Weather Radio Station WXK91 in Topeka. Here are the 4 p.m. conditions for the local area. At Topeka, it was sunny. The temperature was 88 degrees, the dew point 70, and the relative humidity was 55%, producing a heat index of 93. The wind was east at 6 miles an hour. The pressure was 30.07 inches and falling. At Manhattan, it was mostly sunny. The temperature was 90 degrees, the dew point 66, and the relative humidity was 45%, producing a heat index of 92. The wind was southeast at 5 miles an hour. Around the region, at Springfield, rain was falling, with a temperature of 75. At Concordia, it was sunny, with a temperature of 89. It was mostly sunny, with a temperature of 89 at Lawrence, 90 at Kansas City, 88 at Beatrice, 90 at Omaha, and 89 at Wichita. At Emporia, it was partly sunny, with a temperature of 88. Once again, at Manhattan, it was 90 degrees under mostly sunny skies. Once again, at Topeka, it was 88 degrees under sunny skies. Now here is your National Weather Service forecast. This afternoon, sunny. Near steady temperature in the upper 80s. East winds around 5 miles per hour. Tonight, mostly clear. Humid with lows around 70. East winds around 5 miles per hour in the evening, becoming light and variable. Thursday, mostly sunny. A slight chance of showers and thunderstorms in the afternoon. Humid with highs around 90. South winds around 5 miles per hour. Thursday night, mostly clear. Humid with lows in the lower 70s. South winds around 5 miles per hour. Friday, sunny with highs in the lower 90s. Southwest winds 5 to 10 miles per hour. Friday night, mostly clear. Lows in the middle 70s. Saturday, sunny, hot with highs in the middle 90s. Saturday night through Monday night, mostly clear. Hot. Lows in the middle 70s. Highs in the upper 90s. Tuesday, mostly sunny. Hot with highs in the middle 90s. 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Here are the 4 p.m. conditions for the local area. At Topeka, it was sunny.
The temperature was 88 degrees, the dew point 70.

and the relative humidity was 55%, producing a heat index of 93. The wind was east at 6 miles an hour. The pressure was 30.07 inches and falling. At Manhattan, it was mostly sunny. The temperature was 90 degrees, the dew point 66, and the relative humidity was 45%, producing a heat index of 92. The wind was southeast at 5 miles an hour. Around the region, at Springfield, rain was falling, with a temperature of 75. At Concordia, it was sunny, with a temperature of 89. It was mostly sunny, with a temperature of 89 at Lawrence, 90 at Kansas City, 88 at Beatrice, 90 at Omaha, and 89 at Wichita. At Emporia, it was partly sunny, with a temperature of 88. Once again, at Manhattan, it was 90 degrees under mostly sunny skies. Once again, at Topeka, it was 88 degrees under sunny skies. Now here is your National Weather Service forecast. This afternoon, sunny. Near steady temperature in the upper 80s. East winds around 5 miles per hour. Tonight, mostly clear. Humid with lows around 70. East winds around 5 miles per hour in the evening, becoming light and variable. Thursday, mostly sunny. A slight chance of showers and thunderstorms in the afternoon. Humid with highs around 90. South winds around 5 miles per hour.

with highs in the lower 90s. Southwest winds 5 to 10 miles per hour. Friday night, mostly clear. Lows in the middle 70s. Saturday, sunny, hot with highs in the middle 90s. Saturday night through Monday night, mostly clear. Hot. Lows in the middle 70s. Highs in the upper 90s. Tuesday, mostly sunny. Hot with highs in the middle 90s. The current time is 4:23 p.m. Central Daylight Time. 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Here are the 4 p.m. conditions for the local area. At Topeka, it was sunny. The temperature was 88 degrees, the dew point 70, and the relative humidity was 55%, producing a heat index of 93. The wind was east at 6 miles an hour. The pressure was 30.07 inches and falling. At Manhattan, it was mostly sunny. The temperature was 90 degrees, the dew point 66, and the relative humidity was 45%, producing a heat index of 92. The wind was southeast at 5 miles an hour. Around the region, at Springfield, rain was falling, with a temperature of 75. At

90 at Omaha, and 89 at Wichita. At Emporia, it was partly sunny, with a temperature of 88. Once again, at Manhattan, it was 90 degrees under mostly sunny skies. Once again, at Topeka, it was 88 degrees under sunny skies. Now here is your National Weather Service forecast. This afternoon, sunny. Near steady temperature in the upper 80s. East winds around 5 miles per hour. Tonight, mostly clear. Humid with lows around 70. East winds around 5 miles per hour in the evening, becoming light and variable. Thursday, mostly sunny. A slight chance of showers and thunderstorms in the afternoon. Humid with highs around 90. South winds around 5 miles per hour. Thursday night, mostly clear. Humid with lows in the lower 70s. South winds around 5 miles per hour. Friday, sunny with highs in the lower 90s. Southwest winds 5 to 10 miles per hour. Friday night, mostly clear. Lows in the middle 70s. Saturday, sunny, hot with highs in the middle 90s. Saturday night through Monday night, mostly clear. Hot. Lows in the middle 70s. Highs in the upper 90s. Tuesday, mostly sunny. Hot with highs in the middle 90s. This is NOAA Weather Radio Station WXK91 in Topeka. Here are the 4 p.m. conditions for the local area. At Topeka, it was sunny. The temperature was 88 degrees, the dew point 70, and the relative humidity was 55%, producing a heat index of 93. The wind was east at 6 miles an hour. The pressure was 30.07 inches and falling. At Manhattan, it was mostly sunny. The temperature was 90 degrees, the dew point 66, and the relative humidity was 45%, producing a heat index of 92. The wind was southeast at 5 miles an hour. Around the region, at Springfield, rain was falling, with a temperature of 75. At Concordia, it was sunny, with a temperature of 89. It was mostly sunny, with a temperature of 89 at Lawrence, 90 at Kansas City, 88 at Beatrice, 90 at Omaha, and 89 at Wichita. At Emporia, it was partly sunny, with a temperature of 88. Once again, at Manhattan, it was 90 degrees under mostly sunny skies. Once again, at Topeka, it was 88 degrees under sunny skies. Now here is your National Weather Service forecast. This afternoon, sunny. Near steady temperature in the upper 80s. East winds around 5 miles per hour. Tonight, mostly clear. Humid with lows around 70. East winds around 5 miles per hour in the evening, becoming light and variable. Thursday, mostly sunny. A slight chance of showers and thunderstorms in the afternoon. Humid with highs around 90. South winds around 5 miles per hour. Thursday night, mostly clear. Humid with lows in the lower 70s. South winds around 5 miles per hour. Friday, sunny with highs in the lower 90s. Southwest winds 5 to 10 miles per hour. Friday night, mostly clear. Lows in the middle 70s. Saturday, sunny, hot with highs in the middle 90s. Saturday night through Monday night, mostly clear. Hot. Lows in the middle 70s. Highs in the upper 90s. Tuesday, mostly sunny. Hot with highs in the middle 90s. This is NOAA Weather Radio Station WXK91 in Topeka. Here are the 4 p.m. conditions for the local area. At Topeka, it was sunny. The temperature was 88 degrees, the dew point 70, and the relative humidity was 55%, producing a heat index of 93. The wind was east at 6 miles an hour. The pressure was 30.07 inches and falling. At Manhattan, it was mostly sunny. The temperature was 90 degrees, the dew point 66, and the relative humidity was 45%, producing a heat

heat index of 92. The wind was southeast at 5 miles an hour. Around the region, at Springfield, rain was falling, with a temperature of 75. At Concordia, it was sunny, with a temperature of 89. It was mostly sunny, with a temperature of 89 at Lawrence, 90 at Kansas City, 88 at Beatrice, 90 at Omaha, and 89 at Wichita. At Emporia, it was partly sunny, with a temperature of 88. Once again, at Manhattan, it was 90 degrees under mostly sunny skies. Once again, at Topeka, it was 88 degrees under sunny skies. Now here is your National Weather Service forecast. This afternoon, sunny. Near steady temperature in the upper 80s. East winds around 5 miles per hour. Tonight, mostly clear. Humid with lows around 70. East winds around 5 miles per hour in the evening, becoming light and variable. Thursday, mostly sunny. A slight chance of showers and thunderstorms in the afternoon. Humid with highs around 90. South winds around 5 miles per hour. Thursday night, mostly clear. Humid with lows in the lower 70s. South winds around 5 miles per hour. Friday, sunny with highs in the lower 90s. Southwest winds 5 to 10 miles per hour. Friday night, mostly clear. Lows in the middle 70s. Saturday, sunny, hot with highs in the middle 90s. Saturday night through Monday night, mostly clear. Hot. Lows in the middle 70s. Highs in the upper 90s. Tuesday, mostly sunny. Hot with highs in the middle 90s. 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Here are the 4 p.m. conditions for the local area. At Topeka, it was sunny. The temperature was 88 degrees, the dew point 70, and the relative humidity was 55%, producing a heat index of 93. The wind was east at 6 miles an hour. The pressure was 30.07 inches and falling. At Manhattan, it was mostly sunny. The temperature was 90 degrees, the dew point 66, and the relative humidity was 45%, producing a heat index of 92. The wind was southeast at 5 miles an hour. Around the region, at Springfield, rain was falling, with a temperature of 75. At Concordia, it was sunny, with a temperature of 89. It was mostly sunny, with a temperature of 89 at Lawrence, 90 at Kansas City, 88 at Beatrice, 90 at Omaha, and 89 at Wichita. At Emporia, it was partly sunny, with a temperature of 88. Once again, at Manhattan, it was 90 degrees under mostly sunny skies. Once again, at Topeka, it was 88 degrees under sunny skies. Now here is your National Weather Service forecast. This afternoon, sunny. Near steady temperature in the upper 80s. East winds around 5 miles per hour. Tonight, mostly clear. Humid with lows around 70. East winds around 5 miles per hour in the evening, becoming light and variable. Thursday, mostly sunny. A slight chance of showers and thunderstorms in the afternoon. Humid with highs around 90. Thursday, mostly sunny. A slight chance of showers and thunderstorms in the afternoon. Humid with highs around 90. South winds around 5 miles per hour. Thursday night, mostly clear. Humid with lows in the lower 70s. South winds around 5 miles per hour. Friday, sunny with highs in the lower 90s. Southwest winds 5 to 10 miles per hour. Friday night, mostly clear. Lows in the middle 70s. Saturday, sunny, hot with highs in the middle 90s. Saturday night through Monday night, mostly clear. Hot. Lows in the middle 70s. Highs in the upper 90s. Tuesday, mostly sunny. Hot with highs in the middle 90s. The Topeka, Kansas climate summary for this evening, as of 4 p.m., July 15th, 2020.

Day 26. Today's high temperature was 88 degrees. The normal high is 90. The record high is 111 degrees, which was set in 1934. Today's low temperature was 68 degrees. The normal low is 70. The record low is 52 degrees, which was set in 1967. No precipitation fell today, which leaves the monthly total at 1.50 inches. The total precipitation for the year still stands at 24.35 inches. Today the maximum wind observed was 12 miles an hour from the northeast. The highest wind gust observed was 16 miles per hour from the northeast. Sunset tonight is at 8:48 p.m. Sunrise tomorrow is at 6:10 a.m. The Manhattan, Kansas climate summary for this evening, as of 4 p.m., July 15, 2026. Today's high temperature was 91 degrees. This high was 1 degree below the normal high of 92. Today's low temperature was 63 degrees. This low was 5 degrees below the normal low of 68. No precipitation fell today, which leaves the monthly total at 1.00 inches. The total precipitation for the year still stands at 18.74 inches. Today the maximum wind observed was 10 miles an hour from the east. The highest wind gust observed was 14 miles per hour from the east. Sunset tonight is at 8:52 p.m. Sunrise tomorrow is at 6:14 a.m. This is NOAA Weather Radio Station WXK91 in Topeka. Here are the 4 p.m. conditions for the local area. At Topeka, it was sunny. The temperature was 88 degrees, the dew point 70, and the relative humidity was 55%, producing a heat index of 93. The wind was east at 6 miles an hour. The pressure was 30.07 inches and falling. At Manhattan, it was mostly sunny. The temperature was 90 degrees, the dew point 66, and the relative humidity was 45%, producing a heat index of 92. The wind was southeast at 5 miles an hour. Around the region, at Springfield, rain was falling, with a temperature of 75. At Concordia, it was sunny, with a temperature of 89. It was mostly sunny, with a temperature of 89 at Lawrence, 90 at Kansas City, 88 at Beatrice, 90 at Omaha, and 89 at Wichita. At Emporia, it was partly sunny, with a temperature of 88. Once again, at Manhattan, it was 90 degrees under mostly sunny skies. Once again, at Topeka, it was 88 degrees under sunny skies. Now here is your National Weather Service forecast. This afternoon, sunny. Near steady temperature in the upper 80s. East winds around 5 miles per hour. Tonight, mostly clear. Humid with lows around 70. East winds around 5 miles per hour in the evening, becoming light and variable. Thursday, mostly sunny. A slight chance of showers and thunderstorms in the afternoon. Humid with highs around 90. South winds around 5 miles per hour. Thursday night, mostly clear. Humid with lows in the lower 70s. South winds around 5 miles per hour. Friday, sunny with highs in the lower 90s. Southwest winds 5 to 10 miles per hour. Friday night, mostly clear. Lows in the middle 70s. Saturday, sunny, hot with highs in the middle 90s. Saturday night through Monday night, mostly clear. Hot. Lows in the middle 70s. Highs in the upper 90s. Tuesday, mostly sunny. Hot with highs in the middle 90s. This is NOAA Weather Radio WXK91 in Topeka. The current time is 4:38 p.m. Central Daylight Time. The Topeka, Kansas climate summary for this evening, as of 4 p.m., July 15, 2026. Today's high temperature was 88 degrees. The normal high is 90. The record high is 111 degrees, which was set in 1934. Today's low temperature was 68 degrees.

63 degrees. This low was 5 degrees below the normal low of 68. No precipitation fell today, which leaves the monthly total at 1.00 inches. The total precipitation for the year still stands at 18.74 inches. Today the maximum wind observed was 10 miles an hour from the east. The highest wind gust observed was 14 miles per hour from the east. Sunset tonight is at 8:52 p.m. Sunrise tomorrow is at 6:14 a.m. This is NOAA Weather Radio Station WXK91 in Topeka. Here are the 4 p.m. conditions for the local area. At Topeka, it was sunny. The temperature was 88 degrees, the dew point 70, and the relative humidity was 55%, producing a heat index of 93. The wind was east at 6 miles an hour. The pressure was 30.07 inches and falling. At Manhattan, it was mostly sunny. The temperature was 90 degrees, the dew point 66, and the relative humidity was 45%, producing a heat index of 92. The wind was southeast at 5 miles an hour. Around the region, at Springfield, rain was falling, with a temperature of 75. At Concordia, it was sunny, with a temperature of 89. It was mostly sunny, with a temperature of 89 at Lawrence, 90 at Kansas City, 88 at Beatrice, 90 at Omaha, and 89 at Wichita. At Emporia, it was partly sunny, with a temperature of 88. Once again, at Manhattan, it was 90 degrees under mostly sunny skies. Once again, at Topeka, it was 88 degrees under sunny skies. Now here is your National Weather Service forecast. This afternoon, sunny. Near steady temperature in the upper 80s. East winds around 5 miles per hour. Tonight, mostly clear. Humid with lows around 70. East winds around 5 miles per hour in the evening, becoming light and variable. Thursday, mostly sunny. A slight chance of showers and thunderstorms in the afternoon. Humid with highs around 90. South winds around 5 miles per hour. Thursday night, mostly clear. Humid with lows in the lower 70s. South winds around 5 miles per hour. Friday, sunny with highs in the lower 90s. Southwest winds 5 to 10 miles per hour. Friday night, mostly clear. Lows in the middle 70s. Saturday, sunny, hot with highs in the middle 90s. Saturday night through Monday night, mostly clear. Hot. Lows in the middle 70s. Highs in the upper 90s. Tuesday, mostly sunny. Hot with highs in the middle 90s. The Topeka, Kansas climate summary for this evening, as of 4 p.m., July 15, 2026. Today's high temperature was 88 degrees. The normal high is 90. The record high is 111 degrees, which was set in 1934. Today's low temperature was 68 degrees. The normal low is 70. The record low is 52 degrees, which was set in 1967. No precipitation fell today, which leaves the monthly total at 1.50 inches. The total precipitation for the year still stands at 24.35 inches. Today the maximum wind observed was 12 miles an hour from the northeast. The highest wind gust observed was 16 miles per hour from the northeast. Sunset tonight is at 8:48 p.m. Sunrise tomorrow is at 6:10 a.m. The current time is 4:53 p.m. Central Daylight Time. The Manhattan, Kansas climate summary for this evening, as of 4 p.m., July 15, 2026. Today's high temperature was 91 degrees. This high was 1 degree below the normal high of 92. Today's low temperature was 63 degrees. This low was 5 degrees below the normal low of 68. No precipitation fell today, which leaves the monthly total at 1.00 inches. The total precipitation for the year still stands at 18.74 inches. Today the maximum wind observed was 10 miles

an hour from the east. The highest wind gust observed was 14 miles per hour from the east. Sunset tonight is at 8:52 p.m. Sunrise tomorrow is at 6:14 a.m. This is NOAA Weather Radio Station WXK91 in Topeka. Here are the 4 p.m. conditions for the local area. At Topeka, it was sunny. The temperature was 88 degrees, the dew point 70, and the relative humidity was 55%, producing a heat index of 93. The wind was east at 6 miles an hour. The pressure was 30.07 inches and falling. At Manhattan, it was mostly sunny. The temperature was 90 degrees, the dew point 66, and the relative humidity was 45%, producing a heat index of 92. The wind was southeast at 5 miles an hour. Around the region, at Springfield, rain was falling, with a temperature of 75. At Concordia, it was sunny, with a temperature of 89. It was mostly sunny, with a temperature of 89 at Lawrence, 90 at Kansas City, 88 at Beatrice, 90 at Omaha, and 89 at Wichita. At Emporia, it was partly sunny, with a temperature of 88. Once again, at Manhattan, it was 90 degrees under mostly sunny skies. Once again, at Topeka, it was 88 degrees under sunny skies. Now here is your National Weather Service forecast. This afternoon, sunny. Near steady temperature in the upper 80s. East winds around 5 miles per hour. Tonight, mostly clear. Humid with lows around 70. East winds around 5 miles per hour in the evening, becoming light and variable. Thursday, mostly sunny. A slight chance of showers and thunderstorms in the afternoon. Humid with highs around 90. South winds around 5 miles per hour. Thursday night, mostly clear. Humid with lows in the lower 70s. South winds around 5 miles per hour. Friday, sunny with highs in the lower 90s. Southwest winds 5 to 10 miles per hour. Friday night, mostly clear. Lows in the middle 70s. Saturday, sunny, hot with highs in the middle 90s. Saturday night through Monday night, mostly clear. Hot. Lows in the middle 70s. Highs in the upper 90s. Tuesday, mostly sunny. Hot with highs in the middle 90s. The Topeka, Kansas climate summary for this evening, as of 4 p.m., July 15, 2026. Today's high temperature was 88 degrees. The normal high is 90. The record high is 111 degrees, which was set in 1934. Today's low temperature was 68 degrees. The normal low is 70. The record low is 52 degrees, which was set in 1967. No precipitation fell today, which leaves the monthly total at 1.50 inches. The total precipitation for the year still stands at 24.35 inches. Today the maximum wind observed was 12 miles an hour from the northeast. The highest wind gust observed was 16 miles per hour from the northeast. Sunset tonight is at 8:48 p.m. Sunrise tomorrow is at 6:10 a.m. The Manhattan, Kansas climate summary for this evening, as of 4 p.m., July 15, 2026. Today's high temperature was 91 degrees. This high was 1 degree below the normal high of 92. Today's low temperature was 63 degrees. This low was 5 degrees below the normal low of 68. No precipitation fell today, which leaves the monthly total at 1.00 inches. The total precipitation for the year still stands at 18.74 inches. Today the maximum wind observed was 10 miles an hour from the east. The highest wind gust observed was 14 miles per hour from the east. Sunset tonight is at 8:52 p.m. Sunrise tomorrow is at 6:14 a.m. This is NOAA Weather Radio Station WXK91 in Topeka. Here are the 4 p.m. conditions for the local area. At Topeka, it was sunny.
The temperature was 88 degrees, the dew point 70, and the relative humidity was 55%, producing a heat index of 93. The wind was east at 6 miles an hour. The pressure was 30.07 inches and falling. At Manhattan, it was mostly sunny. The temperature was 90 degrees, the dew point 66, and the relative humidity was 45%, producing a heat index of 92. The wind was southeast at 5 miles an hour. Around the region, at Springfield, rain was falling, with a temperature of 75. At Concordia, it was sunny, with a temperature of 89. It was mostly sunny, with a temperature of 89 at Lawrence, 90 at Kansas City, 88 at Beatrice, 90 at Omaha, and 89 at Wichita. At Emporia, it was partly sunny, with a temperature of 88. Once again, at Manhattan, it was 90 degrees under mostly sunny skies. Once again, at Topeka, it was 88 degrees under sunny skies. Now here is your National Weather Service forecast. This afternoon, sunny. Near steady temperature in the upper 80s. East winds around 5 miles per hour. Tonight, mostly clear. Humid with lows around 70. East winds around 5 miles per hour in the evening.

70s. Highs in the upper 90s. Tuesday, mostly sunny. Hot with highs in the middle 90s. The Topeka, Kansas climate summary for this evening, as of 4 p.m., July 15, 2026. Today's high temperature was 88 degrees. The normal high is 90. The record high is 111 degrees, which was set in 1934. Today's low temperature was 68 degrees. The normal low is 70. The record low is 52 degrees, which was set in 1967. No precipitation fell today, which leaves the monthly total at 1.50 inches. The total precipitation for the year still stands at 24.35 inches. Today the maximum wind observed was 12 miles an hour from the northeast. The highest wind gust observed was 16 miles per hour from the northeast. Sunset tonight is at 8:48 p.m. Sunrise tomorrow is at 6:10 a.m. The Manhattan, Kansas climate summary for this evening, as of 4 p.m., July 15, 2026. Today's high temperature was 91 degrees. This high was 1 degree below the normal high of 92. Today's low temperature was 63 degrees. This low was 5 degrees below the normal low of 68. No precipitation fell today, which leaves the monthly total at 1.00 inches. The total precipitation for the year still stands at 18.74 inches. Today the maximum wind observed was 10 miles an hour from the east. The highest wind gust observed was 14 miles per hour from the east. Sunset tonight is at 8:52 p.m. Sunrise tomorrow is at 6:14 a.m. This is NOAA Weather Radio Station WXK91 in Topeka. Here are the 4 p.m. conditions for the local area. At Topeka, it was sunny. The temperature was 88 degrees, the dew point 70, and the relative humidity was 55%, producing a heat index of 93. The wind was east at 6 miles an hour. The pressure was 30.07 inches and falling. At Manhattan, it was mostly sunny. The temperature was 90 degrees, the dew point 66, and the relative humidity was 45%, producing a heat index of 92. The wind was southeast at 5 miles an hour. Around the region, at Springfield, rain was falling, with a temperature of 75. At Concordia, it was sunny, with a temperature of 89. It was mostly sunny, with a temperature of 89 at Lawrence, 90 at Kansas City, 88 at Beatrice, 90 at Omaha, and 89 at Wichita. At Emporia, it was partly sunny, with a temperature of 88. Once again, at Manhattan, it was 90 degrees under mostly sunny skies. Once again, at Topeka, it was 88 degrees under sunny skies. Now here is your National Weather Service forecast. This afternoon, sunny. Near steady temperature in the upper 80s. East winds around 5 miles per hour. Tonight, mostly clear. Humid with lows around 70. East winds around 5 miles per hour in the evening, becoming light and variable. Thursday, mostly sunny. A slight chance of showers and thunderstorms in the afternoon. Humid with highs around 90. South winds around 5 miles per hour. Thursday night, mostly clear. Humid with lows in the lower 70s. South winds around 5 miles per hour. Friday, sunny with highs in the lower 90s. Southwest winds 5 to 10 miles per hour. Friday night, mostly clear. Lows in the middle 70s. Saturday, sunny, hot with highs in the middle 90s. Saturday night through Monday night, mostly clear. Hot. Lows in the middle 70s. Highs in the upper 90s. Tuesday, mostly sunny. Hot with highs in the middle 90s. The Topeka, Kansas climate summary for this evening, as of 4 p.m., July 15, 2026. Today's high temperature was 88 degrees. The normal high is 90. The record high is 111 degrees, which was set in 1934.

Today's low temperature was 68 degrees. The normal low is 70. The record low is 52 degrees, which was set in 1967. No precipitation fell today, which leaves the monthly total at 1.50 inches. The total precipitation for the year still stands at 24.35 inches. Today the maximum wind observed was 12 miles an hour from the northeast. The highest wind gust observed was 16 miles per hour from the northeast. Sunset tonight is at 8:48 p.m. Sunrise tomorrow is at 6:10 a.m. The Manhattan, Kansas climate summary for this evening, as of 4 p.m., July 15, 2026. Today's high temperature was 91 degrees. This high was 1 degree below the normal high of 92. Today's low temperature was 63 degrees. This low was 5 degrees below the normal low of 68. No precipitation fell today, which leaves the monthly total at 1.00 inches. The total precipitation for the year still stands at 18.74 inches. Today the maximum wind observed was 10 miles an hour from the east. The highest wind gust observed was 14 miles per hour from the east. Sunset tonight is at 8:52 p.m. Sunrise tomorrow is at 6:14 a.m. The current time is 5:08 p.m. Central Daylight Time. 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Now here is your National Weather Service forecast. This afternoon, sunny. Near steady temperature in the upper 80s. East winds around 5 miles per hour. Tonight, mostly clear. Humid with lows around 70. East winds around 5 miles per hour in the evening, becoming light and variable. Thursday, mostly sunny. A slight chance of showers and thunderstorms in the afternoon. Humid with highs around 90. South winds around 5 miles per hour. Thursday night, mostly clear. Humid with lows in the lower 70s. South winds around 5 miles per hour. Friday, sunny with highs in the lower 90s. Southwest winds 5 to 10 miles per hour. Friday night, mostly clear. Lows in the middle 70s. Saturday, sunny, hot with highs in the middle 90s. Saturday night through Monday night, mostly clear. Hot. Lows in the middle 70s. Highs in the upper 90s. Tuesday, mostly sunny. Hot with highs in the middle 90s. The Topeka, Kansas climate summary for this evening, as of 4 p.m., July 15, 2026. Today's high temperature was 88 degrees. The normal high is 90. The record high is 111 degrees, which was set in 1934. Today's low temperature was 68 degrees. The normal low is 70. The record low is 52 degrees, which was set in 1967. No precipitation fell today, which leaves the monthly total at 1.50 inches. The total precipitation for the year still stands at 24.35 inches. Today the maximum wind observed was 12 miles an hour from the northeast. The highest wind gust observed was 16 miles per hour from the northeast. Sunset tonight is at 8:48 p.m. Sunrise tomorrow is at 6:10 a.m. The Manhattan, Kansas climate summary for this evening, as of 4 p.m., July 15, 2026. Today's high temperature was 91 degrees. This high was 1 degree below the normal high of 92. Today's low temperature was 63 degrees. This low was 5 degrees below the normal low of 68. No precipitation fell today, which leaves the monthly total at 1.00 inches. The total precipitation for the year still stands at 18.74 inches. Today the maximum wind observed was 10 miles an hour from the east. The highest wind gust observed was 14 miles per hour from the east. Sunset tonight is at 8:52 p.m. Sunrise tomorrow is at 6:14 a.m. This is NOAA Weather Radio Station WXK91 in Topeka.
Here are the 5 p.m. conditions for the local area. At Topeka, it was sunny. The temperature was 88 degrees, the dew point 71, and the relative humidity was 57%, producing a heat index of 94. The wind was northeast at 9 miles an hour. The pressure was 30.06 inches and falling. At Manhattan, it was mostly sunny. The temperature was 91 degrees, the dew point 69, and the relative humidity was 48%, producing a heat index of 96. The wind was east at 9 miles an hour. Around the region, at Springfield, rain was falling, with a temperature of 74. At Kansas City, it was sunny, with a temperature of 90. It was mostly sunny, with a temperature of 88 at Lawrence, 87 at Emporia, 89 at Concordia, and 91 at Omaha. It was partly sunny, with a temperature of 90 at Beatrice, and 91 at Wichita. Once again, at Manhattan, it was 1 degree under mostly sunny skies. Once again, at Topeka, it was 88 degrees under sunny skies. Now here is your National Weather Service forecast. This afternoon, sunny. Near steady temperature in the upper 80s. East winds around 5 miles per hour. Tonight, mostly clear. Humid with lows around 70. East winds around 5 miles per hour in the evening, becoming light and variable. Thursday, mostly sunny. A slight chance of showers and thunderstorms in the afternoon. Humid with highs around 90. South winds around 5 miles per hour. Thursday night, mostly clear. Humid with lows in the lower 70s. South winds around 5 miles per hour. Friday, sunny with highs in the lower 90s. Southwest winds 5 to 10 miles per hour. Friday night, mostly clear. Lows in the middle 70s. Saturday, sunny, hot with highs in the middle 90s. Saturday night through Monday night, mostly clear. Hot. Lows in the middle 70s. Highs in the upper 90s. Tuesday, mostly sunny. Hot with highs in the middle 90s. The Topeka, Kansas climate summary for this evening, as of 4 p.m., July 15, 2026. Today's high temperature was 88 degrees. The normal high is 90. The record high is 111 degrees, which was set in 1934. Today's low temperature was 68 degrees. The normal low is 70. The record low is 52 degrees, which was set in 1967. No precipitation fell today, which leaves the monthly total at 1.50 inches. The total precipitation for the year still stands at 24.35 inches. Today the maximum wind observed was 12 miles an hour from the northeast. The highest wind gust observed was 16 miles per hour from the northeast. Sunset tonight is at 8:48 p.m. Sunrise tomorrow is at 6:10 a.m. The Manhattan, Kansas climate summary for this evening, as of 4 p.m., July 15, 2026. Today's high temperature was 91 degrees. This high was 1 degree below the normal high of 92. Today's low temperature was 63 degrees. This low was 5 degrees below the normal low of 68. No precipitation fell today, which leaves the monthly total at 1.00 inches. The total precipitation for the year still stands at 18.74 inches. Today the maximum wind observed was 10 miles an hour from the east. The highest wind gust observed was 14 miles per hour from the east. Sunset tonight is at 8:52 p.m. Sunrise tomorrow is at 6:14 a.m. This is NOAA Weather Radio Station WXK91 in Topeka. Here are the 5 p.m. conditions for the local area. At Topeka, it was sunny. The temperature was 88 degrees, the dew point 71, and the relative humidity was 57%, producing a heat index of 94. The wind was northeast at 9 miles an hour. The pressure was 30.06 inches and falling. At Manhattan, it was mostly sunny.
The temperature was 91 degrees, the dew point 69, and the relative humidity was 48%, producing a heat index of 96. The wind was east at 9 miles an hour. Around the region, at Springfield, rain was falling, with a temperature of 74. At Kansas City, it was sunny, with a temperature of 90. It was mostly sunny, with a temperature of 88 at Lawrence, 87 at Emporia, 89 at Concordia, and 91 at Omaha. It was partly sunny, with a temperature of 90 at Beatrice, and 91 at Wichita. Once again, at Manhattan, it was 91 degrees under mostly sunny skies. Once again, at Topeka, it was 88 degrees under sunny skies. Now here is your National Weather Service forecast. This afternoon, sunny. Near steady temperature in the upper 80s. East winds around 5 miles per hour. Tonight, mostly clear. Humid with lows around 70. East winds around 5 miles per hour in the evening, becoming light and variable. Thursday, mostly sunny. A slight chance of showers and thunderstorms in the afternoon. Humid with highs around 90. South winds around 5 miles per hour. Thursday night, mostly clear. Humid with lows in the lower 70s. South winds around 5 miles per hour. Friday, sunny with highs in the lower 90s. Southwest winds 5 to 10 miles per hour. Friday night, mostly clear. Lows in the middle 70s. Saturday, sunny, hot with highs in the middle 90s. Saturday night through Monday night, mostly clear. Hot. Lows in the middle 70s. Highs in the upper 90s. Tuesday, mostly sunny. Hot with highs in the middle 90s. The Topeka, Kansas climate summary for this evening, as of 4 p.m., July 15, 2026. Today's high temperature was 88 degrees. The normal high is 90. The record high is 111 degrees, which was set in 1934. Today's low temperature was 68 degrees. The normal low is 70. The record low is 52 degrees, which was set in 1967. No precipitation fell today, which leaves the monthly total at 1.50 inches. The total precipitation for the year still stands at 24.35 inches. Today the maximum wind observed was 12 miles an hour from the northeast. The highest wind gust observed was 16 miles per hour from the northeast. Sunset tonight is at 8:48 p.m. Sunrise tomorrow is at 6:10 a.m. The Manhattan, Kansas climate summary for this evening, as of 4 p.m., July 15, 2026. Today's high temperature was 91 degrees. This high was 1 degree below the normal high of 92. Today's low temperature was 63 degrees. This low was 5 degrees below the normal low of 68. No precipitation fell today, which leaves the monthly total at 1.00 inches. The total precipitation for the year still stands at 18.74 inches. Today the maximum wind observed was 10 miles an hour from the east. The highest wind gust observed was 14 miles per hour from the east. Sunset tonight is at 8:52 p.m. Sunrise tomorrow is at 6:14 a.m. This is NOAA Weather Radio Station WXK91 in Topeka. Here are the 5 p.m. conditions for the local area. At Topeka, it was sunny. The temperature was 88 degrees, the dew point 71, and the relative humidity was 57%, producing a heat index of 94. The wind was northeast at 9 miles an hour. The pressure was 30.06 inches and falling. At Manhattan, it was mostly sunny. The temperature was 91 degrees, the dew point 69, and the relative humidity was 48%, producing a heat index of 96. The wind was east at 9 miles an hour. Around the region, at Springfield, rain was falling, with a temperature of 74. At Kansas City, it was sunny, with a temperature of 90. It was mostly sunny, with a temperature

temperature of 88 at Lawrence, 87 at Emporia, 89 at Concordia, and 91 at Omaha. It was partly sunny, with a temperature of 90 at Beatrice, and 91 at Wichita. Once again, at Manhattan, it was 91 degrees under mostly sunny skies. Once again, at Topeka, it was 88 degrees under sunny skies. Now here is your National Weather Service forecast. This afternoon, sunny. Near steady temperature in the upper 80s. East winds around 5 miles per hour. Tonight, mostly clear. Humid with lows around 70. East winds around 5 miles per hour in the evening, becoming light and variable. Thursday, mostly sunny. A slight chance of showers and thunderstorms in the afternoon. Humid with highs around 90. South winds around 5 miles per hour. Thursday night, mostly clear. Humid with lows in the lower 70s. South winds around 5 miles per hour. Friday, sunny with highs in the lower 90s. Southwest winds 5 to 10 miles per hour. Friday night, mostly clear. Lows in the middle 70s. Saturday, sunny, hot with highs in the middle 90s. Saturday night through Monday night, mostly clear. Hot. Lows in the middle 70s. Highs in the upper 90s. Tuesday, mostly sunny. Hot with highs in the middle 90s. The current time is 5:23 p.m. Central Daylight Time. The Topeka, Kansas climate summary for this evening, as of 4 p.m., July 15, 2026. Today's high temperature was 88 degrees. The normal high is 90. The record high is 111 degrees, which was set in 1934. Today's low temperature was 68 degrees. The normal low is 70. The record low is 52 degrees, which was set in 1967. No precipitation fell today, which leaves the monthly total at 1.50 inches. The total precipitation for the year still stands at 24.35 inches. Today the maximum wind observed was 12 miles an hour from the northeast. The highest wind gust observed was 16 miles per hour from the northeast. Sunset tonight is at 8:48 p.m. Sunrise tomorrow is at 6:10 a.m. The Manhattan, Kansas climate summary for this evening, as of 4 p.m., July 15, 2026. Today's high temperature was 91 degrees. This high was 1 degree below the normal high of 92. Today's low temperature was 63 degrees. This low was 5 degrees below the normal low of 68. No precipitation fell today, which leaves the monthly total at 1.00 inches. The total precipitation for the year still stands at 18.74 inches. Today the maximum wind observed was 10 miles an hour from the east. The highest wind gust observed was 14 miles per hour from the east. Sunset tonight is at 8:52 p.m. Sunrise tomorrow is at 6:14 a.m. This is NOAA Weather Radio Station WXK91 in Topeka. Here are the 5 p.m. conditions for the local area. At Topeka, it was sunny. The temperature was 88 degrees, the dew point 71, and the relative humidity was 57%, producing a heat index of 94. The wind was northeast at 9 miles an hour. The pressure was 30.06 inches and falling. At Manhattan, it was mostly sunny. The temperature was 91 degrees, the dew point 69, and the relative humidity was 48%, producing a heat index of 96. The wind was east at 9 miles an hour. Around the region, at Springfield, rain was falling, with a temperature of 74. At Kansas City, it was sunny, with a temperature of 90. It was mostly sunny, with a temperature of 88 at Lawrence, 87 at Emporia, 89 at Concordia, and 91 at Omaha. It was partly sunny, with a temperature of 90 at Beatrice, and 91 at Wichita. Once again, at Manhattan, it was 91 degrees under mostly sunny skies. Once again,
at Topeka, it was 88 degrees under sunny skies. Now here is your National Weather Service forecast. This afternoon, sunny. Near steady temperature in the upper 80s. East winds around 5 miles per hour. Tonight, mostly clear. Humid with lows around 70. East winds around 5 miles per hour in the evening, becoming light and variable. Thursday, mostly sunny. A slight chance of showers and thunderstorms in the afternoon. Humid with highs around 90. South winds around 5 miles per hour. Thursday night, mostly clear. Humid with lows in the lower 70s. South winds around 5 miles per hour. Friday, sunny with highs in the lower 90s. Southwest winds 5 to 10 miles per hour. Friday night, mostly clear. Lows in the middle 70s. Saturday, sunny, hot with highs in the middle 90s. Saturday night through Monday night, mostly clear. Hot. Lows in the middle 70s. Highs in the upper 90s. Tuesday, mostly sunny. Hot with highs in the middle 90s. The Topeka, Kansas climate summary for this evening, as of 4 p.m., July 15, 2026. Today's high temperature was 88 degrees. The normal high is 90. The record high is 111 degrees, which was set in 1934. Today's low temperature was 68 degrees. The normal low is 70. The record low is 52 degrees, which was set in 1967. No precipitation fell today, which leaves the monthly total at 1.50 inches. The total precipitation for the year still stands at 24.35 inches. Today the maximum wind observed was 12 miles an hour from the northeast. The highest wind gust observed was 16 miles per hour from the northeast. Sunset tonight is at 8:48 p.m. Sunrise tomorrow is at 6:10 a.m. The Manhattan, Kansas climate summary for this evening, as of 4 p.m., July 15, 2026. Today's high temperature was 91 degrees. This high was 1 degree below the normal high of 92. Today's low temperature was 63 degrees. This low was 5 degrees below the normal low of 68. No precipitation fell today, which leaves the monthly total at 1.00 inches. The total precipitation for the year still stands at 18.74 inches. Today the maximum wind observed was 10 miles an hour from the east. The highest wind gust observed was 14 miles per hour from the east. Sunset tonight is at 8:52 p.m. Sunrise tomorrow is at 6:14 a.m. This is NOAA Weather Radio Station WXK91 in Topeka. Here are the 5 p.m. conditions for the local area. At Topeka, it was sunny. The temperature was 88 degrees, the dew point 71, and the relative humidity was 57%, producing a heat index of 94. The wind was northeast at 9 miles an hour. The pressure was 30.06 inches and falling. At Manhattan, it was mostly sunny. The temperature was 91 degrees, the dew point 69, and the relative humidity was 48%, producing a heat index of 96. The wind was east at 9 miles an hour. Around the region, at Springfield, rain was falling, with a temperature of 74. At Kansas City, it was sunny, with a temperature of 90. It was mostly sunny, with a temperature of 88 at Lawrence, 87 at Emporia, 89 at Concordia, and 91 at Omaha. It was partly sunny, with a temperature of 90 at Beatrice, and 91 at Wichita. Once again, at Manhattan, it was 91 degrees under mostly sunny skies. Once again, at Topeka, it was 88 degrees under sunny skies. Now here is your National Weather Service forecast. This afternoon, sunny. Near steady temperature in the upper 80s. East winds around 5 miles per hour. Tonight, mostly clear. Humid with lows around 70. East winds around 5 miles per hour in the evening,
becoming light

and variable. Thursday, mostly sunny. A slight chance of showers and thunderstorms in the afternoon. Humid with highs around 90. South winds around 5 miles per hour. Thursday night, mostly clear. Humid with lows in the lower 70s. South winds around 5 miles per hour. Friday, sunny with highs in the lower 90s. Southwest winds 5 to 10 miles per hour. Friday night, mostly clear. Lows in the middle 70s. Saturday, sunny, hot with highs in the middle 90s. Saturday night through Monday night, mostly clear. Hot. Lows in the middle 70s. Highs in the upper 90s. Tuesday, mostly sunny. Hot with highs in the middle 90s. The Topeka, Kansas climate summary for this evening, as of 4 p.m., July 15, 2026. Today's high temperature was 88 degrees. The normal high is 90. The record high is 111 degrees, which was set in 1934. Today's low temperature was 68 degrees. The normal low is 70. The record low is 52 degrees, which was set in 1967. No precipitation fell today, which leaves the monthly total at 1.50 inches. The total precipitation for the year still stands at 24.35 inches. Today the maximum wind observed was 12 miles an hour from the northeast. The highest wind gust of 4.35 inches. Today the maximum wind observed was 12 miles an hour from the northeast. The highest wind gust observed was 16 miles per hour from the northeast. Sunset tonight is at 8:48 p.m. Sunrise tomorrow is at 6:10 a.m. The Manhattan, Kansas climate summary for this evening, as of 4 p.m., July 15, 2026. Today's high temperature was 91 degrees. This high was 1 degree below the normal high of 92. Today's low temperature was 63 degrees. This low was 5 degrees below the normal low of 68. No precipitation fell today, which leaves the monthly total at 1.00 inches. The total precipitation for the year still stands at 18.74 inches. Today the maximum wind observed was 10 miles an hour from the east. The highest wind gust observed was 14 miles per hour from the east. Sunset tonight is at 8:52 p.m. Sunrise tomorrow is at 6:14 a.m. This is NOAA Weather Radio Station WXK91 in Topeka. Here are the 5 p.m. conditions for the local area. At Topeka, it was sunny. The temperature was 88 degrees, the dew point 71, and the relative humidity was 57%, producing a heat index of 94. The wind was northeast at 9 miles an hour. The pressure was 30.06 inches and falling. At Manhattan, it was mostly sunny. The temperature was 91 degrees, the dew point 69, and the relative humidity was 48%, producing a heat index of 96. The wind was east at 9 miles an hour. Around the region, at Springfield, rain was falling, with a temperature of 74. At Kansas City, it was sunny, with a temperature of 90. It was mostly sunny, with a temperature of 88 at Lawrence, 87 at Emporia, 89 at Concordia, and 91 at Omaha. It was partly sunny, with a temperature of 90 at Beatrice, and 91 at Wichita. Once again, at Manhattan, it was 91 degrees under mostly sunny skies. Once again, at Topeka, it was 88 degrees under sunny skies. Now here is your National Weather Service forecast. This afternoon, sunny. Near steady temperature in the upper 80s. East winds around 5 miles per hour. Tonight, mostly clear. Humid with lows around 70. East winds around 5 miles per hour in the evening, becoming light and variable. Thursday, mostly sunny. A slight chance of showers and thunderstorms in the afternoon. Humid with highs around 90. South winds around 5 miles per hour. Thursday night, mostly clear.

humid with lows in the lower 70s. South winds around 5 miles per hour. Friday, sunny with highs in the lower 90s. Southwest winds 5 to 10 miles per hour. Friday night, mostly clear. Lows in the middle 70s. Saturday, sunny, hot with highs in the middle 90s. Saturday night through Monday night, mostly clear. Hot. Lows in the middle 70s. Highs in the upper 90s. Tuesday, mostly sunny. Hot with highs in the middle 90s. The Topeka, Kansas climate summary for this evening, as of 4 p.m., July 15, 2026. Today's high temperature was 88 degrees. The normal high is 90. The record high is 111 degrees, which was set in 1934. Today's low temperature was 68 degrees. The normal low is 70. The record low is 52 degrees, which was set in 1967. No precipitation fell today, which leaves the monthly total at 1.50 inches. The total precipitation for the year still stands at 24.35 inches. Today the maximum wind observed was 12 miles an hour from the northeast. The highest wind gust observed was 16 miles per hour from the northeast. Sunset tonight is at 8:48 p.m. Sunrise tomorrow is at 6:10 a.m. The Manhattan, Kansas climate summary for this evening, as of 4 p.m., July 15, 2026. Today's high temperature was 91 degrees. This high was 1 degree below the normal high of 92. Today's low temperature was 63 degrees. This low was 5 degrees below the normal low of 68. No precipitation fell today, which leaves the monthly total at 1.00 inches. The total precipitation for the year still stands at 18.74 inches. Today the maximum wind observed was 10 miles an hour from the east. The highest wind gust observed was 14 miles per hour from the east. Sunset tonight is at 8:52 p.m. Sunrise tomorrow is at 6:14 a.m. This is NOAA Weather Radio WXK91 in Topeka. The current time is 5:38 p.m. Central Daylight Time. 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Here are the 5 p.m. conditions for the local area. At Topeka, it was sunny. The temperature was 88 degrees, the dew point 71, and the relative humidity was 57%, producing a heat index of 94. The wind was northeast at 9 miles an hour. The pressure was 30.06 inches and falling. At Manhattan, it was mostly sunny. The temperature was 91 degrees, the dew point 69, and the relative humidity was 48%, producing a heat index of 96. The wind was east at 9 miles an hour. Around the region, at Springfield, rain was falling, with a temperature of 74. At Kansas City, it was sunny, with a temperature of 90. It was mostly sunny, with a temperature of 88 at Lawrence, 87 at Emporia, 89 at Concordia, and 91 at Omaha. It was partly sunny, with a temperature of 90 at Beatrice, and 91 at Wichita. Once again, at Manhattan, it was 91 degrees under mostly sunny skies. Once again, at Topeka, it was 88 degrees under sunny skies. Now here is your National Weather Service forecast. This afternoon, sunny. Near steady temperature in the upper 80s. East winds around 5 miles per hour. Tonight, mostly clear. Humid with lows around 70. East winds around 5 miles per hour in the evening, becoming light and variable. Thursday, mostly sunny. A slight chance of showers and thunderstorms in the afternoon. Humid with highs around 90. South winds around 5 miles per hour. Thursday night, mostly clear. Humid with lows in the lower 70s. South winds around 5 miles per hour. Friday, sunny with highs in the lower 90s. Southwest winds 5 to 10 miles per hour. Friday night, mostly clear.
Lows in the middle 70s. Saturday, sunny, hot with highs in the middle 90s. Saturday night through Monday night, mostly clear. Hot. Lows in the middle 70s. Highs in the upper 90s. Tuesday, mostly sunny. Hot with highs in the middle 90s. The Topeka, Kansas climate summary for this evening, as of 4 p.m., July 15, 2026. Today's high temperature was 88 degrees. The normal high is 90. The record high is 111 degrees, which was set in 1934. Today's low temperature was 68 degrees. The normal low is 70. The record low is 52 degrees, which was set in 1967. No precipitation fell today, which leaves the monthly total at 1.50 inches. The total precipitation for the year still stands at 24.35 inches. Today the maximum wind observed was 12 miles an hour from the northeast. The highest wind gust observed was 16 miles per hour from the northeast. Sunset tonight is at 8:48 p.m. Sunrise tomorrow is at 6:10 a.m. The Manhattan, Kansas climate summary for this evening, as of 4 p.m., July 15, 2026. Today's high temperature was 91 degrees. This high was 1 degree below the normal high of 92. Today's low temperature was 63 degrees. This low was 5 degrees below the normal low of 68. No precipitation fell today, which leaves the monthly total at 1.00 inches. The total precipitation for the year still stands at 18.74 inches. Today the maximum wind observed was 10 miles an hour from the east. The highest wind gust observed was 14 miles per hour from the east. Sunset tonight is at 8:52 p.m. Sunrise tomorrow is at 6:14 a.m. This is NOAA Weather Radio Station WXK91 in Topeka. Here are the 5 p.m. conditions for the local area. At Topeka, it was sunny. The temperature was 88 degrees, the dew point 71, and the relative humidity was 57%, producing a heat index of 94. The wind was northeast at 9 miles an hour. The pressure was 30.06 inches and falling. At Manhattan, it was mostly sunny. The temperature was 91 degrees. The dew point 69, and the relative humidity was 48%, producing a heat index of 96. The wind was east at 9 miles an hour. Around the region, at Springfield, rain was falling, with a temperature of 74. At Kansas City, it was sunny, with a temperature of 90. It was mostly sunny, with a temperature of 88 at Lawrence, 87 at Emporia, 89 at Concordia, and 91 at Omaha. It was partly sunny, with a temperature of 90 at Beatrice, and 91 at Wichita. Once again, at Manhattan, it was 91 degrees under mostly sunny skies. Once again, at Topeka, it was 88 degrees under sunny skies. Now here is your National Weather Service forecast. This afternoon, sunny. Near steady temperature in the upper 80s. East winds around 5 miles per hour. Tonight, mostly clear. Humid with lows around 70. East winds around 5 miles per hour in the evening, becoming light and variable. Thursday, mostly sunny. A slight chance of showers and thunderstorms in the afternoon. Humid with highs around 90. South winds around 5 miles per hour. Thursday night, mostly clear. Humid with lows in the lower 70s. South winds around 5 miles per hour. Friday, sunny with highs in the lower 90s. Southwest winds 5 to 10 miles per hour. Friday night, mostly clear. Lows in the middle 70s. Saturday, sunny, hot with highs in the middle 90s. Saturday night through Monday night, mostly clear. Hot. Lows in the middle 70s. Highs in the upper 90s. Tuesday, mostly sunny. Hot with highs in the middle 90s. The Topeka, Kansas climate summary for this evening,

4 p.m., July 15, 2026. Today's high temperature was 88 degrees. The normal high is 90. The record high is 111 degrees, which was set in 1934. Today's low temperature was 68 degrees. The normal low is 70. The record low is 52 degrees, which was set in 1967. No precipitation fell today, which leaves the monthly total at 1.50 inches. The total precipitation for the year still stands at 24.35 inches. Today the maximum wind observed was 12 miles an hour from the northeast. The highest wind gust observed was 16 miles per hour from the northeast. Sunset tonight is at 8:48 p.m. Sunrise tomorrow is at 6:10 a.m. The Manhattan, Kansas climate summary for this evening, as of 4 p.m., July 15, 2026. Today's high temperature was 91 degrees. This high was 1 degree below the normal high of 92. Today's low temperature was 63 degrees. This low was 5 degrees below the normal low of 68. No precipitation fell today, which leaves the monthly total at 1.00 inches. The total precipitation for the year still stands at 18.74 inches. Today the maximum wind observed was 10 miles an hour from the east. The highest wind gust observed was 14 miles per hour from the east. Sunset tonight is at 8:52 p.m. Sunrise tomorrow is at 6:14 a.m. This is NOAA Weather Radio Station WXK91 in Topeka. Here are the 5 p.m. conditions for the local area. At Topeka, it was sunny. The temperature was 88 degrees, the dew point 71, and the relative humidity was 57%, producing a heat index of 94. The wind was northeast at 9 miles an hour. The pressure was 30.06 inches and falling. At Manhattan, it was mostly sunny. The temperature was 91 degrees. The dew point 69, and the relative humidity was 48%, producing a heat index of 96. The wind was east at 9 miles an hour. Around the region, at Springfield, rain was falling, with a temperature of 74. At Kansas City, it was sunny, with a temperature of 90. It was mostly sunny, with a temperature of 88 at Lawrence, 87 at Emporia, 89 at Concordia, and 91 at Omaha. It was partly sunny, with a temperature of 90 at Beatrice, and 91 at Wichita. Once again, at Manhattan, it was 91 degrees under mostly sunny skies. Once again, at Topeka, it was 88 degrees under sunny skies. Now here is your National Weather Service forecast. This afternoon, sunny. Near steady temperature in the upper 80s. East winds around 5 miles per hour. Tonight, mostly clear. Humid with lows around 70. East winds around 5 miles per hour in the evening, becoming light and variable. Thursday, mostly sunny. A slight chance of showers and thunderstorms in the afternoon. Humid with highs around 90. South winds around 5 miles per hour. Thursday night, mostly clear. Humid with lows in the lower 70s. South winds around 5 miles per hour. Friday, sunny with highs in the lower 90s. Southwest winds 5 to 10 miles per hour. Friday night, mostly clear. Lows in the middle 70s. Saturday, sunny, hot with highs in the middle 90s. Saturday night through Monday night, mostly clear. Hot. Lows in the middle 70s. Highs in the upper 90s. Tuesday, mostly sunny. Hot with highs in the middle 90s. The Topeka, Kansas climate summary for this evening, as of 4 p.m., July 15, 2026. Today's high temperature was 88 degrees. The normal high is 90. The record high is 111 degrees, which was set in 1934. Today's low temperature was 68 degrees. The normal low is 70. The record low is 52 degrees, which was set in 1967.
No precipitation fell today, which leaves the monthly total at 1.50 inches. The total precipitation for the year still stands at 24.35 inches. Today the maximum wind observed was 12 miles an hour from the northeast. The highest wind gust observed was 16 miles per hour from the northeast. Sunset tonight is at 8:48 p.m. Sunrise tomorrow is at 6:10 a.m. The Manhattan, Kansas climate summary for this evening, as of 4 p.m., July 15, 2026. Today's high temperature was 91 degrees. This high was 1 degree below the normal high of 92. Today's low temperature was 63 degrees. This low was 5 degrees below the normal low of 68. No precipitation fell today, which leaves the monthly total at 1.00 inches. The total precipitation for the year still stands at 18.74 inches. Today the maximum wind observed was 10 miles an hour from the east. The highest wind gust observed was 14 miles per hour from the east. Sunset tonight is at 8:52 p.m. Sunrise tomorrow is at 6:14 a.m. This is NOAA Weather Radio Station WXK91 in Topeka. Here are the 5 p.m. conditions for the local area. At Topeka, it was sunny. The temperature was 88 degrees, the dew point 71, and the relative humidity was 57%, producing a heat index of 94. The wind was northeast at 9 miles an hour. The pressure was 30.06 inches and falling. At Manhattan, it was mostly sunny. The temperature was 91 degrees, the dew point 69, and the relative humidity was 48%, producing a heat index of 96. The wind was east at 9 miles an hour. Around the region, at Springfield, rain was falling, with a temperature of 74. At Kansas City, it was sunny, with a temperature of 90. It was mostly sunny, with a temperature of 88 at Lawrence, 87 at Emporia, 89 at Concordia, and 91 at Omaha. It was partly sunny, with a temperature of 90 at Beatrice, and 91 at Wichita. Once again, at Manhattan, it was 91 degrees under mostly sunny skies. Once again, at Topeka, it was 88 degrees under sunny skies. The current time is 5:54 p.m. Central Daylight Time. Now here is your National Weather Service forecast. This afternoon, sunny. Near steady temperature in the upper 80s. East winds around 5 miles per hour. Tonight, mostly clear. Humid with lows around 70. East winds around 5 miles per hour in the evening, becoming light and variable. Thursday, mostly sunny. A slight chance of showers and thunderstorms in the afternoon. Humid with highs around 90. South winds around 5 miles per hour. Thursday night, mostly clear. Humid with lows in the lower 70s. South winds around 5 miles per hour. Friday, sunny with highs in the lower 90s. Southwest winds 5 to 10 miles per hour. Friday night, mostly clear. Lows in the middle 70s. Saturday, sunny, hot with highs in the middle 90s. Saturday night through Monday night, mostly clear. Hot. Lows in the middle 70s. Highs in the upper 90s. Tuesday, mostly sunny. Hot with highs in the middle 90s. The Topeka, Kansas climate summary for this evening, as of 4 p.m., July 15, 2026. Today's high temperature was 88 degrees. The normal high is 90. The record high is 111 degrees, which was set in 1934. Today's low temperature was 68 degrees. The normal low is 70. The record low is 52 degrees, which was set in 1967. No precipitation fell today, which leaves the monthly total at 1.50 inches. The total precipitation for the year still stands at 24.35 inches. Today the maximum wind observed was 12 miles an hour from the northeast.
The highest wind gust observed was 16 miles per hour from the north.

northeast. Sunset tonight is at 8:48 p.m. Sunrise tomorrow is at 6:10 a.m. The Manhattan, Kansas climate summary for this evening, as of 4 p.m., July 15, 2026. Today's high temperature was 91 degrees. This high was 1 degree below the normal high of 92. Today's low temperature was 63 degrees. This low was 5 degrees below the normal low of 68. No precipitation fell today, which leaves the monthly total at 1.00 inches. The total precipitation for the year still stands at 18.74 inches. Today the maximum wind observed was 10 miles an hour from the east. The highest wind gust observed was 14 miles per hour from the east. Sunset tonight is at 8:52 p.m. Sunrise tomorrow is at 6:14 a.m. This is NOAA Weather Radio Station WXK91 in Topeka. Here are the 5 p.m. conditions for the local area. At Topeka, it was sunny. The temperature was 88 degrees, the dew point 71, and the relative humidity was 57%, producing a heat index of 94. The wind was northeast at 9 miles an hour. The pressure was 30.06 inches and falling. At Manhattan, it was mostly sunny. The temperature was 91 degrees. The dew point 69, and the relative humidity was 48%, producing a heat index of 96. The wind was east at 9 miles an hour. Around the region, at Springfield, rain was falling, with a temperature of 74. At Kansas City, it was sunny, with a temperature of 90. It was mostly sunny, with a temperature of 88 at Lawrence, 87 at Emporia, 89 at Concordia, and 91 at Omaha. It was partly sunny, with a temperature of 90 at Beatrice, and 91 at Wichita. Once again, at Manhattan, it was 91 degrees under mostly sunny skies. Once again, at Topeka, it was 88 degrees under sunny skies. Now here is your National Weather Service forecast. This afternoon, sunny. Near steady temperature in the upper 80s. East winds around 5 miles per hour. Tonight, mostly clear. Humid with lows around 70. East winds around 5 miles per hour in the evening, becoming light and variable. Thursday, mostly sunny. A slight chance of showers and thunderstorms in the afternoon. Humid with highs around 90. South winds around 5 miles per hour. Thursday night, mostly clear. Humid with lows in the lower 70s. South winds around 5 miles per hour. Friday, sunny with highs in the lower 90s. Southwest winds 5 to 10 miles per hour. Friday night, mostly clear. Lows in the middle 70s. Saturday, sunny, hot with highs in the middle 90s. Saturday night through Monday night, mostly clear. Hot. Lows in the middle 70s. Highs in the upper 90s. Tuesday, mostly sunny. Hot with highs in the middle 90s. The Topeka, Kansas climate summary for this evening, as of 4 p.m., July 15, 2026. Today's high temperature was 88 degrees. The normal high is 90. The record high is 111 degrees, which was set in 1934. Today's low temperature was 68 degrees. The normal low is 70. The record low is 52 degrees, which was set in 1967. No precipitation fell today, which leaves the monthly total at 1.50 inches. The total precipitation for the year still stands at 24.35 inches. Today the maximum wind observed was 12 miles an hour from the northeast. The highest wind gust observed was 16 miles per hour from the northeast. Sunset tonight is at 8:48 p.m. Sunrise tomorrow is at 6:10 a.m. The Manhattan, Kansas climate summary for this evening, as of 4 p.m., July 15, 2026. Today's high temperature was 91 degrees. This high was 1 degree below the normal high of 92. Today's low temperature was 63 degrees.

71, and the relative humidity was 57%, producing a heat index of 94. The wind was northeast at 9 miles an hour. The pressure was 30.06 inches and falling. At Manhattan, it was mostly sunny. The temperature was 91 degrees, the dew point 69, and the relative humidity was 48%, producing a heat index of 96. The wind was east at 9 miles an hour. Around the region, at Springfield, rain was falling, with a temperature of 74. At Kansas City, it was sunny, with a temperature of 90. It was mostly sunny, with a temperature of 88 at Lawrence, 87 at Emporia, 89 at Concordia, and 91 at Omaha. It was partly sunny, with a temperature of 90 at Beatrice, and 91 at Wichita. Once again, at Manhattan, it was 91 degrees under mostly sunny skies. Once again, at Topeka, it was 88 degrees under sunny skies. Now here is your National Weather Service forecast. Tonight, mostly clear. Lows around 70. East winds around 5 miles per hour this evening, becoming light and variable. Thursday, mostly sunny. A slight chance of showers and thunderstorms in the afternoon. Humid with highs around 90. South winds around 5 miles per hour. Chance of rain 20%. Thursday night, mostly clear. Humid with lows in the lower 70s. South winds around 5 miles per hour. Friday, sunny with highs in the lower 90s. Southwest winds 5 to 10 miles per hour. Friday night, mostly clear. Humid with lows in the middle 70s. Southwest winds 5 to 10 miles per hour with gusts up to 20 miles per hour. Saturday, sunny, hot with highs in the middle 90s. Saturday night through Monday night, mostly clear. Hot. Lows in the middle 70s. Highs in the upper 90s. Tuesday, mostly sunny. Hot with highs in the middle 90s. Tuesday night, mostly clear in the evening, then becoming partly cloudy. Lows in the lower 70s. Wednesday, mostly sunny. Highs in the lower 90s. The Topeka, Kansas climate summary for this evening, as of 4 p.m., July 15, 2026. Today's high temperature was 88 degrees. The normal high is 90. The record high is 111 degrees, which was set in 1934. Today's low temperature was 68 degrees. The normal low is 70. The record low is 52 degrees, which was set in 1967. No precipitation fell today, which leaves the monthly total at 1.50 inches. The total precipitation for the year still stands at 24.35 inches. Today the maximum wind observed was 12 miles an hour from the northeast. The highest wind gust observed was 16 miles per hour from the northeast. Sunset tonight is at 8:48 p.m. Sunrise tomorrow is at 6:10 a.m. The Manhattan, Kansas climate summary for this evening, as of 4 p.m., July 15, 2026. Today's high temperature was 91 degrees. This high was 1 degree below the normal high of 92. Today's low temperature was 63 degrees. This low was 5 degrees below the normal low of 68. No precipitation fell today, which leaves the monthly total at 1.00 inches. The total precipitation for the year still stands at 18.74 inches. Today the maximum wind observed was 10 miles an hour from the east. The highest wind gust observed was 14 miles per hour from the east. Sunset tonight is at 8:52 p.m. Sunrise tomorrow is at 6:14 a.m. This is NOAA Weather Radio Station WXK91 in Topeka. Now here is your National Weather Service forecast. Tonight, mostly clear. Lows around 70. East winds around 5 miles per hour this evening, becoming light and variable. Thursday, mostly sunny. A slight chance of showers and thunderstorms in the afternoon. Humid with highs around 90.

south, winds around 5 miles per hour. Chance of rain 20%. Thursday night, mostly clear. Humid with lows in the lower 70s. South winds around 5 miles per hour. Friday, sunny with highs in the lower 90s. Southwest winds 5 to 10 miles per hour. Friday night, mostly clear. Humid with lows in the middle 70s. Southwest winds 5 to 10 miles per hour with gusts up to 20 miles per hour. Saturday, sunny, hot with highs in the middle 90s. Saturday night through Monday night, mostly clear. Hot. Lows in the middle 70s. Highs in the upper 90s. Tuesday, mostly sunny. Hot with highs in the middle 90s. Tuesday night, mostly clear in the evening, then becoming partly cloudy. Lows in the lower 70s. Wednesday, mostly sunny. Highs in the lower 90s. The current time is 6:08 p.m. Central Daylight Time. The Topeka, Kansas climate summary for this evening, as of 4 p.m., July 15, 2026. Today's high temperature was 88 degrees. The normal high is 90. The record high is 111 degrees, which was set in 1934. Today's low temperature was 68 degrees. The normal low is 70. The record low is 52 degrees, which was set in 1967. No precipitation fell today, which leaves the monthly total at 1.50 inches. The total precipitation for the year still stands at 24.35 inches. Today the maximum wind observed was 12 miles an hour from the northeast. The highest wind gust observed was 16 miles per hour from the northeast. Sunset tonight is at 8:48 p.m. Sunrise tomorrow is at 6:10 a.m. The Manhattan, Kansas climate summary for this evening, as of 4 p.m., July 15, 2026. Today's high temperature was 91 degrees. This high was 1 degree below the normal high of 92. Today's low temperature was 63 degrees. This low was 5 degrees below the normal low of 68. No precipitation fell today, which leaves the monthly total at 1.00 inches. The total precipitation for the year still stands at 18.74 inches. Today the maximum wind observed was 10 miles an hour from the east. The highest wind gust observed was 14 miles per hour from the east. Sunset tonight is at 8:52 p.m. Sunrise tomorrow is at 6:14 a.m. This is NOAA Weather Radio Station WXK91 in Topeka. Now here is your National Weather Service forecast. Tonight, mostly clear. Lows around 70. East winds around 5 miles per hour this evening, becoming light and variable. Thursday, mostly sunny. A slight chance of showers and thunderstorms in the afternoon. Humid with highs around 90. South winds around 5 miles per hour. Chance of rain 20%. Thursday night, mostly clear. Humid with lows in the lower 70s. South winds around 5 miles per hour. Friday, sunny with highs in the lower 90s. Southwest winds 5 to 10 miles per hour. Friday night, mostly clear. Humid with lows in the middle 70s. Southwest winds 5 to 10 miles per hour with gusts up to 20 miles per hour. Saturday, sunny, hot with highs in the middle 90s. Saturday night through Monday night, mostly clear. Hot. Lows in the middle 70s. Highs in the upper 90s. Tuesday, mostly sunny. Hot with highs in the middle 90s. Tuesday night, mostly clear in the evening, then becoming partly cloudy. Lows in the lower 70s. Wednesday, mostly sunny. Highs in the lower 90s. The Topeka, Kansas climate summary for this evening, as of 4 p.m., July 15, 2026. Today's high temperature was 88 degrees. The normal high is 90. The record high is 111 degrees, which was set in 1934.

Today's low temperature was 68 degrees. The normal low is 70. The record low is 52 degrees, which was set in 1967. No precipitation fell today, which leaves the monthly total at 1.50 inches. The total precipitation for the year still stands at 24.35 inches. Today the maximum wind observed was 12 miles an hour from the northeast. The highest wind gust observed was 16 miles per hour from the northeast. Sunset tonight is at 8:48 p.m. Sunrise tomorrow is at 6:10 a.m. The Manhattan, Kansas climate summary for this evening, as of 4 p.m., July 15, 2026. Today's high temperature was 91 degrees. This high was 1 degree below the normal high of 92. Today's low temperature was 63 degrees. This low was 5 degrees below the normal low of 68. No precipitation fell today, which leaves the monthly total at 1.00 inches. The total precipitation for the year still stands at 18.74 inches. Today the maximum wind observed was 10 miles an hour from the east. The highest wind gust observed was 14 miles per hour from the east. Sunset tonight is at 8:52 p.m. Sunrise tomorrow is at 6:14 a.m. This is NOAA Weather Radio Station WXK91 in Topeka. Here are the 6 p.m. conditions for the local area. At Topeka, it was sunny. The temperature was 88 degrees, the dew point 70, and the relative humidity was 55%, producing a heat index of 93. The wind was east at 7 miles an hour. The pressure was 30.05 inches and falling. At Manhattan, it was sunny. The temperature was 89 degrees, the dew point 68, and the relative humidity was 49%, producing a heat index of 93. The wind was east at 7 miles an hour. Around the region, at Springfield, rain was falling, with a temperature of 77. It was sunny, with a temperature of 87 at Lawrence, 90 at Kansas City, and 89 at Concordia. It was mostly sunny, with a temperature of 89 at Beatrice, and 91 at Omaha. It was partly sunny, with a temperature of 82 at Emporia, and 89 at Wichita. Once again, at Manhattan, it was 89 degrees under sunny skies. Once again, at Topeka, it was 88 degrees under sunny skies. Now here is your National Weather Service forecast. Tonight, mostly clear. Lows around 70. East winds around 5 miles per hour this evening, becoming light and variable. Thursday, mostly sunny. A slight chance of showers and thunderstorms in the afternoon. Humid with highs around 90. South winds around 5 miles per hour. Chance of rain 20%. Thursday night, mostly clear. Humid with lows in the lower 70s. South winds around 5 miles per hour. Friday, sunny with highs in the lower 90s. Southwest winds 5 to 10 miles per hour. Friday night, mostly clear. Humid with lows in the middle 70s. Southwest winds 5 to 10 miles per hour with gusts up to 20 miles per hour. Saturday, sunny, hot with highs in the middle 90s. Saturday night through Monday night, mostly clear. Hot. Lows in the middle 70s. Highs in the upper 90s. Tuesday, mostly sunny. Hot with highs in the middle 90s. Tuesday night, mostly clear in the evening, then becoming partly cloudy. Lows in the lower 70s. Wednesday, mostly sunny. Highs in the lower 90s. The Topeka, Kansas climate summary for this evening, as of 4 p.m., July 15, 2026. Today's high temperature was 88 degrees. The normal high is 90. The record high is 111 degrees, which was set in 1934. Today's low temperature was 68 degrees. The normal low is 70. The record low is 52 degrees, which was set in 1967. No precipitation fell today, which leaves

the monthly total at 1.50 inches. The total precipitation for the year still stands at 24.35 inches. Today the maximum wind observed was 12 miles an hour from the northeast. The highest wind gust observed was 16 miles per hour from the northeast. Sunset tonight is at 8:48 p.m. Sunrise tomorrow is at 6:10 a.m. The Manhattan, Kansas climate summary for this evening, as of 4 p.m., July 15, 2026. Today's high temperature was 91 degrees. This high was 1 degree below the normal high of 92. Today's low temperature was 63 degrees. This low was 5 degrees below the normal low of 68. No precipitation fell today, which leaves the monthly total at 1.00 inches. The total precipitation for the year still stands at 18.74 inches. Today the maximum wind observed was 10 miles an hour from the east. The highest wind gust observed was 14 miles per hour from the east. Sunset tonight is at 8:52 p.m. Sunrise tomorrow is at 6:14 a.m. This is NOAA Weather Radio Station WXK91 in Topeka. Here are the 6 p.m. conditions for the local area. At Topeka, it was sunny. The temperature was 88 degrees, the dew point 70, and the relative humidity was 55%, producing a heat index of 93. The wind was east at 7 miles an hour. The pressure was 30.05 inches and falling. At Manhattan, it was sunny. The temperature was 89 degrees, the dew point 68, and the relative humidity was 49%, producing a heat index of 93. The wind was east at 7 miles an hour. Around the region, at Springfield, rain was falling, with a temperature of 77. It was sunny, with a temperature of 87 at Lawrence, 90 at Kansas City, and 89 at Concordia. It was mostly sunny, with a temperature of 89 at Beatrice, and 91 at Omaha. It was partly sunny, with a temperature of 82 at Emporia, and 89 at Wichita. Once again, at Manhattan, it was 89 degrees under sunny skies. Once again, at Topeka, it was 88 degrees under sunny skies. Now here is your National Weather Service forecast. Tonight, mostly clear. Lows around 70. East winds around 5 miles per hour this evening, becoming light and variable. Thursday, mostly sunny. A slight chance of showers and thunderstorms in the afternoon. Humid with highs around 90. South winds around 5 miles per hour. Chance of rain 20%. Thursday night, mostly clear. Humid with lows in the lower 70s. South winds around 5 miles per hour. Friday, sunny with highs in the lower 90s. Southwest winds 5 to 10 miles per hour. Friday night, mostly clear. Humid with lows in the middle 70s. Southwest winds 5 to 10 miles per hour with gusts up to 20 miles per hour. Saturday, sunny, hot with highs in the middle 90s. Saturday night through Monday night, mostly clear. Hot. Lows in the middle 70s. Highs in the upper 90s. Tuesday, mostly sunny. Hot with highs in the middle 90s. Tuesday night, mostly clear in the evening, then becoming partly cloudy. Lows in the lower 70s. Wednesday, mostly sunny. Highs in the lower 90s. The Topeka, Kansas climate summary for this evening, as of 4 p.m., July 15, 2026. Today's high temperature was 88 degrees. The normal high is 90. The record high is 111 degrees, which was set in 1934. Today's low temperature was 68 degrees. The normal low is 70. The record low is 52 degrees, which was set in 1967. No precipitation fell today, which leaves the monthly total at 1.50 inches. The total precipitation for the year still stands at 24.35 inches. Today the maximum wind observed was 12 miles an hour from the northeast.
The highest wind gust observed was 16 miles per hour from the northeast. Sunset tonight is at 8:48 p.m. Sunrise tomorrow is at 6:10 a.m. The Manhattan, Kansas climate summary for this evening, as of 4 p.m., July 15, 2026. Today's high temperature was 91 degrees. This high was 1 degree below the normal high of 92. Today's low temperature was 63 degrees. This low was 5 degrees below the normal low of 68. No precipitation fell today, which leaves the monthly total at 1.00 inches. The total precipitation for the year still stands at 18.74 inches. Today the maximum wind observed was 10 miles an hour from the east. The highest wind gust observed was 14 miles per hour from the east. Sunset tonight is at 8:52 p.m. Sunrise tomorrow is at 6:14 a.m. The current time is 6:23 p.m. Central Daylight Time. 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Here are the 6 p.m. conditions for the local area. At Topeka, it was sunny. The temperature was 88 degrees, the dew point 70, and the relative humidity was 55%, producing a heat index of 93. The wind was east at 7 miles an hour. The pressure was 30.05 inches and falling. At Manhattan, it was sunny. The temperature was 89 degrees, the dew point 68, and the relative humidity was 49%, producing a heat index of 93. The wind was east at 7 miles an hour. Around the region, at Springfield, rain was falling, with a temperature of 77. It was sunny, with a temperature of 87 at Lawrence, 90 at Kansas City, and 89 at Concordia. It was mostly sunny, with a temperature of 89 at Beatrice, and 91 at Omaha. It was partly sunny, with a temperature of 82 at Emporia, and 89 at Wichita. Once again, at Manhattan, it was 89 degrees under sunny skies. Once again, at Topeka, it was 88 degrees under sunny skies. Now here is your National Weather Service forecast. Tonight, mostly clear. Lows around 70. East winds around 5 miles per hour this evening, becoming light and variable. Thursday, mostly sunny. A slight chance of showers and thunderstorms in the afternoon. Humid with highs around 90. South winds around 5 miles per hour. Chance of rain 20%. Thursday night, mostly clear. Humid with lows in the lower 70s. South winds around 5 miles per hour. Friday, sunny with highs in the lower 90s. Southwest winds 5 to 10 miles per hour. Friday night, mostly clear. Humid with lows in the middle 70s. Southwest winds 5 to 10 miles per hour with gusts up to 20 miles per hour. Saturday, sunny, hot with highs in the middle 90s. Saturday night through Monday night, mostly clear. Hot. Lows in the middle 70s. Highs in the upper 90s. Tuesday, mostly sunny. Hot with highs in the middle 90s. Tuesday night, mostly clear in the evening, then becoming partly cloudy. Lows in the lower 70s. Wednesday, mostly sunny. Highs in the lower 90s. The Topeka, Kansas climate summary for this evening, as of 4 p.m., July 15, 2026. Today's high temperature was 88 degrees. The normal high is 90. The record high is 111 degrees, which was set in 1934. Today's low temperature was 68 degrees. The normal low is 70. The record low is 52 degrees, which was set in 1967. No precipitation fell today, which leaves the monthly total at 1.50 inches. The total precipitation for the year still stands at 24.35 inches. Today the maximum wind observed was 12 miles an hour from the northeast. The highest wind gust observed was 16 miles per hour from the northeast. Sunset tonight is at 8:48 p.m.
sunrise tomorrow is at 6:10 a.m. The Manhattan, Kansas climate summary for this evening, as of 4 p.m., July 15, 2026. Today's high temperature was 91 degrees. This high was 1 degree below the normal high of 92. Today's low temperature was 63 degrees. This low was 5 degrees below the normal low of 68. No precipitation fell today, which leaves the monthly total at 1.00 inches. The total precipitation for the year still stands at 18.74 inches. Today the maximum wind observed was 10 miles an hour from the east. The highest wind gust observed was 14 miles per hour from the east. Sunset tonight is at 8:52 p.m. Sunrise tomorrow is at 6:14 a.m. This is NOAA Weather Radio Station WXK91 in Topeka. Here are the 6 p.m. conditions for the local area. At Topeka, it was sunny. The temperature was 88 degrees, the dew point 70, and the relative humidity was 55%, producing a heat index of 93. The wind was east at 7 miles an hour. The pressure was 30.05 inches and falling. At Manhattan, it was sunny. The temperature was 89 degrees, the dew point 68, and the relative humidity was 49%, producing a heat index of 93. The wind was east at 7 miles an hour. Around the region, at Springfield, rain was falling, with a temperature of 77. It was sunny, with a temperature of 87 at Lawrence, 90 at Kansas City, and 89 at Concordia. It was mostly sunny, with a temperature of 89 at Beatrice, and 91 at Omaha. It was partly sunny, with a temperature of 82 at Emporia, and 89 at Wichita. Once again, at Manhattan, it was 89 degrees under sunny skies. Once again, at Topeka, it was 88 degrees under sunny skies. Now here is your National Weather Service forecast. Tonight, mostly clear. Lows around 70. East winds around 5 miles per hour this evening, becoming light and variable. Thursday, mostly sunny. A slight chance of showers and thunderstorms in the afternoon. Humid with highs around 90. South winds around 5 miles per hour. Chance of rain 20%. Thursday night, mostly clear. Humid with lows in the lower 70s. South winds around 5 miles per hour. Friday, sunny with highs in the lower 90s. Southwest winds 5 to 10 miles per hour. Friday night, mostly clear. Humid with lows in the middle 70s. Southwest winds 5 to 10 miles per hour with gusts up to 20 miles per hour. Saturday, sunny, hot with highs in the middle 90s. Saturday night through Monday night, mostly clear. Hot. Lows in the middle 70s. Highs in the upper 90s. Tuesday, mostly sunny. Hot with highs in the middle 90s. Tuesday night, mostly clear in the evening, then becoming partly cloudy. Lows in the lower 70s. Wednesday, mostly sunny. Highs in the lower 90s. The Topeka, Kansas climate summary for this evening, as of 4 p.m., July 15, 2026. Today's high temperature was 88 degrees. The normal high is 90. The record high is 111 degrees, which was set in 1934. Today's low temperature was 68 degrees. The normal low is 70. The record low is 52 degrees, which was set in 1967. No precipitation fell today, which leaves the monthly total at 1.50 inches. The total precipitation for the year still stands at 24.35 inches. Today the maximum wind observed was 12 miles an hour from the northeast. The highest wind gust observed was 16 miles per hour from the northeast. Sunset tonight is at 8:48 p.m. Sunrise tomorrow is at 6:10 a.m. The Manhattan, Kansas climate summary for this evening, as of 4 p.m., July 15, 2026. Today's high temperature was 91 degrees.
This high was 1 degree below the normal high of 92. Today's low temperature was 63 degrees. This low was 5 degrees below the normal low of 68. No precipitation fell today, which leaves the monthly total at 1.00 inches. The total precipitation for the year still stands at 18.74 inches. Today the maximum wind observed was 10 miles an hour from the east. The highest wind gust observed was 14 miles per hour from the east. Sunset tonight is at 8:52 p.m. Sunrise tomorrow is at 6:14 a.m. This is NOAA Weather Radio Station WXK91 in Topeka. Here are the 6 p.m. conditions for the local area. At Topeka, it was sunny. The temperature was 88 degrees, the dew point 70, and the relative humidity was 55%, producing a heat index of 93. The wind was east at 7 miles. The temperature was 88 degrees, the dew point 70, and the relative humidity was 55%, producing a heat index of 93. The wind was east at 7 miles an hour. The pressure was 30.05 inches and falling. At Manhattan, it was sunny. The temperature was 89 degrees, the dew point 68, and the relative humidity was 49%, producing a heat index of 93. The wind was east at 7 miles an hour. Around the region, at Springfield, rain was falling, with a temperature of 77. It was sunny, with a temperature of 87 at Lawrence, 90 at Kansas City, and 89 at Concordia. It was mostly sunny, with a temperature of 89 at Beatrice, and 91 at Omaha. It was partly sunny, with a temperature of 82 at Emporia, and 89 at Wichita. Once again, at Manhattan, it was 89 degrees under sunny skies. Once again, at Topeka, it was 88 degrees under sunny skies. Now here is your National Weather Service forecast. Tonight, mostly clear. Lows around 70. East winds around 5 miles per hour this evening, becoming light and variable. Thursday, mostly sunny. A slight chance of showers and thunderstorms in the afternoon. Humid with highs around 90. South winds around 5 miles per hour. Chance of rain 20%. Thursday night, mostly clear. Humid with lows in the lower 70s. South winds around 5 miles per hour. Friday, sunny with highs in the lower 90s. Southwest winds 5 to 10 miles per hour. Friday night, mostly clear. Humid with lows in the middle 70s. Southwest winds 5 to 10 miles per hour with gusts up to 20 miles per hour. Saturday, sunny, hot with highs in the middle 90s. Saturday night through Monday night, mostly clear. Hot. Lows in the middle 70s. Highs in the upper 90s. Tuesday, mostly sunny. Hot with highs in the middle 90s. Tuesday night, mostly clear in the evening, then becoming partly cloudy. Lows in the lower 70s. Wednesday, mostly sunny. Highs in the lower 90s. The Topeka, Kansas climate summary for this evening, as of 4 p.m., July 15, 2026. Today's high temperature was 88 degrees. The normal high is 90. The record high is 111 degrees, which was set in 1934. Today's low temperature was 68 degrees. The normal low is 70. The record low is 52 degrees, which was set in 1967. No precipitation fell today, which leaves the monthly total at 1.50 inches. The total precipitation for the year still stands at 24.35 inches. Today the maximum wind observed was 12 miles an hour from the northeast. The highest wind gust observed was 16 miles per hour from the northeast. Sunset tonight is at 8:48 p.m. Sunrise tomorrow is at 6:10 a.m. The Manhattan, Kansas climate summary for this evening, as of 4 p.m., July 15, 2026. Today's high temperature was 91 degrees.
This high was 1 degree below the normal high of 92.

Today's low temperature was 63 degrees. This low was 5 degrees below the normal low of 68. No precipitation fell today, which leaves the monthly total at 1.00 inches. The total precipitation for the year still stands at 18.74 inches. Today the maximum wind observed was 10 miles an hour from the east. The highest wind gust observed was 14 miles per hour from the east. Sunset tonight is at 8:52 p.m. Sunrise tomorrow is at 6:14 a.m. This is NOAA Weather Radio Station WXK91 in Topeka. Here are the 6 p.m. conditions for the local area. At Topeka, it was sunny. The temperature was 88 degrees, the dew point 70, and the relative humidity was 55%, producing a heat index of 93. The wind was east at 7 miles an hour. The pressure was 30.05 inches and falling. At Manhattan, it was sunny. The temperature was 89 degrees, the dew point 68, and the relative humidity was 49%, producing a heat index of 93. The wind was east at 7 miles an hour. Around the region, at Springfield, rain was falling, with a temperature of 77. It was sunny, with a temperature of 87 at Lawrence, 90 at Kansas City, and 89 at Concordia. It was mostly sunny, with a temperature of 89 at Beatrice, and 91 at Omaha. It was partly sunny, with a temperature of 82 at Emporia, and 89 at Wichita. Once again, at Manhattan, it was 89 degrees under sunny skies. Once again, at Topeka, it was 88 degrees under sunny skies. This is NOAA Weather Radio WXK91 in Topeka. The current time is 6:39 p.m. Central Daylight Time. Now here is your National Weather Service forecast. Tonight, mostly clear. Lows around 70. East winds around 5 miles per hour this evening, becoming light and variable. Thursday, mostly sunny. A slight chance of showers and thunderstorms in the afternoon. Humid with highs around 90. South winds around 5 miles per hour. Chance of rain 20%. Thursday night, mostly clear. Humid with lows in the lower 70s. South winds around 5 miles per hour. Friday, sunny with highs in the lower 90s. Southwest winds 5 to 10 miles per hour. Friday night, mostly clear. Humid with lows in the middle 70s. Southwest winds 5 to 10 miles per hour with gusts up to 20 miles per hour. Saturday, sunny, hot with highs in the middle 90s. Saturday night through Monday night, mostly clear. Hot. Lows in the middle 70s. Highs in the upper 90s. Tuesday, mostly sunny. Hot with highs in the middle 90s. Tuesday night, mostly clear in the evening, then becoming partly cloudy. Lows in the lower 70s. Wednesday, mostly sunny. Highs in the lower 90s. The Topeka, Kansas climate summary for this evening, as of 4 p.m., July 15, 2026. Today's high temperature was 88 degrees. The normal high is 90. The record high is 111 degrees, which was set in 1934. Today's low temperature was 68 degrees. The normal low is 70. The record low is 52 degrees, which was set in 1967. No precipitation fell today, which leaves the monthly total at 1.50 inches. The total precipitation for the year still stands at 24.35 inches. Today the maximum wind observed was 12 miles an hour from the northeast. The highest wind gust observed was 16 miles per hour from the northeast. Sunset tonight is at 8:48 p.m. Sunrise tomorrow is at 6:10 a.m. The Manhattan, Kansas climate summary for this evening, as of 4 p.m., July 15, 2026. Today's high temperature was 91 degrees. This high was 1 degree below the normal high of 92. Today's low temperature was 63 degrees.

This low was 5 degrees below the normal low of 68. No precipitation fell today, which leaves the monthly total at 1.00 inches. The total precipitation for the year still stands at 18.74 inches. Today the maximum wind observed was 10 miles an hour from the east. The highest wind gust observed was 14 miles per hour from the east. Sunset tonight is at 8:52 p.m. Sunrise tomorrow is at 6:14 a.m. This is NOAA Weather Radio Station WXK91 in Topeka. Here are the 6 p.m. conditions for the local area. At Topeka, it was sunny. The temperature was 88 degrees, the dew point 70, and the relative humidity was 55%, producing a heat index of 93. The wind was east at 7 miles an hour. The pressure was 30.05 inches and falling. At Manhattan, it was sunny. The temperature was 89 degrees, the dew point 68, and the relative humidity was 49%, producing a heat index of 93. The wind was east at 7 miles an hour. Around the region, at Springfield, rain was falling, with a temperature of 77. It was sunny, with a temperature of 87 at Lawrence, 90 at Kansas City, and 89 at Concordia. It was mostly sunny, with a temperature of 89 at Beatrice, and 91 at Omaha. It was partly sunny, with a temperature of 82 at Emporia, and 89 at Wichita. Once again, at Manhattan, it was 89 degrees under sunny skies. Once again, at Topeka, it was 88 degrees under sunny skies. Now here is your National Weather Service forecast. Tonight, mostly clear. Lows around 70. East winds around 5 miles per hour this evening, becoming light and variable. Thursday, mostly sunny. A slight chance of showers and thunderstorms in the afternoon. Humid with highs around 90. South winds around 5 miles per hour. Chance of rain 20%. Thursday night, mostly clear. Humid with lows in the lower 70s. South winds around 5 miles per hour. Friday, sunny with highs in the lower 90s. Southwest winds 5 to 10 miles per hour. Friday night, mostly clear. Humid with lows in the middle 70s. Southwest winds 5 to 10 miles per hour with gusts up to 20 miles per hour. Saturday, sunny, hot with highs in the middle 90s. Saturday night through Monday night, mostly clear. Hot. Lows in the middle 70s. Highs in the upper 90s. Tuesday, mostly sunny. Hot with highs in the middle 90s. Tuesday night, mostly clear in the evening, then becoming partly cloudy. Lows in the lower 70s. Wednesday, mostly sunny. Highs in the lower 90s. The Topeka, Kansas climate summary for this evening, as of 4 p.m., July 15, 2026. Today's high temperature was 88 degrees. The normal high is 90. The record high is 111 degrees, which was set in 1934. Today's low temperature was 68 degrees. The normal low is 70. The record low is 52 degrees, which was set in 1967. No precipitation fell today, which leaves the monthly total at 1.50 inches. The total precipitation for the year still stands at 24.35 inches. Today the maximum wind observed was 12 miles an hour from the northeast. The highest wind gust observed was 16 miles per hour from the northeast. Sunset tonight is at 8:48 p.m. Sunrise tomorrow is at 6:10 a.m. The Manhattan, Kansas climate summary for this evening, as of 4 p.m., July 15, 2026. Today's high temperature was 91 degrees. This high was 1 degree below the normal high of 92. Today's low temperature was 63 degrees. This low was 5 degrees below the normal low of 68. No precipitation fell today, which leaves the monthly total at 1.00 inches. The total precipitation for the year still stands at 18.7.

4 inches. Today the maximum wind observed was 10 miles an hour from the east. The highest wind gust observed was 14 miles per hour from the east. Sunset tonight is at 8:52 p.m. Sunrise tomorrow is at 6:14 a.m. This is NOAA Weather Radio Station WXK91 in Topeka. Here are the 6 p.m. conditions for the local area. At Topeka, it was sunny. The temperature was 88 degrees, the dew point 70, and the relative humidity was 55%, producing a heat index of 93. The wind was east at 7 miles an hour. The pressure was 30.05 inches and falling. At Manhattan, it was sunny. The temperature was 89 degrees, the dew point 68, and the relative humidity was 49%, producing a heat index of 93. The wind was east at 7 miles an hour. Around the region, at Springfield, rain was falling, with a temperature of 77. It was sunny, with a temperature of 87 at Lawrence, 90 at Kansas City, and 89 at Concordia. It was mostly sunny, with a temperature of 89 at Beatrice, and 91 at Omaha. It was partly sunny, with a temperature of 82 at Emporia, and 89 at Wichita. Once again, at Manhattan, it was 89 degrees under sunny skies. Once again, at Topeka, it was 88 degrees under sunny skies. Now here is your National Weather Service forecast. Tonight, mostly clear. Lows around 70. East winds around 5 miles per hour this evening, becoming light and variable. Thursday, mostly sunny. A slight chance of showers and thunderstorms in the afternoon. Humid with highs around 90. South winds around 5 miles per hour. Chance of rain 20%. Thursday night, mostly clear. Humid with lows in the lower 70s. South winds around 5 miles per hour. Friday, sunny with highs in the lower 90s. Southwest winds 5 to 10 miles per hour. Friday night, mostly clear. Humid with lows in the middle 70s. Southwest winds 5 to 10 miles per hour with gusts up to 20 miles per hour. Saturday, sunny, hot with highs in the middle 90s. Saturday night through Monday night, mostly clear. Hot. Lows in the middle 70s. Highs in the upper 90s. Tuesday, mostly sunny. Hot with highs in the middle 90s. Tuesday night, mostly clear in the evening, then becoming partly cloudy. Lows in the lower 70s. Wednesday, mostly sunny. Highs in the lower 90s. The Topeka, Kansas climate summary for this evening, as of 4 p.m., July 15, 2026. Today's high temperature was 88 degrees. The normal high is 90. The record high is 111 degrees, which was set in 1934. Today's low temperature was 68 degrees. The normal low is 70. The record low is 52 degrees, which was set in 1967. No precipitation fell today, which leaves the monthly total at 1.50 inches. The total precipitation for the year still stands at 24.35 inches. Today the maximum wind observed was 12 miles an hour from the northeast. The highest wind gust observed was 16 miles per hour from the northeast. Sunset tonight is at 8:48 p.m. Sunrise tomorrow is at 6:10 a.m. The Manhattan, Kansas climate summary for this evening, as of 4 p.m., July 15, 2026. Today's high temperature was 91 degrees. This high was 1 degree below the normal high of 92. Today's low temperature was 63 degrees. This low was 5 degrees below the normal low of 68. No precipitation fell today, which leaves the monthly total at 1.00 inches. The total precipitation for the year still stands at 18.74 inches. Today the maximum wind observed was 10 miles an hour from the east. The highest wind gust observed was 14 miles per hour from the east. Sunset tonight is at 8:52 p.m.

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Here are the 6 p.m. conditions for the local area. At Topeka, it was sunny. The temperature was 88 degrees, the dew point 70, and the relative humidity was 55%, producing a heat index of 93. The wind was east at 7 miles an hour. The pressure was 30.05 inches and falling. At Manhattan, it was sunny. The temperature was 89 degrees, the dew point 68, and the relative humidity was 49%, producing a heat index of 93. The wind was east at 7 miles an hour. Around the region, at Springfield, rain was falling, with a temperature of 77. It was sunny, with a temperature of 87 at Lawrence, 90 at Kansas City, and 89 at Concordia. It was mostly sunny, with a temperature of 89 at Beatrice, and 91 at Omaha. It was partly sunny, with a temperature of 82 at Emporia, and 89 at Wichita. Once again, at Manhattan, it was 89 degrees under sunny skies. Once again, at Topeka, it was 88 degrees under sunny skies. The current time is 6:53 p.m. Central Daylight Time. Now here is your National Weather Service forecast. Tonight, mostly clear. Lows around 70. East winds around 5 miles per hour this evening, becoming light and variable. Thursday, mostly sunny. A slight chance of showers and thunderstorms in the afternoon. Humid with highs around 90. South winds around 5 miles per hour. Chance of rain 20%. Thursday night, mostly clear. Humid with lows in the lower 70s. South winds around 5 miles per hour. Friday, sunny with highs in the lower 90s. Southwest winds 5 to 10 miles per hour. Friday night, mostly clear. Humid with lows in the middle 70s. Southwest winds 5 to 10 miles per hour with gusts up to 20 miles per hour. Saturday, sunny, hot with highs in the middle 90s. Saturday night through Monday night, mostly clear. Hot. Lows in the middle 70s. Highs in the upper 90s. Tuesday, mostly sunny. Hot with highs in the middle 90s. Tuesday night, mostly clear in the evening, then becoming partly cloudy. Lows in the lower 70s. Wednesday, mostly sunny. Highs in the lower 90s. The Topeka, Kansas climate summary for this evening, as of 4 p.m., July 15, 2026. Today's high temperature was 88 degrees. The normal high is 90. The record high is 111 degrees, which was set in 1934. Today's low temperature was 68 degrees. The normal low is 70. The record low is 52 degrees, which was set in 1967. No precipitation fell today, which leaves the monthly total at 1.50 inches. The total precipitation for the year still stands at 24.35 inches. Today the maximum wind observed was 12 miles an hour from the northeast. The highest wind gust observed was 16 miles per hour from the northeast. Sunset tonight is at 8:48 p.m. Sunrise tomorrow is at 6:10 a.m. The Manhattan, Kansas climate summary for this evening, as of 4 p.m., July 15, 2026. Today's high temperature was 91 degrees. This high was 1 degree below the normal high of 92. Today's low temperature was 63 degrees. This low was 5 degrees below the normal low of 68. No precipitation fell today, which leaves the monthly total at 1.00 inches. The total precipitation for the year still stands at 18.74 inches. Today the maximum wind observed was 10 miles an hour from the east. The highest wind gust observed was 14 miles per hour from the east. Sunset tonight is at 8:52 p.m. Sunrise tomorrow is at 6:14 a.m. This is NOAA Weather Radio Station WXK91 in Topeka.

Here are the 6 p.m. conditions for the local area. At Topeka, it was sunny. The temperature was 88 degrees, the dew point 70, and the relative humidity was 55%, producing a heat index of 93. The wind was east at 7 miles an hour. The pressure was 30.05 inches and falling. At Manhattan, it was sunny. The temperature was 89 degrees, the dew point 68, and the relative humidity was 49%, producing a heat index of 93. The wind was east at 7 miles an hour. Around the region, at Springfield, rain was falling, with a temperature of 77. It was sunny, with a temperature of 87 at Lawrence, 90 at Kansas City, and 89 at Concordia. It was mostly sunny, with a temperature of 89 at Beatrice, and 91 at Omaha. It was partly sunny, with a temperature of 82 at Emporia, and 89 at Wichita. Once again, at Manhattan, it was 89 degrees under sunny skies. Once again, at Topeka, it was 88 degrees under sunny skies. Now here is your National Weather Service forecast. Tonight, mostly clear. Lows around 70. East winds around 5 miles per hour this evening, becoming light and variable. Thursday, mostly sunny. A slight chance of showers and thunderstorms in the afternoon. Humid with highs around 90. South winds around 5 miles per hour. Chance of rain 20%. Thursday night, mostly clear. Humid with lows in the lower 70s. South winds around 5 miles per hour. Friday, sunny with highs in the lower 90s. Southwest winds 5 to 10 miles per hour. Friday night, mostly clear. Humid with lows in the middle 70s. Southwest winds 5 to 10 miles per hour with gusts up to 20 miles per hour. Saturday, sunny, hot with highs in the middle 90s. Saturday night through Monday night, mostly clear. Hot. Lows in the middle 70s. Highs in the upper 90s. Tuesday, mostly sunny. Hot with highs in the middle 90s. Tuesday night, mostly clear in the evening, then becoming partly cloudy. Lows in the lower 70s. Wednesday, mostly sunny. Highs in the lower 90s. The Topeka, Kansas climate summary for this evening, as of 4 p.m., July 15, 2026. Today's high temperature was 88 degrees. The normal high is 90. The record high is 111 degrees, which was set in 1934. Today's low temperature was 68 degrees. The normal low is 70. The record low is 52 degrees, which was set in 1967.

proceeding was a test of the warning alarm system of National Weather Service radio station WXK91 in Topeka, Kansas. During potential or actual dangerous weather situations, specially built receivers are automatically activated by the signal to warn of the impending hazard. Tests of these receivers are normally conducted twice each Wednesday. The first test will occur around noon and the second near 7 p.m. When there is severe weather, or the threat of severe weather in the area, the test will be postponed until the next good weather day. Reception of this broadcast, and especially the warning alarm, will vary at any given location. This variability, normally more noticeable at greater distances from the transmitter, will occur, even though you are using a good quality receiver in perfect working order. To provide the most consistent warning service possible, the warning alarm will be activated for selected watches and warnings affecting the following counties: Shawnee, Waubonsee, Douglas, Osage, Jefferson, Jackson, Pottawatomie, Riley, Geary, Atchison, and Morris. We now return to normal programming. The Topeka, Kansas